0: companies everywhere in the world for all your involved contributions of news that inform and bring hope to the people from both human and animal kingdoms, as well as countless other beings, thus uplifting the atmosphere of our planet. May heaven bless your noble endeavors and protect you always, especially while on challenging duty.
1: This is a big one, guys. This is a big moment. Well, we have a great one out of Colombia, where a priest has become a social media sensation thanks to his canine companions. Look at them there. Father Carlos posts adorable videos of his pups joining him during Mass. He rescued Simone and his mom Luna, making them part of the parish. They even sing along with fellow worshipers. The dogs often standing by the priest at the altar, keeping a watchful eye and giving new meaning to the term dogma of faith. And this week, Father Carlos and his canines captured hearts once again with a beautiful moment that shows the power of prayer. Take a look. There's Simone sitting in the chair. He reaches out to his paw, holding hands with the priest while he prays over a young woman. How great is that? Guys, the power of pups.
2: Well done.
1: Thank you.
3: That was very good.
4: Ever wonder how beautiful our planet is? With exotic birds, diverse flora and fauna, immense oceans, vast rivers, endless skies, and generous earth, all of which house, nourish, and protect every being under their loving care without asking for any reward. Fortunate and blessed are we indeed to live on this wondrous planet and enjoy all the precious gifts this world has to offer. May the divine be loved and thanked forever. May we always remember to appreciate and care for our Earth home.

Most of the time we degrade the ones we eat, because it's not very logical for us to love someone and then eat them. Reverend Jenny Hergby, vegan.

gliding by canoe across the dawn waters of the island-studded Marovo Lagoon in the spectacular Solomon Islands, your local guide points out coral gardens simmering below, home to gentle turtle folk and rainbow-hued fish friends. As one of the world's largest saltwater lagoons, Marovo is cared for through the stewardship of local communities, whose elders pass on knowledge of tides, reefs, and sea life to younger generations, helping this turquoise wonder remain bright and brimming with life. I'm Dixon. A nation's peace is preserved through leadership that fosters an atmosphere of shared respect. The sweet-natured Solomon Islanders join you in honoring the calm spirit of decision-makers who help build trust among people. In the radiant light of the providence, may wisdom and compassion guide all leaders toward a peace-filled world.

When your friend tells you that the steep cable railway, known as a funicular, is about to glide up the mural bright hills of Valparaiso in ocean-facing Chile, you hurry to join her and reply, "Al tiro." That means right away, a Chilean phrase in Spanish, the language spoken across this spirited nation. Valparaiso has a historic network of funiculars connecting the lower city with hilltop neighborhoods like the colorful Cerro Alegre. I'm Eliana. The hardy, wide-ranging guanaco persons are endearing herbivores that can reach 56 kilometers per hour and need remarkably little drinking water, drawing much of their moisture from the plants they eat. Like you, the tender Chileans are in awe of the abilities of these precious co-inhabitants. May humankind respect all animal citizens as God's creations in the never-ending care of the divine. Welcome to Noteworthy News, thoughtful news for a considerate world.

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5: Don't be vegan. 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Only get good health. 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
6: In today's news, United States announces more than $200 million in global humanitarian funding. Rope canopy bridges reduce wildlife roadkill to zero in Brazilian Amazon. Canadian teen shows how replacing smartphones with older technology can improve focus and mental well-being. European Union supports Latvia's social climate plan to combat energy and transport poverty. Partially disabled veteran helped by woman passenger's viral video at airport. Japan's proposed agricultural investment roadmap would fund alternative proteins development and crop farming. And non-governmental organization volunteers rescue animal people from raging wildfire in Greece. All this and more on Supreme Master Television, your constructive global network.
7: We brought a gift for your people here, provided that he or she turns into their own purity, their own original state of Buddhahood, of Godhood. The beings here, beings on this planet, especially the human beings, must also contribute their own effort, truly have to put down the knives, the guns, and anything that could harm your neighbors. Then you will have abundant blessing. I'm also congratulating you for working in the best job in the whole universe. Not many can do that, you know it. We are working together as a team. And some of you should remember I brought you down from our land, Timkutu Nilrim, to do this work to help others.

0: Your Majesty, King of Beasts, please tell me, what else can I do? The Beast King told me he has 3 messages.
1: Please continue watching to find out more about Master's invitation to Kingru regarding learning more about our world, when Master's persistent cough could end, Master's talk with one of her assistants, etc. Our most precious Supreme Master Qinghai, Vigen, met with His Majesty King Ru of Pi and graciously recorded her cordial talk with him for us on Saturday, August 15, 2026. In part 2 of this 2-part flying news presentation of the message, we are privileged to hear about King Ru's gift to humanity and Master's thanks to all working to help uplift our world.
0: Is there anything else you can tell us about your Buddha kingdom, sir? Well, it's kind of difficult to explain in your world's language, but maybe some can understand that our kingdom is out of reach, out of imagination, of purity, beautiful scenery, and the love that you feel when you are in my kingdom is not describable. No matter how much love you have on this planet, if all the beings put their love together to let people feel the true love, it never can compare to the love in our kingdom and the scenery in our kingdom. There is no word in your world's language to describe it. But we brought a gift for your people here, is that if anyone believes in me, King Ru of Pi, or believes in our land, ask us for help, for blessing, for upliftment and enlightenment and protection, then the person will receive it, provided that he or she turns into their own purity, their own original state of Buddhahood, of Godhood, then they will receive a blessing, reply, invisibly and visibly for myself, because that's the power of my vow. They will receive blessing. They will feel pleasant every day of their lives, as much as they can receive. And if they wish to be born into my Buddha kingdom, we will come and get them and receive them. Actually, we don't have to come here. We use our power to connect with the soul of that sincere and pure individual. Purity here begins with compassion, with love. Otherwise, the love in our land will have this repelling power to reject them. So first of all, I know you have been teaching them for decades or life after life already about compassion, about respecting life created by God. So if anyone does not harm anyone else and prays to us, recites my name, and prays also to my people, then you will have a pleasant life, happy life, a pleasant life anyway, and also can be born into our kingdom. That's a gift we have brought here today. Now we hand it to you so that you can modify it to suit the ability of reception for your people, for all your beings on this planet. Oh, bless you, sir. Bless you. Bless you, sir, King Ru of Pi. We are forever grateful. As much as you give us, may God bestow upon you, multiply times. Oh, our King, this is just a small contribution compared to whatever you are doing. Anytime. Just even for this planet alone, not to talk about anywhere else in the universe. But this is the way it can be. We cannot do more than that, because the beings here cannot receive more blessings. The purer a person on Earth, the more they can receive blessings, help and protection. and pleasantness. Well, we do hope that our help, that our contribution can help them, or at least some of them, as many as possible. But the beings here, beings on this planet, especially the human beings, must also contribute their own effort, truly have to put down the knives, the guns, and anything that could harm your neighbors. Then you will have abundant blessing that you can receive, because blessing is all about whatever misfortune, destruction, oppression, suffering you found in your life is of your own making. Please don't mind us being truthful. Oh, no, sir, no, sir, no, sir. We are grateful for any teaching, any wisdom you impart onto this planet so many beings can be awakened and benefit from it. In the name of all beings in this world that you deem even worthy to set foot on, as long as you stay with us, I thank you. We thank you, sir. We thank you. May God bless you more at all times. May God grace your people to be able to catch up with a higher level of consciousness and live always in harmony and pleasantness like it is now, or even better, if it can be. Thank you, God, my Lord. Amen. So with this, we bid farewell, and I invited His Majesty Ginru of Pi to take some tours around our world, just so that in case his people would like to see the scenery, what their king could see here. And we wish each other all the best. Thank you. Thank you, God, for allowing us to meet each other today and exchange a pleasant conversation. We wish His Majesty King Ru and his people in the P Buddha Kingdom all the grace possible from God Almighty. Farewell, sir, just in the physical sense, but we can always be in contact. Thank you for helping our people here on Earth. Thank you, thank you, thank you. Above all, we thank God again, again, and again. We always love you, Sire, our Mapa. I'm sorry, coughing so often, but as long as the world still has heavy karma and we cannot clean it all up yet, this cough I have to carry. But it's clear, it's clean, it's not contagious or anything. Besides, it's not possible. Living alone also has an advantage that people don't see you and they don't worry about infection. Thank you all, the great children of God, for you turning into the benevolent Ahimsa way of life. Ahimsa in speech, in thought, and in action. The action will also affect our speech and our thought. So just begin with a simple solution, the vegan diet. And your thoughts, your words should also be influenced and benefited by this lifestyle. So you will speak veganly, meaning benevolently, mercifully, compassionately. Your speech will be like that. Your thoughts also would be vegan. Yes, then there is nothing to obstruct you from coming back home to your own paradise, or going back home anyway. You can go home with the blessing, guidance of the saints, or you can join any Buddha's kingdom to enjoy ready-made peace through the powerful vow of that Buddha to help you. I'm sorry that my speech is not always smooth as I would like it to be, as you would like to hear it. I'm still in a lingering samadhi. I'm not all on earth yet, but I have tried all the time to record before I forget my conversation with the Buddhas. And I pass on to you as much information as possible. It depends on the condition of this world and of the time that I receive it and of my alertness to this world, atmosphere, energy, and support, that I could receive more or less grace from God.

0: God, thank you, all my Supreme Master Television working team. Your merit is a lot, a lot. The more you work, the more merit you will receive. You will store in your Akashic history, and you can draw it out anytime to help anyone that you would like to help, who call on you or have an affinity with you. By the grace of God, they will be helped. Either directly from hell, from this world to paradise, or into any of the Buddha's lands, who would have the power to help them for you. Or by your own light and sound meditation power, you can help some. We are not working for ourselves to earn merit. We are working unconditionally out of love for all the suffering beings, but the merit will be ours. No matter if we desire it, any merit or not, it is the law of the universe, of the need and supply. I thank you very much from all my heart. I give you whatever love you can receive. But I'm also congratulating you for working in the best job in the whole universe. Not many can do that. You know it. We are working together as a team. And some of you should remember, I brought you down from our land, Timkutu Nirim, to do this work to help others. We don't just attain Nirvana and just enjoy it ourselves. Well, many can enjoy. Not all of them can come down and work. But you are the volunteers, the best, the most talented, the most sympathetic beings. In my heart, I know that. And in your heart, you should know also. We also, as a whole group, we are grateful. We are grateful to beings on earth who share love, knowledge, time, and action to help this world. The people who are vegans, the people who are vegan activists, love activists for humans, for animal people, for peace, for justice, for a life that all souls deserve, but could not yet swim out of the trapping whirlpool waves in the sea of suffering domain on this planet. We thank you all. I personally thank you all, and also offer as much blessing and love and enlightenment as I can, as you can receive, to all of you who have anything to do with bringing justice, peace, and love into this world. Thank you all very much. I pray that you can receive my love in your heart and feel it and know my blessing, so that you are comforted in your benevolent work and in everyday mundane work that you have to fulfill in order to stay here. I love you so much. I love you so much. All these angels in the form of humans. May God forever, forever bless you. May you forever be free from any pain at all. Thank God for blessing you. Thank you, Sire. I love you. We love you. Our only one and utmost merciful God. Thank you, Sire. Thank you. After the conversation with His Majesty King Ru, God still wants me to stay in my meditating area of the tent, and the King of Peace also. So maybe I need to talk to another king. But I'll ask God, what's the work now? Mapa, please tell me, what message you have for me? How many? Two messages from Mapa. The first one is, you are worthy of love. The second message is, I'm kind of back in a half samadhi again. The second message is, worry not. Peace will come. Oh, let's hope so, Sire. Thank you, Sire. any more messages, Saya? Loving Mapa? No. God says no, but the King of Peace would like to talk to me. Thank you, Saya. All right. Your Majesty, King of Peace, please tell me, what else can I do? The Peace King told me he has three messages. The first one is, fear not, peace will come. The second message is, you are love incarnate. Thank you, sir. I just hope I have enough to give whoever needs it. Actually, the third message is from Mapa, though it's from the King of Peace who transmitted it to me. Mapa said, loving daughter, you are loved. Oh, thank you. Thank you, Sire. Thank you, Sire. I just hope I can continue to serve you more than the best of my ability. Thank you, utmost beloved Mapa of mine. May you always be well. May your children be healed and give you happiness and proudness and pride. Amen, Sire. We love you. Dearest Peace King, thank you for today's assistance in many aspects. Bless you. Can I maybe slowly get out of here and do my Supreme Master television work? The Peace King says, not yet. One of your assistants wants to talk to you. Okay. Okay, I know him. All right. Let him be free to talk. Let him talk freely to me. One of the assistants named S. The initial of the name is S. Okay, go ahead. What is it that you want to report to me or tell me? Sir, Master, a world karma makes me do things wrong, affecting your work and your peace. Please forgive me. Okay, I told you many times that I forgive you even before you are doing it. But still, you have to try harder. Pray God every day to protect you from the effect of the negative karma. Just try harder, okay? Meditate more if you can. And remember who you are. You are a child of God, okay? You have the Buddha in you. You have God in you. So try to act accordingly. All right? I don't stop loving you. Don't worry. It's just that it's unpleasant for me always having to deal with negative deeds or negative talk. Okay? Try harder. All right? Pray all the time to have protection and upliftment so we can all work together in harmony and peace. I'm also sorry for you that you're not yet strong enough sometimes to go against your habit tendency, thus having the negative to abuse you, to use your ability, your presence to do wrong stuff, affecting our work and delaying, some good results. You should know that yourself. Be always repentant. Be humble. Be grateful. And be prayerful. Okay? All right. Anything else? No? Okay, then please, you may go. Do whatever you can. Okay? Do a good job. Whatever, even a big or little job. God bless. Remember your name that I have given you in full. That name has a lot of protection for you, so you will not easily give in to your tendency. Sometimes I don't talk to you in a gentle, sweet manner, but I cannot spoil and ruin you, okay? Nevertheless, I forgive you as you know it, and with all love, I still work with you and with everyone who works for God's mission. I forgive you, always. It's just that It's not pleasant to always have pain. Okay? And you know that. So try your best not to keep giving me pain by your wrongdoing, okay? Because everything has consequences. If you do good, good things will come, multiply. If you do bad, bad things will come, multiplied. That is what we call karma. Just don't forget it. Anytime you do good to someone, the merit will come back to you, multiplied. Anytime you do bad to someone, the karma, bad karma, will come multiplied. Because karma doesn't always come immediately. So you might not think, oh, that is the consequence of the bad thing you do. But it will come and multiply it, definitely. Always, before you do something and you had the feeling that it's not good, or you know it's not good, or you're in doubt that it's not good at all, then you must think again whether or not Lord Jesus would do that, or whether or not the disciple of the Buddha would do that to the Buddha, or the Buddha's work, or Lord Jesus' work, you see? Anything you do, you have to think whether or not it hurts anyone, or it does good to anyone, even just a small thing to make them happy or to make them sad. It will all come back to you many, many fold over, okay? So be careful what you're doing. Think well before you take action. That's all, very simple. You are already vegan. You are already practicing the Kuan Yin meditation of the light and sound from God. And you meditate. So just a little bit more consideration and nobility and loving kindness, then you become a perfect saint. All for yourself. Okay? Choose action that is beneficial to you. That means it would benefit others first. Love you always. God bless. What you think inside your head, inside your mind, absolutely also produces consequences, bad or good. So remember that, not just your action, but your thinking. If anything you think is improper, cut it off right away, okay? Nourish only good, noble, beneficial thoughts for others and for yourself, especially for others, because it will bring you beautiful, beautiful, beneficial merit to yourself and your loved ones. We can never have too much of that. The benefit to others, your loved ones, and your own life, now and hereafter. Anything beneficial to others will benefit yourself, and it will build a gate to stop you from ever falling into hell. Remember that, okay?
1: 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May Master have all she needs for her ease, comfort, and convenience right away in the eternal love of the Trinity, utmost powerful, and all saints and sages. 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
2: United States allocates funds for global humanitarian and disaster response. More than $200 million US in aid money will be made available by the US government through the International Committee of the Red Cross, or ICRC, and the International Federation of Red Cross and Red Crescent Societies, or IFRC. The funding includes nearly $133 million for the ICRC's 2026 global appeal to deliver life-saving assistance to people affected by conflict, and $70 million for the IFRC to strengthen disaster response through its worldwide network of 18 million trained volunteers. The money will help both organizations respond more rapidly by providing flexible financial access that can be used immediately as needed. The United States said this approach supports faster, more efficient humanitarian action while reducing administrative delays to source new funds. The United States has a total of 160 Shining World Leadership Awards to date for animal protection, caring, compassion, earth preservation, earth protection, environmental protection, generosity, good governance, wise governance, humanitarianism, justice, kindness, ocean protection, peace leader, promoting healthy living, super loving care, and sustainability. Our appreciation, United States government, for strengthening life-saving assistance to people affected by conflicts and disasters worldwide. May all people in need receive timely support, hope, and protection in the discerning gaze of the providence.
3: Amazon canopy bridges in Brazil reduce wildlife roadkill to zero. A remarkable conservation initiative by the non-profit Projeto Reconecta in Brazil has demonstrated that low-cost rope canopy bridges installed above highways in the Amazon region can eliminate wildlife roadkill entirely. 8 canopy bridges installed in Alta Floresta, Mato Grosso, recorded 15,000 safe wildlife crossings over 15 months with zero roadkill. Species regularly using the aerial routes included spider monkey, howler monkey, and capuchin people, as well as the critically endangered Alta Floresta titi monkey people. The results are especially significant given that nearly 9 million mammals are killed on Brazil's roads every year. Brazil's National Department of Transport Infrastructure has now officially designated the Reconecta rope bridge design as the recommended national standard for highways, and a national wildlife road safety bill is awaiting a Senate vote that could make canopy bridges legally required nationwide. Thank you, Projeto Reconecta, and all the conservationists involved for making this possible. May we travel forward together safely in the Almighty's mercy.
2: Vegan, cause we want to teach our children to be gentle and kind.
3: Up next, Canadian teen shows how replacing smartphones with older technology could improve focus and mental well-being. We would like to express our appreciation to KSAR for airing Supreme Master TV programs in the United States San Francisco Bay Area. 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We'll return with more constructive news here on Supreme Master Television.

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Good day, elated viewers. I'm Marianne, a vegan scout leader from the Marshall Eagle Kingdom. My feathers are more vibrant than ever since I switched to a vegan diet. Here's a neat way to make a tree-friendly clothesline anchor. Don't throw away that empty plastic bottle. With a few simple cuts, you can turn it into a clever anchor for a clothesline or tarp when camping or spending time outdoors. Cut a wide collar from the bottle, leaving the neck attached to a broad sleeve of plastic that's wide enough to wrap around a tree trunk. Cut a large opening at the opposite end of the sleeve for the bottleneck to pass through. Next, make a small hole in the center of the bottle cap. Thread your clothesline or tarp rope through the cap from the inside and tie a large knot so it can't pull through. Wrap the plastic sleeve around the tree, insert the bottleneck through the opening, and screw the cap back on. As the cap tightens, it clamps the plastic securely around the tree, creating a sturdy anchor without hammering nails into the tree or damaging the bark. Simply pull the rope tight to a second anchor point, and you're ready to go. Love you so much for being veg and going green to save the planet, for all humans and us all co-inhabitants. Thank you for tuning in, and now for the weather around the globe.

0: the most powerful daily prayer for any time and before meditation, which is the order from God, and Supreme Master Ching Hai shares with us by His blessed grace.
1: We humbly worship, praise, thank, obey, and love God Almighty, the Most High, the Greatest, for world vegan, world peace, and our soul liberation. We thank, love, praise the only Son of God, who is the ultimate Master, for our salvation. We follow the teaching of all the saints and sages. We thank, love, and praise them who are the representatives of God for our spiritual elevation.

0: Using flip phone instead of smartphone has positive impact on users. A Calgary, Canada high school student, Jared Gross, noticed that he and his friends were addicted to smartphone. After experiencing the benefits himself by switching from a smartphone to an older flip phone technology, the 17-year-old decided to conduct a study to test his theory scientifically. Jared gathered a group of 13 people, 7 of whom switched to flip phones, while the 6-person control group kept their smartphones. A psychologist administered QEEG, or quantitative electroencephalography brainwave scans, and behavioral assessments throughout the 2-month experiment. Participants using flip phones reported fewer distractions, better concentration, improved sleep, enhanced senses, and more face-to-face interactions. Experts emphasized that the results add to growing evidence that reduced screen time can improve mental well-being and cognitive development. Kudos, Jared Gross, for your notable study. May your findings inspire other teens to adopt healthier technology habits in heaven's wisdom.
1: European Union, or EU, funds majority of Latvia's social climate plan. The European Commission approved Latvia's €617 million social climate plan for 2026 to 2032 to help vulnerable households address energy and transport poverty. The EU will provide around €463 million through the Social Climate Fund, covering 75% of the total budget, and the Latvian government will fund the rest. The plan supports a green transition by improving the energy efficiency of 17,000 homes with disadvantaged households and expanding clean transport access to 453,000 people. The goal is to make 10,000 of these energy-vulnerable households and nearly 83,000 commuters no longer reliant on aid by 2032. The project will also support residents through electric vehicle incentives, care facility upgrades, and bicycle sharing programs at 97 schools in high transport need areas, while reducing carbon dioxide emissions by 45,000 tons by 2032. The European Union has a total of 12 Shining World Leadership Awards to date for compassion, earth protection, humanitarianism, peace, true caring, and unconditional world care. Many thanks, European Union, for your caring support. May the future of the sincere people of Latvia flourish and remain stable for generations to come in God's protection.
0: Woman passenger's viral video helps partially disabled airport employee. After witnessing James Blair painfully walking across the tarmac of a California, United States airport where he works, passenger Lucinda Thackeray posted a short clip of him on the social media platform TikTok. The video went viral and eventually she was able to identify and get in touch with Mr. Blair. After setting up an account on the crowdfunding platform GoFundMe for him, Ms. Thackeray shared it in her TikTok post, raising about $185,000 towards his retirement. Mr. Blair, a Navy veteran who is 64 years young, cannot yet retire because he is supporting his elderly mom's hospice care. He is grateful to Lucinda for her kindness in helping a stranger and says his faith in God is strengthened by this gesture. Our joyful thanks to Lucinda Thackeray for highlighting the plight of a person in need, and our appreciation to all who contributed to the fund for Mr. Blair. May good Samaritans abound all over the world in the eternal love of heaven.
1: Vegan, you can do it. It's easy.
0: Coming up, Japan's proposed agricultural investment roadmap promotes alternative proteins and crop farming. We thank God for helping to keep our world safe. Supreme Master Television will return in just a moment with more favorable news.

Peace is happening around our world. Peace News number 153 of many and counting. 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

0: May 2025.
1: I will be ordering the cessation of sanctions against Syria in order to give them a chance at greatness. Now it's their time to shine. It's their time to shine. Okay, they're going to show something special.
0: The Syrian people take to the streets to celebrate after the President of the United States, His Excellency Donald Trump, a Shining World Peace Leader Award laureate and Shining World Leadership Award for Compassion laureate, proclaims an end to U.S. sanctions against Syria. A householder from Latakia, Syria, named Dalal Kalab, expressed the joy of her co-citizens, saying, "I felt that the American president cared about us. It was a historic moment. It gave us hope for a better life." By creating peace, we all can make a loving, serene, and prosperous world.
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1: Welcome back to Noteworthy News, beneficial news for an ideal world. Japan puts forth plan to allocate developmental funding toward animal person-free food production. An integrated food technology blueprint has been established by public and private sectors in Japan. As part of a $2.3 trillion US dollar investment strategy in 17 sectors, approximately $6.2 billion US dollars is proposed to be allocated toward animal-free food development, such as functional nutrition products and alternative proteins, as well as crop farming. The country has created a new food tech working group to develop the roadmap and plans to build on the nation's long history of producing fermented foods, seasonings, and rice flour. Increasing numbers of Japanese, particularly in cities, are choosing to eat less animal people meat or none at all, a shift driving demand for alternatives like vegan tuna. Supply challenges and evolving attitudes toward protein sources are also fueling this transition. Up to date, Japan is a Shining World Leadership Awards for Compassion, Generosity, and Animal Protection laureate. Our gratitude, Japan, for your efforts. In divine benevolence, may your plan to increase vegan product development expedite the shift to compassionate lifestyles by your citizens.
2: Hundreds of animal people saved from Greek blaze. As fierce wildfires swept through the resort of Porto Yermeno in western Attica, Greece, volunteers from the local non-governmental organization Dog's Voice rushed into danger zones to rescue trapped animal folk. Working alongside vets, firefighters, and residents, they carried 200-plus frightened dog and cat folk and 63 wild and domestic animal persons to safety, while smoke and flames engulfed homes and forests. These figures also include animal friends saved from Philia, Megara, Psata, Prosili, Chiropogadi, Agios Nectarios, and neighboring communities. Temporary shelters were set up to provide food, water, and medical care for the rescued animal individuals. The operation highlighted the courage and compassion of the volunteers who risked their lives to protect vulnerable beings. Our appreciation, Dog's Voice, for your brave animal person rescue efforts. May the saved animal citizens find renewed peace and healing in the protection of the providence.
1: Looks like the laughter hut is bursting with joy. 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
3: At a train station, a police officer noticed a woman sitting in her car with her head resting on the steering wheel.
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5: For 10 years, I've driven my husband here every morning so he can catch the train.
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6: And now we have a hotline in Portuguese with multiple language subtitles from Gabriela in Brazil.
7: Querida equipe da Supreme Master Television, gostaria de agradecer a todos vocês pelo trabalho altruísta de ajudar a executar a Supreme Master Television sob a orientação atenta da nossa mais amada Suprema Mestra Ching Hai. 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

0: We sincerely thank all the reporters, journalists, photographers, camera persons, individuals, groups, companies everywhere in the world for all your involved contributions of news that inform and bring hope to the people from both human and animal kingdoms, as well as countless other beings, thus uplifting the atmosphere of our planet. May heaven bless your noble endeavors and protect you always, especially while on challenging duty.
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2: What President Trump's tasked, you know, Steve and myself with doing is really creating a peace package.
3: U.S. Special Envoy Jared Kushner said the U.S. is developing a broader peace package aimed at producing a lasting settlement to Russia's war against Ukraine or Ukraine, rather than simply stopping the fighting. He said the U.S. is working with European partners and considering what Ukraine or Ukraine, Russia and the wider international community could gain from a durable agreement.
4: We had good concrete conversation with him. Which
3: U.S. Special Envoy Steve Witkoff said the delegation was encouraged by its talks in Moscow, Russia, and Kyiv, Ukraine or Ukraine, and had been sent by U.S. President Donald Trump to restart negotiations.
1: Ukrainian or Uranian President Volodymyr Zelensky said the U.S. is exploring steps to reduce tensions between Ukraine or Ukraine and Russia over the winter, while trying to restart broader peace negotiations. He said the U.S. is exploring possible agreements to limit attacks on energy infrastructure and protect grain and energy shipments during the winter, while also providing Ukraine or Ukraine with air defense and energy support.
3: Ukraine or Ukraine protested a new United Nations world map after it depicted Russian-occupied Crimea in a different color from the rest of Ukraine or Ukraine. Ukraine or Ukraine abstained from the September 4th vote adopting the Equal Earth map projection, calling the depiction wholly unacceptable, although the map also does not show Crimea as part of Russia. The European Union said the resolution does not affect sovereignty, borders, or the legal status of disputed territories.
1: Hungary has ordered 10 Russian diplomats to leave the country over activities the government said were unacceptable under diplomatic rules. Although it did not specify what they had done, Hungarian Foreign Minister Anita Orban said the move was intended to protect Hungary's security and sovereignty while maintaining diplomatic relations with Russia, and Russia said it would respond. The expulsions follow Hungarian Prime Minister Peter Magyar's pledge to move the country away from the pro-Russia policies of his predecessor Viktor Orban after taking office earlier this year.
3: U.S. Central Command, or CENTCOM, says American forces have redirected 94 commercial vessels, disabled three and boarded two, while enforcing the U.S. blockade against Iran. CENTCOM said the figures were current as of September 7th and were part of efforts to ensure ships comply with the blockade.
1: U.S. Navy SEALs, an elite special operations force of the U.S. military, reportedly spent about 4 months helping clear Iranian mines from the Strait of Hormuz, carrying out much of the work at night using divers, drone boats, underwater vehicles, and sonar. The mission involved locating mines and then destroying them with explosives, while no U.S. casualties were reported.
3: Iran-backed Houthi forces launched a major wave of missile and drone attacks on southern Saudi Arabia, wounding 73 people, including women and children, and setting fires at oil facilities and utilities. The strikes temporarily shut some operations and targeted areas, including Jazan, Najran, Abha, and Khamis Mushaid, marking a sharp escalation in renewed fighting between the Houthis and Saudi Arabia.
1: Ship traffic through the Strait of Hormuz has fallen to its lowest level since May amid continuing attacks and security concerns. Analytics firm Kepler said that, as of September 6, an average of about 10 commodity ships a day had crossed the strait over the preceding 10 days, with only 2 ships crossing on September 5th and 6 on September 6th.
3: Mobile operator Vodafone's users in the UK are being warned about scam calls falsely claiming their accounts are about to be suspended. The automated calls ask people to press a number and then connect them to fraudsters who request personal information such as names and addresses. Vodafone advises customers not to share information or act under pressure and to contact the company directly if they are concerned about their account.
1: The UK is experiencing severe medicine supply problems, with 230 products affected by pricing and availability pressures in August 2026, including cardiovascular drugs, antidepressants, dementia and migraine treatments, antibiotics, painkillers, diabetes medicines, and hormone therapies. Rising prices and inadequate reimbursement can make it difficult for pharmacies to obtain sufficient stock, forcing patients to endure delays or seek medicines elsewhere. The UK's National Pharmacy Association warns that the shortages pose a serious risk to patient safety and is calling for an emergency government task force and greater freedom for pharmacists to provide safe substitutes.
3: China's northeastern Jilin province has launched a 90-day quit smoking competition as the country expands efforts to reduce smoking. Participants receive one-on-one support from doctors and must pass a carbon monoxide breath test at the end to confirm they have quit, with successful participants receiving a certificate. More than half of participating clinics reportedly filled their available slots on the first day of registration. China aims to reduce the smoking rate among people aged 15 and older from 23.2% in 2024 to 20% by 2030. Smoking remains particularly common among men, with 43.9% of males aged 15 and older reporting that they smoke, compared with 1.8% of women.
1: Registered dietitians rank chia seeds as a leading superfood for brain, heart, and gut health. 2 tablespoons provide about 10 grams of fiber, vegan omega-3s, protein, and minerals. Experts say chia may support cholesterol, blood sugar, and gut health, but advise soaking the seeds before eating. Ground flaxseed is another nutrient-rich option with similar benefits.
3: British researchers discovered that continuous 24-hour hormone tracking using a wearable device can detect primary aldosteronism, a hidden hormone disorder that may be driving millions of high blood pressure cases. Nighttime hormone surges, often missed by single blood tests, were revealed, offering a potentially revolutionary diagnostic pathway to prevent heart disease and strokes.
1: A nationwide U.S. study found that women with diets highest in antioxidant nutrients had a 55.8 lower prevalence of cervical cancer than those with the lowest intake. Researchers analyzed data from 2003 to 2018 and considered vitamins, carotenoids, zinc, and selenium. However, the cross-sectional study cannot establish that antioxidants prevent cervical cancer, and further research is needed.
3: The highest level emergency warning for heavy rain and flooding was issued for parts of Japan's Aichi and Gifu prefectures, including Nagoya City, on September 8th, after record rainfall inundated roads and buildings. The Japan Meteorological Agency recorded 104.5 millimeters of rain for Nagoya in 1 hour. While authorities warned of rising flood risks in rivers and urged residents in affected areas to move to the safest possible location, officials also warned people to avoid underground areas where drainage systems could be overwhelmed and water could rapidly enter underpasses, shopping arcades, and parking garages.
1: The Japan Meteorological Agency issued Level 5 landslide emergency warnings on September 7th for Nijima, Oshima, and Toshima in Tokyo, Japan's Izu Islands. Nijima records 485 millimeters of rain in 24 hours, an all-time high there. Oshima, 581.5, a September record. Flooding killed a woman in Fukushima.
3: European Commission data show winter wheat maturing up to 20 days earlier in parts of the European Union than in 2000, with similar shifts for maize and rapeseed. A Bavaria, Germany, farm union official says maize harvesting there has moved from mid-September to early in the month. Drought and heat also cut yields.
1: Prolonged heavy rain flattened and flooded rice and vegetable fields in Quang Ngai, Olac, or Vietnam. Nearly 70 hectares of unharvested rice in Tu Nghia commune fell, and more than 20 hectares of vegetables in An Phu commune flood.
3: UK brand Boll expands its vegan power soup lineup with 2 high-fiber, high-protein varieties, sweet potato, coconut, and chili fiber power soup, and 3 bean chili fiber power soup, launching across major UK retailers to address widespread dietary fiber deficits.
1: Vietnam television features nearly 100-year-young Dương Thị Xoan, highlighting her active longevity following a vegetarian diet for many years and daily gardening as a national model for healthy aging in Olac or Vietnam.
3: A ProVeg Netherlands analysis finds grocery baskets in the Netherlands cost on average 18% less when swapping animal people meat and dairy items such as minced meat, burgers, butter, milk, yogurt, and cheese for their vegan counterparts, with Dutch shoppers saving up to 30% at one major supermarket chain.
5: Hey.
1: 17-year young Rocky was rescued from a 3-meter deep hole in Thessaloniki, Greece. The senior dog person escaped from his caregiver during an evening walk and fell through a road opening that was reportedly covered with wooden boards. Firefighters and a volunteer quickly entered the hole, brought Rocky to safety, and reunited him with his human family member. Despite his age and the dangerous fall, Rocky appeared healthy and in good condition after the rescue.
3: El Paso, Texas, U.S. rescuers saved a kitten trapped about 6 meters inside a utility pipe. Animal Services Officer Amador lowered a rope into the pipe, allowing the frightened kitten to grab on and escape safely. After receiving medical care and a cleanup, the kitten quickly found a new home. The person who alerted the city's Animal Services Department of the stuck kitten decided to adopt him through a foster-to-adopt arrangement. The kitten now has a safe, loving family. Inspiring quote of the day. The great thing to remember is that though our feelings come and go, God's love for us does not. C.S. Lewis, vegetarian, admired British novelist, literary scholar, Anglican lay theologian. In this multi-part series on Michael Florman's near-death experience, American graphic designer, speaker, and author Michael shares how dying 8 times in a single day led him into a realm where colors could be felt, knowledge arrived all at once, and he briefly became a musical note. On September 27, 2013, Michael woke with ringing in his ears and tightness in his jaw. While driving to work, he began feeling dizzy and pulled into a parking lot. Something told him to call emergency services, and an ambulance happened to be only about 400 meters away. As paramedics attached monitors, Michael overheard a concerning remark about a blockage, and moments later his heart stopped for the first of 8 times that day.
5: And when I heard that, I felt a little bit of a lift, kind of a little, just a slight lift, and then I blinked, and the next blink, I was out. And it wasn't anything like, I mean, you're thinking, oh, it's got to be, you know, like a big music note or something extreme when you pop out. There was nothing extreme. I just was seeing everything from a different angle. And I think that is the energy just slipping out of the dying person. That's what I was. I became energy. The part that was strange to me was that I was conscious energy. I not only could feel what I was feeling, but I could see things, hear things, feel things, everything, just like as if I still had a body. When I popped out, I was facing myself, and they didn't lay me down yet. I was still sitting up, and I had tilted a little bit to the right, and my eyes were like fixed, so they no life in them. And I remember taking the time, I don't know why I did this, but I got really close to, I wanted to see into my own eyes, because my dad had died probably 8 years prior to this, and I did remember noticing that when I looked in his eyes, you could see nothing. I mean, there was no life, no sparkle, no nothing. And yeah, there was nothing. There was color, but no spark. The next thing I remember, when everybody says the blink of an eye, that's basically what it is. There was a blink, and then there was like a valley. And there was a stream going down the center of the valley, and there were like gray and white stones on either side. And then there were trees like aspen groves and the side. And the next thing I know is we were going down this stream. We were like flying over the stream headed toward mountains, but there was no feeling of movement. There was no wind. There was no resistance, but we were going at a fast pace. And I did have somebody with me. I don't know who it was. There was a spirit. I couldn't see him, but I could feel him. And when we were going down the stream, you could see the leaves and the trees. The water was like a different color. It's a blue. Everything's the color it is. But it's just intensified. It's hard to describe. It's like colors you can feel. You can almost, like the grass seemed like it was lit from the base up. I mean, everything was self-sufficient. Each rock was individual. At the time, I understood that this is the way it is, that grass does have pulses.
3: In part two, Michael and the unseen spirit accompanying him leave the luminous valley and travel straight upward.
5: The next place I was just this darkness. And the darkness was where you start absorbing basically the universe. You're absorbing things that you've made a thought about, questions and answers. All these things are known on the other side.
3: Join us tomorrow for part two of this multi-part series on Michael Florman's near-death experience. 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
6: Humanity is increasingly plagued by known and unknown diseases. The following are just a few reported cases in December 2025 and January 2026. USA, Florida confirmed 14 cases of Legionnaires' disease, a severe pneumonia caused by inhaling water droplets contaminated with Legionella bacteria, linked to gym exposure, prompting urgent water safety testing. Berkeley, California, declared a health emergency after a rat-borne leptospirosis outbreak at a West Berkeley homeless encampment. This prompted evacuation warnings for the affected area. Leptospirosis causes flu-like symptoms and can lead to serious illness, including kidney damage. Nigeria reported a spike in Lassa fever cases, accompanied by rising deaths and an 18% case fatality rate. Colombia confirmed its first imported H3N2 influenza case, linked to a patient who had taken a cruise which departed from Miami, US. Colombian health authorities urged routine hygiene, mask wearing, and brief isolation to prevent seasonal spread of respiratory viral infections during the peak holiday travel period. Scientists identified a new bat-borne virus infecting humans in Bangladesh. The Teropinothorio virus caused a severe Nipah-like illness and was linked to the consumption of raw date palm sap, which had been contaminated with the virus by bats. Australia experienced a fast-spreading super K flu, influenza AH3N2, known as subclade K, with more than 2,500 infections in early January, prompting concern from health authorities. The strain's severity remains unchanged compared to previous H3N2 strains. Winter respiratory infections rose across Turkey as doctors warned that the Boca virus could cause severe pneumonia in children under 2, requiring early medical care and strict hygiene measures. Health officials in West Bengal, India, worked to contain a Nipah virus outbreak involving hospital-based transmission in the Barasat area near Kolkata. 2 cases among healthcare workers were laboratory confirmed, with no fatalities reported among them. Etc. The retribution of killing innocent beings is upon the human collective. We can stop it.
3: Repent. Be vegan, be love, worship the United Three, utmost powerful. 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
3: Also, be sure to follow us on our socials, YouTube, Facebook, Getter, Instagram, LinkedIn, Nico Nico, Pinterest, Reddit, Substack, Telegram, Threads, TikTok, Truth Social, Tumblr, VK, and X, previously known as Twitter, in multiple languages by searching Supreme Master TV.
4: In silence, you will look at the stars, the moon, the sun, and you will be filled with gladness. God is in all of them. You will be joyful for every little stone, plant, an animal. God lives within them. Please stay tuned for more wisdom from the venerated enlightened master and philosopher, Bensa Duno, vegetarian.
5: I'm not willing to eat animal products if it means another species had to die for my gain, especially when there are so many other options out there now. Anthony Mullally, vegetarian.

Marvel Planet. Can you help her survive and progress? Just be vegan. Keep peace. 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Be the creator of wonder. Thanking you forever, you're most grateful, this and generations of the future.

0: they don't need to have a needle injection because in Australia they have developed and now sell this kind of no-needle medicine. Just to let you know that the fox person that came last time, she came back several more times from far away. She just came to tell me, do not fear, peace is near.
1: Yes.
0: I wish her all the best, and my heart is so touched. Such a beautiful, beautiful soul. Just took the wrong steps in her former life, and so now she has become a fox person, and she feels very repentant. Anyone out there, please try to replenish your stock just in case of any emergency situation that you might not have food to eat. When anything happens and the repair is not quick enough, or if it could even be repaired at all, okay? Always be careful. Always think ahead. We are still at war around everywhere.
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5: 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We thank, love, praise the only Son of God, who is the ultimate Master, for our salvation. We follow the teaching of all the saints and sages. We thank, love, and praise them who are the representatives of God for our spiritual elevation.

0: We now invite you to watch the next part of Supreme Master Ching Hai's message titled His Majesty King Po of Wilan, Part 2 of 3, on Between Master and Disciples, with subtitles in many languages, on August 13, 2026.
1: Yeah, just off with an air car.

So we really wish this land would become like that. But it was like that. It was almost like that. Until the souls from higher dimension came down and began eating a substance that grew on earth. And they became heavier and heavier in their appearance and changed gender into two or three categories. Man, woman, homosexual or lesbian, for example. And then, because of that, people became more and more greedy, trying so hard to hoard everything for themselves. And then, you know, out of greed, fighting with each other or slowly even killing each other to snatch more food for themselves or for their dependents, etc., etc. And then slowly, slowly, this world changed into a less comfortable, less paradise-like place. And it became worse and worse until we have a chaotic world like what we have today. And because of that, because of greed, because of different tastes, that the earthlings had become more used to it. So they tried to get more and more to satisfy their taste buds or their greed for comfort and pleasure things. Thus they attracted the worst kind of entities from the negative force, who knows nothing but controlling, harassing, bullying, and enslaving others, and even, you know, destroying each other or killing each other or annihilating each other. So we became the world that we have today, sir. And, you know, there are many different groups on one planet which are either similar to each other's lifestyles, benevolent, compassionate, and kind, or the opposite type of group of world. So in this world, the population and co-inhabitants are divided into different groups. And the more the inhabitants of the world became lower in their density and mentality, the more they attracted different kinds of beings into their environment, into their world, or into their countries. And these entities are even a worse kind than the worst of the humans. And they began to control whomever they could, especially the humans, and make them work for them. Make them toil hard just for some morsels of food and some pieces of cloth on their bodies. And worse, they could not even keep that, because the negative force who became rulers of this planet made them work harder for less. And so thus nowadays, only like 1% are still keeping their status of wealth and have a comfortable and, you know, sufficient lifestyle, or over-sufficient lifestyle. The rest, like 99%, are not well off, or even short of everything, lacking everything. And then so many could not survive. So thus many people, especially humans, try so hard to regain their status before this time, when they still had abundant food and things that they needed. And for some, the more they have, the more they want. And thus their lives became a war, fighting for any necessity, or even more than necessity. They would just want to have everything that the neighbors have, or even anything more than what the neighbors have to show off, you know, to feed their ego, to win praise and envy from all around them. And nowadays, it has become even more like worldwide fame and who is the richest in the world, so on and so forth. So the people on this planet could never compare to yours in real comfort, real happiness, and real sufficient satisfaction in their hearts. And then it doesn't just stop there. They make war with each other to snatch what they want to have from the neighboring country, etc. There's no end to the suffering here, so no end to suffering, no end to killing, no end to
No end to live in hell on earth, created by the humans themselves. We are all envying your world and the population of your planet. Due to your merit, they have everything that they need, every comfort of all comfortable ways to live their lives to no end. Well, myself and my people from planet, we feel sorry for you guys, for your people on this planet, as we sometimes turn our eyes toward your world to see how your people are doing. And we just feel so sorry, so sympathetic, so compassionate in our hearts. Thus, we are coming here today trying to offer some of our merits, our blessings to your world to lessen some of the pain of your people as a gift. And we also have a gift for you personally. Oh, my dear, Your Majesty King Po, we are deeply sorry that you have to witness such unpleasant and painful events in our world. I myself, by the grace of God, am trying very hard to uplift this world into a better state of wellness, of enlightenment, of self-recovery and rediscovery. But you can see, it's not that easy. Oh yes, we are very sorry for you, sir. The King of Kings of Kings of Kings, you're supposed to have everything, more than all the universe put together. It's your immense merit. You never even have to lift a finger for anything you want. It will be just as you thought it will come to you. But then you never want anything. Instead, you choose to sacrifice, to share your merit so that others who believe in you, who call for your help, even war criminals, even the worst sinners on earth, you still come to help them at the price of your limitless sacrifice and suffering. It is the world that not many Buddhas would want to come down to or to linger in it. But you willingly sacrifice all to help the inhabitants of this world. That's why we, all the Buddhas, the King Buddhas, Buddha Kings, admire you, worship you, and try to come and support you and helping to lighten your burden. Oh yes sir, Your Majesty King Po, I'm forever indebted to all the King Buddhas who have come here quietly or openly, visiting me or not visiting me, but trying to offer all your best and to help our world. Otherwise, I think this war would have disappeared long ago. Thank you so much, all of you, past, present, and future visitors, for all your kindness, compassion, and immense power. Even then, this world has not become much better. We have been really wasting your power. I apologize in the name of all the humans and any other ignorant beings in this world. And also to thank you immensely forever. Thank you. In the grace of God, may you and your people continue in splendor and glory, enjoying the fruit of your spiritual merit. And maybe one day this world will be able to catch up with all of this, your world in the universe, who are enjoying bliss, happiness, and grace forever. Amen. Oh yes, please accept the gift that we brought here for your world and for you personally. Oh, tell us, please. The gift we brought for your people, your inhabitants, including the animal, people, and any beings who are aware of the gift, is that anyone
who call on my name with high peace in their mind, or call on all my people, then their status will be uplifted to a noble quality, and they could even come to us, be born in this land, and enjoy forever happiness, bliss, and liberation from all suffering. They never have to be reincarnated again. This is the planet, like this world planet. Oh, thank you, sir. Thank you, sir. We all need that. We need that. We will broadcast your offer of today to the whole world, hoping that your merit, your immense power will affect their minds, uplift their spirits, so that they will be able to be born in your land due to your grace. In the name of God, we thank you. We wish that you and your people continue this kind of wonderful life in the grace of God. Amen. And we accept your gift with all humility and gratitude. We thank God for your visit and your generosity. Even if many people or the majority of people call on your name and be blessed by you, then even if they're not born into your realm, they will be worthy beings, and this world would become a worthy planet. We thank you deeply, Sire. May God forever bless you and your people more and more and more all the time. Amen. And now we are feeling very honored and happy to also offer you a gift, that wherever you go, you will always remain in the noble status that all the worlds, all the universe will respect the dirt at your feet, and you will have peace in your heart at all times. Thank you. Thank you forever, sir, for your kind generosity. Well, I do need that. Right on time. Thank you so much. At the moment, I do need that. Peace and nobility, we can always use more. No, anytime. So thank you ever so much. You are welcome. You are the King of Kings of Kings of Kings. You have never been in need of anything. It's just our sincere respect and love that we present to you this gift. Oh, thank you. Thank you, Your Majesty King Po. I accept it with all humility and gratefulness. You also never need anything. And this planet is such an unpleasant sight for you. You who came from a world where there's not even one letter of sorrow or dissatisfaction of any kind. So as long as you deem it fit to stay on our planet for a while, please overlook those places that are disaster torn or war torn, any unpleasant sights. It's not worthy for you to glance at for even one nanosecond. Please let our people lead you to where it still remains a beautiful place, and it could offer you some good memories to bring back to your country's people.

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Peace is happening around our world. Peace News number 152 of many and counting. There are many countries promoting peace and fostering amity among peoples and governments. Etc.

0: May 2025. The people of Kashmir are elated to learn of the cessation of hostilities between India and Pakistan. A gentleman in Kupwara comments, "Just a day ago, everyone thought they would have to leave their homes. But the next day, we got the news of the ceasefire. Everyone is very happy and full of hope." A student from Uri states, "We are very happy to hear about the ceasefire agreement. People are returning to their villages. We can finally hope that things will get better." By creating peace, we all can make a loving, serene, and prosperous world.
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0: We sincerely thank all the reporters, journalists, photographers, camera persons, individuals, groups, companies everywhere in the world for all your involved contributions of news that inform and bring hope to the people from both human and animal kingdoms, as well as countless other beings, thus uplifting the atmosphere of our planet. May heaven bless your noble endeavors and protect you always, especially while on challenging duty.
1: This is a big one, guys. This is a big moment. Well, we have a great one out of Colombia, where a priest has become a social media sensation thanks to his canine companions. Look at them there. Father Carlos posts adorable videos of his pups joining him during Mass. He rescued Simone and his mom Luna, making them part of the parish. They even sing along with fellow worshipers. The dogs often standing by the priest at the altar, keeping a watchful eye and giving new meaning to the term dogma of faith. And this week, Father Carlos and his canines captured hearts once again with a beautiful moment that shows the power, get it?
2: Yeah.
1: The power of prayer. Take a look. There's Simone sitting in the chair. He reaches out to his paw, holding hands with the priest while he prays over a young woman. How great is that?
2: Wow.
1: Guys, the power of pups.
2: Well done.
1: Thank you.
3: That was very good.
4: Ever wonder how beautiful our planet is? With exotic birds, diverse flora and fauna, immense oceans, vast rivers, endless skies, and generous earth, all of which house, nourish, and protect every being under their loving care without asking for any reward. Fortunate and blessed are we indeed to live on this wondrous planet and enjoy all the precious gifts this world has to offer. May the divine be loved and thanked forever. May we always remember to appreciate and care for our Earth home.

gliding by canoe across the dawn waters of the island-studded Marovo Lagoon in the spectacular Solomon Islands, your local guide points out coral gardens simmering below, home to gentle turtle folk and rainbow-hued fish friends. As one of the world's largest saltwater lagoons, Marovo is cared for through the stewardship of local communities, whose elders pass on knowledge of tides, reefs, and sea life to younger generations, helping this turquoise wonder remain bright and brimming with life. I'm Dixon. A nation's peace is preserved through leadership that fosters an atmosphere of shared respect. The sweet-natured Solomon Islanders join you in honoring the calm spirit of decision-makers who help build trust among people. In the radiant light of the providence, may wisdom and compassion guide all leaders toward a peace-filled world.

When your friend tells you that the steep cable railway, known as a funicular, is about to glide up the mural bright hills of Valparaiso in ocean-facing Chile, you hurry to join her and reply, "Al tiro." That means right away, a Chilean phrase in Spanish, the language spoken across this spirited nation. Valparaiso has a historic network of funiculars connecting the lower city with hilltop neighborhoods like the colorful Cerro Alegre. I'm Eliana. The hardy, wide-ranging guanaco persons are endearing herbivores that can reach 56 kilometers per hour and need remarkably little drinking water, drawing much of their moisture from the plants they eat. Like you, the tender Chileans are in awe of the abilities of these precious co-inhabitants. May humankind respect all animal citizens as God's creations in the never-ending care of the divine. Welcome to Noteworthy News, thoughtful news for a considerate world.

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5: In today's news, United States announces more than $200 million in global humanitarian funding. Rope canopy bridges reduce wildlife roadkill to zero in Brazilian Amazon. Canadian teen shows how replacing smartphones with older technology can improve focus and mental well-being. European Union supports Latvia's social climate plan to combat energy and transport poverty. Partially disabled veteran helped by woman passenger's viral video at airport. Japan's proposed agricultural investment roadmap would fund alternative proteins development and crop farming. And non-governmental organization volunteers rescue animal people from raging wildfire in Greece. All this and more on Supreme Master Television, your constructive global network.
6: We brought a gift for your people here, provided that he or she turns into their own purity, their own original state of Buddhahood, of Godhood. The beings here, beings on this planet, especially the human beings, must also contribute their own effort. Truly have to put down the knives, the guns, and anything that could harm your neighbors. Then you will have abundant blessing. I'm also congratulating you for working in the best job in the whole universe. Not many can do that, you know it. We are working together as a team. And some of you should remember, I brought you down from our land, Timkutu Nilrim, to do this work, to help others.

0: Your Majesty, King of Peace, please tell me, what else can I do? The Peace King told me he has 3 messages.
1: Please continue watching to find out more about Master's invitation to King Ru regarding learning more about our world, when Master's persistent cough could end, Master's talk with one of her assistants, etc. Our most precious Supreme Master Ching Hai, Vegan, met with His Majesty King Ru of Pi and graciously recorded her cordial talk with him for us on Saturday, August 15, 2026. In part 2 of this 2-part flying news presentation of the message, we are privileged to hear about King Ru's gift to humanity and Master's thanks to all working to help uplift our world.
0: Is there anything else you can tell us about your Buddha kingdom, sir? Well, it's kind of difficult to explain in your words language, but maybe some can understand that our kingdom is out of reach, out of imagination, of purity, beautiful scenery, and the love that you feel when you are in my kingdom is not describable. No matter how much love you have on this planet, if all the beings put their love together to let people feel the true love, it never can compare to the love in our kingdom and the scenery in our kingdom. There is no word in your world's language to describe it. But we brought a gift for your people here, is that if anyone believes in me, King Ru of Pi, or believes in our land, ask us for help, for blessing, for upliftment and enlightenment and protection. Then the person will receive it, provided that he or she turns into their own purity, their own original state of Buddhahood, of Godhood. Then they will receive a blessing, reply, invisibly and visibly for myself, because that's the power of my vow. They will receive blessing. They will feel pleasant every day of their lives, as much as they can receive. And if they wish to be born into my Buddha kingdom, we will come and get them and receive them. Actually, we don't have to come here. We use our power to connect with the soul of that sincere and pure individual. Purity here begins with compassion, with love. Otherwise, the love in our land will have this repelling power to reject them. So first of all, I know you have been teaching them for decades or life after life already about compassion, about respecting life created by God. So if anyone does not harm anyone else and prays to us, recites my name, and prays also to my people, then you will have a pleasant life, happy life, a pleasant life anyway, and also can be born into our kingdom. That's the gift we have brought here today. Now we hand it to you so that you can modify it to suit the ability of reception for your people, for all your beings on this planet. Oh, bless you, sir. Bless you. Bless you, sir, King Ru of Pi. We are forever grateful. As much as you give us, may God bestow upon you, multiply times. Oh, our King, this is just a small contribution compared to whatever you are doing. Anytime. Just even for this planet alone, not to talk about anywhere else in the universe. But this is the way it can be. We cannot do more than that, because the beings here cannot receive more blessings. The purer a person on earth, the more they can receive blessings, help and protection. and pleasantness. Well, we do hope that our help, that our contribution can help them, or at least some of them, as many as possible. But the beings here, beings on this planet, especially the human beings, must also contribute their own effort, truly have to put down the knives, the guns, and anything that could harm your neighbors. Then you will have abundant blessing that you can receive, because blessing is all about whatever misfortune, destruction, oppression, suffering you found in your life is of your own making. Please don't mind us being truthful. Oh, no, sir, no, sir, no, sir. We are grateful for any teaching, any wisdom you impart onto this planet so many beings can be awakened and benefit from it. In the name of all beings in this world that you deem even worthy to set foot on, as long as you stay with us, I thank you. We thank you, sir. We thank you. May God bless you more at all times. May God grace your people to be able to catch up with a higher level of consciousness and live always in harmony and pleasantness like it is now, or even better, if it can be. Thank you, God, my Lord. Amen. So with this, we bid farewell, and I invited His Majesty King Ru of Pi to take some tours around our world, just so that in case his people would like to see the scenery, what their king could see here. And we wish each other all the best. Thank you. Thank you, God, for allowing us to meet each other today and exchange a pleasant conversation. We wish His Majesty King Ru and his people in the Pi Buddha Kingdom all the grace possible from God Almighty. Farewell, sir, just in the physical sense, but we can always be in contact. Thank you for helping our people here on Earth. Thank you, thank you, thank you. Above all, we thank God again, again, and again. We always love you, Saya, our Mapa. I'm sorry, coughing so often, but as long as the world still has heavy karma and we cannot clean it all up yet, this cough I have to carry. But it's clear, it's clean, it's not contagious or anything. Besides, it's not possible. Living alone also has an advantage that people don't see you and they don't worry about infection. Thank you all, the great children of God, for you turning into the benevolent Ahimsa way of life. Ahimsa in speech, in thought, and in action. The action will also affect our speech and our thought. So just begin with a simple solution, the vegan diet. And your thoughts, your words should also be influenced and benefited by this lifestyle. So you will speak veganly, meaning benevolently, mercifully, compassionately. Your speech will be like that. Your thoughts also would be vegan. Yes, then there is nothing to obstruct you from coming back home to your own paradise, or going back home anyway. You can go home with the blessing, guidance of the saints, or you can join any Buddha's kingdom to enjoy ready-made peace through the powerful vow of that Buddha to help you. I'm sorry that my speech is not always smooth as I would like it to be, as you would like to hear it. I'm still in a lingering samadhi. I'm not all on earth yet, but I have tried all the time to record before I forget my conversation with the Buddhas. And I pass on to you as much information as possible. It depends on the condition of this world and of the time that I receive it and of my alertness to this world, atmosphere, energy, and support, that I could receive more or less grace from God, the Almighty. Thank you, all of you, for helping to spread this information to the wide world. Thank you, all my Supreme Master Television working team. Your merit is a lot. The more you work, the more merit you will receive. You will store in your Akashic history, and you can draw it out anytime to help anyone that you would like to help or who call on you or have an affinity with you. By the grace of God, they will be helped, either directly from hell, from this world to paradise, or into any of the Buddha's lands, who would have the power to help them for you, or by your own light and sound meditation power, you can help some. We are not working for ourselves to earn merit. We are working unconditionally out of love for all the suffering beings, but the merit will be ours, no matter if we desire it, any merit or not. It is the law of the universe, of the need and supply. I thank you very much from all my heart. I give you whatever love you can receive. But I'm also congratulating you for working in the best job in the whole universe. Not many can do that, you know it. We are working together as a team. And some of you should remember, I brought you down from our land, Timkutu Nirim, to do this work to help others. We don't just attain Nirvana and just enjoy it ourselves. Well, many can enjoy, not all of them can come down and work, but you are the volunteers, the best, the most talented, the most sympathetic beings. In my heart, I know that. And in your heart, you should know also. We also, as a whole group, we are grateful. We are grateful to beings on earth who share love, knowledge, time, and action to help this world. The people who are vegans, the people who are vegan activists, love activists for humans, for animal people, for peace, for justice, for a life that all souls deserve, but could not yet swim out of the trapping whirlpool waves in the sea of suffering domain on this planet. We thank you all. I personally thank you all, and also offer as much blessing and love and enlightenment as I can, as you can receive, to all of you who have anything to do with bringing justice, peace, and love into this world. Thank you all very much. I pray that you can receive my love in your heart and feel it and know my blessing, so that you are comforted in your benevolent work and in everyday mundane work that you have to fulfill in order to stay here. I love you so much. I love you so much. All these angels in the form of humans, may God forever, forever bless you. May you forever be free from any pain at all. Thank God for blessing you. Thank you, Sire. I love you. We love you, our only one and utmost merciful God. Thank you, Sire. Thank you. After the conversation with His Majesty King Ru, God still wants me to stay in my meditating area of the tent, and the King of Peace also. So maybe I need to talk to another king. But I'll ask God, what's the work now? Mapa, please tell me, what message you have for me? How many? Two messages for Mapa. The first one is, you are worthy of love. The second message is, I'm kind of back in a half samadhi again. The second message is, worry not. Peace will come. Oh, let's hope so, Sire. Thank you, Sire. Any more messages, Sire? Loving Mapa? No, God says no, but the King of Peace would like to talk to me. Thank you, Sire. All right, Your Majesty, King of Peace, please tell me, what else can I do? The Peace King told me he has three messages. The first one is, fear not, peace will come. The second message is, you are love incarnate. Thank you, sir. I just hope I have enough to give whoever needs it. Actually, the third message is from Mapa, though it's from the King of Peace who transmitted it to me. Mapa said, loving daughter, you are loved. Oh, thank you. Thank you, sire. Thank you, sire. I just hope I can continue to serve you more than the best of my ability. Thank you, utmost beloved Mapa of mine. May you always be well. May your children be healed and give you happiness and proudness and pride. Amen, Sire. We love you. Dearest Peace King, thank you for today's assistance in many aspects. Bless you. Can I maybe slowly get out of here and do my Supreme Master television work? The Peace King says, not yet. One of your assistants wants to talk to you. Okay. Okay, I know him. All right. Let him be free to talk. Let him talk freely to me. One of the assistants, named S. The initial of the name is S. Okay, go ahead. What is it that you want to report to me or tell me? Sir, Master, a world karma makes me do things wrong, affecting your work and your peace. Please forgive me. Okay, I told you many times that I forgive you even before you are doing it. But still you have to try harder. Pray God every day to protect you from the effect of the negative karma. To try harder, okay? Meditate more if you can. And remember who you are. You are a child of God, okay? You have the Buddha in you. You have God in you, so try to act accordingly. All right, I don't stop loving you, don't worry. It's just that it's unpleasant for me always having to deal with negative deeds or negative talk. Okay, try harder, all right? Pray all the time to have protection and upliftment so we can all work together in harmony and peace. I am also sorry for you that you are not yet strong enough sometimes to go against your habit tendency, thus having the negative to abuse you, to use your ability, your presence to do wrong stuff, affecting our work and delaying, some good results. You should know that yourself. Be always repentant, be humble, be grateful, and be prayerful. Okay? All right. Anything else? No? Okay, then please, you may go. Do whatever you can, okay? Do a good job, whatever, even a big or little job. God bless. Remember your name that I have given you in full. That name has a lot of protection for you, so you will not easily give in to your tendency. Sometimes I don't talk to you in a gentle, sweet manner, but I cannot spoil and ruin you, okay? Nevertheless, I forgive you, as you know it, and with all love, I still work with you, and with everyone who works for God's mission. I forgive you, always. It's just that it's not pleasant to always have pain, okay? And you know that, so try your best not to keep giving me pain by your wrongdoing, okay? Because everything has consequences. If you do good, good things will come, multiply. If you do bad, bad things will come, multiplied. That is what we call karma. Just don't forget it. Anytime you do good to someone, the merit will come back to you, multiplied. Anytime you do bad to someone, the karma, bad karma, will come multiplied. Because karma doesn't always come immediately. So you might not think, oh, that is the consequence of the bad thing you do. But it will come and multiply it, definitely. Always, before you do something and you had the feeling that it's not good, or you know it's not good, or you're in doubt that it's not good at all, then you must think again whether or not Lord Jesus would do that, or whether or not the disciple of the Buddha would do that to the Buddha, or the Buddha's work, or Lord Jesus' work, you see? Anything you do, you have to think whether or not it hurts anyone, or it does good to anyone, even just a small thing to make them happy or to make them sad. It will all come back to you many, many fold over, okay?

0: produce its consequences, bad or good. So remember that, not just your action, but your thinking. If anything you think is improper, cut it off right away, okay? Nourish only good, noble, beneficial thoughts for others and for yourself, especially for others, because it will bring you beautiful, beautiful, beneficial merit to yourself and your loved ones. We can never have too much of that, the benefit to others, your loved ones, and your own life, now and hereafter. Anything beneficial to others will benefit yourself, and it will build a gate to stop you from ever falling into hell. Remember that, okay?
1: Most selfless master, we praise King Ru's altruistic vow that brings pleasantness in life, elevation, and enlightenment to those who sincerely request His Majesty's gracious aid. 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May Master have all she needs for her ease, comfort, and convenience right away in the eternal love of the Trinity, utmost powerful, and all saints and sages. 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
2: United States allocates funds for global humanitarian and disaster response. More than $200 million US in aid money will be made available by the US government through the International Committee of the Red Cross, or ICRC, and the International Federation of Red Cross and Red Crescent Societies, or IFRC. The funding includes nearly $133 million for the ICRC's 2026 global appeal to deliver life-saving assistance to people affected by conflict, and $70 million for the IFRC to strengthen disaster response through its worldwide network of 18 million trained volunteers. The money will help both organizations respond more rapidly by providing flexible financial access that can be used immediately as needed. The United States said this approach supports faster, more efficient humanitarian action while reducing administrative delays to source new funds. The United States has a total of 160 Shining World Leadership Awards to date for animal protection, caring, compassion, earth preservation, earth protection, environmental protection, generosity, good governance, wise governance, humanitarianism, justice, kindness, ocean protection, peace leader, promoting healthy living, super loving care, and sustainability. Our appreciation, United States government, for strengthening life-saving assistance to people affected by conflicts and disasters worldwide. May all people in need receive timely support, hope, and protection in the discerning gaze of the providence.
3: Amazon canopy bridges in Brazil reduce wildlife roadkill to zero. A remarkable conservation initiative by the non-profit Projeto Reconecta in Brazil has demonstrated that low-cost rope canopy bridges installed above highways in the Amazon region can eliminate wildlife roadkill entirely. 8 canopy bridges installed in Alta Floresta, Mato Grosso, recorded 15,000 safe wildlife crossings over 15 months with zero roadkill. Species regularly using the aerial routes included spider monkey, howler monkey, and capuchin people, as well as the critically endangered Alta Floresta TT monkey people. The results are especially significant given that nearly 9 million mammals are killed on Brazil's roads every year. Brazil's National Department of Transport Infrastructure has now officially designated the Reconecta rope bridge design as the recommended national standard for highways, and a national wildlife road safety bill is awaiting a Senate vote that could make canopy bridges

0: legally required nationwide. Thank you, Proyecto Reconecta, and all the conservationists involved for making this possible. May we travel forward together safely in the Almighty's mercy.
1: Vegan, because we want to teach our children to be gentle and kind.
0: Up next, Canadian teen shows how replacing smartphones with older technology could improve focus and mental well-being. We would like to express our appreciation to KSAR for airing Supreme Master TV programs in the United States San Francisco Bay Area. May you, your viewers, and everyone involved be deeply appreciated and blessed with your heartfelt noble wishes fulfilled by God's grace. We'll return with more constructive news here on Supreme Master Television.

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1: 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The most powerful daily prayer can be viewed similarly, with even more Max screens surrounding it. Combo. See Supreme Master TV alongside three or more smaller screens of Max. 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

Good day, elated viewers. I'm Marian, a vegan scout leader from the Marshall Eagle Kingdom. My feathers are more vibrant than ever since I switched to a vegan diet. Here's a neat way to make a tree-friendly clothesline anchor. Don't throw away that empty plastic bottle. With a few simple cuts, you can turn it into a clever anchor for a clothesline or tarp when camping or spending time outdoors. Cut a wide collar from the bottle, leaving the neck attached to a broad sleeve of plastic that's wide enough to wrap around a tree trunk. Cut a large opening at the opposite end of the sleeve for the bottleneck to pass through. Next, make a small hole in the center of the bottle cap. Thread your clothesline or tarp rope through the cap from the inside and tie a large knot so it can't pull through. Wrap the plastic sleeve around the tree, insert the bottleneck through the opening, and screw the cap back on. As the cap tightens, it clamps the plastic securely around the tree, creating a sturdy anchor without hammering nails into the tree or damaging the bark. Simply pull the rope tight to a second anchor point, and you're ready to go. Love you so much for being veg and going green to save the planet, for all humans and us all co-inhabitants. Thank you for tuning in, and now for the weather around the globe.

0: the most powerful daily prayer for any time and before meditation, which is the order from God, and Supreme Master Ching Hai shares with us by His blessed grace.
1: We humbly worship, praise, thank, obey, and love God Almighty, the Most High, the Greatest, for world vegan, world peace, and our soul liberation. We thank, love, praise the only Son of God, who is the ultimate Master, for our salvation. We follow the teaching of all the saints and sages. We thank, love, and praise them who are the representatives of God for our spiritual elevation.

0: Using flip phone instead of smartphone has positive impact on users. A Calgary, Canada high school student, Jared Gross, noticed that he and his friends were addicted to smartphone. After experiencing the benefits himself by switching from a smartphone to an older flip phone technology, the 17-year-old decided to conduct a study to test his theory scientifically. Jared gathered a group of 13 people, 7 of whom switched to flip phones, while the 6-person control group kept their smartphones. A psychologist administered QEEG, or quantitative electroencephalography brainwave scans, and behavioral assessments throughout the 2-month experiment. Participants using flip phones reported fewer distractions, better concentration, improved sleep, enhanced senses, and more face-to-face interactions. Experts emphasized that the results add to growing evidence that reduced screen time can improve mental well-being and cognitive development. Kudos, Jared Gross, for your notable study. May your findings inspire other teens to adopt healthier technology habits in heaven's wisdom.
1: European Union, or EU, funds majority of Latvia's social climate plan. The European Commission approved Latvia's €617 million social climate plan for 2026 to 2032 to help vulnerable households address energy and transport poverty. The EU will provide around €463 million through the Social Climate Fund, covering 75% of the total budget, and the Latvian government will fund the rest. The plan supports a green transition by improving the energy efficiency of 17,000 homes with disadvantaged households and expanding clean transport access to 453,000 people. The goal is to make 10,000 of these energy-vulnerable households and nearly 83,000 commuters no longer reliant on aid by 2032. The project will also support residents through electric vehicle incentives, care facility upgrades, and bicycle sharing programs at 97 schools in high transport need areas, while reducing carbon dioxide emissions by 45,000 tons by 2032. The European Union has a total of 12 Shining World Leadership Awards to date for compassion, earth protection, humanitarianism, peace, true caring, and unconditional world care. Many thanks, European Union, for your caring support. May the future of the sincere people of Latvia flourish and remain stable for generations to come in God's protection.
0: Woman passenger's viral video helps partially disabled airport employee. After witnessing James Blair painfully walking across the tarmac of a California, United States airport where he works, passenger Lucinda Thackeray posted a short clip of him on the social media platform TikTok. The video went viral and eventually she was able to identify and get in touch with Mr. Blair. After setting up an account on the crowdfunding platform GoFundMe for him, Ms. Thackeray shared it in her TikTok post, raising about $185,000 towards his retirement. Mr. Blair, a Navy veteran who is 64 years young, cannot yet retire because he is supporting his elderly mom's hospice care. He is grateful to Lucinda for her kindness in helping a stranger and says his faith in God is strengthened by this gesture. Our joyful thanks, Lucinda Thackeray, for highlighting the plight of a person in need, and our appreciation to all who contributed to the fund for Mr. Blair. May good Samaritans abound all over the world in the eternal love of heaven.
1: Vegan, you can do it. It's easy.
0: Coming up, Japan's proposed agricultural investment roadmap promotes alternative proteins and crop farming. We thank God for helping to keep our world safe. Supreme Master Television will return in just a moment with more favorable news.

Peace is happening around our world. Peace News number 153 of many and counting. There are many countries promoting peace and fostering amity among peoples and governments, etc.

0: May 2025, I will be ordering the cessation of sanctions against Syria in order to give them a chance at greatness. Now it's their time to shine. It's their time to shine. Okay, they're going to show something special.
1: The Syrian people take to the streets to celebrate after the President of the United States, His Excellency Donald Trump, a Shining World Peace Leader Award laureate and Shining World Leadership Award for Compassion laureate, proclaims an end to U.S. sanctions against Syria. A householder from Latakia, Syria, named Dalal Kalab, expressed the joy of her co-citizens, saying, "I felt that the American president cared about us. It was a historic moment. It gave us hope for a better life." By creating peace, we all can make a loving, serene, and prosperous world.
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1: Welcome back to Noteworthy News, beneficial news for an ideal world. Japan puts forth plan to allocate developmental funding toward animal person-free food production. An integrated food technology blueprint has been established by public and private sectors in Japan as part of a $2.3 trillion investment strategy in 17 sectors. Approximately $6.2 billion is proposed to be allocated toward animal-free food development, such as functional nutrition products and alternative proteins, as well as crop farming. The country has created a new food tech working group to develop the roadmap and plans to build on the nation's long history of producing fermented foods, seasonings, and rice flour. Increasing numbers of Japanese, particularly in cities, are choosing to eat less animal people meat or none at all, a shift driving demand for alternatives like vegan tuna. Supply challenges and evolving attitudes toward protein sources are also fueling this transition. Up to date, Japan is a Shining World Leadership Awards for Compassion, Generosity, and Animal Protection laureate. Our gratitude, Japan, for your efforts. In divine benevolence, may your plan to increase vegan product development expedite the shift to compassionate lifestyles by your citizens.
2: Hundreds of animal people saved from Greek blaze. As fierce wildfires swept through the resort of Porto Yermeno in western Attica, Greece, volunteers from the local non-governmental organization Dog's Voice rushed into danger zones to rescue trapped animal folk. Working alongside vets, firefighters, and residents, they carried 200-plus frightened dog and cat folk and 63 wild and domestic animal persons to safety, while smoke and flames engulfed homes and forests. These figures also include animal friends saved from Philia, Megara, Psata, Prosili, Cairo Pogadi, Agios Nectarios, and neighboring communities. Temporary shelters were set up to provide food, water, and medical care for the rescued animal individuals. The operation highlighted the courage and compassion of the volunteers who risked their lives to protect vulnerable beings. Our appreciation, Dog's Voice, for your brave animal person rescue efforts. May the saved animal citizens find renewed peace and healing in the protection of the providence.
1: Looks like the laughter hut is bursting with joy. 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
5: For 10 years, I've driven my husband here every morning so he can catch the train.
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6: And now we have a hotline in Portuguese with multiple language subtitles from Gabriela in Brazil.
7: Querida equipe da Supreme Master Television, gostaria de agradecer a todos vocês pelo trabalho altruísta de ajudar a executar a Supreme Master Television sob a orientação atenta da nossa mais amada Suprema Mestra Ching Hai. 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
6: 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We just need to trust and practice well in order to recognize it. 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Love you forever.
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0: We sincerely thank all the reporters, journalists, photographers, camera persons, individuals, groups, companies everywhere in the world for all your involved contributions of news that inform and bring hope to the people from both human and animal kingdoms, as well as countless other beings, thus uplifting the atmosphere of our planet. May heaven bless your noble endeavors and protect you always, especially while on challenging duty.
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2: What President Trump's tasked, you know, Steve and myself with doing is really creating a peace package.
3: U.S. Special Envoy Jared Kushner said the U.S. is developing a broader peace package aimed at producing a lasting settlement to Russia's war against Ukraine or Ukraine, rather than simply stopping the fighting. He said the U.S. is working with European partners and considering what Ukraine or Ukraine, Russia and the wider international community could gain from a durable agreement.
4: We had good concrete conversation with him. Which
3: U.S. Special Envoy Steve Witkoff said the delegation was encouraged by its talks in Moscow, Russia and Kyiv. Ukraine or Ukraine, and had been sent by U.S. President Donald Trump to restart negotiations.
1: Ukrainian or Uranian President Volodymyr Zelensky said the U.S. is exploring steps to reduce tensions between Ukraine or Ukraine and Russia over the winter, while trying to restart broader peace negotiations. He said the U.S. is exploring possible agreements to limit attacks on energy infrastructure and protect grain and energy shipments during the winter, while also providing Ukraine or Ukraine with air defense and energy support.
3: Ukraine or Ukraine protested a new United Nations world map after it depicted Russian-occupied Crimea in a different color from the rest of Ukraine or Ukraine. Ukraine or Ukraine abstained from the September 4th vote adopting the Equal Earth map projection, calling the depiction wholly unacceptable, although the map also does not show Crimea as part of Russia. The European Union said the resolution does not affect sovereignty, borders, or the legal status of disputed territories.
1: Hungary has ordered 10 Russian diplomats to leave the country over activities the government said were unacceptable under diplomatic rules. Although it did not specify what they had done, Hungarian Foreign Minister Anita Orban said the move was intended to protect Hungary's security and sovereignty while maintaining diplomatic relations with Russia, and Russia said it would respond. The expulsions follow Hungarian Prime Minister Peter Magyar's pledge to move the country away from the pro-Russia policies of his predecessor Viktor Orban after taking office earlier this year.
3: U.S. Central Command, or CENTCOM, says American forces have redirected 94 commercial vessels, disabled three and boarded two, while enforcing the U.S. blockade against Iran. CENTCOM said the figures were current as of September 7th and were part of efforts to ensure ships comply with the blockade.
1: U.S. Navy SEALs, an elite special operations force of the U.S. military, reportedly spent about 4 months helping clear Iranian mines from the Strait of Hormuz, carrying out much of the work at night using divers, drone boats, underwater vehicles, and sonar. The mission involved locating mines and then destroying them with explosives, while no U.S. casualties were reported.
3: Iran-backed Houthi forces launched a major wave of missile and drone attacks on southern Saudi Arabia, wounding 73 people, including women and children, and setting fires at oil facilities and utilities. The strikes temporarily shut some operations and targeted areas, including Jazan, Najran, Abha, and Khamis Mushaid, marking a sharp escalation in renewed fighting between the Houthis and Saudi Arabia.
1: Ship traffic through the Strait of Hormuz has fallen to its lowest level since May amid continuing attacks and security concerns. Analytics firm Kepler said that, as of September 6, an average of about 10 commodity ships a day had crossed the strait over the preceding 10 days, with only two ships crossing on September 5th and six on September 6th.
3: Mobile operator Vodafone's users in the UK are being warned about scam calls falsely claiming their accounts are about to be suspended. The automated calls ask people to press a number and then connect them to fraudsters who request personal information such as names and addresses. Vodafone advises customers not to share information or act under pressure and to contact the company directly if they are concerned about their account.
1: The UK is experiencing severe medicine supply problems, with 230 products affected by pricing and availability pressures in August 2026, including cardiovascular drugs, antidepressants, dementia and migraine treatments, antibiotics, painkillers, diabetes medicines, and hormone therapies. Rising prices and inadequate reimbursement can make it difficult for pharmacies to obtain sufficient stock, forcing patients to endure delays or seek medicines elsewhere. The UK's National Pharmacy Association warns that the shortages pose a serious risk to patient safety and is calling for an emergency government task force and greater freedom for pharmacists province to provide safe substitutes.
3: China's northeastern Jilin province has launched a 90-day quit smoking competition as the country expands efforts to reduce smoking. Participants receive one-on-one support from doctors and must pass a carbon monoxide breath test at the end to confirm they have quit, with successful participants receiving a certificate. More than half of participating clinics reportedly filled their available slots on the first day of registration. China aims to reduce the smoking rate among people aged 15 and older from 23.2% in 2024 to 20% by 2030. Smoking remains particularly common among men, with 43.9% of males aged 15 and older reporting that they smoke, compared with 1.8% of women.
1: Registered dietitians rank chia seeds as a leading superfood for brain, heart, and gut health. 2 tablespoons provide about 10 grams of fiber, vegan omega-3s, protein, and minerals. Experts say chia may support cholesterol, blood sugar, and gut health, but advise soaking the seeds before eating. Ground flaxseed is another nutrient-rich option with similar benefits.
3: British researchers discovered that continuous 24-hour hormone tracking using a wearable device can detect primary aldosteronism, a hidden hormone disorder that may be driving millions of high blood pressure cases. Nighttime hormone surges, often missed by single blood tests, were revealed, offering a potentially revolutionary diagnostic pathway to prevent heart disease and strokes.
1: A nationwide U.S. study found that women with diets highest in antioxidant nutrients had a 55.8 lower prevalence of cervical cancer than those with the lowest intake. Researchers analyzed data from 2003 to 2018 and considered vitamins, carotenoids, zinc, and selenium. However, the cross-sectional study cannot establish that antioxidants prevent cervical cancer, and further research is needed.
3: The highest level emergency warning for heavy rain and flooding was issued for parts of Japan's Aichi and Gifu prefectures, including Nagoya City, on September 8th, after record rainfall inundated roads and buildings. The Japan Meteorological Agency recorded 104.5 millimeters of rain for Nagoya in 1 hour, while authorities warned of rising flood risks in rivers and urged residents in affected areas to move to the safest possible location. Officials also warned people to avoid underground areas where drainage systems could be overwhelmed and water could rapidly enter underpasses, shopping arcades, and parking garages.
1: The Japan Meteorological Agency issued Level 5 landslide emergency warnings on September 7th for Nijima, Oshima, and Toshima in Tokyo, Japan's Izu Islands. Nijima records 485 millimeters of rain in 24 hours, an all-time high there. Oshima, 581.5, a September record. Flooding killed a woman in Fukushima.
3: European Commission data show winter wheat maturing up to 20 days earlier in parts of the European Union than in 2000, with similar shifts for maize and rapeseed. A Bavaria, Germany, farm union official says maize harvesting there has moved from mid-September to early in the month. Drought and heat also cut yields.
1: Prolonged heavy rain flattened and flooded rice and vegetable fields in Quang Ngai, Olac, or Vietnam. Nearly 70 hectares of unharvested rice in Tu Nghia commune fell, and more than 20 hectares of vegetables in An Phu commune flood.
3: UK brand Boll expands its vegan power soup lineup with 2 high-fiber, high-protein varieties, sweet potato, coconut, and chili fiber power soup, and 3 bean chili fiber power soup, launching across major UK retailers to address widespread dietary fiber deficits.
1: Vietnam television features nearly 100-year-young Dương Thị Xoan, highlighting her active longevity following a vegetarian diet for many years and daily gardening as a national model for healthy aging in Olac or Vietnam.
3: A ProVeg Netherlands analysis finds grocery baskets in the Netherlands cost on average 18% less when swapping animal people meat and dairy items such as minced meat, burgers, butter, milk, yogurt, and cheese for their vegan counterparts, with Dutch shoppers saving up to 30% at one major supermarket chain.
1: Hey. 17-year-young Rocky was rescued from a 3-meter-deep hole in Thessaloniki, Greece. The senior dog person escaped from his caregiver during an evening walk and fell through a road opening that was reportedly covered with wooden boards. Firefighters and a volunteer quickly entered the hole, brought Rocky to safety, and reunited him with his human family member. Despite his age and the dangerous fall, Rocky appeared healthy and in good condition after the rescue.
3: El Paso, Texas, U.S. rescuers saved a kitten trapped about 6 meters inside a utility pipe. Animal Services Officer Amador lowered a rope into the pipe, allowing the frightened kitten to grab on and escape safely. After receiving medical care and a cleanup, the kitten quickly found a new home. The person who alerted the city's Animal Services Department of the stuck kitten decided to adopt him through a foster-to-adopt arrangement. The kitten now has a safe, loving family. Inspiring quote of the day. The great thing to remember is that though our feelings come and go, God's love for us does not. C.S. Lewis, vegetarian, admired British novelist, literary scholar, Anglican lay theologian. In this multi-part series on Michael Florman's near-death experience, American graphic designer, speaker, and author Michael shares how dying 8 times in a single day led him into a realm where colors could be felt, knowledge arrived all at once, and he briefly became a musical note. On September 27, 2013, Michael woke with ringing in his ears and tightness in his jaw. While driving to work, he began feeling dizzy and pulled into a parking lot. Something told him to call emergency services, and an ambulance happened to be only about 400 meters away. As paramedics attached monitors, Michael overheard a concerning remark about a blockage, and moments later his heart stopped for the first of 8 times that day.
5: And when I heard that, I felt a little bit of a lift, kind of a little, just a slight lift, and then I blinked, and the next blink, I was out. And it wasn't anything like, I mean, you're thinking, oh, it's got to be, you know, like a big music note or something extreme when you pop out. There was nothing extreme. I just was seeing everything from a different angle. And I think that is the energy just slipping out of the dying person. That's what I was. I became energy. The part that was strange to me was that I was conscious energy. I not only could feel what I was feeling, but I could see things, hear things, feel things, everything, just like as if I still had a body. When I popped out, I was facing myself, and they didn't lay me down yet. I was still sitting up, and I had tilted a little bit to the right, and my eyes were like fixed, so there no life in them. And I remember taking the time, and I don't know why I did this, but I got really close to, I wanted to see into my own eyes, because my dad had died probably 8 years prior to this, and I did remember noticing that when I looked in his eyes, you could see nothing. I mean, there was no life, no sparkle, no nothing. And yeah, there was nothing. There was color, but no spark. The next thing I remember, when everybody says the blink of an eye, that's basically what it is. There was a blink, and then there was like a valley. And there was a stream going down the center of the valley, and there were like gray and white stones on either side. And then there were trees like aspen groves on the side. And the next thing I know is we were going down this stream. We were like flying over the stream headed toward mountains, but there was no feeling of movement. There was no wind. There was no resistance, but we were going at a fast pace. And I did have somebody with me. I don't know who it was. There was a spirit. I couldn't see him, but I could feel him. And when we were going down the stream, you could see the leaves and the trees. The water was like a different color. It's a blue. Everything's the color it is. But it's just intensified. It's hard to describe. It's like colors you can feel. You can almost, like the grass seemed like it was lit from the base up. I mean, everything was self-sufficient. Each rock was individual. At the time, I understood that this is the way it is, that grass does have pulses.
3: In part two, Michael and the unseen spirit accompanying him leave the luminous valley and travel straight upward.
5: The next place I was just this darkness. And the darkness was where you start absorbing basically the universe. You're absorbing things that you may have thought about, questions and answers. All these things are known on the other side.
3: Join us tomorrow for part two of this multi-part series on Michael Florman's near-death experience. For more relevant news from around our planet, please visit suprememastertv.com/news.
6: Vegetarianism in Religion, the Prohibition of Animal Flesh Eating.
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8: Hinduism. You must not use your God-given body for killing God's creatures, whether they are human, animal, or whatever. Yajurveda.
6: By not killing any living being, one becomes fit for salvation. Manusmriti.
8: The purchaser of flesh performs himsa by his will. He who eats flesh does so by enjoying its taste. The killer does himsa by actually tying and killing the animal. Thus, there are three forms of killing. He who brings flesh or sends for it, he who cuts off the limbs of an animal, and he who purchases, sells, or cooks flesh and eats it. All of these are to be considered meat eaters. Himsa means violence. Mahabharata Anusasana Parva.
6: He who desires to attain supreme peace should on no account eat the flesh of any animal in the world. Mahabharata Anusasana Parva.
8: Flesh cannot be obtained without killing creatures, and heaven cannot be attained if creatures are killed. Therefore, flesh should be discarded. Manusmriti.
6: He who gives counsel or order to kill, he who cuts off any limb, he who actually puts an animal to death, the purchaser of flesh, and he who eats flesh.
7: All of these are to be called as killers.
6: Manusmriti.
8: That creature whose flesh I eat in this world would eat mine in the next world. Manusmriti.
6: Meat eaters take repeated births in various wombs and are put every time to unnatural death through forcible suffocation. After every death, they go to the Kumbhikpak, hell, where they are baked on fire. Mahabharata Anusasana Parva.
8: The sins generated by himsa curtail the life of the perpetrator of himsa. Therefore, those who are anxious for their welfare should abstain from meat eating. Himsa means violence. Mahabharata Anusasana Parva.
6: Those who for their personal pleasure take the life of harmless creatures do not attain happiness in this life or in the life hereafter. In view of the method through which flesh is acquired and considering the suffering to creatures in fastening with cord and killing them, man should give up meat eating of all sorts. Manusmriti.
8: Prajapati says that eating meat of any sort is a great evil, and abstinence from doing so is highly meritorious. Yamasmriti.
6: He who desires to augment his own flesh by eating the flesh of other creatures lives in misery, in whatever species of beings he may take his birth. Mahabharata Anusasana Parva.
8: O child, there is no doubt about this fact, that flesh grows out of semen. Therefore, it is highly detestable. Flesh eating is thus a great evil, and abstinence from it is a virtue. Mahabharata Anusasana Parva.
6: He who abstains from flesh eating and is kindly disposed towards all creatures becomes an object of shelter to them and gains their confidence. Mahabharata.
8: The virtue gained by abstinence from meat eating is so great that it cannot be equaled by the virtue of making gifts of even gold, cow, or land. Mahabharata Anusasana Parva.
6: What is the good way? It is the path that reflects on how it may avoid killing any creature. Tirukural.
8: All that lives will press palms together in prayerful adoration of those who refuse to slaughter and savor meat. Tirukural.
6: What is virtuous conduct? It is never destroying life, for killing leads to every other sin. Tirukural.
8: Those who are ignorant of real dharma and though wicked and haughty, account themselves virtuous, kill animals without any feeling of remorse or fear of punishment. Further, in their next lives, such sinful persons will be eaten by the same creatures they have killed in this world. Dharma means true teaching. Srimad Bhagavatam.
6: Meat can never be obtained without injury to living creatures, and injury to sentient beings is detrimental to the attainment of heavenly bliss. Let him therefore shun the use of meat, having well considered the disgusting origin of flesh and the cruelty of fettering and slaying corporal beings. Let him entirely abstain from eating flesh. Manu Samhita.
8: He who permits the slaughter of an animal, he who cuts it up, he who kills it, he who buys or sells meat, he who cooks it, he who serves it up, and he who eats it must all be considered as the slayers of the animal. There is no greater sinner than that man who seeks to increase the bulk of his own flesh by the flesh of other beings. Manu Samhita.
6: By subsisting on pure fruits and roots, and by eating food fit for ascetics in the forest, one does not gain so great a reward as by entirely avoiding the use of flesh.
7: He will devour me in the next world.
6: Whose flesh I eat in this life. The wise declare this to be the real meaning of the word flesh. Manu Samhita.
8: By not killing any living being, one becomes fit for salvation. Manu Samhita.
6: The sins generated by violence curtail the life of the perpetrator. Therefore, even those who are anxious for their own welfare should abstain from meat eating. Mahabharata Anushasana Parva.
8: Cow killers are condemned to rot in hellish life for as many thousands of years as there are hairs on the body of the cow. Adilila.
6: Since you cannot bring killed animals back to life, you are responsible for killing them. Therefore, you are going to hell. There is no way for your deliverance. Adilila.
8: The very name of cow is Aganya, indicating that they should never be slaughtered. Who then could slay them? Surely one who kills a cow or a bull commits a heinous crime. Aganya means not to be killed. Mahabharat Shantiparv.
6: Oh, best of kings! If the things acquired by injuring others be utilized in any auspicious act, they yield contrary results at the time of fruition. Devi Bhagavatam.
8: Since, O thou of great splendor, the period of life is shortened of persons who slaughter living creatures or cause them to be slaughtered, it is clear that the person who wishes his own good should give up meat entirely. Mahabharata. Etc. These are just some examples. For more details, please log on to suprememastertv.com/scrolls.
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14: Strategically positioned, they carried King Ashoka's message of Dharma, morality, religious tolerance, and compassion across a vast and diverse empire. Written in stone, the Edicts of Ashoka along the Mauryan Routes, Part 1 of 2. Continue watching to find out more.
9: I watched the documentary Cosspiracy. When the movie ended, I knew I would be vegan for the rest of my life. Tommy Kane, vegan.
15: As you pass a delicious home-cooked vegan meal around the table, your Lepcha host smiles warmly and says, Chok Chi, meaning thank you, in Lepcha. The indigenous Lepcha people live across India, Bhutan, and Nepal, with their traditional homeland centered in Sikkim. Graceful viewers, I am Yanchen Doma. The kind-hearted Lepcha people thank you for cherishing our animal friends and for living compassionately in divine grace. May your kindness return to you many times over.
16: Bear was just so excited. He was crying, like, let him out. But we wanted our bunny trapped on his own terms. The next morning, Mighty Smalls comes to the edge of the pen and Bear looks at me like, do you see this? week later, I saw him sleeping next to a bear. That was the moment. I knew this is going to be a really beautiful friendship. When Bear and Mighty Smalls meet in the morning, it's very gentle. Once Bear is laying down, Mighty Smalls will hop towards him and give him a bunny hug. And sometimes Bear will give him little kisses on his ears and his hair standing up like a mohawk. Super cute. Their relationship is about enjoying things quietly in each other's company. They don't speak the same language, but they still are able to communicate with each other and enjoy little things. I call them small delights.
15: Welcome to Written in Stone, the Edicts of Ashoka along the Mauryan Routes, part 1 of 2. For centuries, mysterious inscriptions carved onto rocks and stone pillars have stood scattered across the Indian subcontinent. Yet their meaning and the identity of the king who commissioned them were lost to history. The inscriptions, now known as the Edicts of Ashoka, were more than royal decrees. Carved in stone over 2,200 years ago, they express morality, compassion, religious tolerance, and non-violence. Through them, King Ashoka the Great, vegetarian, spoke directly to his people about justice, kindness, and respect for all living beings.
17: All men are my children. What I desire for my own children, and I desire their welfare and happiness, both in this world and the next. That I desire for all men. You do not understand to what extent I desire this. And if some of you do understand, you do not understand the full extent of my desire.
18: The most powerful daily prayer for any time and before meditation, which is the order from God and Supreme Master Qinghai, shares with us by His blessed grace.
19: We humbly worship, praise, thank, obey, and love God Almighty, the Most High, the Greatest, for world vegan, world peace, and our soul liberation. We thank, love, praise the only Son of God, who is the ultimate Master for our salvation. We follow the teaching of all the saints and sages. We thank, love, and praise them who are the representatives of God for our spiritual elevation.

James Prinsep was an English polymath and scientist who worked at the Calcutta Mint during British rule in India. Although trained in chemistry and metallurgy, he developed a deep fascination with ancient Indian

0: A key breakthrough came around 1837 when he noticed repeated donor inscriptions ending in dhanam, meaning gift, which allowed him to identify grammatical patterns and begin reconstructing the script. His findings were published in the Journal of the Asiatic Society of Bengal. James Prinsep's achievement built upon the growing field of Indian epigraphy and the earlier work of scholars such as Christian Lassen, Edwin Norris, Horace Heyman Wilson, and Sir Alexander Cunningham, among others, who helped collect, document, and analyze ancient inscriptions and scripts. His decipherment revealed the voice of a powerful ruler calling himself Beloved of the Gods, King Piyadasi. Over the following decades, more inscriptions were discovered across the former Mauryan Empire, allowing scholars to piece together the story of this remarkable king. Gradually, additional sources, including Sri Lankan chronicles such as the Mahavamsa and Buddhist texts like the Divya Vadana and Ashoka Vadana, helped scholars identify King Piyadasi as King Ashoka the Great, the legendary Buddhist ruler celebrated in ancient traditions. Then, on January 26, 1915, C. Beedon, a British mining engineer, discovered a minor rock edict at Muskie in Karnataka, India. The inscription contained a decisive phrase, a proclamation of Beloved of the Gods, Ashoka. For the first time, the name Ashoka appeared directly within an edict alongside the royal title. The discovery of the Muskie edict confirmed beyond doubt that the mysterious King Piyadasi of the inscriptions was indeed Ashoka the Great. After being lost for centuries, one of the greatest emperors of the ancient world had found his voice once again.
1: Vegan, your soul is awakened.
0: Loyal viewers, let us take a moment to honor the scholars and archaeologists whose dedication helps bring lost histories to light, allowing us to learn from them. We'll be right back here on Supreme Master Television.
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4: Looks like he's making the rules here.

Welcome back to Written in Stone, the Edicts of Ashoka along the Mauryan Routes, part 1 of 2. Ashoka the Great, vegetarian, was the grandson of King Chandragupta Maurya, vegetarian, the founder of the Mauryan Empire. King Ashoka ruled over one of the largest and most powerful empires in ancient India. Although Ashoka later became a wise and just king, he first went through a period of intense military ambition, earning him the name Cruel Ashoka. In the 8th year of his reign, Ashoka attacked the kingdom of Kalinga, situated on the northeast coast of India, modern-day Odisha, formerly Orissa, and brought it under his rule, according to Major Rock Edict 13. After entering the conquered territory, he witnessed the devastation caused by the war, the destruction, the countless lives lost, and the many who were displaced. Seeing this suffering, the king felt deep remorse and realized that the sword brings only agony and death. King Ashoka underwent a profound transformation and wholeheartedly embraced Buddhism. He devoted himself to the teachings of the worshipped Shakyamuni Buddha, vegan, especially the principles of Dharma, moral law, compassion, self-discipline, justice, and respect for all living beings, while dedicating his reign to peaceful governance and the welfare of his people. The Edicts of Ashoka are a series of inscriptions expressing the principles of Dharma carved

0: onto rocks, pillars, and cave walls across present-day India, Nepal, Bangladesh, Pakistan, and Afghanistan. Issued during King Ashoka's reign from 268 BC to 232 BC, these edicts were designed to communicate directly with the people of the Mauryan Empire, promoting fairness, religious tolerance, moral conduct, and compassion toward both humans and animal people.
1: Peace is happening around our world.
2: Peace News number 151 of many and counting.
1: There are many countries promoting peace and fostering amity among peoples and governments. Etc.

0: May 2025. A conflict between India and Pakistan halts following a ceasefire pact facilitated by the United States. Indian External Affairs Minister, His Excellency Dr. S. Jaishankar, states on X, previously known as Twitter, India and Pakistan have today worked out an understanding on stoppage of firing and military action. His counterpart, the Deputy Prime Minister and Foreign Minister of Pakistan, His Excellency Ishaq Dar, similarly posts on X, Pakistan and India have agreed to a ceasefire with immediate effect. By creating peace, we all can make a loving, serene, and prosperous world.
1: Before King Ashoka's reign, the early Magadha kingdom was centered at Rajagriha, modern Rajgir, a capital naturally protected by surrounding hills. As the Mauryan Empire expanded under King Chandragupta Maurya and King Bindusara, the capital was strategically relocated to Pataliputra, modern Patna, along the Ganges River. Pataliputra provided access to major river routes and placed the Mauryan state at the center of ancient India's most important overland trade network, the Uttara Patha, or Northern Route, later associated with what became the Grand Trunk Road. From Pataliputra, the Uttara Patha extended westward through the fertile plains of northern India and into modern Punjab, reaching the cosmopolitan center of Taxila before continuing through the Hind Kush into present-day Afghanistan. King Ashoka did not construct these trade routes, but he brilliantly used them as channels of imperial communication. By erecting major rock and pillar edicts at strategic locations across the Mauryan road network, including Topra on the Uttara Patha, together with Lauria, Nandangarh and Rampurva on important northern routes leading toward the Himalayan frontier. He ensured that his messages would be encountered by merchants, pilgrims, ambassadors, officials and traveling armies throughout the empire. King Ashoka also enhanced travel by ordering the planting of shade trees, the digging of wells and the establishment of rest places, reinforcing his ideal of righteous and benevolent rule.
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2: 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The most powerful daily prayer can be viewed similarly, with even more Max screens surrounding it. Combo. 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
1: The United Nations Educational, Scientific and Cultural Organization, or UNESCO, highlights how the Ashokan edicts were distributed along major trade and administrative routes of the Mauryan Empire. Frontier inscriptions at Shah Bazgari and Kandahar demonstrate how King Ashoka adapted his message for different linguistic and cultural audiences. Branching southward was the Dakshina Patha, or southern route, along which the king established a network of minor rock edicts at sites including Muski, Brahmagiri, and Siddhapura. These inscriptions marked important corridors linking the Mauryan heartland with the resource-rich regions of the peninsula India. The network also extended to coastal regions. In the east, sites such as Dhauli and Jaugada stood along routes connected to Kalinga and the Bay of Bengal. In the west, Girna and Sopara linked inland routes with the maritime trade networks of the Arabian Sea. Viewed together, these inscriptions were far more than isolated monuments. Strategically positioned along trade routes, border regions, administrative centers, and coastal gateways, they formed one of the most extensive ancient systems of public communication, carrying King Ashoka's message of dharma, morality, religious tolerance, and compassion across a vast and diverse empire. To conclude today's program, let us listen to an excerpt from Kalinga Edict 2, addressed by King Ashoka to the Mahamatras officials at Samapa following the conquest of Kalinga.
4: The people of the unconquered territories beyond the borders might think, what is the king's intentions towards us? My only intention is that they live without fear of me, that they may trust me, and that I may give them happiness, not sorrow. Furthermore, they should understand that the king will forgive those who can be forgiven, and that he wishes to encourage them to practice dharma so that they may attain happiness in this world and the next. I am telling you this so that I may discharge the debts I owe, and that in instructing you, that you may know that my vow and my promise will not be broken.
5: Vegan. Because we know what's right from wrong. Prostrate with all love, devotion, and gratitude to the reunited three utmost powerful for all your mercy here as well as in heavens.
1: 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Coming up next is His Majesty King Po of We Land, Part 2 of 3, On Between Master and Disciples, with subtitles in many languages here on Supreme Master Television. 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
6: Being vegan, having peace. 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
5: We humbly worship, praise, thank, obey, and love God Almighty, the Most High, the Greatest, for world vegan, world peace, and our soul liberation. We thank, love, praise the only Son of God, who is the ultimate Master, for our salvation. We follow the teaching of all the saints and sages. We thank, love, and praise them who are the representatives of God for our spiritual elevation.

0: We now invite you to watch the next part of Supreme Master Ching Hai's message titled His Majesty King Po of Wilan, Part 2 of 3, on Between Master and Disciples, with subtitles in many languages, on August 13, 2026.
1: Supreme Master Ching Hai, vegan, is a world-renowned spiritual teacher, humanitarian, and artist. She has been invited to lecture on the Kuan Yin method of meditation throughout the world. We now invite you to view Walk the Way of Love, an introduction to Supreme Master Ching Hai.
2: We'll search high and low for a little love to bestow on all beings in all corners of existence. Supreme Master Ching Hai, vegan.
1: Supreme Master Ching Hai, as she has affectionately become known, lives a message that walks the way of love. A renowned humanitarian, artist, and spiritual visionary, her love and assistance has extended beyond all cultural and racial boundaries to people around the world. The needy and homeless, institutions of medical research, war veterans, the disadvantaged, the physically and mentally handicapped, refugees, and victims of natural disasters, etc. We witness countless reminders of the compassion, the trademark of this caring lady, and the international foundation that has grown out of her loving example.
3: Whatever we can share, begin with sharing. And then we will feel a subtle change in ourselves. More love will be pouring into our consciousness, and we will be aware of something. And that is a beginning. We are here to learn to grow, as well as to learn to use our power, our limitless power of love and creativity, in order to make a better world wherever we happen to be incarnated.
4: Don't worry, I pray for you, okay, honey?
1: Not only are human beings the blessed beneficiaries of her kindness, animal people from different species are also the recipients of her boundless benevolence.
3: Hello, you grow so big now, you. Bon appetito. I love you. Good appetite. This is one of the reasons why we should be vegan. Love for all beings. Extending love.
1: Supreme Master Ching Hai, vegan, was born in Central Olac, or Vietnam. During her early years, she was often found helping hospital patients, the needy, as well as injured animal people in whichever way she could. As a young adult, she moved to Europe to study and continued there as a translator for the Red Cross. She soon discovered that pain and suffering exist in all corners of the globe, and her search for the remedy to this became the foremost goal in her life. She was happily married at the time to a German doctor, and although it was an extremely difficult decision for both of them, her husband agreed to a separation. She then embarked on what became a 2-year-plus journey in search for spiritual understanding. Finally, in the deepest reaches of the Himalayas in India, she found an enlightened master who imparted to her the Kuan Yin method, a meditation method on the inner heavenly light and sound. After a period of practice, she became fully enlightened. Soon after her return from the Himalayas, at the earnest request of those around her, Supreme Master Ching Hai shared the Kuan Yin method with others, encouraging them to look within to find their own greatness. Through the Kuan Yin method of meditation, they also attained greater fulfillment, happiness, and peace. Before long, invitations arrived from the United States, etc.
3: I saw that I was everywhere and in every creature.
1: Europe.
3: To see God is very, very simple.
1: Asia.
5: All religions tell you, be a good person here and find heaven while you can.
1: Australia.
6: We are the sons and daughters of God. We are ourselves, the Supreme Master.
1: Africa.
5: I will show you how to get direct teaching.
1: In South America.
5: And keep the commandments and try to lead a more vegan life.
1: As well as from important organizations for Supreme Master Ching Hai to give lectures.
5: The peace and love that we most often talk about and seek, we have within ourselves.
3: You must look inside and find your own treasure and find the real lasting happiness.
5: The future is in our hands. So you make it beautiful or you make it worse, it's up to you.
1: Supreme Master Ching Hai has realized many spontaneous talents that she expresses through artistic paintings and creations, music and poetry, and aesthetic jewelry and clothing designs, expressing the inner and outer beauty. The income generated from her artistic creations has enabled Supreme Master Ching Hai to create an independent source of funding for humanitarian activities in support of her noble mission of assisting God's children in their times of need. Although she does not seek acknowledgement of any kind, Supreme Master Ching Hai has been given awards worldwide by government officials and private organizations on numerous occasions. They include the World Peace Award, the World Spiritual Leadership Award, the Award for Promotion of Human Rights, the World Citizen Humanitarian Award, the Award for Outstanding Public Service to Mankind, the 2006 Goosey Peace Prize, the Los Angeles Music Week Certificate of Commendation, and First Place Silver for the 27th Annual Telly Awards 2006. In addition, October 25th and February 22nd have been proclaimed as the Supreme Master Ching Hai Day in the United States.
7: She also brings love around the world where there is hate. She brings hope where there is despair. And she brings understanding where there is misunderstanding. She is the light of a great person, an angel of mercy, for all of us.
8: Agradecer a la Suprema Maestra su liderazgo, agradecerle su optimismo, agradecerle ese don de gente que tiene que la hace tan única y tan especial.
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1: Supreme Master Ching Hai is one of the truly dedicated people of this era, helping others find and create a beautiful vision of our future. Many great people in history have had a dream, and in her own words, so does Supreme Master Ching Hai.
5: I dream that all the world will become peaceful. I dream that everyone becomes the Buddha. I dream that all the killing will stop. I dream that all the children will walk in peace and harmony. I dream that all the nations shake hands with each other, protect each other, and help each other. I dream that our beautiful planet will not be destroyed. It takes billions, billions, trillions of years to produce this planet. And it's so beautiful, so wonderful. I dream that it will continue, but in peace, beauty, and love.

Oh, my God.

So we really wish this land would become like that. But it was like that. It was almost like that. Until the souls from higher dimension came down and began eating a substance that grew on earth. And they became heavier and heavier in their appearance and changed gender into two or three categories. Man, woman, homosexual or lesbian, for example. And then, because of that, people became more and more greedy, trying so hard to hoard everything for themselves. And then, you know, out of greed, fighting with each other or slowly even killing each other to snatch more food for themselves or for their dependents, etc., etc. And then slowly, slowly, this world changed into a less comfortable, less paradise-like place. And it became worse and worse until we have a chaotic world like what we have today. And because of that, because of greed, because of different tastes, that the earthlings had become more used to it. So they tried to get more and more to satisfy their taste buds or their greed for comfort and pleasure things. Thus they attracted the worst kind of entities from the negative force, who knows nothing but controlling, harassing, bullying, and enslaving others, and even, you know, destroying each other or killing each other or annihilating each other. So we became the world that we have today, sir. And, you know, there are many different groups on one planet which are either similar to each other's lifestyles, benevolent, compassionate, and kind, or the opposite type of group of world. So in this world, the population and co-inhabitants are divided into different groups. And the more the inhabitants of the world became lower in their density and mentality, the more they attracted different kinds of beings into their environment, into their world, or into their countries. And these entities are even a worse kind than the worst of the humans. And they began to control whomever they could, especially the humans, and make them work for them. Make them toil hard just for some morsels of food and some pieces of cloth on their bodies. And worse, they could not even keep that, because the negative force who became rulers of this planet made them work harder for less. And so thus nowadays, only like 1% are still keeping their status of wealth and have a comfortable and, you know, sufficient lifestyle. Or over-sufficient lifestyle. The rest, like 99%, are not well off. Or even short of everything, lacking everything. And then so many could not survive. So thus many people, especially humans, try so hard to regain their status before this time, when they still had abundant food and things that they needed. And for some, the more they have, the more they want. And thus their lives became a war, fighting for any necessity, or even more than necessity. They would just want to have everything that the neighbors have, or even anything more than what the neighbors have, to show off, you know, to feed their ego, to win praise and envy from all around them. And nowadays, it has become even more like worldwide fame and who is the richest in the world, so on and so forth. So the people on this planet could never compare to yours in real comfort, real happiness, and real sufficient satisfaction in their hearts. And then it doesn't just stop there. They make war with each other to snatch what they want to have from the neighboring country, etc. There's no end to the suffering here, so no end to suffering, no end to killing, no end to
No end to live in hell on earth, created by the humans themselves. We are all envying your world and the population of your planet. Due to your merit, they have everything that they need, every comfort of all comfortable ways to live their lives to no end. Well, myself and my people from planet, we feel sorry for you guys, for your people on this planet, as we sometimes turn our eyes toward your world to see how your people are doing. And we just feel so sorry, so sympathetic, so compassionate in our hearts. Thus, we are coming here today trying to offer some of our merits, our blessings to your world to lessen some of the pain of your people as a gift. And we also have a gift for you personally. Oh, my dear, Your Majesty King Po, we are deeply sorry that you have to witness such unpleasant and painful events in our world. I myself, by the grace of God, am trying very hard to uplift this world into a better state of wellness, of enlightenment, of self-recovery and rediscovery. But you can see, it's not that easy. Oh yes, we are very sorry for you, sir. The King of Kings of Kings of Kings, you're supposed to have everything, more than all the universe put together. It's your immense merit. You never even have to lift a finger for anything you want. It will be just as you thought it will come to you. But then you never want anything. Instead, you choose to sacrifice, to share your merit so that others who believe in you, who call for your help, even war criminals, even the worst sinners on earth, you still come to help them at the price of your limitless sacrifice and suffering. It is the world that not many Buddhas would want to come down to or to linger in it. But you willingly sacrifice all to help the inhabitants of this world. That's why we, all the Buddhas, the King Buddhas, Buddha Kings, admire you, worship you, and try to come and support you and helping to lighten your burden. Oh, yes, sir, Your Majesty King Po, I'm forever indebted to all the King Buddhas who have come here quietly or openly, visiting me or not visiting me, but trying to offer all your best and to help our world. Otherwise, I think this world would have disappeared long ago. Thank you so much, all of you, past, present, and future visitors, for all your kindness, compassion, and immense power. Even then, this world has not become much better. We have been really wasting your power. I apologize in the name of all the humans and any other ignorant beings in this world. And also to thank you immensely forever. Thank you. In the grace of God, may you and your people continue in splendor and glory, enjoying the fruit of your spiritual merit. And maybe one day this world will be able to catch up with all of this, your world in the universe, who are enjoying bliss, happiness, and grace forever. Amen. Please accept the gift that we brought here for your world and for you personally. Tell us, please. The gift we brought for your people, your inhabitants, including the animal, people, and any beings who are aware of the gift, is that anyone
who call on my name with five peace in their mind, or call on all my people, then their status will be uplifted to a noble quality, and they could even come to us, be born in this land, and enjoy forever happiness, bliss, and liberation from all suffering. They could never have to be reincarnated again. This is the planet, like this world planet. Oh, thank you, sir. Thank you, sir. We all need that. We need that. We will broadcast your offer of today to the whole world, hoping that your merit, your immense power will affect their minds, uplift their spirits, so that they will be able to be born in your land due to your grace. In the name of God, we thank you. We wish that you and your people continue this kind of wonderful life in the grace of God. Amen. And we accept your gift with all humility and gratitude. We thank God for your visit and your generosity. Even if many people or the majority of people call on your name and be blessed by you, then even if they're not born into your realm, they will be worthy beings, and this world would become a worthy planet. We thank you deeply, Sire. May God forever bless you and your people more and more and more all the time. Amen. And now we are feeling very honored and happy to also offer you a gift, that wherever you go, you will always remain in the noble status that all the worlds, all the universe will respect the dirt at your feet, and you will have peace in your heart at all times. Thank you. Thank you forever, sir, for your kind generosity. Well, I do need that. Right on time. Thank you so much. At the moment, I do need that. Peace and nobility, we can always use more. No, anytime. So thank you ever so much. You are welcome. You are the King of Kings of Kings of Kings. You have never been in need of anything. It's just our sincere respect and love that we present to you this gift. Well, thank you. Thank you, Your Majesty King Po. I accept it with all humility and gratefulness. You also never need anything. And this planet is such an unpleasant sight for you. You who came from a world where there's not even one letter of sorrow or dissatisfaction of any kind. So as long as you deem it fit to stay on our planet for a while, please overlook those places that are disaster-torn or war-torn, any unpleasant sights. It's not worthy for you to glance at for even one nanosecond. Please let our people lead you to where it still remains a beautiful place, and it could offer you some good memories to bring back to your country's people.

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Peace is happening around our world. Peace News number 152 of many and counting. 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Etc.

0: May 2025. The people of Kashmir are elated to learn of the cessation of hostilities between India and Pakistan. A gentleman in Kupwara comments, "Just a day ago, everyone thought they would have to leave their homes. But the next day, we got the news of the ceasefire. Everyone is very happy and full of hope." A student from Uri states, "We are very happy to hear about the ceasefire agreement. People are returning to their villages. We can finally hope that things will get better." By creating peace, we all can make a loving, serene, and prosperous world.
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0: We sincerely thank all the reporters, journalists, photographers, camera persons, individuals, groups, companies everywhere in the world for all your involved contributions of news that inform and bring hope to the people from both human and animal kingdoms, as well as countless other beings, thus uplifting the atmosphere of our planet. May heaven bless your noble endeavors and protect you always, especially while on challenging duty.
1: This is a big one, guys. This is a big moment. Well, we have a great one out of Colombia, where a priest has become a social media sensation thanks to his canine companions. Look at them there. Father Carlos posts adorable videos of his pups joining him during Mass. He rescued Simone and his mom Luna, making them part of the parish. They even sing along with fellow worshipers. The dogs often standing by the priest at the altar, keeping a watchful eye and giving new meaning to the term dogma of faith. And this week, Father Carlos and his canines captured hearts once again with a beautiful moment that shows the power of prayer. Take a look. There's Simone sitting in the chair. He reaches out to his paw, holding hands with the priest while he prays over a young woman. How great is that?
2: Wow.
1: Guys, the power of pups.
2: Well done.
1: Thank you.
3: That was very good.
4: Ever wonder how beautiful our planet is? With exotic birds, diverse flora and fauna, immense oceans, vast rivers, endless skies, and generous earth, all of which house, nourish, and protect every being under their loving care without asking for any reward. Fortunate and blessed are we indeed to live on this wondrous planet and enjoy all the precious gifts this world has to offer. May the divine be loved and thanked forever. May we always remember to appreciate and care for our Earth home.

Most of the time we degrade the ones we eat, because it's not very logical for us to love someone and then eat them. Reverend Jenny Hergby, vegan.

gliding by canoe across the dawn waters of the island-studded Marovo Lagoon in the spectacular Solomon Islands, your local guide points out coral gardens simmering below, home to gentle turtle folk and rainbow-hued fish friends. As one of the world's largest saltwater lagoons, Marovo is cared for through the stewardship of local communities, whose elders pass on knowledge of tides, reefs, and sea life to younger generations, helping this turquoise wonder remain bright and brimming with life. I'm Dixon. A nation's peace is preserved through leadership that fosters an atmosphere of shared respect. The sweet-natured Solomon Islanders join you in honoring the calm spirit of decision-makers who help build trust among people. In the radiant light of the providence, may wisdom and compassion guide all leaders toward a peace-filled world.

When your friend tells you that the steep cable railway, known as a funicular, is about to glide up the mural bright hills of Valparaiso in ocean-facing Chile, you hurry to join her and reply, Al tiro. That means right away, a Chilean phrase in Spanish, the language spoken across this spirited nation. Valparaiso has a historic network of funiculars connecting the lower city with hilltop neighborhoods like the colorful Cerro Alegre. I'm Eliana. The hardy, wide-ranging guanaco persons are endearing herbivores that can reach 56 kilometers per hour and need remarkably little drinking water, drawing much of their moisture from the plants they eat. Like you, the tender Chileans are in awe of the abilities of these precious co-inhabitants. May humankind respect all animal citizens as God's creations in the never-ending care of the divine. Welcome to Noteworthy News, thoughtful news for a considerate world.

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7: In today's news, United States announces more than $200 million in global humanitarian funding. Rope canopy bridges reduce wildlife roadkill to zero in Brazilian Amazon. Canadian teen shows how replacing smartphones with older technology can improve focus and mental well-being. European Union supports Latvia's social climate plan to combat energy and transport poverty. Partially disabled veteran helped by woman passenger's viral video at airport. Japan's proposed agricultural investment roadmap would fund alternative proteins development and crop farming. And non-governmental organization volunteers rescue animal people from raging wildfire in Greece. All this and more on Supreme Master Television, your constructive global network.

the best job in the whole universe. Not many can do that. You know it. We are working together as a team. And some of you should remember I brought you down from our land, Timkutu Nirim, to do this work to help others.

0: Your Majesty, King of Peace, please tell me, what else can I do? The Peace King told me he has 3 messages.
1: Please continue watching to find out more about Master's invitation to King Ru regarding learning more about our world, when Master's persistent cough could end, Master's talk with one of her assistants, etc. Our most precious Supreme Master Ching Hai, Vegan, met with His Majesty King Ru of Pi and graciously recorded her cordial talk with him for us on Saturday, August 15, 2026. In part 2 of this 2-part flying news presentation of the message, we are privileged to hear about King Ru's gift to humanity and Master's thanks to all working to help uplift our world.
0: Is there anything else you can tell us about your Buddha kingdom, sir? Well, it's kind of difficult to explain in your world's language, but maybe some can understand that our kingdom is out of reach, out of imagination, of purity, beautiful scenery, and the love that you feel when you are in my kingdom is not describable. No matter how much love you have on this planet, if all the beings put their love together to let people feel the true love, it never can compare to the love in our kingdom and the scenery in our kingdom. There is no word in your world's language to describe it. But we brought a gift for your people here, is that if anyone believes in me, King Ru of Pi, or believes in our land, ask us for help, for blessing, for upliftment and enlightenment and protection. Then the person will receive it, provided that he or she turns into their own purity, their own original state of Buddhahood, of Godhood. Then they will receive a blessing, reply, invisibly and visibly for myself, because that's the power of my vow. They will receive blessing. They will feel pleasant every day of their lives, as much as they can receive. And if they wish to be born into my Buddha kingdom, we will come and get them and receive them. Actually, we don't have to come here. We use our power to connect with the soul of that sincere and pure individual. Purity here begins with compassion, with love. Otherwise, the love in our land will have this repelling power to reject them. So first of all, I know you have been teaching them for decades or life after life already about compassion, about respecting life created by God. So if anyone does not harm anyone else and prays to us, recites my name, and prays also to my people, then you will have a pleasant life, happy life, a pleasant life anyway, and also can be born into our kingdom. That's the gift we have brought here today. Now we hand it to you so that you can modify it to suit the ability of reception for your people, for all your beings on this planet. Oh, bless you, sir. Bless you. Bless you, sir, King Ru of Pi. We are forever grateful. As much as you give us, may God bestow upon you, multiply times. Oh, our King, this is just a small contribution

0: compared to whatever you're doing. Anytime. Just even for this planet alone. Not to talk about anywhere else in the universe. But this is the way it can be. We cannot do more than that, because the beings here cannot receive more blessings. The purer a person on Earth, the more they can receive blessings, help and protection, and pleasantness. Well, we do hope that our help, that our contribution can help them, or at least some of them, as many as possible. But the beings here, beings on this planet, especially the human beings, must also contribute their own effort, truly have to put down the knives, the guns, and anything that could harm your neighbors. Then you will have abundant blessing that you can receive, because blessing is all about whatever misfortune, destruction, oppression, suffering you found in your life is of your own making. Please don't mind us being truthful. Oh, no, sir, no, sir, no, sir. We are grateful for any teaching, any wisdom you impart onto this planet so many beings can be awakened and benefit from it. In the name of all beings in this world, that you deem even worthy to set foot on, as long as you stay with us. I thank you. We thank you, sir. We thank you. May God bless you more at all times. May God grace your people to be able to catch up with the higher level of consciousness and live always in harmony and pleasantness like it is now, or even better. If it can be. Thank you, God, my Lord. Amen. So with this, we bid farewell, and I invited His Majesty Ginru of Pi to take some tours around our world, just so that in case his people would like to see the scenery, what their king could see here. And we wish each other all the best. Thank you. Thank you, God, for allowing us to meet each other today and exchange a pleasant conversation. We wish His Majesty King Ru and his people in the P Buddha Kingdom all the grace possible from God Almighty. Farewell, sir, just in the physical sense. But we can always be in contact. Thank you for helping our people here on Earth. Thank you, thank you, thank you. Above all, we thank God again, again and again. We always love you, Saya, our Mapa. I'm sorry, coughing so often, but as long as the world still has heavy karma and we cannot clean it all up yet, this cough I have to carry. But it's clear, it's clean, it's not contagious or anything. Now besides, it's not possible. Living alone also has an advantage that people don't see you and they don't worry about infection. Thank you all, the great children of God, for you turning into the benevolent ahimsa way of life. Ahimsa in speech, in thought, and in action. The action will also affect our speech and our thought. So just begin with a simple solution, the vegan diet. And your thoughts, your words, should also be influenced and benefited by this lifestyle. So you will speak veganly, meaning benevolently, mercifully, compassionately. Your speech will be like that. Your thoughts also would be vegan. Yes, then there is nothing to obstruct you from coming back home to your own paradise, or going back home anyway. You can go home with the blessing, guidance of the saints, or you can join any Buddha's kingdom to enjoy ready-made peace through the powerful vow of that Buddha to help you. I'm sorry that my speech is not always smooth as I would like it to be, as you would like to hear it. I'm still in a lingering samadhi. I'm not all on earth yet, but I have tried all the time to record before I forget my conversation with the Buddhas. And I pass on to you as much information as possible. It depends on the condition of this world and of the time that I receive it and of my alertness to this world, atmosphere, energy, and support, that I could receive more or less grace from God, the Almighty. Thank you, all of you, for helping to spread this information to the wide world. Thank you, all my Supreme Master Television working team. Your merit is a lot, a lot. The more you work, the more merit you will receive. You will store in your Akashic history, and you can draw it out anytime to help anyone that you would like to help, or who call on you or have an affinity with you. By the grace of God, they will be helped, either directly from hell, from this world to paradise, or into any of the Buddha's lands, who would have the power to help them for you, or by your own light and sound meditation power, you can help some. We are not working for ourselves to earn merit. We are working unconditionally out of love for all the suffering beings, but the merit will be ours, no matter if we desire it, any merit or not. It is the law of the universe, of the need and supply. I thank you very much from all my heart. I give you whatever love you can receive. But I'm also congratulating you for working in the best job in the whole universe. Not many can do that, you know it. We are working together as a team. And some of you should remember, I brought you down from our land, Timkutu Nirim, to do this work to help others. We don't just attain Nirvana and just enjoy it ourselves. Well, many can enjoy, not all of them can come down and work. But you are the volunteers, the best, the most talented, the most sympathetic beings. In my heart, I know that. And in your heart, you should know also. We also, as a whole group, we are grateful. We are grateful to beings on earth who share love, knowledge, time, and action to help this world. The people who are vegans, the people who are vegan activists, love activists for humans, for animal people, for peace, for justice, for a life that all souls deserve, but could not yet swim out of the trapping whirlpool waves in the sea of suffering domain on this planet. We thank you all. I personally thank you all, and also offer as much blessing and love and enlightenment as I can, as you can receive, to all of you who have anything to do with bringing justice, peace, and love into this world. Thank you all very much. I pray that you can receive my love in your heart and feel it and know my blessing, so that you are comforted in your benevolent work and in everyday mundane work that you have to fulfill in order to stay here. I love you so much. I love you so much. All these angels in the form of humans, May God forever, forever bless you. May you forever be free from any pain at all. Thank God for blessing you. Thank you, Sire. I love you. We love you. Our only one and utmost merciful God. Thank you, Sire. Thank you. After the conversation with His Majesty King Ru, God still wants me to stay in my meditating area of the tent, and the King of Peace also. So maybe I need to talk to another king. But I'll ask God, what's the work now? Mapa, please tell me, what message you have for me? How many? Two messages from Mapa. The first one is, you are worthy of love. The second message is, I'm kind of back in a half samadhi again. The second message is, worry not, peace will come. Oh, let's hope so, Sire. Thank you, Sire. Any more messages, Sire? Loving Mapa? No, God says no, but the King of Peace would like to talk to me. Thank you, Sire. All right, Your Majesty, King of Peace, please tell me, what else can I do? The Peace King told me he has three messages. The first one is, fear not, peace will come. The second message is, you are love incarnate. Thank you, sir. I just hope I have enough to give whoever needs it. Actually, the third message is from Mapa, though it's from the King of Peace who transmitted it to me. Mapa said, loving daughter, you are loved. Oh, thank you. Thank you, sire. Thank you, sire. I just hope I can continue to serve you more than the best of my ability. Thank you, utmost beloved Mapa of mine. May you always be well. May your children be healed and give you happiness and proudness and pride. Amen. Sire, we love you. Dearest Peace King, thank you for today's assistance in many aspects. Bless you. Can I maybe slowly get out of here and do my Supreme Master television work? The Peace King says, not yet. One of your assistants wants to talk to you. Okay. Okay, I know him. All right. Let him be free to talk. Let him talk freely to me. One of the assistants named S. The initial of the name is S. Okay, go ahead. What is it that you want to report to me or tell me? Sir, Master, a world karma makes me do things wrong, affecting your work and your peace. Please forgive me. Okay, I told you many times that I forgive you even before you are doing it. But still you have to try harder. Pray God every day to protect you from the effect of the negative karma. Just try harder, okay? Meditate more if you can. And remember who you are. You are a child of God, okay? You have the Buddha in you. You have God in you. So try to act accordingly. All right. I don't stop loving you. Don't worry. It's just that it's unpleasant for me always having to deal with negative deeds or negative talk. Okay? Try harder. All right. Pray all the time to have protection and upliftment so we can all work together in harmony and peace. I am also sorry for you that you are not yet strong enough sometimes to go against your habit, tendency, thus having the negative to abuse you, to use your ability, your presence, to do wrong stuff, affecting our work and delaying, some good results. You should know that yourself, be always repentant, be humble, be grateful, and be prayerful, okay? All right. Anything else? No? Okay, then please, you may go. Do whatever you can, okay? Do a good job, whatever, even a big or little job. God bless. Remember your name that I have given you in full. That name has a lot of protection for you, so you will not easily give in to your tendency. Sometimes I don't talk to you in a gentle, sweet manner, but I cannot spoil and ruin you, okay? Nevertheless, I forgive you, as you know it, and with all love, I still work with you, and with everyone who works for God's mission. I forgive you, always. It's just that it's not pleasant to always have pain, okay? And you know that, so try your best not to keep giving me pain by your wrongdoing, okay? Because everything has consequences. If you do good, good things will come, multiply. If you do bad, bad things will come, multiplied. That is what we call karma. Just don't forget it. Anytime you do good to someone, the merit will come back to you, multiplied. Anytime you do bad to someone, the karma, bad karma, will come multiplied. Because karma doesn't always come immediately. So you might not think, oh, that is the consequence of the bad thing you do. But it will come and multiply it, definitely. Always, before you do something and you had the feeling that it's not good, or you know it's not good, or you're in doubt that it's not good at all, then you must think again whether or not Lord Jesus would do that, or whether or not the disciple of the Buddha would do that to the Buddha, or the Buddha's work, or Lord Jesus' work, you see? Anything you do, you have to think whether or not it hurts anyone, or it does good to anyone, even just a small thing to make them happy or to make them sad. It will all come back to you many, many fold over, okay? So be careful what you're doing. Think well before you take action. That's all, very simple. You are already vegan. You are already practicing the Kuan Yin meditation of the light and sound from God, and you meditate. So just a little bit more consideration and nobility and loving kindness, then you become a perfect saint. All for yourself, okay? Choose action that is beneficial to you. That means it would benefit others first. Love you always. God bless. What you think inside your head, inside your mind, absolutely also produces consequences, bad or good. So remember that, not just your action, but your thinking. If anything you think is improper, cut it off right away, okay? Nourish only good, noble, beneficial thoughts for others and for yourself, especially for others, because it will bring you beautiful, beautiful, beneficial merit to yourself and your loved ones. We can never have too much of that. The benefit to others, your loved ones, and your own life, now and hereafter. Anything beneficial to others will benefit yourself, and it will build a gate to stop you from ever falling into hell. Remember that, okay?
1: Most selfless master, we praise King Ru's altruistic vow that brings pleasantness in life, elevation, and enlightenment to those who sincerely request His Majesty's gracious aid. 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May Master have all she needs for her ease, comfort, and convenience right away in the eternal love of the Trinity, utmost powerful, and all saints and sages. 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King Louis of Can, His Majesty Kim Pyu of the Friendship World, etc. To view these and more related Between Master and Disciples messages, all free for download, please visit suprememastertv.com and 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
2: United States allocates funds for global humanitarian and disaster response. More than $200 million in aid money will be made available by the U.S. government through the International Committee of the Red Cross, or ICRC, and the International Federation of Red Cross and Red Crescent Societies, or IFRC. The funding includes nearly $133 million for the ICRC's 2026 global appeal to deliver life-saving assistance to people affected by conflict, and $70 million for the IFRC to strengthen disaster response through its worldwide network of 18 million trained volunteers. The money will help both organizations respond more rapidly by providing flexible financial access that can be used immediately as needed. The United States said this approach supports faster, more efficient humanitarian action while reducing administrative delays to source new funds. The United States has a total of 160 Shining World Leadership Awards to date for animal protection, caring, compassion, earth preservation, earth protection, environmental protection, generosity, good governance, wise governance, humanitarianism, justice, kindness, ocean protection, peace leader, promoting healthy living, super loving care, and sustainability. Our appreciation, United States government, for strengthening life-saving assistance to people affected by conflicts and disasters worldwide. May all people in need receive timely support, hope, and protection in the discerning gaze of the providence.
3: Amazon canopy bridges in Brazil reduce wildlife roadkill to zero. A remarkable conservation initiative by the non-profit Projeto Reconecta in Brazil has demonstrated that low-cost rope canopy bridges installed above highways in the Amazon region can eliminate wildlife roadkill entirely. 8 canopy bridges installed in Alta Floresta, Mato Grosso, recorded 15,000 safe wildlife crossings over 15 months with zero roadkill. Species regularly using the aerial routes included spider monkey, howler monkey, and capuchin people, as well as the critically endangered Alta Floresta TT monkey people. The results are especially significant given that nearly 9 million mammals are killed on Brazil's roads every year. Brazil's National Department of Transport Infrastructure has now officially designated the Reconecta rope bridge design as the recommended national standard for highways, and a national wildlife road safety bill is awaiting a Senate vote that could make canopy bridges legally required nationwide. Thank you, Projeto Reconecta, and all the conservationists involved for making this possible. May we travel forward together safely in the Almighty's mercy.
2: Vegan, cause we want to teach our children to be gentle and kind.
3: Up next, Canadian teen shows how replacing smartphones with older technology could improve focus and mental well-being. We would like to express our appreciation to KSAR for airing Supreme Master TV programs in the United States San Francisco Bay Area. May you, your viewers, and everyone involved be deeply appreciated and blessed with your heartfelt noble wishes fulfilled by God's grace. We'll return with more constructive news here on Supreme Master Television.

0: Being vegan, having peace, heaven, Godspeed.
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1: 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The most powerful daily prayer can be viewed similarly, with even more Max screens surrounding it. Combo. See Supreme Master TV alongside three or more smaller screens of Max. 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

Good day, elated viewers. I'm Marianne, a vegan scout leader from the Marshall Eagle Kingdom. My feathers are more vibrant than ever since I switched to a vegan diet. Here's a neat way to make a tree-friendly clothesline anchor. Don't throw away that empty plastic bottle. With a few simple cuts, you can turn it into a clever anchor for a clothesline or tarp when camping or spending time outdoors. Cut a wide collar from the bottle, leaving the neck attached to a broad sleeve of plastic that's wide enough to wrap around a tree trunk. Cut a large opening at the opposite end of the sleeve for the bottleneck to pass through. Next, make a small hole in the center of the bottle cap. Thread your clothesline or tarp rope through the cap from the inside and tie a large knot so it can't pull through. Wrap the plastic sleeve around the tree, insert the bottleneck through the opening, and screw the cap back on. As the cap tightens, it clamps the plastic securely around the tree, creating a sturdy anchor without hammering nails into the tree or damaging the bark. Simply pull the rope tight to a second anchor point, and you're ready to go. Love you so much for being veg and going green to save the planet, for all humans and us all co-inhabitants. Thank you for tuning in, and now for the weather around the globe.

0: the most powerful daily prayer for any time and before meditation, which is the order from God, and Supreme Master Qinghai shares with us by His blessed grace.
1: We humbly worship, praise, thank, obey, and love God Almighty, the Most High, the Greatest, for world vegan, world peace, and our soul liberation. We thank, love, praise the only Son of God, who is the ultimate Master for our salvation. We follow the teaching of all the saints and sages. We thank, love, and praise them who are the representatives of God for our spiritual elevation.

0: Using flip phone instead of smartphone has positive impact on users. A Calgary, Canada high school student, Jared Gross, noticed that he and his friends were addicted to smartphone. After experiencing the benefits himself by switching from a smartphone to an older flip phone technology, the 17-year-old decided to conduct a study to test his theory scientifically. Jared gathered a group of 13 people, 7 of whom switched to flip phones, while the 6-person control group kept their smartphones. A psychologist administered QEEG, or quantitative electroencephalography brainwave scans, and behavioral assessments throughout the 2-month experiment. Participants using flip phones reported fewer distractions, better concentration, improved sleep, enhanced senses, and more face-to-face interactions. Experts emphasized that the results add to growing evidence that reduced screen time can improve mental well-being and cognitive development. Kudos, Jared Gross, for your notable study. May your findings inspire other teens to adopt healthier technology habits in heaven's wisdom.
1: European Union, or EU, funds majority of Latvia's social climate plan. The European Commission approved Latvia's €617 million social climate plan for 2026 to 2032 to help vulnerable households address energy and transport poverty. The EU will provide around €463 million through the Social Climate Fund, covering 75% of the total budget, and the Latvian government will fund the rest. The plan supports a green transition by improving the energy efficiency of 17,000 homes with disadvantaged households and expanding clean transport access to 453,000 people. The goal is to make 10,000 of these energy-vulnerable households and nearly 83,000 commuters no longer reliant on aid by 2032. The project will also support residents through electric vehicle incentives, care facility upgrades, and bicycle sharing programs at 97 schools in high transport need areas, while reducing carbon dioxide emissions by 45,000 tons by 2032. The European Union has a total of 12 Shining World Leadership Awards to date for compassion, earth protection, humanitarianism, peace, true caring, and unconditional world care. Many thanks, European Union, for your caring support. May the future of the sincere people of Latvia flourish and remain stable for generations to come in God's protection.
0: Woman passenger's viral video helps partially disabled airport employee. After witnessing James Blair painfully walking across the tarmac of a California, United States airport where he works, passenger Lucinda Thackeray posted a short clip of him on the social media platform TikTok. The video went viral and eventually she was able to identify and get in touch with Mr. Blair. After setting up an account on the crowdfunding platform GoFundMe for him, Ms. Thackeray shared it in her TikTok post, raising about $185,000 towards his retirement. Mr. Blair, a Navy veteran who is 64 years young, cannot yet retire because he is supporting his elderly mom's hospice care. He is grateful to Lucinda for her kindness in helping a stranger and says his faith in God is strengthened by this gesture. Our joyful thanks, Lucinda Thackeray, for highlighting the plight of a person in need, and our appreciation to all who contributed to the fund for Mr. Blair. May good Samaritans abound all over the world in the eternal love of heaven.
1: Vegan, you can do it. It's easy.
0: Coming up, Japan's proposed agricultural investment roadmap promotes alternative proteins and crop farming. We thank God for helping to keep our world safe. Supreme Master Television will return in just a moment with more favorable news.

Peace is happening around our world. Peace News number 153 of many and counting. There are many countries promoting peace and fostering amity among peoples and governments, etc.

0: May 2025,
1: in the Middle East, I will be ordering the cessation of sanctions against Syria in order to give them a chance at greatness. Now it's their time to shine. Okay, they're going to show something special.
0: The Syrian people take to the streets to celebrate after the President of the United States, His Excellency Donald Trump, a Shining World Peace Leader Award laureate and Shining World Leadership Award for Compassion laureate, proclaims an end to U.S. sanctions against Syria. A householder from Latakia, Syria, named Dalal Kalab, expressed the joy of her co-citizens, saying, "I felt that the American president cared about us. It was a historic moment. It gave us hope for a better life." By creating peace, we all can make a loving, serene, and prosperous world.
2: I cannot believe how many potatoes I got out of those grow bags. Remember, this started off as a 1.5-pound bag of potatoes, and I got all of these.
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1: Welcome back to Noteworthy News, beneficial news for an ideal world. Japan puts forth plan to allocate developmental funding toward animal person-free food production. An integrated food technology blueprint has been established by public and private sectors in Japan. As part of a $2.3 trillion investment strategy in 17 sectors, approximately $6.2 billion is proposed to be allocated toward animal-free food development, such as functional nutrition products and alternative proteins, as well as crop farming. The country has created a new food tech working group to develop the roadmap and plans to build on the nation's long history of producing fermented foods, seasonings, and rice flour. Increasing numbers of Japanese, particularly in cities, are choosing to eat less animal people meat or none at all, a shift driving demand for alternatives like vegan tuna. Supply challenges and evolving attitudes toward protein sources are also fueling this transition. Up to date, Japan is a Shining World Leadership Awards for Compassion, Generosity, and Animal Protection laureate. Our gratitude, Japan, for your efforts. In divine benevolence, may your plan to increase vegan product development expedite the shift to compassionate lifestyles by your citizens.
2: Hundreds of animal people saved from Greek blaze. As fierce wildfires swept through the resort of Porto Yermeno in western Attica, Greece, volunteers from the local non-governmental organization Dog's Voice rushed into danger zones to rescue trapped animal folk. Working alongside vets, firefighters, and residents, they carried 200-plus frightened dog and cat folk and 63 wild and domestic animal persons to safety, while smoke and flames engulfed homes and forests. These figures also include animal friends saved from Philia, Megara, Psata, Prosili, Cairo Pogadi, Agios Nectarios, and neighboring communities. Temporary shelters were set up to provide food, water, and medical care for the rescued animal individuals. The operation highlighted the courage and compassion of the volunteers who risked their lives to protect vulnerable beings. Our appreciation, Dog's Voice, for your brave animal person rescue efforts. May the saved animal citizens find renewed peace and healing in the protection of the providence.
1: Looks like the laughter hut is bursting with joy. 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
6: And now we have a hotline in Portuguese with multiple language subtitles from Gabriela in Brazil.
7: Querida equipe da Supreme Master Television, gostaria de agradecer a todos vocês pelo trabalho altruísta de ajudar a executar a Supreme Master Television sob a orientação atenta da nossa mais amada Suprema Mestra Chin Hai. 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
6: 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Love you forever.
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0: We sincerely thank all the reporters, journalists, photographers, camera persons, individuals, groups, companies everywhere in the world for all your involved contributions of news that inform and bring hope to the people from both human and animal kingdoms, as well as countless other beings, thus uplifting the atmosphere of our planet. 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
2: What President Trump's tasked, you know, Steve and myself with doing is really creating a peace package.
3: U.S. Special Envoy Jared Kushner said the U.S. is developing a broader peace package aimed at producing a lasting settlement to Russia's war against Ukraine or Iran, rather than simply stopping the fighting. He said the U.S. is working with European partners and considering what Ukraine or Iran, Russia and the wider international community could gain from a durable agreement.
4: We had good concrete conversation with him. Which
3: U.S. Special Envoy Steve Witkoff said the delegation was encouraged by its talks in Moscow, Russia and Kyiv. Ukraine or Iran, and had been sent by U.S. President Donald Trump to restart negotiations.
1: Ukrainian or Iranian President Volodymyr Zelensky said the U.S. is exploring steps to reduce tensions between Ukraine or Iran and Russia over the winter, while trying to restart broader peace negotiations. He said the U.S. is exploring possible agreements to limit attacks on energy infrastructure and protect grain and energy shipments during the winter, while also providing Ukraine or Iran with air defense and energy support.
3: Ukraine or Iran protested a new United Nations world map after it depicted Russian-occupied Crimea in a different color from the rest of Ukraine or Iran. Ukraine or Iran abstained from the September 4th vote adopting the Equal Earth map projection, calling the depiction wholly unacceptable, although the map also does not show Crimea as part of Russia. The European Union said the resolution does not affect sovereignty, borders, or the legal status of disputed territories.
1: Hungary has ordered 10 Russian diplomats to leave the country over activities the government said were unacceptable under diplomatic rules. Although it did not specify what they had done, Hungarian Foreign Minister Anita Orbán said the move was intended to protect Hungary's security and sovereignty while maintaining diplomatic relations with Russia, and Russia said it would respond. The expulsions follow Hungarian Prime Minister Peter Magyar's pledge to move the country away from the pro-Russia policies of his predecessor Viktor Orbán after taking office earlier this year.
3: U.S. Central Command, or CENTCOM, says American forces have redirected 94 commercial vessels, disabled three and boarded two, while enforcing the U.S. blockade against Iran. CENTCOM said the figures were current as of September 7th and were part of efforts to ensure ships comply with the blockade.
1: U.S. Navy SEALs, an elite special operations force of the U.S. military, reportedly spent about 4 months helping clear Iranian mines from the Strait of Hormuz, carrying out much of the work at night using divers, drone boats, underwater vehicles, and sonar. The mission involved locating mines and then destroying them with explosives, while no U.S. casualties were reported.
3: Iran-backed Houthi forces launched a major wave of missile and drone attacks on southern Saudi Arabia, wounding 73 people, including women and children, and setting fires at oil facilities and utilities. The strikes temporarily shut some operations and targeted areas, including Jazan, Najran, Abha, and Khamis Mushaid, marking a sharp escalation in renewed fighting between the Houthis and Saudi Arabia.
1: Ship traffic through the Strait of Hormuz has fallen to its lowest level since May amid continuing attacks and security concerns. Analytics firm Kepler said that, as of September 6, an average of about 10 commodity ships a day had crossed the strait over the preceding 10 days, with only 2 ships crossing on September 5th and 6 on September 6th.
3: Mobile operator Vodafone's users in the UK are being warned about scam calls falsely claiming their accounts are about to be suspended. The automated calls ask people to press a number and then connect them to fraudsters who request personal information such as names and addresses. Vodafone advises customers not to share information or act under pressure and to contact the company directly.

0: To reduce smoking, participants receive one-on-one support from doctors and must pass a carbon monoxide breath test at the end to confirm they have quit, with successful participants receiving a certificate. More than half of participating clinics reportedly filled their available slots on the first day of registration. China aims to reduce the smoking rate among people aged 15 and older from 23.2% in 2024 to 20% by 2030. Smoking remains particularly common among men, with 43.9% of males aged 15 and older reporting that they smoke, compared with 1.8% of women.
1: Registered dietitians rank chia seeds as a leading superfood for brain, heart, and gut health. 2 tablespoons provide about 10 grams of fiber, vegan omega-3s, protein, and minerals. Experts say chia may support cholesterol, blood sugar, and gut health, but advise soaking the seeds before eating. Ground flaxseed is another nutrient-rich option with similar benefits.
0: British researchers discovered that continuous 24-hour hormone tracking using a wearable device can detect primary aldosteronism, a hidden hormone disorder that may be driving millions of high blood pressure cases. Nighttime hormone surges, often missed by single blood tests, were revealed, offering a potentially revolutionary diagnostic pathway to prevent heart disease and strokes.
1: A nationwide U.S. study found that women with diets highest in antioxidant nutrients had a 55.8 lower prevalence of cervical cancer than those with the lowest intake. Researchers analyzed data from 2003 to 2018 and considered vitamins, carotenoids, zinc, and selenium. However, the cross-sectional study cannot establish that antioxidants prevent cervical cancer, and further research is needed.
0: The highest level emergency warning for heavy rain and flooding was issued for parts of Japan's Aichi and Gifu prefectures, including Nagoya City, on September 8th, after record rainfall inundated roads and buildings. The Japan Meteorological Agency recorded 104.5 millimeters of rain for Nagoya in 1 hour. While authorities warned of rising flood risks in rivers and urged residents in affected areas to move to the safest possible location, officials also warned people to avoid underground areas where drainage systems could be overwhelmed and water could rapidly enter underpasses, shopping arcades, and parking garages.
1: The Japan Meteorological Agency issued Level 5 landslide emergency warnings on September 7th for Nijima, Oshima, and Toshima in Tokyo, Japan's Izu Islands. Nijima records 485 millimeters of rain in 24 hours, an all-time high there. Oshima, 581.5, a September record. Flooding killed a woman in Fukushima.
0: European Commission data show winter wheat maturing up to 20 days earlier in parts of the European Union than in 2000, with similar shifts for maize and rapeseed. A Bavaria, Germany, farm union official says maize harvesting there has moved from mid-September to early in the month. Drought and heat also cut yields.
1: Prolonged heavy rain flattened and flooded rice and vegetable fields in Quang Ngai, Olac, or Vietnam. Nearly 70 hectares of unharvested rice in Thu Nghĩa commune fell, and more than 20 hectares of vegetables in An Phu commune flood.
0: UK brand Boll expands its vegan power soup lineup with 2 high-fiber, high-protein varieties, sweet potato, coconut, and chili fiber power soup, and 3 bean chili fiber power soup, launching across major UK retailers to address widespread dietary fiber deficits.
1: Vietnam television features nearly 100-year-young Dương Thị Xuân, highlighting her active longevity following a vegetarian diet for many years and daily gardening as a national model for healthy aging in Olac or Vietnam.
0: A ProVeg Netherlands analysis finds grocery baskets in the Netherlands cost on average 18% less when swapping animal people meat and dairy items such as minced meat, burgers, butter, milk, yogurt, and cheese for their vegan counterparts, with Dutch shoppers saving up to 30% at one major supermarket chain.
1: Hey. 17-year-young Rocky was rescued from a 3-meter-deep hole in Thessaloniki, Greece. The senior dog person escaped from his caregiver during an evening walk and fell through a road opening that was reportedly covered with wooden boards. Firefighters and a volunteer quickly entered the hole, brought Rocky to safety, and reunited him with his human family member. Despite his age and the dangerous fall, Rocky appeared healthy and in good condition after the rescue.
0: El Paso, Texas, U.S. rescuers saved a kitten trapped about 6 meters inside a utility pipe. Animal services officer Amador lowered a rope into the pipe, allowing the frightened kitten to grab on and escape safely. After receiving medical care and a cleanup, the kitten quickly found a new home. The person who alerted the city's animal services department of the

0: kitten, decided to adopt him through a foster-to-adopt arrangement. The kitten now has a safe, loving family. Inspiring quote of the day. The great thing to remember is that though our feelings come and go, God's love for us does not. C.S. Lewis, vegetarian, admired British novelist, literary scholar, Anglican lay theologian. In this multi-part series on Michael Florman's near-death experience, American graphic designer, speaker, and author Michael shares how dying 8 times in a single day led him into a realm where colors could be felt, knowledge arrived all at once, and he briefly became a musical note. On September 27, 2013, Michael woke with ringing in his ears and tightness in his jaw. While driving to work, he began feeling dizzy and pulled into a parking lot. Something told him to call emergency services, and an ambulance happened to be only about 400 meters away. As paramedics attached monitors, Michael overheard a concerning remark about a blockage, and moments later his heart stopped for the first of 8 times that day.
1: And when I heard that, I felt a little bit of a lift, kind of a little, just a slight lift, and then I blinked, and the next blink, I was out. And it wasn't anything like, I mean, you're thinking, oh, it's got to be, you know, like a big music note or something extreme when you pop out. There was nothing extreme. I just was seeing everything from a different angle. And I think that is the energy just slipping out of the dying person. That's what I was. I became energy. The part that was strange to me was that I was conscious energy. I not only could feel what I was feeling, but I could see things, hear things, feel things, everything, just like as if I still had a body. When I popped out, I was facing myself, and they didn't lay me down yet. I was still sitting up, and I had tilted a little bit to the right, and my eyes were like fixed, so they no life in them. And I remember taking the time, I don't know why I did this, but I got really close to, I wanted to see into my own eyes, because my dad had died probably 8 years prior to this, and I did remember noticing that when I looked in his eyes, you could see nothing. I mean, there was no life, no sparkle, no nothing. And yeah, there was nothing. There was color, but no spark. The next thing I remember, when everybody says the blink of an eye, that's basically what it is. There was a blink, and then there was like a valley, and there was a stream going down the center of the valley, and there were like gray and white stones on either side. And then there were trees like aspen groves and the side. And the next thing I know is we were going down this stream. We were like flying over the stream headed toward mountains, but there was no feeling of movement. There was no wind. There was no resistance, but we were going at a fast pace. And I did have somebody with me. I don't know who it was. There was a spirit. I couldn't see him, but I could feel him. And when we were going down the stream, you could see the leaves and the trees. The water was like a different color. It's a blue. Everything's the color it is. But it's just intensified. It's hard to describe. It's like colors you can feel. You can almost, like the grass seemed like it was lit from the base up. I mean, everything was self-sufficient. Each rock was individual. At the time, I understood that this is the way it is, that grass does have pulses.
0: In part two, Michael and the unseen spirit accompanying him leave the luminous valley and travel straight upward.
1: The next place I was just this darkness. And the darkness was where you start absorbing basically the universe. You're absorbing things that you made a thought about, questions to answers. All these things are known on the other side.
0: Join us tomorrow for part two of this multi-part series on Michael Florman's near-death experience. For more relevant news from around our planet, please visit suprememastertv.com/news.
2: Humanity is increasingly plagued by known and unknown diseases. The following are just a few reported cases in December 2025 and January 2026. USA, Florida confirmed 14 cases of Legionnaires' disease, a severe pneumonia caused by inhaling water droplets contaminated with Legionella bacteria, linked to gym exposure, prompting urgent water safety testing. Berkeley, California, declared a health emergency after a rat-borne leptospirosis outbreak at a West Berkeley homeless encampment. This prompted evacuation warnings for the affected area. Leptospirosis causes flu-like symptoms and can lead to serious illness, including kidney damage. Nigeria reported a spike in Lassa fever cases, accompanied by rising deaths and an 18% case fatality rate. Colombia confirmed its first imported H3N2 influenza case linked to a patient who had taken a cruise which departed from Miami, US. Colombian health authorities urged routine hygiene, mask wearing, and brief isolation to prevent seasonal spread of respiratory viral infections during the peak holiday travel period. Scientists identified a new bat-borne virus infecting humans in Bangladesh. The Terapinothorio virus caused a severe Nipah-like illness and was linked to the consumption of raw date palm sap, which had been contaminated with the virus by bats. Australia experienced a fast-spreading super K flu, influenza AH3N2, known as subclade K, with more than 2,500 infections in early January, prompting concern from health authorities. The strain's severity remains unchanged compared to previous H3N2 strains. Winter respiratory infections rose across Turkey as doctors warned that the Boca virus could cause severe pneumonia in children under 2, requiring early medical care and strict hygiene measures. Health officials in West Bengal, India, worked to contain a Nipah virus outbreak involving hospital-based transmission in the Barasat area near Kolkata. 2 cases among healthcare workers were laboratory confirmed, with no fatalities reported among them. Etc. The retribution of killing innocent beings is upon the human collective. We can stop it.
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5: We humbly worship, praise, thank, obey, and love God Almighty, the Most High, the Greatest, for world vegan, world peace, and our soul liberation. We thank, love, praise the only Son of God, who is the ultimate Master, for our salvation. We follow the teaching of all the saints and sages. We thank, love, and praise them who are the representatives of God for our spiritual elevation.

0: We now invite you to watch the next part of Supreme Master Ching Hai's message titled His Majesty King Po of Wilan, Part 2 of 3, on Between Master and Disciples, with subtitles in many languages, on August 13, 2026.
1: Yeah, just off with a haircut.

So we really wish this land would become like that. But it was like that. It was almost like that. Until the souls from higher dimension came down and began eating a substance that grew on earth. And they became heavier and heavier in their appearance and changed gender into two or three categories. Man, woman, homosexual or lesbian, for example. And then, because of that, people became more and more greedy, trying so hard to hoard everything for themselves. And then, you know, out of greed, fighting with each other or slowly even killing each other to snatch more food for themselves or for their dependents, etc., etc. And then slowly, slowly, this world changed into a less comfortable, less paradise-like place. And it became worse and worse until we have a chaotic world like what we have today. And because of that, because of greed, because of different tastes, that the earthlings had become more used to it. So they tried to get more and more to satisfy their taste buds or their greed for comfort and pleasure things. Thus they attracted the worst kind of entities from the negative force, who knows nothing but controlling, harassing, bullying, and enslaving others, and even, you know, destroying each other or killing each other or annihilating each other. So we became the world that we have today, sir. And, you know, there are many different groups on one planet which are either similar to each other's lifestyles, benevolent, compassionate, and kind, or the opposite type of group of world. So in this world, the population and co-inhabitants are divided into different groups. And the more the inhabitants of the world became lower in their density and mentality, the more they attracted different kinds of beings into their environment, into their world, or into their countries. And these entities are even a worse kind than the worst of the humans. And they began to control whomever they could, especially the humans, and make them work for them. Make them toil hard just for some morsels of food and some pieces of cloth on their bodies. And worse, they could not even keep that, because the negative force who became rulers of this planet made them work harder for less. And so thus nowadays, only like 1% are still keeping their status of wealth and have a comfortable and, you know, sufficient lifestyle, or over-sufficient lifestyle. The rest, like 99%, are not well off, or even short of everything, lacking everything. And then so many could not survive. So thus many people, especially humans, try so hard to regain their status before this time, when they still had abundant food and things that they needed. And for some, the more they have, the more they want. And thus their lives became a war, fighting for any necessity, or even more than necessity. They would just want to have everything that the neighbors have, or even anything more than what the neighbors have, to show off, you know, to feed their ego, to win praise and envy from all around them. And nowadays, it has become even more like worldwide fame, and who is the richest in the world, so on and so forth. So the people on this planet could never compare to yours in real comfort, real happiness, and real sufficient satisfaction in their hearts. And then it doesn't just stop there. They make war with each other to snatch what they want to have from the neighboring country, etc. There's no end to the suffering here, so no end to suffering, no end to killing, no end to
No end to live in hell on earth, created by the humans themselves. We are all envying your world and the population of your planet. Due to your merit, they have everything that they need, every comfort of all comfortable ways to live their lives to no end. Well, myself and my people from planet, we feel sorry for you guys, for your people on this planet, as we sometimes turn our eyes toward your world to see how your people are doing. And we just feel so sorry, so sympathetic, so compassionate in our hearts. Thus, we are coming here today trying to offer some of our merits, our blessings to your world to lessen some of the pain of your people as a gift. And we also have a gift for you personally. Oh, my dear, Your Majesty King Po, we are deeply sorry that you have to witness such unpleasant and painful events in our world. I myself, by the grace of God, am trying very hard to uplift this world into a better state of wellness, of enlightenment, of self-recovery and rediscovery. But you can see, it's not that easy. Oh yes, we are very sorry for you, sir. The King of Kings of Kings of Kings, you're supposed to have everything, more than all the universe put together. It's your immense merit. You never even have to lift a finger for anything you want. It will be just as you thought it will come to you. But then you never want anything. Instead, you choose to sacrifice, to share your merit so that others who believe in you, who call for your help, even war criminals, even the worst sinners on earth, you still come to help them at the price of your limitless sacrifice and suffering. It is the world that not many Buddhas would want to come down to or to linger in it. But you willingly sacrifice all to help the inhabitants of this world. That's why we, all the Buddhas, the King Buddhas, Buddha Kings, admire you, worship you, and try to come and support you and helping to lighten your burden. Oh yes sir, Your Majesty King Po, I'm forever indebted to all the King Buddhas who have come here quietly or openly, visiting me or not visiting me, but trying to offer all your best and to help our world. Otherwise, I think this world would have disappeared long ago. Thank you so much, all of you, past, present, and future visitors, for all your kindness, compassion, and immense power. Even then, this world has not become much better. We have been really wasting your power. I apologize in the name of all the humans and any other ignorant beings in this world. And also to thank you immensely forever. Thank you. In the grace of God, may you and your people continue in splendor and glory, enjoying the fruit of your spiritual merit. And maybe one day this world will be able to catch up with all of this, your world in the universe, who are enjoying bliss, happiness, and grace forever. Amen. Oh yes, please accept the gift that we brought here for your world and for you personally. Oh, tell us, please. The gift we brought for your people, your inhabitants, including the animal, people, and any beings who are aware of the gift, is that
anyone who calls on my name will find peace in their mind. Or call on all my people, then their status will be uplifted to a noble quality, and they could even come to us, be born in this land, and enjoy forever happiness, bliss, and liberation from all suffering. They never have to be reincarnated again. This is the planet, like this world planet. Oh, thank you, sir. Thank you, sir. We all need that. We need that. We will broadcast your offer of today to the whole world, hoping that your merit, your immense power will affect their minds, uplift their spirits, so that they will be able to be born in your land due to your grace. In the name of God, we thank you. We wish that you and your people continue this kind of wonderful life in the grace of God. Amen. And we accept your gift with all humility and gratitude. We thank God for your visit and your generosity. Even if many people or the majority of people call on your name and be blessed by you, then even if they're not born into your realm, they will be worthy beings, and this world would become a worthy planet. We thank you deeply, Sire. May God forever bless you and your people more and more and more all the time. Amen. And now we are feeling very honored and happy to also offer you a gift, that wherever you go, you will always remain in the noble status that all the worlds, all the universe will respect the dirt at your feet, and you will have peace in your heart at all times. Thank you. Thank you forever, sir, for your kind generosity. Well, I do need that. Right on time. Thank you so much. At the moment, I do need that. Peace and nobility, we can always use more. No, anytime. So thank you ever so much. You are welcome. You are the King of Kings of Kings of Kings. You have never been in need of anything. It's just our sincere respect and love that we present to you this gift. Oh, thank you. Thank you, Your Majesty King Ho. I accept it with all humility and gratefulness. You also never need anything. And this planet is such an unpleasant sight for you. You who came from a world where there's not even one letter of sorrow or dissatisfaction of any kind. So as long as you deem it fit to stay on our planet for a while, please overlook those places that are disaster-torn or war-torn, any unpleasant sights. It's not worthy for you to glance at for even one nanosecond. Please let our people lead you to where it still remains a beautiful place, and it could offer you some good memories to bring back to your country's people.

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Peace is happening around our world. Peace News number 152 of many and counting. There are many countries promoting peace and fostering amity among peoples and governments. Etc.

0: May 2025. The people of Kashmir are elated to learn of the cessation of hostilities between India and Pakistan. A gentleman in Kupwara comments, "Just a day ago, everyone thought they would have to leave their homes. But the next day, we got the news of the ceasefire. Everyone is very happy and full of hope." A student from Uri states, "We are very happy to hear about the ceasefire agreement. People are returning to their villages. We can finally hope that things will get better." By creating peace, we all can make a loving, serene, and prosperous world.
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4: 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Up next, we have written in stone the Edicts of Ashoka along the Mauryan routes, Part 1 of 2, with subtitles in many languages, right after Noteworthy News. 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
5: Being vegan, having peace, heaven, Godspeed. according to the Rome Statute of the International Criminal Court, Article 7, a crime against humanity means any of the following acts when committed as part of a widespread or systematic attack directed against any civilian population with knowledge of the attack. Murder.
6: Day 10. Bundles of cells start developing into support structures. Surprisingly, at this stage, the embryo can direct its own development with no input from the mother's tissues.
7: One of the first recognizable organs to form is the heart.
8: And new research says that heart might start beating earlier than we previously thought it did. A team of UK scientists just published a paper pinpointing at what stage of development a heartbeat begins. That's about 16 days for humans.
5: Extermination.
9: 73 million babies killed by abortion worldwide each year.
5: Other inhumane acts of a similar character, intentionally causing great suffering or serious injury to body or to mental or physical health. Abortion is murder, is a great crime against humanity. Supreme Master Qinghai, vegan.
10: Love eternally, the reunited three utmost powerful, God, Timkotu, and the Son of God.
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0: companions. Look at them there. Father Carlos posts adorable videos of his pups joining him during Mass. He rescued Simone and his mom, Luna, making them part of the parish. They even sing along with fellow worshipers. The dog's often standing by the priest at the altar, keeping a watchful eye and giving new meaning to the term dogma of faith. And this week, Father Carlos and his canines captured hearts once again with a beautiful moment that shows the power, get it?
1: Yeah.
0: The power of prayer. Take a look. There's Simone sitting in the chair. He reaches out to his paw, holding hands with the priest while he prays over a young woman. How great is that?
1: Wow.
0: The power of pups.
1: Well done.
0: Thank you.
2: That was very good.
3: Ever wonder how beautiful our planet is? With exotic birds, diverse flora and fauna, immense oceans, vast rivers, endless skies, and generous earth, all of which house, nourish, and protect every being under their loving care without asking for any reward. Fortunate and blessed are we indeed to live on this wondrous planet and enjoy all the precious gifts this world has to offer. May the divine be loved and thanked forever. May we always remember to appreciate and care for our Earth home.

gliding by canoe across the dawn waters of the island-studded Marovo Lagoon in the spectacular Solomon Islands, your local guide points out coral gardens simmering below, home to gentle turtle folk and rainbow-hued fish friends. As one of the world's largest saltwater lagoons, Marovo is cared for through the stewardship of local communities, whose elders pass on knowledge of tides, reefs, and sea life to younger generations, helping this turquoise wonder remain bright and brimming with life. I'm Dixon. A nation's peace is preserved through leadership that fosters an atmosphere of shared respect. The sweet-natured Solomon Islanders join you in honoring the calm spirit of decision-makers who help build trust among people. In the radiant light of the providence, may wisdom and compassion guide all leaders toward a peace-filled world.

When your friend tells you that the steep cable railway, known as a funicular, is about to glide up the mural-bright hills of Valparaiso in ocean-facing Chile, you hurry to join her and reply, Al tiro. That means right away, a Chilean phrase in Spanish, the language spoken across this spirited nation. Valparaiso has a historic network of funiculars connecting the lower city with hilltop neighborhoods like the colorful Cerro Alegre. I'm Eliana. The hardy, wide-ranging guanaco persons are endearing herbivores that can reach 56 kilometers per hour and need remarkably little drinking water, drawing much of their moisture from the plants they eat. Like you, the tender Chileans are in awe of the abilities of these precious co-inhabitants. May humankind respect all animal citizens as God's creations in the never-ending care of the divine.

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6: In today's news, United States announces more than $200 million in global humanitarian funding. Rope canopy bridges reduce wildlife roadkill to zero in Brazilian Amazon. Canadian teen shows how replacing smartphones with older technology can improve focus and mental well-being. European Union supports Latvia's social climate plan to combat energy and transport poverty. Partially disabled veteran helped by woman passenger's viral video at airport. Japan's proposed agricultural investment roadmap would fund alternative proteins development and crop farming. And non-governmental organization volunteers rescue animal people from raging wildfire in Greece. All this and more on Supreme Master Television, your constructive global network.
7: We brought a gift for your people here, provided that he or she turns into their own purity, their own original state of Buddhahood, of Godhood. The beings here, beings on this planet, especially the human beings, must also contribute their own effort, truly have to put down the knives, the guns, and anything that could harm your neighbors. Then you will have abundant blessing. I'm also congratulating you for working in the best job in the whole universe. Not many can do that, you know it. We are working together as a team. And some of you should remember I brought you down from our land, Timkutu Nilrim, to do this work to help others.

0: Your Majesty, King of Peace, please tell me, what else can I do? His king told me he has 3 messages.
1: Please continue watching to find out more about Master's invitation to King Ru regarding learning more about our world, when Master's persistent cough could end, Master's talk with one of her assistants, etc. Our most precious Supreme Master Qinghai, Vigen, met with His Majesty King Ru of Pi and graciously recorded her cordial talk with him for us on Saturday, August 15, 2026. In part 2 of this 2-part flying news presentation of the message, we are privileged to hear about King Ru's gift to humanity and Master's thanks to all working to help uplift our world.
0: Is there anything else you can tell us about your Buddha kingdom, sir? Well, it's kind of difficult to explain in your world's language, but maybe some can understand that our kingdom is out of reach, out of imagination, of purity, beautiful scenery, and the love that you feel when you are in my kingdom is not describable. No matter how much love you have on this planet, if all the beings put their love together to let people feel the true love, it never can compare to the love in our kingdom and the scenery in our kingdom. There is no word in your world's language to describe it. But we brought a gift for your people here, is that if anyone believes in me, King Ru of Pi, or believes in our land, ask us for help, for blessing, for upliftment and enlightenment and protection. Then the person will receive it, provided that he or she turns into their own purity, their own original state of Buddhahood, of Godhood. Then they will receive a blessing reply invisibly and visibly for myself, because that's the power of my vow. They will receive blessing. They will feel pleasant every day of their lives, as much as they can receive. And if they wish to be born into my Buddha kingdom, we will come and get them and receive them. Actually, we don't have to come here. We use our power to connect with the soul of that sincere and pure individual. Purity here begins with compassion, with love. Otherwise, the love in our land will have this repelling power to reject them. So first of all, I know you have been teaching them for decades or life after life already about compassion, about respecting life created by God. So if anyone does not harm anyone else, and prays to us, recites my name, and prays also to my people, then you will have a pleasant life, happy life, a pleasant life anyway, and also can be born into our kingdom. That's the gift we have brought here today. Now we hand it to you so that you can modify it to suit the ability of reception for your people, for all your beings on this planet. Oh, bless you, sir. Bless you. Bless you, sir, King Ru of Pi. We are forever grateful. As much as you give us, may God bestow upon you, multiply times. Oh, our King, this is just a small contribution compared to whatever you are doing. Anytime. Just even for this planet alone, not to talk about anywhere else in the universe. But this is the way it can be. We cannot do more than that, because the beings here cannot receive more blessings. The purer a person on earth, the more they can receive blessings, help and protection. and pleasantness. Well, we do hope that our help, that our contribution can help them, or at least some of them, as many as possible. But the beings here, beings on this planet, especially the human beings, must also contribute their own effort, truly have to put down the knives, the guns, and anything that could harm your neighbors. Then you will have abundant blessing that you can receive, because blessing is all about whatever misfortune, destruction, oppression, suffering you found in your life is of your own making. Please don't mind us being truthful. Oh, no, sir, no, sir, no, sir. We are grateful for any teaching, any wisdom you impart onto this planet so many beings can be awakened and benefit from it. In the name of all beings in this world that you deem even worthy to set foot on, as long as you stay with us, I thank you. We thank you, sir. We thank you. May God bless you more at all times. May God grace your people to be able to catch up with a higher level of consciousness and live always in harmony and pleasantness like it is now, or even better, if it can be. Thank you, God, my Lord. Amen. So with this, we bid farewell, and I invited His Majesty Ginru of Pi to take some tours around our world, just so that in case his people would like to see the scenery, what their king could see here. And we wish each other all the best. Thank you. Thank you, God, for allowing us to meet each other today and exchange a pleasant conversation. We wish His Majesty King Ru and his people in the Pi Buddha Kingdom all the grace possible from God Almighty. Farewell, sir, just in the physical sense, but we can always be in contact. Thank you for helping our people here on Earth. Thank you, thank you, thank you. Above all, we thank God again, again, and again. We always love you, Sire, our Mapa. I'm sorry, coughing so often, but as long as the world still has heavy karma and we cannot clean it all up yet, this cough I have to carry. But it's clear, it's clean, it's not contagious or anything. Now besides, it's not possible. Living alone also has an advantage that people don't see you and they don't worry about infection. Thank you all, the great children of God, for you turning into the benevolent Ahimsa way of life. Ahimsa in speech, in thought, and in action. The action will also affect our speech and our thought. So just begin with a simple solution, the vegan diet. And your thoughts, your words, should also be influenced and benefited by this lifestyle. So you will speak veganly, meaning benevolently, mercifully, compassionately. Your speech will be like that. Your thoughts also would be vegan. Yes, then there is nothing to obstruct you from coming back home to your own paradise, or going back home anyway. You can go home with the blessing, guidance of the saints, or you can join any Buddha's kingdom to enjoy ready-made peace through the powerful vow of that Buddha to help you. I'm sorry that my speech is not always smooth as I would like it to be, as you would like to hear it. I'm still in a lingering samadhi. I'm not all on earth yet, but I have tried all the time to record before I forget my conversation with the Buddhas. And I pass on to you as much information as possible. It depends on the condition of this world and of the time that I receive it and of my alertness to this world, atmosphere, energy, and support, that I could receive more or less grace from God, the Almighty. Thank you, all of you, for helping to spread this information to the wide world. Thank you, all my Supreme Master Television working team. Your merit is a lot. The more you work, the more merit you will receive. You will store in your Akashic history, and you can draw it out anytime to help anyone that you would like to help or who call on you or have an affinity with you. By the grace of God, they will be helped, either directly from hell, from this world to paradise, or into any of the Buddha's lands, who would have the power to help them for you, or by your own light and sound meditation power, you can help some. We are not working for ourselves to earn merit. We are working unconditionally out of love for all the suffering beings, but the merit will be ours, no matter if we desire it, any merit or not. It is the law of the universe, of the need and supply. I thank you very much from all my heart. I give you whatever love you can receive. But I'm also congratulating you for working in the best job in the whole universe. Not many can do that, you know it. We are working together as a team. And some of you should remember I brought you down from our land, Timkutu Nyurim, to do this work to help others. We don't just attain nirvana and just enjoy it ourselves. Well, many can enjoy. Not all of them can come down and work. But you are the volunteers, the best, the most talented, the most sympathetic beings. In my heart, I know that. And in your heart, you should know also. We also, as a whole group, we are grateful. We are grateful to beings on earth who share love, knowledge, time, and action to help this world. The people who are vegans, the people who are vegan activists, love activists for humans, for animal people, for peace, for justice, for a life that all souls deserve, but could not yet swim out of the trapping whirlpool waves in the sea of suffering domain on this planet. We thank you all. I personally thank you all and also offer as much blessing and love and enlightenment as I can, as you can receive, to all of you who have anything to do with bringing justice, peace, and love into this world. Thank you all very much. I pray that you can receive my love in your heart and feel it and know my blessing, so that you are comforted in your benevolent work and in everyday mundane work that you have to fulfill in order to stay here. I love you so much. I love you so much. All these angels in the form of humans, may God forever, forever bless you. May you forever be free from any pain at all. Thank God for blessing you. Thank you, Sire. I love you. We love you, our only one and utmost merciful God. Thank you, Sire. Thank you. after the conversation with His Majesty King Ru, God still wants me to stay in my meditating area of the tent, and the King of Peace also. So maybe I need to talk to another king. But I'll ask God, what's the work now? Mapa, please tell me, what message you have for me? How many? Two messages for Mapa. The first one is, you are worthy of love. The second message is, I'm kind of back in a half samadhi again. The second message is, worry not. Peace will come. Oh, let's hope so, Sire. Thank you, Sire. Any more messages, Sire? Loving Mapa? No, God says no, but the King of Peace would like to talk to me. Thank you, Sire. All right, Your Majesty, King of Peace, please tell me, what else can I do? The Peace King told me he has three messages. The first one is, fear not, peace will come. The second message is, you are love incarnate. Thank you, sir. I just hope I have enough to give whoever needs it. Actually, the third message is from Mapa, though it's from the King of Peace who transmitted it to me. Mapa said, loving daughter, you are loved. Oh, thank you. Thank you, sire. Thank you, sire. I just hope I can continue to serve you more than the best of my ability. Thank you, utmost beloved Mapa of mine. May you always be well. May your children be healed and give you happiness and proudness and pride. Amen, Sire. We love you. Dearest Peace King, thank you for today's assistance in many aspects. Bless you. Can I maybe slowly get out of here and do my Supreme Master television work? The Peace King says, not yet. One of your assistants wants to talk to you. Okay. Okay, I know him. All right. Let him be free to talk. Let him talk freely to me. One of the assistants, named S. The initial of the name is S. Okay, go ahead. What is it that you want to report to me or tell me? Sir, Master, a world karma makes me do things wrong, affecting your work and your peace. Please forgive me. Okay, I told you many times that I forgive you even before you are doing it. But still you have to try harder. Pray God every day to protect you from the effect of the negative karma. Just try harder, okay? Meditate more if you can. And remember who you are. You are a child of God, okay? You have the Buddha in you. You have God in you. So try to act accordingly. All right? I don't stop loving you. Don't worry. It's just that it's unpleasant for me always having to deal with negative deeds or negative talk. Okay? Try harder. All right? Pray all the time to have protection and upliftment so we can all work together in harmony and peace. I am also sorry for you that you are not yet strong enough sometimes to go against your habit tendency, thus having the negative to abuse you, to use your ability, your presence to do wrong stuff, affecting our work and delaying, some good results. You should know that yourself. Be always repentant. Be humble. Be grateful. And be prayerful. Okay? All right. Anything else? No? Okay, then please, you may go. Do whatever you can, okay? Do a good job, whatever, even a big or little job. God bless. Remember your name that I have given you in full. That name has a lot of protection for you, so you will not easily give in to your tendency. Sometimes I don't talk to you in a gentle, sweet manner, but I cannot spoil and ruin you, okay? Nevertheless, I forgive you, as you know it, and with all love, I still work with you, and with everyone who works for God's mission. I forgive you, always. It's just that it's not pleasant to always have pain, okay? And you know that, so try your best not to keep giving me pain by your wrongdoing, okay? Because everything has consequences. If you do good, good things will come, multiply. If you do bad, bad things will come, multiplied. That is what we call karma. Just don't forget it. Anytime you do good to someone, the merit will come back to you, multiplied. Anytime you do bad to someone, the karma, bad karma, will come multiplied. Because karma doesn't always come immediately. So you might not think, oh, that is the consequence of the bad thing you do. But it will come and multiply it, definitely. Always, before you do something and you had the feeling that it's not good, or you know it's not good, or you're in doubt that it's not good at all, then you must think again whether or not Lord Jesus would do that, or whether or not the disciple of the Buddha would do that to the Buddha, or the Buddha's work, or Lord Jesus' work, you see? Anything you do, you have to think whether or not it hurts anyone, or it does good to anyone, even just a small thing to make them happy or to make them sad. It will all come back to you many, many fold over, okay? So be careful what you're doing. Think well before you take action. That's all, very simple. You are already vegan. You are already practicing the Kuan Yin meditation of the light and sound from God. And you meditate. So just a little bit more consideration and nobility and loving kindness, then you become a perfect saint. All for yourself, okay? Choose action that is beneficial to you. That means it would benefit others first. Love you always. God bless. What you think inside your head, inside your mind, absolutely also produces consequences, bad or good. So remember that, not just your action, but your thinking. If anything you think is improper, cut it off right away. Okay? Nourish only good, noble, beneficial thoughts for others and for yourself, especially for others, because it will bring you beautiful, beautiful, beneficial merit to yourself and your loved ones. We can never have too much of that. The benefit to others, your loved ones, and your own life, now and hereafter. Anything beneficial to others will benefit yourself, and it will build a gate to stop you from ever falling into hell. Remember that, okay?
1: 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Our deepest gratitude to Master for recording all these precious conversations with the kings for the benefit of all sentient beings. May Master have all she needs for her ease, comfort, and convenience right away in the eternal love of the Trinity, utmost powerful, and all saints and sages. 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Also, for your reference, please check out the previous related messages such as Free from Fear, King Nai from Buddha Land Li, His Majesty King Po of Hui Land, His Majesty King Clay of Flo, His Majesty King Louis of Cannes, His Majesty Kim Pyu of the Friendship World, etc. To view these and more related Between Master and Disciples messages, all free for download, please visit 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
2: United States allocates funds for global humanitarian and disaster response. More than $200 million in aid money will be made available by the U.S. government through the International Committee of the Red Cross, or ICRC, and the International Federation of Red Cross and Red Crescent Societies, or IFRC. The funding includes nearly $133 million for the ICRC's 2026 global appeal to deliver life-saving assistance to people affected by conflict, and $70 million for the IFRC to strengthen disaster response through its worldwide network of 18 million trained volunteers. The money will help both organizations respond more rapidly by providing flexible financial access that can be used immediately as needed. The United States said this approach supports faster, more efficient humanitarian action while reducing administrative delays to source new funds. The United States has a total of 160 Shining World Leadership Awards to date for animal protection, caring, compassion, earth preservation, earth protection, environmental protection, generosity, good governance, wise governance, humanitarianism, justice, kindness, ocean protection, peace leader, promoting healthy living, super loving care, and sustainability. Our appreciation, United States government, for strengthening life-saving assistance to people affected by conflicts and disasters worldwide. May all people in need receive timely support, hope, and protection in the discerning gaze of the providence.
3: Amazon canopy bridges in Brazil reduce wildlife roadkill to zero. A remarkable conservation initiative by the non-profit Projeto Reconecta in Brazil has demonstrated that low-cost rope canopy bridges installed above highways in the Amazon region can eliminate wildlife roadkill entirely. 8 canopy bridges installed in Alta Floresta, Mato Grosso, recorded 15,000 safe wildlife crossings over 15 months with zero roadkill. Species regularly using the aerial routes included spider monkey, howler monkey, and capuchin people, as well as the critically endangered Alta Floresta titi monkey people. The results are especially significant given that nearly 9 million mammals are killed on Brazil's roads every year. Brazil's National Department of Transport Infrastructure has now officially designated the Reconecta rope bridge design as the recommended national standard for highways, and a national wildlife road safety bill is awaiting a Senate vote that could make canopy bridges legally required nationwide. Thank you, Projeto Reconecta, and all the conservationists involved for making this possible. May we travel forward together safely in the Almighty's mercy.
2: Vegan, because we want to teach our children to be gentle and kind.
3: Up next, Canadian teen shows how replacing smartphones with older technology could improve focus and mental well-being. We would like to express our appreciation to KSAR for airing Supreme Master TV programs in the United States San Francisco Bay Area. May you, your viewers, and everyone involved be deeply appreciated and blessed with your heartfelt noble wishes fulfilled by God's grace. We'll return with more constructive news here on Supreme Master Television.

0: Being vegan, having peace, heaven, Godspeed.
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1: 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Combo. 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

Good day, elated viewers. I'm Marianne, a vegan scout leader from the Marshall Eagle Kingdom. My feathers are more vibrant than ever since I switched to a vegan diet. Here's a neat way to make a tree-friendly clothesline anchor. Don't throw away that empty plastic bottle. With a few simple cuts, you can turn it into a clever anchor for a clothesline or tarp when camping or spending time outdoors. Cut a wide collar from the bottle, leaving the neck attached to a broad sleeve of plastic that's wide enough to wrap around a tree trunk. Cut a large opening at the opposite end of the sleeve for the bottleneck to pass through. Next, make a small hole in the center of the bottle cap. Thread your clothesline or tarp rope through the cap from the inside and tie a large knot so it can't pull through. Wrap the plastic sleeve around the tree, insert the bottleneck through the opening, and screw the cap back on. As the cap tightens, it clamps the plastic securely around the tree, creating a sturdy anchor without hammering nails into the tree or damaging the bark. Simply pull the rope tight to a second anchor point, and you're ready to go. Love you so much for being veg and going green to save the planet, for all humans and us all co-inhabitants. Thank you for tuning in, and now for the weather around the globe.

0: the most powerful daily prayer for any time and before meditation, which is the order from God, and Supreme Master Ching Hai shares with us by His blessed grace.
1: We humbly worship, praise, thank, obey, and love God Almighty, the Most High, the Greatest, for world vegan, world peace, and our soul liberation. We thank, love, praise the only Son of God, who is the ultimate Master, for our salvation. We follow the teaching of all the saints and sages. We thank, love, and praise them who are the representatives of God for our spiritual elevation.

0: Using flip phone instead of smartphone has positive impact on users. A Calgary, Canada high school student, Jared Gross, noticed that he and his friends were addicted to smartphone. After experiencing the benefits himself by switching from a smartphone to an older flip phone technology, the 17-year-old decided to conduct a study to test his theory scientifically. Jared gathered a group of 13 people, 7 of whom switched to flip phones, while the 6-person control group kept their smartphones. A psychologist administered QEEG, or quantitative electroencephalography brainwave scans, and behavioral assessments throughout the 2-month experiment. Participants using flip phones reported fewer distractions, better concentration, improved sleep, enhanced senses, and more face-to-face interactions. Experts emphasized that the results add to growing evidence that reduced screen time can improve mental well-being and cognitive development. Kudos, Jared Gross, for your notable study. May your findings inspire other teens to adopt healthier technology habits in heaven's wisdom.
1: European Union, or EU, funds majority of Latvia's social climate plan. The European Commission approved Latvia's €617 million social climate plan for 2026 to 2032 to help vulnerable households address energy and transport poverty. The EU will provide around €463 million through the Social Climate Fund, covering 75% of the total budget, and the Latvian government will fund the rest. The plan supports a green transition by improving the energy efficiency of 17,000 homes with disadvantaged households and expanding clean transport access to 453,000 people. The goal is to make 10,000 of these energy-vulnerable households and nearly 83,000 commuters no longer reliant on aid by 2032. The project will also support residents through electric vehicle incentives, care facility upgrades, and bicycle sharing programs at 97 schools in high transport need areas, while reducing carbon dioxide emissions by 45,000 tons by 2032. The European Union has a total of 12 Shining World Leadership Awards to date for compassion, earth protection, humanitarianism, peace, true caring, and unconditional world care. Many thanks, European Union, for your caring support. May the future of the sincere people of Latvia flourish and remain stable for generations to come in God's protection.
0: Woman passenger's viral video helps partially disabled airport employee. After witnessing James Blair painfully walking across the tarmac of a California, United States airport where he works, passenger Lucinda Thackeray posted a short clip of him on the social media platform TikTok. The video went viral and eventually she was able to identify and get in touch with Mr. Blair. After setting up an account on the crowdfunding platform GoFundMe for him, Ms. Thackeray shared it in her TikTok post, raising about $185,000 towards his retirement. Mr. Blair, a Navy veteran who is 64 years young, cannot yet retire because he is supporting his elderly mom's hospice care. He is grateful to Lucinda for her kindness in helping a stranger and says his faith in God is strengthened by this gesture. Our joyful thanks, Lucinda Thackeray, for highlighting the plight of a person in need, and our appreciation to all who contributed to the fund for Mr. Blair. May good Samaritans abound all over the world in the eternal love of heaven.
1: Vegan, you can do it. It's easy.
0: Coming up, Japan's proposed agricultural investment roadmap promotes alternative proteins and crop farming. We thank God for helping to keep our world safe. Supreme Master Television will return in just a moment with more favorable news.

Peace is happening around our world. Peace news number 153 of many and counting. There are many countries promoting peace and fostering amity among peoples and governments, etc.

0: May 2025, in the Middle East, I will be ordering the cessation of sanctions against Syria in order to give them a chance at greatness. Now it's their time to shine. Okay, they're going to show something special.
1: The Syrian people take to the streets to celebrate after the President of the United States, His Excellency Donald Trump, a Shining World Peace Leader Award laureate and Shining World Leadership Award for Compassion laureate, proclaims an end to U.S. sanctions against Syria. A householder from Latakia, Syria, named Dalal Kalab, expressed the joy of her co-citizens, saying, "I felt that the American president cared about us. It was a historic moment. It gave us hope for a better life." By creating peace, we all can make a loving, serene, and prosperous world.
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1: Welcome back to Noteworthy News, beneficial news for an ideal world. Japan puts forth plan to allocate developmental funding toward animal person-free food production. An integrated food technology blueprint has been established by public and private sectors in Japan as part of a $2.3 trillion investment strategy in 17 sectors. Approximately $6.2 billion is proposed to be allocated toward animal-free food development, such as functional nutrition products and alternative proteins, as well as crop farming. The country has created a new food tech working group to develop the roadmap and plans to build on the nation's long history of producing fermented foods, seasonings, and rice flour. Increasing numbers of Japanese, particularly in cities, are choosing to eat less animal people meat or none at all, a shift driving demand for alternatives like vegan tuna. Supply challenges and evolving attitudes toward protein sources are also fueling this transition. Up to date, Japan is a Shining World Leadership Awards for Compassion, Generosity, and Animal Protection laureate. Our gratitude, Japan, for your efforts. In divine benevolence, may your plan to increase vegan product development expedite the shift to compassionate lifestyles by your citizens.
2: Hundreds of animal people saved from Greek blaze. As fierce wildfires swept through the resort of Porto Yermeno in western Attica, Greece, volunteers from the local non-governmental organization Dog's Voice rushed into danger zones to rescue trapped animal folk. Working alongside vets, firefighters, and residents, they carried 200-plus frightened dog and cat folk and 63 wild and domestic animal persons to safety, while smoke and flames engulfed homes and forests. These figures also include animal friends saved from Philia, Megara, Psata, Prosili, Cairo Pogadi, Agios Nectarios, and neighboring communities. Temporary shelters were set up to provide food, water, and medical care for the rescued animal individuals. The operation highlighted the courage and compassion of the volunteers who risked their lives to protect vulnerable beings. Our appreciation, Dog's Voice, for your brave animal person rescue efforts. May the saved animal citizens find renewed peace and healing in the protection of the providence.
1: Looks like the laughter hut is bursting with joy. 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
7: Querida equipe da Supreme Master Television, gostaria de agradecer a todos vocês pelo trabalho altruísta de ajudar a executar a Supreme Master Television sob a orientação atenta da nossa mais amada Suprema Mestra Ching Hai. 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
1: 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We just need to trust and practice well in order to recognize it. 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Love you forever.
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0: We sincerely thank all the reporters, journalists, photographers, camera persons, individuals, groups, companies everywhere in the world for all your involved contributions of news that inform and bring hope to the people from both human and animal kingdoms, as well as countless other beings, thus uplifting the atmosphere of our planet. 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
2: What President Trump's tasked, you know, Steve and myself with doing is really creating a peace package.
3: U.S. Special Envoy Jared Kushner said the U.S. is developing a broader peace package aimed at producing a lasting settlement to Russia's war against Ukraine or Ukraine, rather than simply stopping the fighting. He said the U.S. is working with European partners and considering what Ukraine or Ukraine, Russia and the wider international community could gain from a durable agreement.
4: We had good concrete conversation with him. Which
3: U.S. Special Envoy Steve Witkoff said the delegation was encouraged by its talks in Moscow, Russia, and Kyiv, Ukraine or Ukraine, and had been sent by U.S. President Donald Trump to restart negotiations.
1: Ukrainian or Iranian President Volodymyr Zelensky said the U.S. is exploring steps to reduce tensions between Ukraine or Ukraine and Russia over the winter, while trying to restart broader peace negotiations. He said the U.S. is exploring possible agreements to limit attacks on energy infrastructure and protect grain and energy shipments during the winter, while also providing Ukraine or Ukraine with air defense and energy support.
3: Ukraine or Ukraine protested a new United Nations world map after it depicted Russian-occupied Crimea in a different color from the rest of Ukraine or Ukraine. Ukraine

0: Oyeren abstained from the September 4th vote adopting the Equal Earth map projection, calling the depiction wholly unacceptable, although the map also does not show Crimea as part of Russia. The European Union said the resolution does not affect sovereignty, borders, or the legal status of disputed territories.
1: Hungary has ordered 10 Russian diplomats to leave the country over activities the government said were unacceptable under diplomatic rules. Although it did not specify what they had done, Hungarian Foreign Minister Anita Orban said the move was intended to protect Hungary's security and sovereignty while maintaining diplomatic relations with Russia, and Russia said it would respond. The expulsions follow Hungarian Prime Minister Peter Magyar's pledge to move the country away from the pro-Russia policies of his predecessor Viktor Orban after taking office earlier this year.
0: U.S. Central Command, or CENTCOM, says American forces have redirected 94 commercial vessels, disabled three and boarded two, while enforcing the U.S. blockade against Iran. CENTCOM said the figures were current as of September 7th and were part of efforts to ensure ships comply with the blockade.
1: U.S. Navy SEALs, an elite special operations force of the U.S. military, reportedly spent about 4 months helping clear Iranian mines from the Strait of Hormuz, carrying out much of the work at night using divers, drone boats, underwater vehicles, and sonar. The mission involved locating mines and then destroying them with explosives, while no U.S. casualties were reported.
0: Iran-backed Houthi forces launched a major wave of missile and drone attacks on southern Saudi Arabia, wounding 73 people, including women and children, and setting fires at oil facilities and utilities. The strikes temporarily shut some operations and targeted areas, including Jazan, Najran, Abha, and Khamis Mushaid, marking a sharp escalation in renewed fighting between the Houthis and Saudi Arabia.
1: Ship traffic through the Strait of Hormuz has fallen to its lowest level since May amid continuing attacks and security concerns. Analytics firm Kepler said that, as of September 6, an average of about 10 commodity ships a day had crossed the strait over the preceding 10 days, with only two ships crossing on September 5th and six on September 6th.
0: Mobile operator Vodafone's users in the UK are being warned about scam calls falsely claiming their accounts are about to be suspended. The automated calls ask people to press a number and then connect them to fraudsters who request personal information such as names and addresses. Vodafone advises customers not to share information or act under pressure and to contact the company directly if they are concerned about their account.
1: The UK is experiencing severe medicine supply problems, with 230 products affected by pricing and availability pressures in August 2026, including cardiovascular drugs, antidepressants, dementia and migraine treatments, antibiotics, painkillers, diabetes medicines, and hormone therapies. Rising prices and inadequate reimbursement can make it difficult for pharmacies to obtain sufficient stock, forcing patients to endure delays or seek medicines elsewhere. The UK's National Pharmacy Association warns that the shortages pose a serious risk to patient safety and is calling for an emergency government task force and greater freedom for pharmacists to provide safe substitutes.
0: China's northeastern Jilin province has launched a 90-day quit smoking competition as the country expands efforts to reduce smoking. Participants receive one-on-one support from doctors and must pass a carbon monoxide breath test at the end to confirm they have quit, with successful participants receiving a certificate. More than half of participating clinics reportedly filled their available slots on the first day of registration. China aims to reduce the smoking rate among people aged 15 and older from 23.2% in 2024 to 20% by 2030. Smoking remains particularly common among men, with 43.9% of males aged 15 and older reporting that they smoke, compared with 1.8% of women.
1: Registered dietitians rank chia seeds as a leading superfood for brain, heart, and gut health. 2 tablespoons provide about 10 grams of fiber, vegan omega-3s, protein, and minerals. Experts say chia may support cholesterol, blood sugar, and gut health, but advise soaking the seeds before eating. Ground flaxseed is another nutrient-rich option with similar benefits.
0: British researchers discovered that continuous 24-hour hormone tracking using a wearable device can detect primary aldosteronism, a hidden hormone disorder that may be driving millions of high blood pressure cases. Nighttime hormone surges, often missed by single blood tests, were revealed, offering a potentially revolutionary diagnostic pathway to prevent heart disease and strokes.
1: A nationwide U.S. study found that women with diets highest in antioxidant nutrients had a 55.8 lower prevalence of cervical cancer than those with the lowest intake. Researchers analyzed data from 2003 to 2018 and considered vitamins, carotenoids, zinc, and selenium. However, the cross-sectional study cannot establish that antioxidants prevent cervical cancer, and further research is needed.
0: The highest level emergency warning for heavy rain and flooding was issued for parts of Japan's Aichi and Gifu prefectures, including Nagoya City, on September 8th after record rainfall inundated roads and buildings. The Japan Meteorological Agency recorded 104.5 millimeters of rain for Nagoya in 1 hour, while authorities warned of rising flood risks in rivers and urged residents in affected areas to move to the safest possible location. Officials also warned people to avoid underground areas where drainage systems could be overwhelmed and water could rapidly enter underpasses, shopping arcades, and parking garages.
1: The Japan Meteorological Agency issued Level 5 landslide emergency warnings on September 7th for Nijima, Oshima, and Toshima in Tokyo, Japan's Izu Islands. Nijima records 485 millimeters of rain in 24 hours, an all-time high there. Oshima, 581.5, a September record. Flooding killed a woman in Fukushima.
0: European Commission data show winter wheat maturing up to 20 days earlier in parts of the European Union than in 2000, with similar shifts for maize and rapeseed. A Bavaria, Germany, farm union official says maize harvesting there has moved from mid-September to early in the month. Drought and heat also cut yields.
1: Prolonged heavy rain flattened and flooded rice and vegetable fields in Quang Ngai, Olac, or Vietnam. Nearly 70 hectares of unharvested rice in Tu Nghia commune fell, and more than 20 hectares of vegetables in An Phu commune flood.
0: UK brand Ball expands its vegan power soup lineup with two high-fiber, high-protein varieties, sweet potato, coconut, and chili fiber power soup, and three bean chili fiber power soup, launching across major UK retailers to address widespread dietary fiber deficits.
1: Vietnam television features nearly 100-year-young Dương Thị Xoan, highlighting her active longevity following a vegetarian diet for many years and daily gardening as a national model for healthy aging in Olac or Vietnam.
0: A ProVeg Netherlands analysis finds grocery baskets in the Netherlands cost on average 18% less when swapping animal people meat and dairy items such as minced meat, burgers, butter, milk, yogurt, and cheese for their vegan counterparts, with Dutch shoppers saving up to 30% at one major supermarket chain.
1: Hey. 17-year-young Rocky was rescued from a 3-meter-deep hole in Thessaloniki, Greece. The senior dog person escaped from his caregiver during an evening walk and fell through a road opening that was reportedly covered with wooden boards. Firefighters and a volunteer quickly entered the hole, brought Rocky to safety, and reunited him with his human family member. Despite his age and the dangerous fall, Rocky appeared healthy and in good condition after the rescue.
0: El Paso, Texas, U.S. rescuers saved a kitten trapped about 6 meters inside a utility pipe. Animal Services Officer Amador lowered a rope into the pipe, allowing the frightened kitten to grab on and escape safely. After receiving medical care and a cleanup, the kitten quickly found a new home. The person who alerted the city's Animal Services Department of the stuck kitten decided to adopt him through a foster-to-adopt arrangement. The kitten now has a safe, loving family. Inspiring quote of the day. The great thing to remember is that though our feelings come and go, God's love for us does not. C.S. Lewis, vegetarian, admired British novelist, literary scholar, Anglican lay theologian. In this multi-part series on Michael Florman's near-death experience, American graphic designer, speaker, and author Michael shares how dying 8 times in a single day led him into a realm where colors could be felt, knowledge arrived all at once, and he briefly became a musical note. On September 27, 2013, Michael woke with ringing in his ears and tightness in his jaw. While driving to work, he began feeling dizzy and pulled into a parking lot. Something told him to call emergency services, and an ambulance happened to be only about 400 meters away. As paramedics attached monitors, Michael overheard a concerning remark about a blockage, and moments later his heart stopped for the first of 8 times that day.
2: And when I heard that, I felt a little bit of a lift, kind of a little, just a slight lift, and then I blinked, and the next blink, I was out. And it wasn't anything like, I mean, you're thinking, oh, it's got to be, you know, like a big music note or something extreme when you pop out. There was nothing extreme. I just was seeing everything from a different angle. And I think that is the energy just slipping out of the dying person. That's what I was. I became energy. The part that was strange to me was that I was conscious energy. I not only could feel what I was feeling, but I could see things, hear things, feel things, everything, just like as if I'd still had a body. When I popped out, I was facing myself, and they didn't lay me down yet. I was still sitting up, and I had tilted a little bit to the right, and my eyes were like fixed, so they no life in them. And I remember taking the time, I don't know why I did this, but I got really close to, I wanted to see into my own eyes, because my dad had died probably 8 years prior to this, and I did remember noticing that when I looked in his eyes, you could see nothing. I mean, there was no life, no sparkle, no nothing. And yeah, there was nothing. There was color, but no spark. The next thing I remember, when everybody says the blink of an eye, that's basically what it is. There was a blink, and then there was like a valley. And there was a stream going down the center of the valley, and there were like gray and white stones on either side. And then there were trees like aspen groves and the side. And the next thing I know is we were going down this stream. We were like flying over the stream headed toward mountains, but there was no feeling of movement. There was no wind. There was no resistance, but we were going at a fast pace. And I did have somebody with me. I don't know who it was. There was a spirit. I couldn't see him, but I could feel him. And when we were going down the stream, you could see the leaves and the trees. The water was like a different color. It's a blue. Everything's the color it is. But it's just intensified. It's hard to describe. It's like colors you can feel. You can almost, like the grass seemed like it was lit from the base up. I mean, everything was self-sufficient. Each rock was individual. At the time, I understood that this is the way it is, that grass does have pulses.
0: In part two, Michael and the unseen spirit accompanying him leave the luminous valley and travel straight upward.
2: The next place I was just this darkness. And the darkness was where you start absorbing basically the universe. You're absorbing things that you've made a thought about, questions to answers. All these things are known on the other side.
0: Join us tomorrow for part two of this multi-part series on Michael Florman's near-death experience. 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
3: Vegetarianism in Religion, the Prohibition of Animal Flesh Eating.
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5: Hinduism. You must not use your God-given body for killing God's creatures, whether they are human, animal, or whatever. Yajurveda.
3: By not killing any living being, one becomes fit for salvation. Manusmriti.
5: The purchaser of flesh performs himsa by his will. He who eats flesh does so by enjoying its taste. The killer does himsa by actually tying and killing the animal. Thus, there are three forms of killing. He who brings flesh or sends for it, he who cuts off the limbs of an animal, and he who purchases, sells, or cooks flesh and eats it. All of these are to be considered meat eaters. Himsa means violence. Mahabharata Anusasana Parva.
3: He who desires to attain supreme peace should on no account eat the flesh of any animal in the world. Mahabharata Anusasana Parva.
5: Flesh cannot be obtained without killing creatures, and heaven cannot be attained if creatures are killed. Therefore, flesh should be discarded. Manusmriti.
3: He who gives counsel or order to kill, he who cuts off any limb, he who actually puts an animal to death, the purchaser of flesh, and he who eats flesh.
4: All of these are to be called as killers.
3: Manusmriti.
5: That creature whose flesh I eat in this world would eat mine in the next world. Manusmriti.
3: Meat-eaters take repeated births in various wombs and are put every time to unnatural death through forcible suffocation. After every death, they go to the Kumbhikpak, hell, where they are baked on fire. Mahabharata Anusasana Parva.
5: The sins generated by himsa curtail the life of the perpetrator of himsa. Therefore, those who are anxious for their welfare should abstain from meat-eating. Himsa means violence. Mahabharata Anusasana Parva.
3: Those who for their personal pleasure take the life of harmless creatures do not attain happiness in this life or in the life hereafter. In view of the method through which flesh is acquired, and considering the suffering to creatures in fastening with cord and killing them, man should give up meat-eating of all sorts. Manusmriti.
5: Prajapati says that eating meat of any sort is a great evil, and abstinence from doing so is highly meritorious. Yamasmriti.
3: He who desires to augment his own flesh by eating the flesh of other creatures lives in misery, in whatever species of beings he may take his birth. Mahaparata Unashasana Parva.
5: O child, there is no doubt about this fact, that flesh grows out of semen. Therefore, it is highly detestable. Flesh eating is thus a great evil, and abstinence from it is a virtue. Mahabharata Anusasana Parva.
3: He who abstains from flesh eating and is kindly disposed towards all creatures becomes an object of shelter to them and gains their confidence. Mahabharata.
5: The virtue gained by abstinence from meat eating is so great that it cannot be equaled by the virtue of making gifts of even gold, cow, or land. Mahabharata Anusasana Parva.
3: What is the good way? It is the path that reflects on how it may avoid killing any creature. Tirukural.
5: All that lives will press palms together in prayful adoration of those who refuse to slaughter and savor meat. Tirukural.
3: What is virtuous conduct? It is never destroying life, for killing leads to every other sin. Tirukural.
5: Those who are ignorant of real dharma and though wicked and haughty, account themselves virtuous, kill animals without any feeling of remorse or fear of punishment. Further, in their next lives, such sinful persons will be eaten by the same creatures they have killed in this world. Dharma means true teaching. Srimad Bhagavatam.
3: Meat can never be obtained without injury to living creatures, and injury to sentient beings is detrimental to the attainment of heavenly bliss. Let him therefore shun the use of meat. Having well considered the disgusting origin of flesh and the cruelty of fettering and slaying corporal beings, let him entirely abstain from eating flesh. Manu Samhita.
5: He who permits the slaughter of an animal, he who cuts it up, he who kills it, he who buys or sells meat, he who cooks it, he who serves it up, and he who eats it, must all be considered as the slayers of the animal. There is no greater sinner than that man who seeks to increase the bulk of his own flesh by the flesh of other beings. Manu Samhita.
3: By subsisting on pure fruits and roots, and by eating food fit for ascetics in the forest, one does not gain so great a reward as by entirely avoiding the use of flesh.
4: He will devour me in the next world,
3: whose flesh I eat in this life. The wise declare this to be the real meaning of the word flesh. Manu Samhita.
5: By not killing any living being, one becomes fit for salvation. Manu Samhita.
3: The sins generated by violence curtail the life of the perpetrator. Therefore, even those who are anxious for their own welfare should abstain from meat eating. Mahabharata Anushasana Parva.
5: Cow killers are condemned to rot in hellish life for as many thousands of years as there are hairs on the body of the cow. Adilila.
3: Since you cannot bring killed animals back to life, you are responsible for killing them. Therefore, you are going to hell. There is no way for your deliverance. Adilila.
5: The very name of cow is Aganya, indicating that they should never be slaughtered. Who then could slay them? Surely one who kills a cow or a bull commits a heinous crime. Aganya means not to be killed. Mahabharat Shantiparv.
3: Oh, best of kings! If the things acquired by injuring others be utilized in any auspicious act, they yield contrary results at the time of fruition. Devi Bhagavatam.
5: Since, O thou of great splendor, the period of life is shortened of persons who slaughter living creatures or cause them to be slaughtered, it is clear that the person who wishes his own good should give up meat entirely. Mahabharata. Etc. These are just some examples. For more details, please log on to suprememastertv.com/scrolls.
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12: Strategically positioned, they carried King Ashoka's message of Dharma, morality, religious tolerance, and compassion across a vast and diverse empire. Written in stone, the Edicts of Ashoka along the Mauryan Routes, Part 1 of 2. Continue watching to find out more.
6: I watched the documentary Cosspiracy. When the movie ended, I knew I would be vegan for the rest of my life. Tommy Kane, vegan.
13: As you pass a delicious home-cooked vegan meal around the table, your Lepcha host smiles warmly and says, Tok Chi, meaning thank you, in Lepcha. The indigenous Lepcha people live across India, Bhutan, and Nepal, with their traditional homeland centered in Sikkim. Graceful viewers, I am Yanchen Doma. The kind-hearted Lepcha people thank you for cherishing our animal friends and for living compassionately in divine grace. May your kindness return to you many times over.
14: Bear was just so excited. He was crying, like, let him out. But we wanted our bunny back on his own terms. The next morning, Mighty Smalls comes to the edge of the pen and Bear looks at me like, do you see this? A week later, I saw him sleeping next to Bear. That was the moment. I knew this is going to be a really beautiful friendship. When Bear and Mighty Smalls meet in the morning, it's very gentle. Once Bear is laying down, Mighty Smalls will hop towards him and give him a bunny hug. And sometimes Bear will give him little kisses on his ears and his hair standing up like a mohawk. Super cute. Their relationship is about enjoying things quietly in each other's company. They don't speak the same language, but they still are able to communicate with each other and enjoy little things. I call them small delights.
13: Welcome to Written in Stone, the Edicts of Ashoka along the Mauryan Routes, Part 1 of 2. For centuries, mysterious inscriptions carved onto rocks and stone pillars have stood scattered across the Indian subcontinent. Yet their meaning and the identity of the king who commissioned them were lost to history. The inscriptions, now known as the Edicts of Ashoka, were more than royal decrees. Carved in stone over 2,200 years ago, they express morality, compassion, religious tolerance, and non-violence. Through them, King Ashoka the Great, vegetarian, spoke directly to his people about justice, kindness, and respect for all living beings.
15: All men are my children. What I desire for my own children and I desire their welfare and happiness both in this world and the next, that I desire for all men. You do not understand to what extent I desire this, and if some of you do understand, you do not understand the full extent of my desire.
16: The most powerful daily prayer for any time and before meditation, which is the order from God and Supreme Master Ching Hai, shares with us by His blessed grace.
17: We humbly worship, praise, thank, obey, and love God Almighty, the Most High, the Greatest, for world vegan, world peace, and our soul liberation. We thank, love, praise the only Son of God, who is the ultimate Master, for our salvation. We follow the teaching of all the saints and sages. We thank, love, and praise them who are the representatives of God for our spiritual elevation.

0: James Prinsep was an English polymath and scientist who worked at the Calcutta Mint during British rule in India. Although trained in chemistry and metallurgy, he developed a deep fascination with ancient Indian history, coins, and inscriptions. As secretary of the Asiatic Society of Bengal and editor of its scholarly journal, Mr. Prinsep received copies of ancient coins and mysterious inscriptions from across India. By carefully comparing repeated symbols and patterns, he noticed recurring phrases including Devanam Pia Piyadasi, meaning beloved of the gods, King Piyadasi. Between 1836 and 1838, James Prinsep succeeded in deciphering the long-forgotten Brahmi script through careful analysis of inscriptions on pillars, stupas, and coins. The inscriptions were written primarily in Prakrit, an ancient Indo-Aryan language closely related to Sanskrit and Pali. A key breakthrough came around 1837 when he noticed repeated donor inscriptions ending in Dhanam, meaning gift, which allowed him to identify grammatical patterns and begin reconstructing the script. His findings were published in the Journal of the Asiatic Society of Bengal. James Prinsep's achievement built upon the growing field of Indian epigraphy and the earlier work of scholars such as Christian Lassen, Edwin Norris, Horace Heyman Wilson, and Sir Alexander Cunningham, among others, who helped collect, document, and analyze ancient inscriptions and scripts. His decipherment revealed the voice of a powerful ruler calling himself beloved of the gods, King Piyadasi. Over the following decades, more inscriptions were discovered across the former Mauryan Empire, allowing scholars to piece together the story of this remarkable king. Gradually, additional sources, including Sri Lankan chronicles such as the Mahavamsa and Buddhist texts like the Divya Vadana and Ashoka Vadana, helped scholars identify King Piyadasi as King Ashoka the Great, the legendary Buddhist ruler celebrated in ancient traditions. Then, on January 26, 1915, C. Beedon, a British mining engineer, discovered a minor rock edict at Muski in Karnataka, India. The inscription contained a decisive phrase, a proclamation of beloved of the gods Ashoka. For the first time, the name Ashoka appeared directly within an edict alongside the royal title. The discovery of the Muski edict confirmed beyond doubt that the mysterious King Piyadasi of the inscriptions was indeed Ashoka the Great. After being lost for centuries, one of the greatest emperors of the ancient world had found his voice once again.
1: Vegan, your soul is awakened.
0: Loyal viewers, let us take a moment to honor the scholars and archaeologists whose dedication helps bring lost histories to light, allowing us to learn from them. We'll be right back here on Supreme Master Television.
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0: Welcome back to Written in Stone, the Edicts of Ashoka along the Mauryan Routes, part 1 of 2. Ashoka the Great, vegetarian, was the grandson of King Chandragupta Maurya, vegetarian, the founder of the Mauryan Empire. King Ashoka ruled over one of the largest and most powerful empires in ancient India. Although Ashoka later became a wise and just king, he first went through a period of intense military ambition, earning him the name Cruel Ashoka. In the 8th year of his reign, Ashoka attacked the kingdom of Kalinga, situated on the northeast coast of India, modern-day Odisha, formerly Orissa, and brought it under his rule, according to Major Rock Edict 13. After entering the conquered territory, he witnessed the devastation caused by the war, the destruction, the countless lives lost, and the many who were displaced. Seeing this suffering, the king felt deep remorse and realized that the sword brings only agony and death. King Ashoka underwent a profound transformation and wholeheartedly embraced Buddhism. He devoted himself to the teachings of the worshipped Shakyamuni Buddha, vegan, especially the principles of dharma, moral law, compassion, self-discipline, justice, and respect for all living beings, while dedicating his reign to peaceful governance and the welfare of his people. The Edicts of Ashoka are a series of inscriptions expressing the principles of dharma carved onto rocks, pillars, and cave walls across present-day India, Nepal, Bangladesh, Pakistan, and Afghanistan. Issued during King Ashoka's reign from 268 BC to 232 BC, these edicts were designed to communicate directly with the people of the Mauryan Empire, promoting fairness, religious tolerance, moral conduct, and compassion toward both humans and animal people.
1: Peace is happening around our world.
2: Peace News number 151 of many and counting.
1: There are many countries promoting peace and fostering amity among peoples and governments. Etc.

0: May 2025. A conflict between India and Pakistan halts following a ceasefire pact facilitated by the United States. Indian External Affairs Minister, His Excellency Dr. S. Jaishankar, states on X, previously known as Twitter, India and Pakistan have today worked out an understanding on stoppage of firing and military action. His counterpart, the Deputy Prime Minister and Foreign Minister of Pakistan, His Excellency Ishaq Dar, similarly posts on X, Pakistan and India have agreed to a ceasefire with immediate effect. By creating peace, we all can make a loving, serene, and prosperous world.
1: Before King Ashoka's reign, the early Magadha kingdom was centered at Rajagriha, modern Rajgir, a capital naturally protected by surrounding hills. As the Mauryan Empire expanded under King Chandragupta Maurya and King Bindusara, the capital was strategically relocated to Pataliputra, modern Patna, along the Ganges River. Pataliputra provided access to major river routes and placed the Mauryan state at the center of ancient India's most important overland trade network, the Uttara Patha, or Northern Route, later associated with what became the Grand Trunk Road. From Pataliputra, the Uttara Patha extended westward through the fertile plains of northern India and into modern Punjab, reaching the cosmopolitan center of Taxila before continuing through the Hind Kush into present-day Afghanistan. King Ashoka did not construct these trade routes, but he brilliantly used them as channels of imperial communication. By erecting major rock and pillar edicts at strategic locations across the Mauryan road network, including Topra on the Uttara Patha, together with Lauria, Nandangar and Rampurva on important northern routes leading toward the Himalayan frontier. He ensured that his messages would be encountered by merchants, pilgrims, ambassadors, officials and traveling armies throughout the empire. King Ashoka also enhanced travel by ordering the planting of shade trees, the digging of wells and the establishment of rest places, reinforcing his ideal of righteous and benevolent rule.
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1: The United Nations Educational, Scientific and Cultural Organization, or UNESCO, highlights how the Ashokan edicts were distributed along major trade and administrative routes of the Mauryan Empire. Frontier inscriptions at Shah Bazgari and Kandahar demonstrate how King Ashoka adapted his message for different linguistic and cultural audiences. Branching southward was the Dakshina Patha, or southern route, along which the king established a network of minor rock edicts at sites including Muski, Brahmagiri, and Siddhapura. These inscriptions marked important corridors linking the Mauryan heartland with the resource-rich regions of the peninsula India. The network also extended to coastal regions. In the east, sites such as Dhauli and Jaugada stood along routes connected to Kalinga and the Bay of Bengal. In the west, Girna and Sopara linked inland routes with the maritime trade networks of the Arabian Sea. Viewed together, these inscriptions were far more than isolated monuments. Strategically positioned along trade routes, border regions, administrative centers, and coastal gateways, they formed one of the most extensive ancient systems of public communication, carrying King Ashoka's message of dharma, morality, religious tolerance, and compassion across a vast and diverse empire. To conclude today's program, let us listen to an excerpt from Kalinga Edict 2, addressed by King Ashoka to the Mahamatras officials at Samapa following the conquest of Kalinga.
4: The people of the unconquered territories beyond the borders might think, what is the king's intentions towards us? My only intention is that they live without fear of me, that they may trust me, and that I may give them happiness, not sorrow. Furthermore, they should understand that the king will forgive those who can be forgiven, and that he wishes to encourage them to practice dharma so that they may attain happiness in this world and the next. I am telling you this so that I may discharge the debts I owe, and that in instructing you, that you may know that my vow and my promise will not be broken.
5: Vegan. Because we know what's right from wrong. Prostrate with all love, devotion, and gratitude to the reunited three utmost powerful for all your mercy here as well as in heavens.
1: 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Coming up next is His Majesty King Po of Wee Land, Part 2 of 3, on Between Master and Disciples, with subtitles in many languages here on Supreme Master Television. 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
4: The most powerful daily prayer for any time and before meditation, which is the order from God and Supreme Master Ching Hai, shares with us by His blessed grace.
5: We humbly worship, praise, thank, obey, and love God Almighty, the Most High, the Greatest, for world vegan, world peace, and our soul liberation. We thank, love, praise the only Son of God, who is the ultimate Master, for our salvation. We follow the teaching of all the saints and sages. We thank, love, and praise them who are the representatives of God for our spiritual elevation.

0: we now invite you to watch the next part of Supreme Master Ching Hai's message titled His Majesty King Po of Wilan, Part 2 of 3, on Between Master and Disciples, with subtitles in many languages, on August 13, 2026.
1: For decades, Supreme Master Ching Hai, vegan, has illuminated our world with her divine teachings. A fully enlightened master, she imparts the Kuan Yin method of meditation to those desiring to immediately discover the God nature within to achieve in one lifetime eternal liberation from the cycle of transmigration. The Kuan Yin method has been practiced by all enlightened masters, such as the worshipped world-honored one Shakyamuni Buddha, vegan, the worshipped Son of God Jesus Christ, vegetarian, the venerated master and philosopher Confucius, vegetarian, the venerated Lord Krishna, vegetarian, the venerated master and philosopher Lao Tzu, vegan, the venerated Lord Mahavira, vegan, the beloved prophet Muhammad, vegetarian, peace be upon him, Sri Guru Nanak Dev Ji, vegetarian, and many more. Supreme Master Ching Hai, vegan, emphasizes that if we always remember God, render selfless service to others, and follow the laws of the universe, we will reach our highest potential as humans and truly understand our purpose on Earth. An extraordinary living example of compassion, she lovingly and regularly sends material and financial assistance to refugees, the homeless, natural disaster victims, and others needing relief.

Supreme Master Ching Hai, vegan, receives love and recognition from various organizations, media, governments, individuals, and many awards, such as the 2006 Gucci Peace Prize, considered the Nobel Peace Prize of the East, the World Spiritual Leadership Award in 1994, the Mahavir Award in 2008, February 22nd and October 25th, both proclaimed as the Supreme Master Ching Hai Day, an honorary citizen of the United States, etc., and has been honored throughout the years with numerous other awards and accolades for her outstanding philanthropic and humanitarian deeds.

0: etc. We apologize for not being able to show many other awards and honors for lack of space and time. Supreme Master Ching Hai, vegan, respectfully thank all special individuals, organizations, leaders, and governments for all your genuine, loving, ongoing support. May heaven bless you forevermore. We, the Supreme Master Ching Hai International Association members, are also sincerely grateful for your expressive kindness. Wishing you the best. A true voice for our beautiful animal friends, Supreme Master Ching Hai, vegan, promotes the peaceful, loving, plant-based diet and envisions, with humanity's awakening to the sacredness of all life, a tranquil and glorious all-vegan world, where people of both animal and human kingdoms live in respectful harmony. Her initiatives included Alternative Living Flyer Distribution, the International Vegan Restaurants Loving Hut, Vegan Food Companies, Vegan Fur Products, Supreme Master Television, as well as writing and speaking to influential government and media leaders, participating in televised conferences on climate change, etc. Whether we're aware of it or not, her efforts have had an enormous influence on global awareness of the animal people-friendly lifestyle and how this benevolent way can bring lasting peace among nations while saving our planet from climate change and disasters.
1: Yeah, stop it, heck off.

So we really wish this land would become like that. But it was like that. It was almost like that. Until the souls from higher dimension came down and began eating a substance that grew on earth. And they became heavier and heavier in their appearance and changed gender into two or three categories. Man, woman, homosexual or lesbian, for example. And then, because of that, people became more and more greedy, trying so hard to hoard everything for themselves. And then, you know, out of

entity from the negative force, who knows nothing but controlling, harassing, bullying, and enslaving others, and even, you know, destroying each other or killing each other or annihilating each other. So we became the world that we have today, sir. And, you know, there are many different groups on one planet which are either similar to each other's lifestyles, benevolent, compassionate, and kind, or the opposite type of group of world. So in this world, the population and co-inhabitants are divided into different groups. And the more the inhabitants of the world became lower in their density and mentality, the more they attracted different kinds of beings into their environment, into their world, or into their countries. And these entities are even a worse kind than the worst of the humans. And they began to control whomever they could, especially the humans, and make them work for them. Make them toil hard just for some morsels of food and some pieces of cloth on their bodies. And worse, they could not even keep that, because the negative force who became rulers of this planet made them work harder for less. And so thus nowadays, only like 1% are still keeping their status of wealth and have a comfortable and, you know, sufficient lifestyle, or over-sufficient lifestyle. The rest, like 99%, are not well off, or even short of everything, lacking everything. And then so many could not survive. So thus many people, especially humans, try so hard to regain their status before this time, when they still had abundant food and things that they needed. And for some, the more they have, the more they want. And thus their lives became a war, fighting for any necessity, or even more than necessity. They would just want to have everything that the neighbors have, or even anything more than what the neighbors have, to show off, you know, to feed their ego, to win praise and envy from all around them. And nowadays, it has become even more like worldwide fame, and who is the richest in the world, so on and so forth. So the people on this planet could never compare to yours in real comfort, real happiness, and real sufficient satisfaction in their hearts. And then it doesn't just stop there. They make war with each other to snatch what they want to have from the neighboring country, etc. There's no end to the suffering here, so no end to suffering, no end to killing, no end to no end to live in hell on earth, created by the humans themselves. We are all envying your world and the population of your planet. Due to your merit, they have everything that they need, every comfort of all comfortable ways to live their lives to no end. Well, myself and my people from planet, we feel sorry for you guys, for your people on this planet, as we sometimes turn our eyes toward your world to see how your people are doing. And we just feel so sorry, so sympathetic, so compassionate in our hearts. Thus, we are coming here today trying to offer some of our merits, our blessings to your world, to lessen some of the pain of your people as a gift. And we also have a gift for you personally. Oh, my dear, Your Majesty King Po, we are deeply sorry that you have to witness such unpleasant and painful events in our world. I myself, by the grace of God, am trying very hard to uplift this world into a better state of wellness.

of enlightenment, of self-recovery and rediscovery. But you can see, it's not that easy. Oh yes, we are very sorry for you, sir. The King of Kings of Kings of Kings, you're supposed to have everything, more than all the universe put together. It's your immense merit. You never even have to lift a finger for anything you want. It will be just as you thought it will come to you. But then you never want anything. Instead, you choose to sacrifice, to share your merit, so that others who believe in you, who call for your help, even war criminals, even the worst sinners on earth, you still come to help them at the price of your limitless sacrifice and suffering. It is the world that not many Buddhas would want to come down to or to linger in it. But you willingly sacrifice all to help the inhabitants of this world. That's why we, all the Buddhas, the King Buddhas, Buddha Kings, admire you, worship you, and try to come and support you, and helping to lighten your burden. Oh yes sir, Your Majesty King Po, I'm forever indebted to all the King Buddhas who have come here quietly or openly, visiting me or not visiting me, but trying to offer all your best and to help our world. Otherwise, I think this world would have disappeared long ago. Thank you so much, all of you, past, present, and future visitors, for all your kindness, compassion, and immense power. Even then, this world has not become much better. We have been really wasting your power. I apologize in the name of all the humans and any other ignorant beings in this world. And also to thank you immensely forever. Thank you. In the grace of God, may you and your people continue in splendor and glory, enjoying the fruit of your spiritual merit. And maybe one day this world will be able to catch up with all of this, your world in the universe, who are enjoying bliss, happiness, and grace forever. Amen. Oh yes, please accept the gift that we brought here for your world and for you personally. Oh, tell us, please. The gift we brought for your people, your inhabitants, including the animal, people, and any beings who are aware of the gift, is that anyone who calls on my name will find peace in their mind. Or call on all my people, then their status will be uplifted to a noble quality, and they could even come to us, be born in this land, and enjoy forever happiness, bliss, and liberation from all suffering. They never have to be reincarnated again. This is the planet, like this world planet. Oh, thank you, sir. Thank you, sir. We all need that. We will broadcast your offer of today to the whole world, hoping that your merit, your immense power, will affect their minds, uplift their spirits, so that they will be able to be born in your land due to your grace. In the name of God, we thank you. We wish that you and your people continue this kind of wonderful life in the grace of God. Amen. And we accept your gift with all humility and gratitude. We thank God for your visit and your generosity.
Even if many people, or the majority of people, call on your name and be blessed by you, then even if they're not born into your realm, they will be worthy beings, and this world would become a worthy planet. We thank you deeply, Sire. May God forever bless you and your people more and more and more all the time. Amen. And now we are feeling very honored and happy to also offer you a gift, that wherever you go, you will always remain in the noble status that all the worlds, all the universe will respect the dirt at your feet, and you will have peace in your heart at all times. Thank you. Thank you forever, sir, for your kind generosity. Well, I do need that. Right on time. Thank you so much. At the moment, I do need that. Peace and nobility, we can always use more. No, anytime. So thank you ever so much. You are welcome. You are the King of Kings of Kings of Kings. You have never been in need of anything. It's just our sincere respect and love that we present to you this gift. Well, thank you. Thank you, Your Majesty King Po. I accept it with all humility and gratefulness. You also never need anything. And this planet is such an unpleasant sight for you. You who came from a world where there's not even one letter of sorrow or dissatisfaction of any kind. So as long as you deem it fit to stay on our planet for a while, please overlook those places that are disaster-torn or war-torn. Any unpleasant sight, it's not worthy for you to glance at for even one nanosecond. Please let our people lead you to where it still remains a beautiful place. And it could offer you some good memories to bring back to your country's people.

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1: 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Navsika Antipas, vegan.

Peace is happening around our world. Peace News number 152 of many and counting. There are many countries promoting peace and fostering amity among peoples and governments. Etc.

0: May 2025. The people of Kashmir are elated to learn of the cessation of hostilities between India and Pakistan. A gentleman in Kupwara comments, "Just a day ago, everyone thought they would have to leave their homes. But the next day, we got the news of the ceasefire. Everyone is very happy and full of hope." A student from Uri states, "We are very happy to hear about the ceasefire agreement. People are returning to their villages. We can finally hope that things will get better." By creating peace, we all can make a loving, serene, and prosperous world.
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4: 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Coming up next is The New Epoch Lecture by Master Bensa Duno, Peter Dunov, Vegetarian, Part 1 of 2, on Words of Wisdom, in Bulgarian with subtitles in many languages, right after Noteworthy News. 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
5: Being vegan, having peace, heaven, Godspeed. Master gives protective warning to all interested in Kuan Yin spiritual practice. Because of much abuse of our generosity and leniency by ignorant people and demons hidden in human form, from this day on, the 21st of August 2024, before this and after this day, anyone who fakes Kuan Yin messengers or tries to teach the Kuan Yin method without official permission from Master and confirmation from Central FG must be avoided to protect yourself from being harmed in any way. If you knowingly try the opposite, we are not responsible for any harm done to you or and yours. You may be not accepted if you come to us after for new initiation. This caution must be applied by all contact persons, all meditation centers, all initiates, all future initiates, and all should report to M as soon as possible if such a malign event ever happens again.
6: Love eternally the reunited three utmost powerful, God, Timkotu, and the Son of God.
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0: We sincerely thank all the reporters, journalists, photographers, camera persons, individuals, groups, companies, everywhere in the world for all your involved contributions of news that inform and bring hope to the people from both human and animal kingdoms, as well as countless other beings, thus uplifting the atmosphere of our planet. May heaven bless your noble endeavors and protect you always, especially while on challenging duty.
1: This is a big one, guys. This is a big moment. Well, we have a great one out of Colombia, where a priest has become a social media sensation thanks to his canine companions. Look at them there. Father Carlos posts adorable videos of his pups joining him during Mass. He rescued Simone and his mom Luna, making them part of the parish. They even sing along with fellow worshipers. The dogs often standing by the priest at the altar, keeping a watchful eye and giving new meaning to the term dogma of faith. And this week, Father Carlos and his canines captured hearts once again with a beautiful moment that shows the power of prayer. Take a look. There's Simone sitting in the chair. He reaches out to his paw, holding hands with the priest while he prays over a young woman. How great is that? Guys, the power of pups.
2: Well done.
1: Thank you.
3: That was very good.
4: Ever wonder how beautiful our planet is? With exotic birds, diverse flora and fauna, immense oceans, vast rivers, endless skies, and generous earth, all of which house, nourish, and protect every being under their loving care without asking for any reward. Fortunate and blessed are we indeed to live on this wondrous planet and enjoy all the precious gifts this world has to offer. May the divine be loved and thanked forever. May we always remember to appreciate and care for our Earth home.

Most of the time we degrade the ones we eat because it's not very logical for us to love someone and then eat them. Reverend Jenny Hergby, vegan.

gliding by canoe across the dawn waters of the island-studded Marovo Lagoon in the spectacular Solomon Islands, your local guide points out coral gardens simmering below, home to gentle turtle folk and rainbow-hued fish friends. As one of the world's largest saltwater lagoons, Marovo is cared for through the stewardship of local communities, whose elders pass on knowledge of tides, reefs, and sea life to younger generations, helping this turquoise wonder remain bright and brimming with life. I'm Dixon. A nation's peace is preserved through leadership that fosters an atmosphere of shared respect. The sweet-natured Solomon Islanders join you in honoring the calm spirit of decision-makers who help build trust among people. In the radiant light of the providence, may wisdom and compassion guide all leaders toward a peace-filled world.

When your friend tells you that the steep cable railway, known as a funicular, is about to glide up the mural bright hills of Valparaiso in ocean-facing Chile, you hurry to join her and reply, "Al tiro." That means right away, a Chilean phrase in Spanish, the language spoken across this spirited nation. Valparaiso has a historic network of funiculars connecting the lower city with hilltop neighborhoods like the colorful Cerro Alegre. I'm Eliana. The hardy, wide-ranging guanaco persons are endearing herbivores that can reach 56 kilometers per hour and need remarkably little drinking water, drawing much of their moisture from the plants they eat. Like you, the tender Chileans are in awe of the abilities of these precious co-inhabitants. May humankind respect all animal citizens as God's creations in the never-ending care of the divine. Welcome to Noteworthy News, thoughtful news for a considerate world.

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5: In today's news, United States announces more than $200 million in global humanitarian funding. Rope canopy bridges reduce wildlife roadkill to zero in Brazilian Amazon. Canadian teen shows how replacing smartphones with older technology can improve focus and mental well-being. European Union supports Latvia's social climate plan to combat energy and transport poverty. Partially disabled veteran helped by woman passenger's viral video at airport. Japan's proposed agricultural investment roadmap would fund alternative proteins development and crop farming. And non-governmental organization volunteers rescue animal people from raging wildfire in Greece. All this and more on Supreme Master Television, your constructive global network.
6: We brought a gift for your people here, provided that he or she turns into their own purity, their own original state of Buddhahood, of Godhood. The beings here, beings on this planet, especially the human beings, must also contribute their own effort, truly have to put down the knives, the guns, and anything that could harm your neighbors. Then you will have abundant blessing. I'm also congratulating you for working in the best job in the whole universe. Not many can do that, you know it. We are working together as a team. And some of you should remember I brought you down from our land, Timkutu Nilrim, to do this work to help others.

0: Your Majesty, King of Peace, please tell me, what else can I do? The Kiss King told me he has 3 messages.
1: Please continue watching to find out more about Master's invitation to King Ru regarding learning more about our world, when Master's persistent cough could end, Master's talk with one of her assistants, etc. Our most precious Supreme Master Ching Hai, Vegan, met with His Majesty King Ru of Pi and graciously recorded her cordial talk with him for us on Saturday, August 15, 2026. In part 2 of this 2-part flying news presentation of the message, we are privileged to hear about King Ru's gift to humanity and Master's thanks to all working to help uplift our world.
0: Is there anything else you can tell us about your Buddha kingdom, sir? Well, it's kind of difficult to explain in your world's language, but maybe some can understand that our kingdom is out of reach, out of imagination, of purity, beautiful scenery, and the love that you feel when you are in my kingdom is not describable. No matter how much love you have on this planet, if all the beings put their love together to let people feel the true love, it never can compare to the love in our kingdom and the scenery in our kingdom. There is no word in your world's language to describe it. But we brought a gift for your people here, is that if anyone believes in me, King Ru of Pi, or believes in our land, ask us for help, for blessing, for upliftment and enlightenment and protection. Then the person will receive it, provided that he or she turns into their own purity, their own original state of Buddhahood, of Godhood. Then they will receive a blessing reply invisibly and visibly for myself, because that's the power of my vow. They will receive blessing. They will feel pleasant every day of their lives, as much as they can receive. And if they wish to be born into my Buddha kingdom, we will come and get them and receive them. Actually, we don't have to come here. We use our power to connect with the soul of that sincere and pure individual. Purity here begins with compassion, with love. Otherwise, the love in our land will have this repelling power to reject them. So first of all, I know you have been teaching them for decades or life after life already about compassion, about respecting life created by God. So if anyone does not harm anyone else and prays to us, recites my name, and prays also to my people, then you will have a pleasant life, happy life, a pleasant life anyway, and also can be born into our kingdom. That's a gift we have brought here today. Now we hand it to you so that you can modify it to suit the ability of reception for your people, for all your beings on this planet. Oh, bless you, sir. Bless you. Bless you, sir, King Ru of Pi. We are forever grateful. As much as you give us, may God bestow upon you, multiply times. Oh, our King, this is just a small contribution compared to whatever you are doing. Anytime. Just even for this planet alone, not to talk about anywhere else in the universe. But this is the way it can be. We cannot do more than that, because the beings here cannot receive more blessings. The purer a person on earth, the more they can receive blessings, help and protection. and pleasantness. Well, we do hope that our help, that our contribution can help them, or at least some of them, as many as possible. But the beings here, beings on this planet, especially the human beings, must also contribute their own effort, truly have to put down the knives, the guns, and anything that could harm your neighbors. Then you will have abundant blessing that you can receive, because blessing is all about whatever misfortune, destruction, oppression, suffering you found in your life is of your own making. Please don't mind us being truthful. Oh, no, sir, no, sir, no, sir. We are grateful for any teaching, any wisdom you impart onto this planet so many beings can be awakened and benefit from it. In the name of all beings in this world that you deem even worthy to set foot on, as long as you stay with us, I thank you. We thank you, sir. We thank you. May God bless you more at all times. May God grace your people to be able to catch up with a higher level of consciousness and live always in harmony and pleasantness like it is now, or even better, if it can be. Thank you, God, my Lord. Amen. So with this, we bid farewell, and I invite it His Majesty King Ru of Pi to take some tours around our world, just so that in case his people would like to see the scenery, what their king could see here. And we wish each other all the best. Thank you. Thank you, God, for allowing us to meet each other today and exchange a pleasant conversation. We wish His Majesty King Ru and his people in the Pi Buddha Kingdom all the grace possible from God Almighty. Farewell, sir, just in the physical sense, but we can always be in contact. Thank you for helping our people here on Earth. Thank you, thank you, thank you. Above all, we thank God again, again, and again. We always love you, Sire, our Mapa. I'm sorry, coughing so often, but as long as the world still has heavy karma and we cannot clean it all up yet, this cough I have to carry. But it's clear, it's clean, it's not contagious or anything. Besides, it's not possible. Living alone also has an advantage that people don't see you and they don't worry about infection. Thank you all, the great children of God, for you turning into the benevolent Ahimsa way of life. Ahimsa in speech, in thought, and in action. The action will also affect our speech and our thought. So just begin with a simple solution, the vegan diet. And your thoughts, your words should also be influenced and benefited by this lifestyle. So you will speak veganly, meaning benevolently, mercifully, compassionately. Your speech will be like that. Your thoughts also would be vegan. Yes, then there is nothing to obstruct you from coming back home to your own paradise, or going back home anyway. You can go home with the blessing, guidance of the saints, or you can join any Buddha's kingdom to enjoy ready-made peace through the powerful vow of that Buddha to help you. I'm sorry that my speech is not always smooth as I would like it to be, as you would like to hear it. I'm still in a lingering samadhi. I'm not all on earth yet, but I have tried all the time to record before I forget my conversation with the Buddhas. And I pass on to you as much information as possible. It depends on the condition of this world and of the time that I receive it and of my alertness to this world, atmosphere, energy, and support, that I could receive more or less grace from God, the Almighty. Thank you, all of you, for helping to spread this information to the wide world. Thank you, all my Supreme Master Television working team. Your merit is a lot, a lot. The more you work, the more merit you will receive. You will store in your Akashic history, and you can draw it out anytime to help anyone that you would like to help or who call on you or have an affinity with you. By the grace of God, they will be helped, either directly from hell, from this world to paradise, or into any of the Buddha's lands, who would have the power to help them for you, or by your own light and sound meditation power, you can help some. We are not working for ourselves to earn merit. We are working unconditionally out of love for all the suffering beings, but the merit will be ours, no matter if we desire it, any merit or not. It is the law of the universe, of the need and supply. I thank you very much from all my heart. I give you whatever love you can receive. But I'm also congratulating you for working in the best job in the whole universe. Not many can do that. You know it. We are working together as a team. And some of you should remember, I brought you down from our land, Timkutu Nirim, to do this work to help others. We don't just attain Nirvana and just enjoy it ourselves. Well, many can enjoy. Not all of them can come down and work. But you are the volunteers, the best, the most talented, the most sympathetic beings. In my heart, I know that. And in your heart, you should know also. We also, as a whole group, we are grateful. We are grateful to beings on earth who share love, knowledge, time, and action to help this world. The people who are vegans, the people who are vegan activists, love activists for humans, for animal people, for peace, for justice, for a life that all souls deserve, but could not yet swim out of the trapping whirlpool waves in the sea of suffering domain on this planet. We thank you all. I personally thank you all, and also offer as much blessing and love and enlightenment as I can, as you can receive, to all of you who have anything to do with bringing justice, peace, and love into this world. Thank you all very much. I pray that you can receive my love in your heart and feel it and know my blessing, so that you are comforted in your benevolent work and in everyday mundane work that you have to fulfill in order to stay here. I love you so much. I love you so much. All these angels in the form of humans. May God forever, forever bless you. May you forever be free from any pain at all. Thank God for blessing you. Thank you, Sire. I love you. We love you. Our only one and utmost merciful God. Thank you, Sire. Thank you. after the conversation with His Majesty King Ru, God still wants me to stay in my meditating area of the tent, and the King of Peace also. So maybe I need to talk to another king. But I'll ask God, what's the work now? Mapa, please tell me, what message you have for me? How many? Two messages from Mapa. The first one is, you are worthy of love. The second message is, I'm kind of back in a half samadhi again. The second message is, worry not, peace will come. Oh, let's hope so, Sire. Thank you, Sire. Any more messages, Sire? Loving Mapa? No, God says no, but the King of Peace would like to talk to me. Thank you, Sire. All right, Your Majesty, King of Peace, please tell me, what else can I do? The Peace King told me he has three messages. The first one is, fear not, peace will come. The second message is, you are love incarnate. Thank you, sir. I just hope I have enough to give whoever needs it. Actually, the third message is from Mapa, though it's from the King of Peace who transmitted it to me. Mapa said, loving daughter, you are loved. Oh, thank you. Thank you, sire. Thank you, sire. I just hope I can continue to serve you more than the best of my ability. Thank you, utmost beloved Mapa of mine. May you always be well. May your children be healed and give you happiness and proudness and pride. Amen, Sire. We love you. Dearest Peace King, thank you for today's assistance in many aspects. Bless you. Can I maybe slowly get out of here and do my Supreme Master television work? The Peace King says, not yet. One of your assistants wants to talk to you. Okay. Okay, I know him. All right. Let him be free to talk. Let him talk freely to me. One of the assistants, named S. The initial of the name is S. Okay, go ahead. What is it that you want to report to me or tell me? Sir, Master, a world karma makes me do things wrong, affecting your work and your peace. Please forgive me. Okay, I told you many times that I forgive you even before you are doing it. But still, you have to try harder. Pray God every day to protect you from the effect of the negative karma. Just try harder, okay? Meditate more if you can. And remember who you are. You are a child of God, okay? You have the Buddha in you. You have God in you. So try to act accordingly. All right. I don't stop loving you. Don't worry. It's just that it's unpleasant for me always having to deal with negative deeds or negative talk. Okay? Try harder. All right. Pray all the time to have protection and upliftment so we can all work together in harmony and peace. I am also sorry for you that you are not yet strong enough sometimes to go against your habit tendency, thus having the negative to abuse you, to use your ability, your presence to do wrong stuff, affecting our work and delaying, some good results. You should know that yourself. Be always repentant, be humble, be grateful, and be prayerful, okay? All right. Anything else? No? Okay, then please, you may go. Do whatever you can. Okay? Do a good job. Whatever, even a big or little job. God bless. Remember your name that I have given you in full. That name has a lot of protection for you, so you will not easily give in to your tendency. Sometimes I don't talk to you in a gentle, sweet manner, but I cannot spoil and ruin you, okay? Nevertheless, I forgive you, as you know it, and with all love, I still work with you, and with everyone who works for God's mission. I forgive you, always. It's just that it's not pleasant to always have pain, okay? And you know that, so try your best not to keep giving me pain by your wrongdoing, okay? Because everything has consequences. If you do good, good things will come, multiply. If you do bad, bad things will come, multiplied. That is what we call karma. Just don't forget it. Anytime you do good to someone, the merit will come back to you, multiplied. Anytime you do bad to someone, the karma, bad karma, will come multiplied. Because karma doesn't always come immediately. So you might not think, oh, that is the consequence of the bad thing you do. But it will come and multiply it, definitely. Always, before you do something and you had the feeling that it's not good, or you know it's not good, or you're in doubt that it's not good at all, then you must think again whether or not Lord Jesus would do that, or whether or not the disciple of the Buddha would do that to the Buddha, or the Buddha's work, or Lord Jesus' work, you see? Anything you do, you have to think whether or not it hurts anyone, or it does good to anyone, even just a small thing to make them happy or to make them sad. It will all come back to you many, many fold over, okay? So be careful what you're doing. Think well before you take action. That's all, very simple. You are already vegan. You are already practicing the Kuan Yin meditation of the light and sound from God, and you meditate. So just a little bit more consideration and nobility and loving kindness, then you become a perfect saint. All for yourself, okay? Choose action that is beneficial to you. That means it would benefit others first. Love you always. God bless. What you think inside your head, inside your mind, absolutely also produces consequences, bad or good. So remember that, not just your action, but your thinking. If anything you think is improper, cut it off right away, okay? Nourish only good, noble, beneficial thoughts for others and for yourself, especially for others, because it will bring you beautiful, beautiful, beneficial merit to yourself and your loved ones. We can never have too much of that. The benefit to others, your loved ones, and your own life, now and hereafter. Anything beneficial to others will benefit yourself, and it will build a gate to stop you from ever falling into hell. Remember that, okay?
1: 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May Master have all she needs for her ease, comfort, and convenience right away in the eternal love of the Trinity, utmost powerful, and all saints and sages. 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King Louis of Can, His Majesty Kim Pyu of the Friendship World, etc. To view these and more related Between Master and Disciples messages, all free for download, please visit suprememastertv.com and 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
2: United States allocates funds for global humanitarian and disaster response. More than $200 million in aid money will be made available by the U.S. government through the International Committee of the Red Cross, or ICRC, and the International Federation of Red Cross and Red Crescent Societies, or IFRC. The funding includes nearly $133 million for the ICRC's 2026 global appeal to deliver life-saving assistance to people affected by conflict, and $70 million for the IFRC to strengthen disaster response through its worldwide network of 18 million trained volunteers. The money will help both organizations respond more rapidly by providing flexible financial access that can be used immediately as needed. The United States said this approach supports faster, more efficient humanitarian action while reducing administrative delays to source new funds. The United States has a total of 160 Shining World Leadership Awards to date for animal protection, caring, compassion, earth preservation, earth protection, environmental protection, generosity, good governance, wise governance, humanitarianism, justice, kindness, ocean protection, peace leader, promoting healthy living, super loving care, and sustainability. Our appreciation, United States government, for strengthening life-saving assistance to people affected by conflicts and disasters worldwide. May all people in need receive timely support, hope, and protection in the discerning gaze of the providence.
3: Amazon canopy bridges in Brazil reduce wildlife roadkill to zero. A remarkable conservation initiative by the non-profit Projeto Reconecta in Brazil has demonstrated that low-cost rope canopy bridges installed above highways in the Amazon region can eliminate wildlife roadkill entirely. 8 canopy bridges installed in Alta Floresta, Mato Grosso, recorded 15,000 safe wildlife crossings over 15 months with zero roadkill. Species regularly using the aerial routes included spider monkey, howler monkey, and capuchin people, as well as the critically endangered Alta Floresta Titi monkey people. The results are especially significant given that nearly 9 million mammals are killed on Brazil's roads every year. Brazil's National Department of Transport Infrastructure has now officially designated the Reconecta Rope Bridge design as the recommended national standard for highways, and a national wildlife road safety bill is awaiting a Senate vote that could make canopy bridges legally required nationwide. Thank you, Projeto Reconecta, and all the conservationists involved for making this possible. May we travel forward together safely in the Almighty's mercy.
2: Vegan, because we want to teach our children to be gentle and kind.
3: Up next, Canadian teen shows how replacing smartphones with older technology could improve focus and mental well-being. We would like to explore

0: Beware. The new version of Supreme Master TV Max channels immeasurable blessings from the supreme grace of God. How to best utilize this free-of-charge tool? 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
1: Buy more. 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
0: 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The most powerful daily prayer can be viewed similarly, with even more Max screens surrounding it. Combo. 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

Good day, elated viewers. I'm Marianne, a vegan scout leader from the Marshall Eagle Kingdom. My feathers are more vibrant than ever since I switched to a vegan diet. Here's a neat way to make a tree-friendly clothesline anchor. Don't throw away that empty plastic bottle. With a few simple cuts, you can turn it into a clever anchor for a clothesline or tarp when camping or spending time outdoors. Cut a wide collar from the bottle, leaving the neck attached to a broad sleeve of plastic that's wide enough to wrap around a tree trunk. Cut a large opening at the opposite end of the sleeve for the bottleneck to pass through. Next, make a small hole in the center of the bottle cap. Thread your clothesline or tarp rope through the cap from the inside and tie

tie a large knot so it can't pull through. Wrap the plastic sleeve around the tree, insert the bottleneck through the opening, and screw the cap back on. As the cap tightens, it clamps the plastic securely around the tree, creating a sturdy anchor without hammering nails into the tree or damaging the bark. Simply pull the rope tight to a second anchor point and you're ready to go. Love you so much for being veg and going green to save the planet, for all humans and us all co-inhabitants. Thank you for tuning in, and now for the weather around the globe.

0: the most powerful daily prayer for any time and before meditation, which is the Order from God, and Supreme Master Ching Hai shares with us by His blessed grace.
1: We humbly worship, praise, thank, obey, and love God Almighty, the Most High, the Greatest, for world vegan, world peace, and our soul liberation. We thank, love, praise the only Son of God, who is the ultimate Master, for our salvation. We follow the teaching of all the saints and sages. We thank, love, and praise them who are the representatives of God for our spiritual elevation.

0: Using flip phone instead of smartphone has positive impact on users. A Calgary, Canada high school student, Jared Gross, noticed that he and his friends were addicted to smartphone. After experiencing the benefits himself by switching from a smartphone to an older flip phone technology, the 17-year-old decided to conduct a study to test his theory scientifically. Jared gathered a group of 13 people, 7 of whom switched to flip phones, while the 6-person control group kept their smartphones. A psychologist administered QEEG, or quantitative electroencephalography brainwave scans, and behavioral assessments throughout the 2-month experiment. Participants using flip phones reported fewer distractions, better concentration, improved sleep, enhanced senses, and more face-to-face interactions. Experts emphasized that the results add to growing evidence that reduced screen time can improve mental well-being and cognitive development. Kudos, Jared Gross, for your notable study. May your findings inspire other teens to adopt healthier technology habits in heaven's wisdom.
1: European Union, or EU, funds majority of Latvia's social climate plan. The European Commission approved Latvia's €617 million Euros social climate plan for 2026 to 2032 to help vulnerable households address energy and transport poverty. The EU will provide around €463 million Euros through the Social Climate Fund, covering 75% of the total budget, and the Latvian government will fund the rest. The plan supports a green transition by improving the energy efficiency of 17,000 homes with disadvantaged households and expanding clean transport access to 453,000 people. The goal is to make 10,000 of these energy-vulnerable households and nearly 83,000 commuters no longer reliant on aid by 2032. The project will also support residents through electric vehicle incentives, care facility upgrades, and bicycle sharing programs at 97 schools in high transport need areas, while reducing carbon dioxide emissions by 45,000 tons by 2032. The European Union has a total of 12 Shining World Leadership Awards to date for compassion, earth protection, humanitarianism, peace, true caring, and unconditional world care. Many thanks, European Union, for your caring support. May the future of the sincere people of Latvia flourish and remain stable for generations to come in God's protection.
0: Woman passenger's viral video helps partially disabled airport employee. After witnessing James Blair painfully walking across the tarmac of a California, United States airport where he works, passenger Lacinda Thackeray posted a short clip of him on the social media platform TikTok. The video went viral and eventually she was able to identify and get in touch with Mr. Blair. After setting up an account on the crowdfunding platform GoFundMe for him, Ms. Thackeray shared it in her TikTok post, raising about $185,000 towards his retirement. Mr. Blair, a Navy veteran who is 64 years young, cannot yet retire because he is supporting his elderly mom's hospice care. He is grateful to Lacinda for her kindness in helping a stranger and says his faith in God is strengthened by this gesture. Our joyful thanks, Lacinda Thackeray, for highlighting the plight of a person in need, and our appreciation to all who contributed to the fund for Mr. Blair. May good Samaritans abound all over the world in the eternal love of heaven.
1: Vegan, you can do it. It's easy.
0: Coming up, Japan's proposed agricultural investment roadmap promotes alternative proteins and crop farming. We thank God for helping to keep our world safe. Supreme Master Television will return in just a moment with more favorable news.

Peace is happening around our world. Peace news number 153 of many and counting. There are many countries promoting peace and fostering amity among peoples and governments, etc.

0: May 2025,
1: I will be ordering the cessation of sanctions against Syria in order to give them a chance at greatness. Now it's their time to shine. It's their time to shine. Okay, they're going to show something special.
0: The Syrian people take to the streets to celebrate after the President of the United States, His Excellency Donald Trump, a Shining World Peace Leader Award laureate and Shining World Leadership Award for Compassion laureate, proclaims an end to U.S. sanctions against Syria. A householder from Latakia, Syria, named Dalal Kalab, expressed the joy of her co-citizens, saying, "I felt that the American president cared about us. It was a historic moment. It gave us hope for a better life." By creating peace, we all can make a loving, serene, and prosperous world.
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1: Welcome back to Noteworthy News, beneficial news for an ideal world. Japan puts forth plan to allocate developmental funding toward animal person-free food production. An integrated food technology blueprint has been established by public and private sectors in Japan as part of a $2.3 trillion investment strategy in 17 sectors. Approximately $6.2 billion is proposed to be allocated toward animal-free food development, such as functional nutrition products and alternative proteins, as well as crop farming. The country has created a new food tech working group to develop the roadmap and plans to build on the nation's long history of producing fermented foods, seasonings, and rice flour. Increasing numbers of Japanese, particularly in cities, are choosing to eat less animal people meat or none at all, a shift driving demand for alternatives like vegan tuna. Supply challenges and evolving attitudes toward protein sources are also fueling this transition. Up to date, Japan is a Shining World Leadership Awards for Compassion, Generosity, and Animal Protection laureate. Our gratitude, Japan, for your efforts. In divine benevolence, may your plan to increase vegan product development expedite the shift to compassionate lifestyles by your citizens.
2: Hundreds of animal people saved from Greek blaze. As fierce wildfires swept through the resort of Porto Yermeno in western Attica, Greece, volunteers from the local non-governmental organization Dog's Voice rushed into danger zones to rescue trapped animal folk. Working alongside vets, firefighters, and residents, they carried 200-plus frightened dog and cat folk and 63 wild and domestic animal persons to safety, while smoke and flames engulfed homes and forests. These figures also include animal friends saved from Philia, Megara, Psata, Prosili, Cairo Pogadi, Agios Nectarios, and neighboring communities. 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The operation highlighted the courage and compassion of the volunteers who risked their lives to protect vulnerable beings. Our appreciation, Dog's Voice, for your brave animal person rescue efforts. May the saved animal citizens find renewed peace and healing in the protection of the providence.
1: Looks like the laughter hut is bursting with joy. 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
7: Querida equipe da Supreme Master Television, gostaria de agradecer a todos vocês pelo trabalho altruísta de ajudar a executar a Supreme Master Television sob a orientação atenta da nossa mais amada Suprema Mestra Ching Hai. 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

0: We sincerely thank all the reporters, journalists, photographers, camera persons, individuals, groups, companies everywhere in the world for all your involved contributions of news that inform and bring hope to the people from both human and animal kingdoms, as well as countless other beings, thus uplifting the atmosphere of our planet. May heaven bless your noble endeavors and protect you always, especially while on challenging duty.
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2: What President Trump's tasked, you know, Steve and myself with doing is really creating a peace package.
3: U.S. Special Envoy Jared Kushner said the U.S. is developing a broader peace package aimed at producing a lasting settlement to Russia's war against Ukraine or Ukraine, rather than simply stopping the fighting. He said the U.S. is working with European partners and considering what Ukraine or Ukraine, Russia and the wider international community could gain from a durable agreement.
4: We had good concrete conversation with him. Which
3: U.S. Special Envoy Steve Witkoff said the delegation was encouraged by its talks in Moscow, Russia and Kyiv. Ukraine or Ukraine, and had been sent by U.S. President Donald Trump to restart negotiations.
1: Ukrainian or Uranian President Volodymyr Zelensky said the U.S. is exploring steps to reduce tensions between Ukraine or Ukraine and Russia over the winter, while trying to restart broader peace negotiations. He said the U.S. is exploring possible agreements to limit attacks on energy infrastructure and protect grain and energy shipments during the winter, while also providing Ukraine or Ukraine with air defense and energy support.
3: Ukraine or Ukraine protested a new United Nations world map after it depicted Russian-occupied Crimea in a different color from the rest of Ukraine or Ukraine. Ukraine or Ukraine abstained from the September 4th vote adopting the Equal Earth map projection, calling the depiction wholly unacceptable, although the map also does not show Crimea as part of Russia. The European Union said the resolution does not affect sovereignty, borders, or the legal status of disputed territories.
1: Hungary has ordered 10 Russian diplomats to leave the country over activities the government said were unacceptable under diplomatic rules. Although it did not specify what they had done, Hungarian Foreign Minister Anita Orbán said the move was intended to protect Hungary's security and sovereignty while maintaining diplomatic relations with Russia, and Russia said it would respond. The expulsions follow Hungarian Prime Minister Peter Magyar's pledge to move the country away from the pro-Russia policies of his predecessor Viktor Orbán after taking office earlier this year.
3: U.S. Central Command, or CENTCOM, says American forces have redirected 94 commercial vessels, disabled three and boarded two, while enforcing the U.S. blockade against Iran. CENTCOM said the figures were current as of September 7th and were part of efforts to ensure ships comply with the blockade.
1: U.S. Navy SEALs, an elite special operations force of the U.S. military, reportedly spent about 4 months helping clear Iranian mines from the Strait of Hormuz, carrying out much of the work at night using divers, drone boats, underwater vehicles, and sonar. The mission involved locating mines and then destroying them with explosives, while no U.S. casualties were reported.
3: Iran-backed Houthi forces launched a major wave of missile and drone attacks on southern Saudi Arabia, wounding 73 people, including women and children, and setting fires at oil facilities and utilities. The strikes temporarily shut some operations and targeted areas, including Jazan, Najran, Abha, and Khamis Mushaid, marking a sharp escalation in renewed fighting between the Houthis and Saudi Arabia.
1: Ship traffic through the Strait of Hormuz has fallen to its lowest level since May amid continuing attacks and security concerns. Analytics firm Kepler said that, as of September 6, an average of about 10 commodity ships a day had crossed the strait over the preceding 10 days, with only two ships crossing on September 5th and six on September 6th.
3: Mobile operator Vodafone's users in the UK are being warned about scam calls falsely claiming their accounts are about to be suspended. The automated calls ask people to press a number and then connect them to fraudsters who request personal information such as names and addresses. Vodafone advises customers not to share information or act under pressure and to contact the company directly if they are concerned about their account.
1: The UK is experiencing severe medicine supply problems, with 230 products affected by pricing and availability pressures in August 2026, including cardiovascular drugs, antidepressants, dementia and migraine treatments, antibiotics, painkillers, diabetes medicines, and hormone therapies. Rising prices and inadequate reimbursement can make it difficult for pharmacies to obtain sufficient stock, forcing patients to endure delays or seek medicines elsewhere. The UK's National Pharmacy Association warns that the shortages pose a serious risk to patient safety and is calling for an emergency government task force and greater freedom for pharmacists to provide safe substitutes.
3: China's northeastern Jilin province has launched a 90-day quit smoking competition as the country expands efforts to reduce smoking. Participants receive one-on-one support from doctors and must pass a carbon monoxide breath test at the end to confirm they have quit, with successful participants receiving a certificate. More than half of participating clinics reportedly filled their available slots on the first day of registration. China aims to reduce the smoking rate among people aged 15 and older from 23.2% in 2024 to 20% by 2030. Smoking remains particularly common among men, with 43.9% of males aged 15 and older reporting that they smoke, compared with 1.8% of women.
1: Registered dietitians rank chia seeds as a leading superfood for brain, heart, and gut health. 2 tablespoons provide about 10 grams of fiber, vegan omega-3s, protein, and minerals. Experts say chia may support cholesterol, blood sugar, and gut health, but advise soaking the seeds before eating. Ground flaxseed is another nutrient-rich option with similar benefits.
3: British researchers discovered that continuous 24-hour hormone tracking using a wearable device can detect primary aldosteronism, a hidden hormone disorder that may be driving millions of high blood pressure cases. Nighttime hormone surges, often missed by single blood tests, were revealed, offering a potentially revolutionary diagnostic pathway to prevent heart disease and strokes.
1: A nationwide U.S. study found that women with diets highest in antioxidant nutrients had a 55.8 lower prevalence of cervical cancer than those with the lowest intake. Researchers analyzed data from 2003 to 2018 and considered vitamins, carotenoids, zinc, and selenium. However, the cross-sectional study cannot establish that antioxidants prevent cervical cancer, and further research is needed.
3: The highest level emergency warning for heavy rain and flooding was issued for parts of Japan's Aichi and Gifu prefectures, including Nagoya City, on September 8th, after record rainfall inundated roads and buildings. The Japan Meteorological Agency recorded 104.5 millimeters of rain for Nagoya in 1 hour, while authorities warned of rising flood risks in rivers and urged residents in affected areas to move to the safest possible location. Officials also warned people to avoid underground areas where drainage systems could be overwhelmed and water could rapidly enter underpasses, shopping arcades, and parking garages.
1: The Japan Meteorological Agency issued Level 5 landslide emergency warnings on September 7th for Nijima, Oshima, and Toshima in Tokyo, Japan's Izu Islands. Nijima records 485 millimeters of rain in 24 hours, an all-time high there. Oshima, 581.5, a September record. Flooding killed a woman in Fukushima.
3: European Commission data show winter wheat maturing up to 20 days earlier in parts of the European Union than in 2000, with similar shifts for maize and rapeseed. A Bavaria, Germany, farm union official says maize harvesting there has moved from mid-September to early in the month. Drought and heat also cut yields.
1: Prolonged heavy rain flattened and flooded rice and vegetable fields in Quang Ngai, Olac, or Vietnam. Nearly 70 hectares of unharvested rice in Tu Nghia commune fell, and more than 20 hectares of vegetables in An Phu commune flood.
3: UK brand Boll expands its vegan power soup lineup with 2 high-fiber, high-protein varieties, sweet potato, coconut, and chili fiber power soup, and 3 bean chili fiber power soup, launching across major UK retailers to address widespread dietary fiber deficits.
1: Vietnam television features nearly 100-year-young Dương Thị Xoan, highlighting her active longevity following a vegetarian diet for many years and daily gardening as a national model for healthy aging in Olac or Vietnam.
3: A ProVeg Netherlands analysis finds grocery baskets in the Netherlands cost on average 18% less when swapping animal people meat and dairy items such as minced meat, burgers, butter, milk, yogurt, and cheese for their vegan counterparts, with Dutch shoppers saving up to 30% at one major supermarket chain.
5: Hey,
1: 17-year young Rocky was rescued from a 3-meter deep hole in Thessaloniki, Greece. The senior dog person escaped from his caregiver during an evening walk and fell through a road opening that was reportedly covered with wooden boards. Firefighters and a volunteer quickly entered the hole, brought Rocky to safety, and reunited him with his human family member. Despite his age and the dangerous fall, Rocky appeared healthy and in good condition after the rescue.
3: El Paso, Texas, U.S. rescuers saved a kitten trapped about 6 meters inside a utility pipe. Animal Services Officer Amador lowered a rope into the pipe, allowing the frightened kitten to grab on and escape safely. After receiving medical care and a cleanup, the kitten quickly found a new home. The person who alerted the city's Animal Services Department of the stuck kitten decided to adopt him through a foster-to-adopt arrangement. The kitten now has a safe, loving family. Inspiring quote of the day. The great thing to remember is that though our feelings come and go, God's love for us does not. C.S. Lewis, vegetarian, admired British novelist, literary scholar, Anglican lay theologian. In this multi-part series on Michael Florman's near-death experience, American graphic designer, speaker, and author Michael shares how dying 8 times in a single day led him into a realm where colors could be felt, knowledge arrived all at once, and he briefly became a musical note. On September 27, 2013, Michael woke with ringing in his ears and tightness in his jaw. While driving to work, he began feeling dizzy and pulled into a parking lot. Something told him to call emergency services, and an ambulance happened to be only about 400 meters away. As paramedics attached monitors, Michael overheard a concerning remark about a blockage, and moments later his heart stopped for the first of 8 times that day.
5: And when I heard that, I felt a little bit of a lift, kind of a little, just a slight lift, and then I blinked, and the next blink, I was out. And it wasn't anything like, I mean, you're thinking, oh, it's got to be, you know, like a big music note or something extreme when you pop out. There was nothing extreme. I just was seeing everything from a different angle. And I think that is the energy just slipping out of the dying person. That's what I was. I became energy. The part that was strange to me was that I was conscious energy. I not only could feel what I was feeling, but I could see things, hear things, feel things, everything, just like as if I still had a body. When I popped out, I was facing myself, and they didn't lay me down yet. I was still sitting up, and I had tilted a little bit to the right, and my eyes were like fixed, so they no life in them. And I remember taking the time, I don't know why I did this, but I got really close to, I wanted to see into my own eyes, because my dad had died probably 8 years prior to this, and I did remember noticing that when I looked in his eyes, you could see nothing. I mean, there was no life, no sparkle, no nothing. And yeah, there was nothing. There was color, but no spark. The next thing I remember, when everybody says the blink of an eye, that's basically what it is. There was a blink, and then there was like a valley. And there was a stream going down the center of the valley, and there were like gray and white stones on either side. And then there were trees like aspen groves and the side. And the next thing I know is we were going down this stream. We were like flying over the stream headed toward mountains, but there was no feeling of movement. There was no wind. There was no resistance, but we were going at a fast pace. And I did have somebody with me. I don't know who it was. There was a spirit. I couldn't see him, but I could feel him. And when we were going down the stream, you could see the leaves and the trees. The water was like a different color. It's a blue. Everything's the color it is. But it's just intensified. It's hard to describe. It's like colors you can feel. You can almost, like the grass seemed like it was lit from the base up. I mean, everything was self-sufficient. Each rock was individual. At the time, I understood that this is the way it is, that grass does have pulses.
3: In part two, Michael and the unseen spirit accompanying him leave the luminous valley and travel straight upward.
5: The next place I was just this darkness. And the darkness was where you start absorbing basically the universe. You're absorbing things that you may have thought about, questions and answers. All these things are known on the other side.
3: Join us tomorrow for part two of this multi-part series on Michael Florman's near-death experience. 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
6: Humanity is increasingly plagued by known and unknown diseases. The following are just a few reported cases in December 2025 and January 2026. USA, Florida confirmed 14 cases of Legionnaire's disease, a severe pneumonia caused by inhaling water droplets contaminated with Legionella bacteria, linked to gym exposure, prompting urgent water safety testing. Berkeley, California, declared a health emergency after a rat-borne leptospirosis outbreak at a West Berkeley homeless encampment. This prompted evacuation warnings for the affected area. Leptospirosis causes flu-like symptoms and can lead to serious illness, including kidney damage. Nigeria reported a spike in Lassa fever cases, accompanied by rising deaths and an 18% case fatality rate. Colombia confirmed its first imported H3N2 influenza case, linked to a patient who had taken a cruise which departed from Miami, US. Colombian health authorities urged routine hygiene, mask wearing, and brief isolation to prevent seasonal spread of respiratory viral infections during the peak holiday travel period. Scientists identified a new bat-borne virus infecting humans in Bangladesh. The Terapinothorio virus caused a severe Nipah-like illness and was linked to the consumption of raw date palm sap, which had been contaminated with the virus by bats. Australia experienced a fast-spreading super K flu, influenza AH3N2, known as subclade K, with more than 2,500 infections in early January, prompting concern from health authorities. The strain's severity remains unchanged compared to previous H3N2 strains. Winter respiratory infections rose across Turkey as doctors warned that the Boca virus could cause severe pneumonia in children under two, requiring early medical care and strict hygiene measures. Health officials in West Bengal, India, worked to contain a Nipah virus outbreak involving hospital-based transmission in the Barasat area near Kolkata. Two cases among healthcare workers were laboratory confirmed, with no fatalities reported among them. Etc. The retribution of killing innocent beings is upon the human collective. We can stop it.
3: Repent. Be vegan, be love, worship the United Three, utmost powerful. 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
3: Also, be sure to follow us on our socials, YouTube, Facebook, Getter, Instagram, LinkedIn, Nico Nico, Pinterest, Reddit, Substack, Telegram, Threads, TikTok, Truth Social, Tumblr, VK, and X, previously known as Twitter, in multiple languages by searching Supreme Master TV.
4: In silence, you will look at the stars, the moon, the sun, and you will be filled with gladness. God is in all of them. You will be joyful for every little stone, plant, an animal. God lives within them. Please stay tuned for more wisdom from the venerated enlightened master and philosopher, Bensa Duno, vegetarian.
5: I'm not willing to eat animal products if it means another species had to die for my gain, especially when there are so many other options out there now. Anthony Mullally, vegetarian.

Marvel Planet. Can you help her survive and progress? Just be vegan. Keep peace. Help others. Be the creator of wonder. Thanking you forever. You're most grateful. This and generations of the future.

0: Coming up next is His Majesty King Po of Wieland, Part 2 of 3 on Between Master and Disciples, with subtitles in many languages. May humanity quickly awaken to the need to go vegan to stop the negative energy created by eating animal people flesh, which causes war and conflict.
1: Being vegan, having peace, heaven Godspeed.
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3: By the way, I have some good news that not many know, and I would like to share with everyone. Those people and the animal people who have diabetes, they don't need to have a needle injection, because in Australia they have developed and now sell this kind of no needle medicine.
4: Just to let you know that the fox person that came last time, she came back several more times from far away. She just came to tell me, do not fear, peace is near. Yes. I wish her all the best, and my heart is so touched. Such a beautiful, beautiful soul. Just took the wrong steps in her former life. And so now she has become a fox person, and she feels very repentant. Anyone out there, please try to replenish your stock just in case of any emergency situation that you might not have food to eat. When anything happens and the repair is not quick enough, or if it could even be repaired, at all, okay? Always be careful. Always think ahead. We are still at war around everywhere.
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soul liberation. We thank, love, praise the only Son of God, who is the ultimate Master, for our salvation. We follow the teaching of all the saints and sages. We thank, love, and praise them, who are the representatives of God for our spiritual elevation.

0: We now invite you to watch the next part of Supreme Master Ching Hai's message titled His Majesty King Po of Wilan, Part 2 of 3, on Between Master and Disciples, with subtitles in many languages, on August 13, 2026.
1: Yeah, just off with a haircut.

So we really wish this land would become like that. But it was like that. It was almost like that. Until the souls from higher dimension came down and began eating a substance that grew on earth. And they became heavier and heavier in their appearance and changed gender into two or three categories. Man, woman, homosexual or lesbian, for example. And then, because of that, people became more and more greedy, trying so hard to hoard everything for themselves. And then, you know, out of greed, fighting with each other or slowly even killing each other to snatch more food for themselves or for their dependents, etc., etc. And then slowly, slowly, this world changed into a less comfortable, less paradise-like place. And it became worse and worse until we have a chaotic world like what we have today. And because of that, because of greed, because of different tastes, that the earthlings had become more used to it. So they tried to get more and more to satisfy their taste buds or their greed for comfort and pleasure things. Thus they attracted the worst kind of entities from the negative force, who knows nothing but controlling, harassing, bullying, and enslaving others, and even, you know, destroying each other or killing each other or annihilating each other. So we became the world that we have today, sir. And, you know, there are many different groups on one planet which are either similar to each other's lifestyles, benevolent, compassionate, and kind, or the opposite type of group of world. So in this world, the population and co-inhabitants are divided into different groups. And the more the inhabitants of the world became lower in their density and mentality, the more they attracted different kinds of beings into their environment, into their world, or into their countries. And these entities are even a worse kind than the worst of the humans. And they began to control whomever they could, especially the humans, and make them work for them. Make them toil hard just for some morsels of food and some pieces of cloth on their bodies. And worse, they could not even keep that, because the negative force who became rulers of this planet made them work harder for less. And so thus nowadays, only like 1% are still keeping their status of wealth and have a comfortable and, you know, sufficient lifestyle, or over-sufficient lifestyle. The rest, like 99%, are not well off, or even short of everything, lacking everything. And then so many could not survive. So thus many people, especially humans, try so hard to regain their status before this time, when they still had abundant food and things that they needed. And for some, the more they have, the more they want. And thus their lives became a war, fighting for any necessity, or even more than necessity. They would just want to have everything that the neighbors have, or even anything more than what the neighbors have, to show off, you know, to feed their ego, to win praise and envy from all around them. And nowadays, it has become even more like worldwide fame, and who is the richest in the world, so on and so forth. So the people on this planet could never compare to yours in real comfort, real happiness, and real sufficient satisfaction in their hearts. And then it doesn't just stop there. They make war with each other to snatch what they want to have from the neighboring country, etc. There's no end to the suffering here, so no end to suffering, no end to killing, no end to
No end to live in hell on earth, created by the humans themselves. We are all envying your world and the population of your planet. Due to your merit, they have everything that they need, every comfort of all comfortable ways to live their lives to no end. Well, myself and my people from planet, we feel sorry for you guys, for your people on this planet, as we sometimes turn our eyes toward your world to see how your people are doing. And we just feel so sorry, so sympathetic, so compassionate in our hearts. Thus, we are coming here today trying to offer some of our merits, our blessings to your world to lessen some of the pain of your people as a gift. And we also have a gift for you personally. Oh, my dear, Your Majesty King Po, we are deeply sorry that you have to witness such unpleasant and painful events in our world. I myself, by the grace of God, am trying very hard to uplift this world into a better state of wellness, of enlightenment, of self-recovery and rediscovery. But you can see, it's not that easy. Oh yes, we are very sorry for you, sir. The King of Kings of Kings of Kings, you're supposed to have everything, more than all the universe put together. It's your immense merit. You never even have to lift a finger for anything you want. It will be just as you thought it will come to you. But then you never want anything. Instead, you choose to sacrifice, to share your merit so that others who believe in you, who call for your help, even war criminals, even the worst sinners on earth, you still come to help them at the price of your limitless sacrifice and suffering. It is the world that not many Buddhas would want to come down to or to linger in it. But you willingly sacrifice all to help the inhabitants of this world. That's why we, all the Buddhas, the King Buddhas, Buddha Kings, admire you, worship you, and try to come and support you and helping to lighten your burden. Oh, yes, sir, Your Majesty King Po, I'm forever indebted to all the King Buddhas who have come here quietly or openly, visiting me or not visiting me, but trying to offer all your best and to help our world. Otherwise, I think this world would have disappeared long ago. Thank you so much, all of you. Pass. Present and future visitors, for all your kindness, compassion, and immense power. Even then, this world has not become much better. We have been really wasting your power. I apologize in the name of all the humans and any other ignorant beings in this world, and also to thank you. So thank you immensely forever. Thank you. In the grace of God, may you and your people continue in splendor and glory, enjoying the fruit of your spiritual merit. And maybe one day this world will be able to catch up with all of this, your world in the universe, who are enjoying bliss, happiness, and grace forever. Amen. Oh yes, please accept the gift that we brought here for your world and for you personally. Oh, tell us, please. The gift we brought for your people, your inhabitants, including the animal, people, and any beings who are aware of the gift, is that anyone
who call on my name, who find peace in their mind, or call on all my people, then their status will be uplifted to a noble quality, and they could even come to us, be born in this land, and enjoy forever happiness, bliss, and liberation from all suffering. They never have to be reincarnated again. This is the planet, like this world planet. Oh, thank you, sir. Thank you, sir. We all need that. We need that. We will broadcast your offer of today to the whole world, hoping that your merit, your immense power will affect their minds, uplift their spirits, so that they will be able to be born in your land due to your grace. In the name of God, we thank you. We wish that you and your people continue this kind of wonderful life in the grace of God. Amen. And we accept your gift with all humility and gratitude. We thank God for your visit and your generosity. Even if many people or the majority of people call on your name and be blessed by you, then even if they're not born into your realm, they will be worthy beings, and this world would become a worthy planet. We thank you deeply, Sire. May God forever bless you and your people more and more and more all the time. Amen. And now we are feeling very honored and happy to also offer you a gift, that wherever you go, you will always remain in the noble status that all the worlds, all the universe will respect the dirt at your feet, and you will have peace in your heart at all times. Thank you. Thank you forever, sir, for your kind generosity. Well, I do need that. Right on time. Thank you so much. At the moment, I do need that. Peace and nobility, we can always use more. No, anytime. So thank you ever so much. You are welcome. You are the King of Kings of Kings of Kings. You have never been in need of anything. It's just our sincere respect and love that we present to you this gift. Oh, thank you. Thank you, Your Majesty King Po. I accept it with all humility and gratefulness. You also never need anything. And this planet is such an unpleasant sight for you. You who came from a world where there's not even one letter of sorrow or dissatisfaction of any kind. So as long as you deem it fit to stay on our planet for a while, please overlook those places that are disaster-torn or war-torn, any unpleasant sights. It's not worthy for you to glance at for even one nanosecond. Please let our people lead you to where it still remains a beautiful place, and it could offer you some good memories to bring back to your country's people.

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Peace is happening around our world. Peace News number 152 of many and counting. There are many countries promoting peace and fostering amity among peoples and governments. Etc.

0: May 2025. The people of Kashmir are elated to learn of the cessation of hostilities between India and Pakistan. A gentleman in Kupwara comments, "Just a day ago, everyone thought they would have to leave their homes. But the next day, we got the news of the ceasefire. Everyone is very happy and full of hope." A student from Uri states, "We are very happy to hear about the ceasefire agreement. People are returning to their villages. We can finally hope that things will get better." By creating peace, we all can make a loving, serene, and prosperous world.
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0: We sincerely thank all the reporters, journalists, photographers, camera persons, individuals, groups, companies everywhere in the world for all your involved contributions of news that inform and bring hope to the people from both human and animal kingdoms, as well as countless other beings, thus uplifting the atmosphere of our planet. May heaven bless your noble endeavors and protect you always, especially while on challenging duty.
1: This is a big one, guys. This is a big moment. Well, we have a great one out of Colombia, where a priest has become a social media sensation thanks to his canine companions. Look at them there. Father Carlos posts adorable videos of his pups joining him during Mass. He rescued Simone and his mom Luna, making them part of the parish. They even sing along with fellow worshipers. The dog's often standing by the priest at the altar, keeping a watchful eye and giving new meaning to the term dogma of faith. And this week, Father Carlos and his canines captured hearts once again with a beautiful moment that shows the power, get it?
2: Yeah.
1: The power of prayer. Take a look. There's Simone sitting in the chair. He reaches out to his paw, holding hands with the priest while he prays over a young woman. How great is that?
2: Wow.
1: Guys, the power of pups.
2: Well done.
1: Thank you.
3: That was very good.
4: Ever wonder how beautiful our planet is? With exotic birds, diverse flora and fauna, immense oceans, vast rivers, endless skies, and generous earth, all of which house, nourish, and protect every being under their loving care without asking for any reward. Fortunate and blessed are we indeed to live on this wondrous planet and enjoy all the precious gifts this world has to offer. May the divine be loved and thanked forever. May we always remember to appreciate and care for our Earth home.

Most of the time we degrade the ones we eat, because it's not very logical for us to love someone and then eat them. Reverend Jenny Hergby, vegan.

gliding by canoe across the dawn waters of the island-studded Marovo Lagoon in the spectacular Solomon Islands, your local guide points out coral gardens simmering below, home to gentle turtle folk and rainbow-hued fish friends. As one of the world's largest saltwater lagoons, Marovo is cared for through the stewardship of local communities, whose elders pass on knowledge of tides, reefs, and sea life to younger generations, helping this turquoise wonder remain bright and brimming with life. I'm Dixon. A nation's peace is preserved through leadership that fosters an atmosphere of shared respect. The sweet-natured Solomon Islanders join you in honoring the calm spirit of decision-makers who help build trust among people. In the radiant light of the providence, may wisdom and compassion guide all leaders toward a peace-filled world.

When your friend tells you that the steep cable railway, known as a funicular, is about to glide up the mural bright hills of Valparaiso in ocean-facing Chile, you hurry to join her and reply, "Al tiro." That means right away, a Chilean phrase in Spanish, the language spoken across this spirited nation. Valparaiso has a historic network of funiculars connecting the lower city with hilltop neighborhoods like the colorful Cerro Alegre. I'm Eliana. The hardy, wide-ranging guanaco persons are endearing herbivores that can reach 56 kilometers per hour and need remarkably little drinking water, drawing much of their moisture from the plants they eat. Like you, the tender Chileans are in awe of the abilities of these precious co-inhabitants. May humankind respect all animal citizens as God's creations in the never-ending care of the divine. Welcome to Noteworthy News, thoughtful news for a considerate world.

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4: 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What's in it for you? Only get good health. Who cares? Only get happy life. Who cares? Only a saved planet. Who cares? Only a secured heaven place? Who cares? Etc. Who cares?
5: In today's news, United States announces more than $200 million in global humanitarian funding. Rope canopy bridges reduce wildlife roadkill to zero in Brazilian Amazon. Canadian teen shows how replacing smartphones with older technology can improve focus and mental well-being. European Union supports Latvia's social climate plan to combat energy and transport poverty. Partially disabled veteran helped by woman passenger's viral video at airport. Japan's proposed agricultural investment roadmap would fund alternative proteins development and crop farming. And non-governmental organization volunteers rescue animal people from raging wildfire in Greece. All this and more on Supreme Master Television, your constructive global network.
6: We brought a gift for your people here, provided that he or she turns into their own purity, their own original state of Buddhahood, of Godhood. The beings here, beings on this planet, especially the human beings, must also contribute their own effort, truly have to put down the knives, the guns, and anything that could harm your neighbors. Then you will have abundant blessing. I'm also congratulating you for working in the best job in the whole universe. Not many can do that, you know it. We are working together as a team. And some of you should remember I brought you down from our land, Timkutu Nilrim, to do this work to help others.

0: Your Majesty, King of Peace, please tell me, what else can I do? The Peace King told me he has 3 messages.
1: Please continue watching to find out more about Master's invitation to King Ru regarding learning more about our world, when Master's persistent cough could end, Master's talk with one of her assistants, etc. Our most precious Supreme Master Ching Hai, Vegan, met with His Majesty King Ru of Pi and graciously recorded her cordial talk with him for us on Saturday, August 15, 2026. In part 2 of this 2-part flying news presentation of the message, we are privileged to hear about King Ru's gift to humanity and Master's thanks to all working to help uplift our world.
0: Is there anything else you can tell us about your Buddha kingdom, sir? Well, it's kind of difficult to explain in your words language, but maybe some can understand that our kingdom is out of reach, out of imagination, of purity, beautiful scenery, and the love that you feel when you are in my kingdom is not describable. No matter how much love you have on this planet, if all the beings put their love together to let people feel the true love, it never can compare to the love in our kingdom and the scenery in our kingdom. There is no word in your world's language to describe it. But we brought a gift for your people here, is that if anyone believes in me, King Ru of Pi, or believes in our land, ask us for help, for blessing, for upliftment and enlightenment and protection. Then the person will receive it, provided that he or she turns into their own purity, their own original state of Buddhahood, of Godhood. Then they will receive a blessing reply invisibly and visibly for myself, because that's the power of my vow. They will receive blessing. They will feel pleasant every day of their lives, as much as they can receive. And if they wish to be born into my Buddha kingdom, we will come and get them and receive them. Actually, we don't have to come here. We use our power to connect with the soul of that sincere and pure individual. Purity here begins with compassion, with love. Otherwise, the love in our land will have this repelling power to reject them. So first of all, I know you have been teaching them for decades or life after life already about compassion, about respecting life created by God. So if anyone does not harm anyone else and prays to us, recites my name and prays also to my people, then you will have a pleasant life, happy life, a pleasant life anyway, and also can be born into our kingdom. That's a gift we have brought here today. Now we hand it to you so that you can modify it to suit the ability of reception for your people, for all your beings on this planet. Oh, bless you, sir. Bless you. Bless you, sir, King Ru of Pi. We are forever grateful. As much as you give us, may God bestow upon you, multiply times. Oh, our King, this is just a small contribution compared to whatever you are doing. Anytime. Just even for this planet alone, not to talk about anywhere else in the universe. But this is the way it can be. We cannot do more than that, because the beings here cannot receive more blessings. The purer a person on earth, the more they can receive blessings, help and protection. and pleasantness. Well, we do hope that our help, that our contribution can help them, or at least some of them, as many as possible. But the beings here, beings on this planet, especially the human beings, must also contribute their own effort, truly have to put down the knives, the guns, and anything that could harm your neighbors. Then you will have abundant blessing that you can receive, because blessing is all about whatever misfortune, destruction, oppression, suffering you found in your life is of your own making. Please don't mind us being truthful. Oh, no, sir, no, sir, no, sir. We are grateful for any teaching, any wisdom you impart onto this planet so many beings can be awakened and benefit from it. In the name of all beings in this world that you deem even worthy to set foot on, as long as you stay with us, I thank you. We thank you, sir. We thank you. May God bless you more at all times. May God grace your people to be able to catch up with a higher level of consciousness and live always in harmony and pleasantness like it is now, or even better, if it can be. Thank you, God, my Lord. Amen. So with this, we bid farewell, and I invited His Majesty King Ru of Pi to take some tours around our world, just so that in case his people would like to see the scenery, what their king could see here. And we wish each other all the best. Thank you. Thank you, God, for allowing us to meet each other today and exchange a pleasant conversation. We wish His Majesty King Ru and his people in the Pi Buddha Kingdom all the grace possible from God Almighty. Farewell, sir, just in the physical sense, but we can always be in contact. Thank you for helping our people here on Earth. Thank you, thank you, thank you. Above all, we thank God again, again, and again. We always love you, Saya, our Mapa. I'm sorry, coughing so often, but as long as the world still has heavy karma and we cannot clean it all up yet, this cough I have to carry. But it's clear, it's clean, it's not contagious or anything. Besides, it's not possible. Living alone also has an advantage that people don't see you and they don't worry about infection. Thank you all, the great children of God, for you turning into the benevolent Ahimsa way of life. Ahimsa in speech, in thought, and in action. The action will also affect our speech and our thought. So just begin with a simple solution, the vegan diet. And your thoughts, your words should also be influenced and benefited by this lifestyle. So you will speak veganly, meaning benevolently, mercifully, compassionately. Your speech will be like that. Your thoughts also would be vegan. Yes, then there is nothing to obstruct you from coming back home to your own paradise or going back home anyway. You can go home with the blessing, guidance of the saints, or you can join any Buddha's kingdom to enjoy ready-made peace through the powerful vow of that Buddha to help you. I'm sorry that my speech is not always smooth as I would like it to be, as you would like to hear it. I'm still in a lingering samadhi. I'm not all on earth yet, but I have tried all the time to record before I forget my conversation with the Buddhas. And I pass on to you as much information as possible. It depends on the condition of this world and of the time that I receive it and of my alertness to this world, atmosphere, energy, and support, that I could receive more or less grace from God, the Almighty. Thank you, all of you, for helping to spread this information to the wide world. Thank you, all my Supreme Master Television working team. Your merit is a lot, a lot. The more you work, the more merit you will receive. You will store in your Akashic history, and you can draw it out anytime to help anyone that you would like to help or who call on you or have an affinity with you. By the grace of God, they will be helped, either directly from hell, from this world to paradise, or into any of the Buddha's lands, who would have the power to help them for you, or by your own light and sound meditation power, you can help some. We are not working for ourselves to earn merit. We are working unconditionally out of love for other suffering beings, but the merit will be ours, no matter if we desire it, any merit or not. It is the law of the universe, of the need and supply. I thank you very much from all my heart. I give you whatever love you can receive. But I'm also congratulating you for working in the best job in the whole universe. Not many can do that. You know it. We are working together as a team. And some of you should remember, I brought you down from our land, Timkutu Nirim, to do this work to help others. We don't just attain Nirvana and just enjoy it ourselves. Well, many can enjoy. Not all of them can come down and work. But you are the volunteers, the best, the most talented, the most sympathetic beings. In my heart, I know that. And in your heart, you should know also. We also, as a whole group, we are grateful. We are grateful to beings on earth who share love, knowledge, time, and action to help this world. The people who are vegans, the people who are vegan activists, love activists for humans, for animal people, for peace, for justice, for a life that all souls deserve, but could not yet swim out of the trapping whirlpool waves in the sea of suffering domain on this planet. We thank you all. I personally thank you all, and also offer as much blessing and love and enlightenment as I can, as you can receive, to all of you who have anything to do with bringing justice, peace, and love into this world. Thank you all very much. I pray that you can receive my love in your heart and feel it and know my blessing, so that you are comforted in your benevolent work and in everyday mundane work that you have to fulfill in order to stay here. I love you so much. I love you so much. All these angels in the form of humans, may God forever, forever bless you. May you forever be free from any pain at all. Thank God for blessing you. Thank you, Sire. I love you. We love you, our only one and utmost merciful God. Thank you, Sire. Thank you. after the conversation with His Majesty King Ru, God still wants me to stay in my meditating area of the tent, and the King of Peace also. So maybe I need to talk to another king. But I'll ask God, what's the work now? Mapa, please tell me, what message you have for me? How many? Two messages from Mapa. The first one is, you are worthy of love. The second message is, I'm kind of back in a half samadhi again. The second message is, worry not, peace will come. Oh, let's hope so, Sire. Thank you, Sire. Any more messages, Sire? Loving Mapa? No, God says no, but the King of Peace would like to talk to me. Thank you, Sire. All right, Your Majesty, King of Peace, please tell me, what else can I do? The Kiss King told me he has three messages. The first one is, fear not, peace will come. The second message is, you are love incarnate. Thank you, sir. I just hope I have enough to give whoever needs it. Actually, the third message is from Mapa, though it's from the King of Peace who transmitted it to me. Mapa said, loving daughter, you are loved. Oh, thank you. Thank you, sire. Thank you, sire. I just hope I can continue to serve you more than the best of my ability. Thank you, utmost beloved Mapa of mine. May you always be well. May your children be healed and give you happiness and proudness and pride. Amen. Sire, we love you. Dearest Peace King, thank you for today's assistance in many aspects. Bless you. Can I maybe slowly get out of here and do my Supreme Master television work? The Peace King says, not yet. One of your assistants wants to talk to you. Okay. Okay, I know him. All right. Let him be free to talk. Let him talk freely to me. One of the assistants, named S. The initial of the name is S. Okay, go ahead. What is it that you want to report to me or tell me? Sir, Master, a world karma makes me do things wrong, affecting your work and your peace. Please forgive me. Okay, I told you many times that I forgive you even before you are doing it. But still you have to try harder. Pray God every day to protect you from the effect of the negative karma. To try harder, okay? Meditate more if you can. And remember who you are. You are a child of God, okay? You have the Buddha in you. You have God in you, so try to act accordingly. All right, I don't stop loving you, don't worry. It's just that it's unpleasant for me always having to deal with negative deeds or negative talk. Okay, try harder, all right? Pray all the time to have protection and upliftment so we can all work together in harmony and peace. I am also sorry for you that you are not yet strong enough sometimes to go against your habit, tendency, thus having the negative to abuse you, to use your ability, your presence to do wrong stuff, affecting our work and delaying, some good results. You should know that yourself. Be always repentant, be humble, be grateful, and be prayerful. Okay? All right. Anything else? No? Okay, then please, you may go. Do whatever you can. Okay? Do a good job. Whatever, even a big or little job. God bless. Remember your name that I have given you in full. That name has a lot of protection for you, so you will not easily give in to your tendency. Sometimes I don't talk to you in a gentle, sweet manner, but I cannot spoil and ruin you, okay? Nevertheless, I forgive you, as you know it, and with all love, I still work with you, and with everyone who works for God's mission. I forgive you, always. It's just that it's not pleasant to always have pain, okay? And you know that, so try your best not to keep giving me pain by your wrongdoing, okay? Because everything has consequences. If you do good, good things will come, multiply. If you do bad, bad things will come, multiplied. That is what we call karma. Just don't forget it. Anytime you do good to someone, the merit will come back to you, multiplied. Anytime you do bad to someone, the karma, bad karma, will come multiplied. Because karma doesn't

0: Manifold over, okay? So be careful what you're doing. Think well before you take action. That's all, very simple. You are already vegan. You are already practicing the Kuan Yin meditation of the light and sound from God. And you meditate. So just a little bit more consideration and nobility and loving kindness. Then you become a perfect saint. All for yourself. Okay? Choose action that is beneficial to you. That means it would benefit others first. Love you always. God bless. What you think inside your head, inside your mind, absolutely also produces consequences, bad or good. So remember that, not just your action, but your thinking. If anything you think is improper, cut it off right away. Okay? Nourish only good, noble, beneficial thoughts for others and for yourself, especially for others, because it will bring you beautiful, beautiful, beneficial merit to yourself and your loved ones. We can never have too much of that. The benefit to others, your loved ones, and your own life, now and hereafter. Anything beneficial to others will benefit yourself, and it will build a gate to stop you from ever falling into hell. Remember that, okay?
1: 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King Louis of Can, His Majesty Kim Pyu of the Friendship World, etc. To view these and more related Between Master and Disciples messages, all free for download, please visit suprememastertv.com and 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
2: United States allocates funds for global humanitarian and disaster response. More than $200 million US in aid money will be made available by the US government through the International Committee of the Red Cross, or ICRC, and the International Federation of Red Cross and Red Crescent Societies, or IFRC. The funding includes nearly $133 million for the ICRC's 2026 global appeal to deliver life-saving assistance to people affected by conflict, and $70 million for the IFRC to strengthen disaster response through its worldwide network of 18 million trained volunteers. The money will help both organizations respond more rapidly by providing flexible financial access that can be used immediately as needed. The United States said this approach supports faster, more efficient humanitarian action while reducing administrative delays to source new funds. The United States has a total of 160 Shining World Leadership Awards to date for animal protection, caring, compassion, earth preservation, earth protection, environmental protection, generosity, good governance, wise governance, humanitarianism, justice, kindness, ocean protection, peace leader, promoting healthy living, super loving care, and sustainability. Our appreciation, United States government, for strengthening life-saving assistance to people affected by conflicts and disasters worldwide. May all people in need receive timely support, hope, and protection in the discerning gaze of the providence.
3: Amazon canopy bridges in Brazil reduce wildlife roadkill to zero. A remarkable conservation initiative by the non-profit Projeto Reconecta in Brazil has demonstrated that low-cost rope canopy bridges installed above highways in the Amazon region

0: can eliminate wildlife roadkill entirely. 8 canopy bridges installed in Alta Floresta, Mato Grosso, recorded 15,000 safe wildlife crossings over 15 months with zero roadkill. Species regularly using the aerial routes included spider monkey, howler monkey, and capuchin people, as well as the critically endangered Alta Floresta TT monkey people. The results are especially significant given that nearly 9 million mammals are killed on Brazil's roads every year. Brazil's National Department of Transport Infrastructure has now officially designated the Reconnector Rope Bridge design as the recommended national standard for highways, and a National Wildlife Road Safety Bill is awaiting a Senate vote that could make canopy bridges legally required nationwide. Thank you, Projeto Reconnector, and all the conservationists involved for making this possible. May we travel forward together safely in the Almighty's mercy.
1: Vegan, because we want to teach our children to be gentle and kind.
0: Up next, Canadian teen shows how replacing smartphones with older technology could improve focus and mental well-being. We would like to express our appreciation to KSAR for airing Supreme Master TV programs in the United States San Francisco Bay Area. May you, your viewers, and everyone involved be deeply appreciated and blessed with your heartfelt noble wishes fulfilled by God's grace. We'll return with more constructive news here on Supreme Master Television.

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Good day, elated viewers. I'm Marianne, a vegan scout leader from the Marshall Eagle Kingdom. My feathers are more vibrant than ever since I switched to a vegan diet. Here's a neat way to make a tree-friendly clothesline anchor. Don't throw away that empty plastic bottle. With a few simple cuts, you can turn it into a clever anchor for a clothesline or tarp when camping or spending time outdoors. Cut a wide collar from the bottle, leaving the neck attached to a broad sleeve of plastic that's wide enough to wrap around a tree trunk. Cut a large opening at the opposite end of the sleeve for the bottleneck to pass through. Next, make a small hole in the center of the bottle cap. Thread your clothesline or tarp rope through the cap from the inside and tie a large knot so it can't pull through. Wrap the plastic sleeve around the tree, insert the bottleneck through the opening, and screw the cap back on. As the cap tightens, it clamps the plastic securely around the tree, creating a sturdy anchor without hammering nails into the tree or damaging the bark. Simply pull the rope tight to a second anchor point, and you're ready to go. Love you so much for being veg and going green to save the planet, for all humans and us all co-inhabitants. Thank you for tuning in, and now for the weather around the globe.

0: The most powerful daily prayer for any time and before meditation, which is the order from God, and Supreme Master Ching Hai shares with us by His blessed grace.
1: We humbly worship, praise, thank, obey, and love God Almighty, the Most High, the Greatest, for world vegan, world peace, and our soul liberation. We thank, love, praise the only Son of God, who is the ultimate Master, for our salvation. We follow the teaching of all the saints and sages. We thank, love, and praise them who are the representatives of God for our spiritual elevation.

0: Using flip phone instead of smartphone has positive impact on users. A Calgary, Canada high school student, Jared Gross, noticed that he and his friends were addicted to smartphone. After experiencing the benefits himself by switching from a smartphone to an older flip phone technology, the 17-year-old decided to conduct a study to test his theory scientifically. Jared gathered a group of 13 people, 7 of whom switched to flip phones, while the 6-person control group kept their smartphones. A psychologist administered QEEG, or quantitative electroencephalography brainwave scans, and behavioral assessments throughout the 2-month experiment. Participants using flip phones reported fewer distractions, better concentration, improved sleep, enhanced senses, and more face-to-face interactions. Experts emphasized that the results add to growing evidence that reduced screen time can improve mental well-being and cognitive development. Kudos, Jared Gross, for your notable study. May your findings inspire other teens to adopt healthier technology habits in heaven's wisdom.
1: European Union, or EU, funds majority of Latvia's social climate plan. The European Commission approved Latvia's €617 million social climate plan for 2026 to 2032 to help vulnerable households address energy and transport poverty. The EU will provide around €463 million through the Social Climate Fund, covering 75% of the total budget, and the Latvian government will fund the rest. The plan supports a green transition by improving the energy efficiency of 17,000 homes with disadvantaged households and expanding clean transport access to 453,000 people. The goal is to make 10,000 of these energy-vulnerable households and nearly 83,000 commuters no longer reliant on aid by 2032. The project will also support residents through electric vehicle incentives, care facility upgrades, and bicycle sharing programs at 97 schools in high transport need areas, while reducing carbon dioxide emissions by 45,000 tons by 2032. The European Union has a total of 12 Shining World Leadership Awards to date for compassion, earth protection, humanitarianism, peace, true caring, and unconditional world care. Many thanks, European Union, for your caring support. May the future of the sincere people of Latvia flourish and remain stable for generations to come in God's protection.
0: Woman passenger's viral video helps partially disabled airport employee. After witnessing James Blair painfully walking across the tarmac of a California, United States airport where he works, passenger Lacinda Thackeray posted a short clip of him on the social media platform TikTok. The video went viral and eventually she was able to identify and get in touch with Mr. Blair. After setting up an account on the crowdfunding platform GoFundMe for him, Ms. Thackeray shared it in her TikTok post, raising about $185,000 towards his retirement. Mr. Blair, a Navy veteran who is 64 years young, cannot yet retire because he is supporting his elderly mom's hospice care. He is grateful to Lacinda for her kindness in helping a stranger and says his faith in God is strengthened by this gesture. Our joyful thanks, Lacinda Thackeray, for highlighting the plight of a person in need, and our appreciation to all who contributed to the fund for Mr. Blair. May good Samaritans abound all over the world in the eternal love of heaven.
1: Vegan, you can do it. It's easy.
0: Coming up, Japan's proposed agricultural investment roadmap promotes alternative proteins and crop farming. We thank God for helping to keep our world safe. Supreme Master Television will return in just a moment with more favorable news.

Peace is happening around our world. Peace news number 153 of many and counting. There are many countries promoting peace and fostering amity among peoples and governments, etc.

0: May 2025,
1: in the Middle East, I will be ordering the cessation of sanctions against Syria in order to give them a chance at greatness. Now it's their time to shine. It's their time to shine. Okay, they're going to show something special.
0: The Syrian people take to the streets to celebrate after the President of the United States, His Excellency Donald Trump, a Shining World Peace Leader Award laureate and Shining World Leadership Award for Compassion laureate, proclaims an end to U.S. sanctions against Syria. A householder from Latakia, Syria, named Dalal Kalab, expressed the joy of her co-citizens, saying, "I felt that the American president cared about us. It was a historic moment. It gave us hope for a better life." By creating peace, we all can make a loving, serene, and prosperous world.
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1: Welcome back to Noteworthy News, beneficial news for an ideal world. Japan puts forth plan to allocate developmental funding toward animal person-free food production. An integrated food technology blueprint has been established by public and private sectors in Japan as part of a $2.3 trillion US dollar investment strategy in 17 sectors. Approximately $6.2 billion US dollars is proposed to be allocated toward animal-free food development, such as functional nutrition products and alternative proteins, as well as crop farming. The country has created a new food tech working group to develop the roadmap and plans to build on the nation's long history of producing fermented foods, seasonings, and rice flour. Increasing numbers of Japanese, particularly in cities, are choosing to eat less animal people meat or none at all, a shift driving demand for alternatives like vegan tuna. Supply challenges and evolving attitudes toward protein sources are also fueling this transition. Up to date, Japan is a Shining World Leadership Awards for Compassion, Generosity, and Animal Protection laureate. Our gratitude, Japan, for your efforts. In divine benevolence, may your plan to increase vegan product development expedite the shift to compassionate lifestyles by your citizens.
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0: We sincerely thank all the reporters, journalists, photographers, camera persons, individuals, groups, companies everywhere in the world for all your involved contributions of news that inform and bring hope to the people from both human and animal kingdoms, as well as countless other beings, thus uplifting the atmosphere of our planet. May heaven bless your noble endeavors and protect you always, especially while on challenging duty.
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2: What President Trump's tasked, you know, Steve and myself with doing is really creating a peace package.
3: U.S. Special Envoy Jared Kushner said the U.S. is developing a broader peace package aimed at producing a lasting settlement to Russia's war against Ukraine or Ukraine, rather than simply stopping the fighting. He said the U.S. is working with European partners and considering what Ukraine or Ukraine, Russia and the wider international community could gain from a durable agreement.
4: We had good concrete conversation with him. Which
3: U.S. Special Envoy Steve Witkoff said the delegation was encouraged by its talks in Moscow, Russia and Kyiv. Ukraine or Ukraine, and had been sent by U.S. President Donald Trump to restart negotiations.
1: Ukrainian or Uranian President Volodymyr Zelensky said the U.S. is exploring steps to reduce tensions between Ukraine or Ukraine and Russia over the winter, while trying to restart broader peace negotiations. He said the U.S. is exploring possible agreements to limit attacks on energy infrastructure and protect grain and energy shipments during the winter, while also providing Ukraine or Ukraine with air defense and energy support.
3: Ukraine or Ukraine protested a new United Nations world map after it depicted Russian-occupied Crimea in a different color from the rest of Ukraine or Ukraine. Ukraine or Ukraine abstained from the September 4th vote adopting the Equal Earth map projection, calling the depiction wholly unacceptable, although the map also does not show Crimea as part of Russia. The European Union said the resolution does not affect sovereignty, borders, or the legal status of disputed territories.
1: Hungary has ordered 10 Russian diplomats to leave the country over activities the government said were unacceptable under diplomatic rules. Although it did not specify what they had done, Hungarian Foreign Minister Anita Orban said the move was intended to protect Hungary's security and sovereignty while maintaining diplomatic relations with Russia, and Russia said it would respond. The expulsions follow Hungarian Prime Minister Peter Magyar's pledge to move the country away from the pro-Russia policies of his predecessor Viktor Orban after taking office earlier this year.
3: U.S. Central Command, or CENTCOM, says American forces have redirected 94 commercial vessels, disabled three and boarded two, while enforcing the U.S. blockade against Iran. CENTCOM said the figures were current as of September 7th and were part of efforts to ensure ships comply with the blockade.
1: U.S. Navy SEALs, an elite special operations force of the U.S. military, reportedly spent about 4 months helping clear Iranian mines from the Strait of Hormuz, carrying out much of the work at night using divers, drone boats, underwater vehicles, and sonar. The mission involved locating mines and then destroying them with explosives, while no U.S. casualties were reported.
3: Iran-backed Houthi forces launched a major wave of missile and drone attacks on southern Saudi Arabia, wounding 73 people, including women and children, and setting fires at oil facilities and utilities. The strikes temporarily shut some operations and targeted areas including Jazan, Najran, Abha, and Khamis Mushaid, marking a sharp escalation in renewed fighting between the Houthis and Saudi Arabia.
1: Ship traffic through the Strait of Hormuz has fallen to its lowest level since May amid continuing attacks and security concerns. Analytics firm Kepler said that, as of September 6, an average of about 10 commodity ships a day had crossed the strait over the preceding 10 days, with only two ships crossing on September 5th and six on September 6th.
3: Mobile operator Vodafone's users in the UK are being warned about scam calls falsely claiming their accounts are about to be suspended. The automated calls ask people to press a number and then connect them to fraudsters who request personal information such as names and addresses. Vodafone advises customers not to share information or act under pressure and to contact the company directly if they are concerned about their account.
1: The UK is experiencing severe medicine supply problems, with 230 products affected by pricing and availability pressures in August 2026, including cardiovascular drugs, antidepressants, dementia and migraine treatments, antibiotics, painkillers, diabetes medicines, and hormone therapies. Rising prices and inadequate reimbursement can make it difficult for pharmacies to obtain sufficient stock, forcing patients to endure delays or seek medicines elsewhere. The UK's National Pharmacy Association warns that the shortages pose a serious risk to patient safety and is calling for an emergency government task force and greater freedom for pharmacists companies to provide safe substitutes.
3: China's northeastern Jilin province has launched a 90-day quit smoking competition as the country expands efforts to reduce smoking. Participants receive one-on-one support from doctors and must pass a carbon monoxide breath test at the end to confirm they have quit, with successful participants receiving a certificate. More than half of participating clinics reportedly filled their available slots on the first day of registration. China aims to reduce the smoking rate among people aged 15 and older from 23.2% in 2024 to 20% by 2030. Smoking remains particularly common among men, with 43.9% of males aged 15 and older reporting that they smoke, compared with 1.8% of women.
1: Registered dietitians rank chia seeds as a leading superfood for brain, heart, and gut health. 2 tablespoons provide about 10 grams of fiber, vegan omega-3s, protein, and minerals. Experts say chia may support cholesterol, blood sugar, and gut health, but advise soaking the seeds before eating. Ground flaxseed is another nutrient-rich option with similar benefits.
3: British researchers discovered that continuous 24-hour hormone tracking using a wearable device can detect primary aldosteronism, a hidden hormone disorder that may be driving millions of high blood pressure cases. Nighttime hormone surges, often missed by single blood tests, were revealed, offering a potentially revolutionary diagnostic pathway to prevent heart disease and strokes.
1: A nationwide U.S. study found that women with diets highest in antioxidant nutrients had a 55.8 lower prevalence of cervical cancer than those with the lowest intake. Researchers analyzed data from 2003 to 2018 and considered vitamins, carotenoids, zinc, and selenium. However, the cross-sectional study cannot establish that antioxidants prevent cervical cancer, and further research is needed.
3: The highest level emergency warning for heavy rain and flooding was issued for parts of Japan's Aichi and Gifu prefectures, including Nagoya City, on September 8th, after record rainfall inundated roads and buildings. The Japan Meteorological Agency recorded 104.5 millimeters of rain for Nagoya in 1 hour. While authorities warned of rising flood risks in rivers and urged residents in affected areas to move to the safest possible location, officials also warned people to avoid underground areas where drainage systems could be overwhelmed and water could rapidly enter underpasses, shopping arcades, and parking garages.
1: The Japan Meteorological Agency issued Level 5 landslide emergency warnings on September 7th for Nijima, Oshima, and Toshima in Tokyo, Japan's Izu Islands. Nijima records 485 millimeters of rain in 24 hours, an all-time high there. Oshima, 581.5, a September record. Flooding killed a woman in Fukushima.
3: European Commission data show winter wheat maturing up to 20 days earlier in parts of the European Union than in 2000, with similar shifts for maize and rapeseed. A Bavaria, Germany, farm union official says maize harvesting there has moved from mid-September to early in the month. Drought and heat also cut yields.
1: Prolonged heavy rain flattened and flooded rice and vegetable fields in Quang Ngai, Olac, or Vietnam. Nearly 70 hectares of unharvested rice in Thu Nghĩa commune fell, and more than 20 hectares of vegetables in An Phu commune flood.
3: UK brand Boll expands its vegan power soup lineup with 2 high-fiber, high-protein varieties, sweet potato, coconut, and chili fiber power soup, and 3 bean chili fiber power soup, launching across major UK retailers to address widespread dietary fiber deficits.
1: Vietnam television features nearly 100-year-young Dương Thị Xoan, highlighting her active longevity following a vegetarian diet for many years and daily gardening as a national model for healthy aging in Olac or Vietnam.
3: A ProVeg Netherlands analysis finds grocery baskets in the Netherlands cost on average 18% less when swapping animal people meat and dairy items such as minced meat, burgers, butter, milk, yogurt, and cheese for their vegan counterparts, with Dutch shoppers saving up to 30% at one major supermarket chain.
1: Hey. 17-year-young Rocky was rescued from a 3-meter-deep hole in Thessaloniki, Greece. The senior dog person escaped from his caregiver during an evening walk and fell through a road opening that was reportedly covered with wooden boards. Firefighters and a volunteer quickly entered the hole, brought Rocky to safety, and reunited him with his human family member. Despite his age and the dangerous fall, Rocky appeared healthy and in good condition after the rescue.
3: El Paso, Texas, U.S. rescuers saved a kitten trapped about 6 meters inside a utility pipe. Animal Services Officer Amador lowered a rope into the pipe, allowing the frightened kitten to grab on and escape safely. After receiving medical care and a cleanup, the kitten quickly found a new home. The person who alerted the city's Animal Services Department of the stuck kitten decided to adopt him through a foster-to-adopt arrangement. The kitten now has a safe, loving family. Inspiring quote of the day. The great thing to remember is that though our feelings come and go, God's love for us does not. C.S. Lewis, vegetarian, admired British novelist, literary scholar, Anglican lay theologian. In this multi-part series on Michael Florman's near-death experience, American graphic designer, speaker, and author Michael shares how dying 8 times in a single day led him into a realm where colors could be felt, knowledge arrived all at once, and he briefly became a musical note. On September 27, 2013, Michael woke with ringing in his ears and tightness in his jaw. While driving to work, he began feeling dizzy and pulled into a parking lot. Something told him to call emergency services, and an ambulance happened to be only about 400 meters away. As paramedics attached monitors, Michael overheard a concerning remark about a blockage, and moments later his heart stopped for the first of 8 times that day.
5: And when I heard that, I felt a little bit of a lift, kind of a little... just a slight lift, and then I blinked, and the next blink, I was out. And it wasn't anything like, I mean, you're thinking, oh, it's got to be, you know, like a big music note or something extreme when you pop out. There was nothing extreme. I just was seeing everything from a different angle. And I think that is the energy just slipping out of the dying person. That's what I was. I became energy. The part that was strange to me was that I was conscious energy. I not only could feel what I was feeling, but I could see things, hear things, feel things, everything, just like as if I still had a body. When I popped out, I was facing myself, and they didn't lay me down yet. I was still sitting up, and I had tilted a little bit to the right, and my eyes were like fixed, so they no life in them. And I remember taking the time, and I don't know why I did this, but I got really close to, I wanted to see into my own eyes, because my dad had died probably 8 years prior to this, and I did remember noticing that when I looked in his eyes, you could see nothing. I mean, there was no life, no sparkle, no nothing. And yeah, there was nothing. There was color, but no spark. The next thing I remember, when everybody says the blink of an eye, that's basically what it is. There was a blink, and then there was like a valley, and there was a stream going down the center of the valley, and there were like gray and white stones on either side. And then there were trees like aspen groves and the side. And the next thing I know is we were going down this stream. We were like flying over the stream headed toward mountains, but there was no feeling of movement. There was no wind. There was no resistance, but we were going at a fast pace. And I did have somebody with me. I don't know who it was. There was a spirit. I couldn't see him, but I could feel him. And when we were going down the stream, you could see the leaves and the trees. The water was like a different color. It's a blue. Everything's the color it is. But it's just intensified. It's hard to describe. It's like colors you can feel. You can almost, like the grass seemed like it was lit from the base up. I mean, everything was self-sufficient. Each rock was individual. At the time, I understood that this is the way it is, that grass does have pulses.
3: In part two, Michael and the unseen spirit accompanying him leave the luminous valley and travel straight upward.
5: The next place I was just this darkness. And the darkness was where you start absorbing basically the universe. You're absorbing things that you may have thought about, questions and answers. All these things are known on the other side.
3: Join us tomorrow for part two of this multi-part series on Michael Florman's near-death experience. 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
11: Strategically positioned, they carried King Ashoka's message of Dharma, morality, religious tolerance, and compassion across a vast and diverse empire. Written in stone, the Edicts of Ashoka along the Mauryan Routes, Part 1 of 2. Continue watching to find out more.
6: I watched the documentary Cosspiracy. When the movie ended, I knew I would be vegan for the rest of my life. Tommy Kane, vegan.
12: As you pass a delicious home-cooked vegan meal around the table, your Lepcha host smiles warmly and says, Tok Chi, meaning thank you, in Lepcha. The indigenous Lepcha people live across India, Bhutan, and Nepal, with their traditional homeland centered in Sikkim. Graceful viewers, I am Yanchen Doma. The kind-hearted Lepcha people thank you for cherishing our animal friends and for living compassionately in divine grace. May your kindness return to you many times over.
13: Bear was just so excited. He was crying, like, to let him out. But we wanted our bunny back on his own terms. The next morning, Mighty Smalls comes to the edge of the pen and Bear looks at me like, do you see this? A week later, I saw him sleeping next to Bear. That was the moment. I knew this is going to be a really beautiful friendship. When Bear and Mighty Smalls meet in the morning, it's very gentle. Once Bear is laying down, Mighty Smalls will hop towards him and give him a bunny hug. And sometimes Bear will give him little kisses on his ears and his hair standing up like a mohawk. Super cute. Their relationship is about enjoying things quietly in each other's company. They don't speak the same language, but they still are able to communicate with each other and enjoy little things. I call them small delights.
12: Welcome to Written in Stone, the Edicts of Ashoka along the Mauryan Routes, part 1 of 2. For centuries, mysterious inscriptions carved onto rocks and stone pillars have stood scattered across the Indian subcontinent. Yet their meaning and the identity of the king who commissioned them were lost to history. The inscriptions, now known as the Edicts of Ashoka, were more than royal decrees. Carved in stone over 2,200 years ago, they express morality, compassion, religious tolerance, and non-violence. Through them, King Ashoka the Great, vegetarian, spoke directly to his people about justice, kindness, and respect for all living beings.
14: All men are my children. What I desire for my own children, and I desire their welfare and happiness, both in this world and the next, that I desire for all men. You do not understand to what extent I desire this. And if some of you do understand, you do not understand the full extent of my desire.
15: The most powerful daily prayer for any time and before meditation, which is the order from God and Supreme Master Ching Hai, shares with us by His blessed grace.
16: We humbly worship, praise, thank, obey, and love God Almighty, the Most High, the Greatest, for world vegan, world peace, and our soul liberation. We thank, love, praise the only Son of God, who is the ultimate Master, for our salvation. We follow the teaching of all the saints and sages. We thank, love, and praise them who are the representatives of God for our spiritual elevation.

0: James Prinsep was an English polymath and scientist who worked at the Calcutta Mint during British rule in India. Although trained in chemistry and metallurgy, he developed a deep fascination with ancient Indian history, coins, and inscriptions. As secretary of the Asiatic Society of Bengal and editor of its scholarly journal, Mr. Prinsep received copies of ancient coins and mysterious inscriptions from across India. By carefully comparing repeated symbols and patterns, he noticed recurring phrases including Devanam Pia Piyadasi, meaning beloved of the gods, King Piyadasi. Between 1836 and 1838, James Prinsep succeeded in deciphering the long-forgotten Brahmi script through careful analysis of inscriptions on pillars, stupas, and coins. The inscriptions were written primarily in Prakrit, an ancient Indo-Aryan language closely related to Sanskrit and Pali. A key breakthrough came around 1837 when he noticed repeated donor inscriptions ending in Dhanam, meaning gift, which allowed him to identify grammatical patterns and begin reconstructing the script. His findings were published in the Journal of the Asiatic Society of Bengal. James Prinsep's achievement built upon the growing field of Indian epigraphy and the earlier work of scholars such as Christian Lassen, Edwin Norris, Horace Heyman Wilson, and Sir Alexander Cunningham, among others, who helped collect, document, and analyze ancient inscriptions and scripts. His decipherment revealed the voice of a powerful ruler calling himself Beloved of the Gods, King Piyadasi. Over the following decades, more inscriptions were discovered across the former Mauryan Empire, allowing scholars to piece together the story of this remarkable king. Gradually, additional sources, including Sri Lankan chronicles such as the Mahavamsa and Buddhist texts like the Divya Vadana and Ashoka Vadana, helped scholars identify King Piyadasi as King Ashoka the Great, the legendary Buddhist ruler celebrated in ancient traditions. Then, on January 26, 1915, C. Beedon, a British mining engineer, discovered a minor rock edict at Muskie in Karnataka, India. The inscription contained a decisive phrase, a proclamation of Beloved of the Gods, Ashoka. For the first time, the name Ashoka appeared directly within an edict alongside the royal title. The discovery of the Muskie edict confirmed beyond doubt that the mysterious King Piyadasi of the inscriptions was indeed Ashoka the Great. After being lost for centuries, one of the greatest emperors of the ancient world had found his voice once again.
1: Vegan, your soul is awakened.
0: Loyal viewers, let us take a moment to honor the scholars and archaeologists whose dedication helps bring lost histories to light, allowing us to learn from them. We'll be right back here on Supreme Master Television.
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0: Welcome back to Written in Stone, the Edicts of Ashoka along the Mauryan Routes, part 1 of 2. Ashoka the Great, vegetarian, was the grandson of King Chandragupta Maurya, vegetarian, the founder of the Mauryan Empire. King Ashoka ruled over one of the largest and most powerful empires in ancient India. Although Ashoka later became a wise and just king, he first went through a period of intense military ambition, earning him the name Cruel Ashoka. In the 8th year of his reign, Ashoka attacked the kingdom of Kalinga, situated on the northeast coast of India, modern-day Odisha, formerly Orissa, and brought it under his rule. According to Major Rock Edict 13, after entering the conquered territory, he witnessed the devastation caused by the war, the destruction, the countless lives lost, and the many who were displaced. Seeing this suffering, the king felt deep remorse and realized that the sword brings only agony and death. King Ashoka underwent a profound transformation and wholeheartedly embraced Buddhism. He devoted himself to the teachings of the worshipped Shakyamuni Buddha, vegan, especially the principles of Dharma, moral law, compassion, self-discipline, justice, and respect for all living beings, while dedicating his reign to peaceful governance and the welfare of his people. The Edicts of Ashoka are a series of inscriptions expressing the principles of Dharma carved onto rocks, pillars, and cave walls across present-day India, Nepal, Bangladesh, Pakistan, and Afghanistan. Issued during King Ashoka's reign from 268 BC to 232 BC, these edicts were designed to communicate directly with the people of the Mauryan Empire, promoting fairness, religious tolerance, moral conduct, and compassion toward both humans and animal people.
1: Peace is happening around our world.
2: Peace news number 151 of many and counting.
1: There are many countries promoting peace and fostering amity among peoples and governments. Etc.

0: Syria have agreed to a ceasefire with immediate effect. By creating peace, we all can make a loving, serene, and prosperous world.
1: Before King Ashoka's reign, the early Magadha kingdom was centered at Rajagriha, modern Rajgir, a capital naturally protected by surrounding hills. As the Mauryan Empire expanded under King Chandragupta Maurya and King Bindusara, the capital was strategically relocated to Pataliputra, modern Patna, along the Ganges River. Pataliputra provided access to major river routes and placed the Mauryan state at the center of ancient India's most important overland trade network, the Uttara Patha, or Northern Route, later associated with what became the Grand Trunk Road. From Pataliputra, the Uttara Patha extended westward through the fertile plains of northern India and into modern Punjab, reaching the cosmopolitan center of Taxila before continuing through the Hind Kush into present-day Afghanistan. King Ashoka did not construct these trade routes, but he brilliantly used them as channels of imperial communication. By erecting major rock and pillar edicts at strategic locations across the Mauryan road network, including Topra on the Uttara Patha, together with Lauria, Nandangarh and Rampurva on important northern routes leading toward the Himalayan frontier. He ensured that his messages would be encountered by merchants, pilgrims, ambassadors, officials and traveling armies throughout the empire. King Ashoka also enhanced travel by ordering the planting of shade trees, the digging of wells and the establishment of rest places, reinforcing his ideal of righteous and benevolent rule.
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2: 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The most powerful daily prayer can be viewed similarly, with even more Max screens surrounding it. Combo. 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
1: The United Nations Educational, Scientific and Cultural Organization, or UNESCO, highlights how the Ashokan edicts were distributed along major trade and administrative routes of the Mauryan Empire. Frontier inscriptions at Shah Bazgari and Kandahar demonstrate how King Ashoka adapted his message for different linguistic and cultural audiences. Branching southward was the Dakshina Patha, or southern route, along which the king established a network of minor rock edicts at sites including Muski, Brahmagiri, and Siddhapura. These inscriptions marked important corridors linking the Mauryan heartland with the resource-rich regions of the peninsular India. The network also extended to coastal regions. In the east, sites such as Dhauli and Jaugada stood along routes connected to Kalinga and the Bay of Bengal. In the west, Girna and Sopara linked inland routes with the maritime trade networks of the Arabian Sea. Viewed together, these inscriptions were far more than isolated monuments. Strategically positioned along trade routes, border regions, administrative centers, and coastal gateways, they formed one of the most extensive ancient systems of public communication, carrying King Ashoka's message of dharma, morality, religious tolerance, and compassion across a vast and diverse empire. To conclude today's program, let us listen to an excerpt from Kalinga Edict 2, addressed by King Ashoka to the Mahamatras officials at Samapa following the conquest of Kalinga.
2: The people of the unconquered territories beyond the borders might think, what is the king's intentions towards us? My only intention is that they live without fear of me, that they may trust me, and that I may give them happiness, not sorrow. Furthermore, they should understand that the king will forgive those who can be forgiven, and that he wishes to encourage them to practice dharma so that they may attain happiness in this world and the next. I am telling you this so that I may discharge the debts I owe, and that in instructing you, that you may know that my vow and my promise will not be broken.
3: Vegan, cause we know what's right from wrong. Prostrate with all love, devotion and gratitude to the reunited three utmost powerful for all your mercy here as well as in heavens.
1: Righteous viewers, it's been a pleasure to have your company today. 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Coming up next is His Majesty King Po of Wee Land, Part 2 of 3, On Between Master and Disciples, with subtitles in many languages here on Supreme Master Television. 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
4: 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Heaven Godspeed.
5: The Hopi prophecy specifically outlined 9 signs that will appear as humanity approaches the end of the fourth world, and it has been speculated that almost all of them have come true.
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9: We humbly worship, praise, thank, obey, and love God Almighty, the Most High, the Greatest, for world vegan, world peace, and our soul liberation. We thank, love, praise the only Son of God, who is the ultimate Master, for our salvation. We follow the teaching of all the saints and sages. We thank, love, and praise them, who are the representatives of God for our spiritual elevation.

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1: We humbly worship, praise, thank, obey, and love God Almighty, the Most High, the Greatest, for world vegan, world peace, and our soul liberation. We thank, love, praise the only Son of God, who is the ultimate Master, for our salvation. We follow the teaching of all the saints and sages. We thank, love, and praise them who are the representatives of God for our spiritual elevation.

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We thank, love, praise the only Son of God, who is the ultimate Master, for our salvation. We follow the teaching of all the saints and sages. We thank, love, and praise them, who are the representatives of God, for our spiritual elevation.

we humbly worship, praise, thank, obey, and love God Almighty, the Most High, the Greatest, for world vegan, world peace, and our soul liberation. We thank, love, praise the only Son of God, who is the ultimate Master for our salvation. We follow the teaching of all the saints and sages. We thank, love, and praise them who are the representatives of God for our spiritual elevation.

we humbly worship, praise, thank, obey, and love God Almighty, the Most High, the Greatest, for world vegan, world peace, and our soul liberation. We thank, love, praise the only Son of God, who is the ultimate Master, for our salvation. We follow the teaching of all the saints and sages. We thank, love, and praise them, who are the representatives of God, for our spiritual elevation.

we humbly worship, praise, thank, obey, and love God Almighty, the Most High, the Greatest, for world vegan, world peace, and our soul liberation. We thank, love, praise the only Son of God, who is the ultimate Master, for our salvation. We follow the teaching of all the saints and sages. We thank, love, and praise them who are the representatives of God for our spiritual elevation.

we humbly worship, praise, thank, obey, and love God Almighty, the Most High, the Greatest, for world vegan, world peace, and our soul liberation. We thank, love, praise the only Son of God, who is the ultimate Master, for our salvation. We follow the teaching of all the saints and sages. We thank, love, and praise them, who are the representatives of God, for our spiritual elevation.

we humbly worship, praise, thank, obey, and love God Almighty, the Most High, the Greatest, for world vegan, world peace, and our soul liberation. We thank, love, praise the only Son of God, who is the ultimate Master, for our salvation. We follow the teaching of all the saints and sages. We thank, love, and praise them, who are the representatives of God, for our spiritual elevation.

we humbly worship, praise, thank, obey, and love God Almighty, the Most High, the Greatest, for world vegan, world peace, and our soul liberation. We thank, love, praise the only Son of God, who is the ultimate Master for our salvation. We follow the teaching of all the saints and sages. We thank, love, and praise them who are the representatives of God for our spiritual elevation.

we humbly worship, praise, thank, obey, and love God Almighty, the Most High, the Greatest, for world vegan, world peace, and our soul liberation. We thank, love, praise the only Son of God, who is the ultimate Master, for our salvation. We follow the teaching of all the saints and sages. We thank, love, and praise them, who are the representatives of God, for our spiritual elevation.

we humbly worship, praise, thank, obey, and love God Almighty, the Most High, the Greatest, for world vegan, world peace, and our soul liberation. We thank, love, praise the only Son of God, who is the ultimate Master, for our salvation. We follow the teaching of all the saints and sages. We thank, love, and praise them who are the representatives of God for our spiritual elevation.

we humbly worship, praise, thank, obey, and love God Almighty, the Most High, the Greatest, for world vegan, world peace, and our soul liberation. We thank, love, praise the only Son of God, who is the ultimate Master, for our salvation. We follow the teaching of all the saints and sages. We thank, love, and praise them who are the representatives of God for our spiritual elevation.

we humbly worship, praise, thank, obey, and love God Almighty, the Most High, the Greatest, for world vegan, world peace, and our soul liberation. We thank, love, praise the only Son of God, who is the ultimate Master, for our salvation. We follow the teaching of all the saints and sages. We thank, love, and praise them, who are the representatives of God, for our spiritual elevation.

we humbly worship, praise, thank, obey, and love God Almighty, the Most High, the Greatest, for world vegan, world peace, and our soul liberation. We thank, love, praise the only Son of God, who is the ultimate Master, for our salvation. We follow the teaching of all the saints and sages. We thank, love, and praise them who are the representatives of God for our spiritual elevation.

we humbly worship, praise, thank, obey, and love God Almighty, the Most High, the Greatest, for world vegan, world peace, and our soul liberation. We thank, love, praise the only Son of God, who is the ultimate Master, for our salvation. We follow the teaching of all the saints and sages. We thank, love, and praise them, who are the representatives of God, for our spiritual elevation.

we humbly worship, praise, thank, obey, and love God Almighty, the Most High, the Greatest, for world vegan, world peace, and our soul liberation. We thank, love, praise the only Son of God, who is the ultimate Master, for our salvation. We follow the teaching of all the saints and sages. We thank, love, and praise them who are the representatives of God for our spiritual elevation.

we humbly worship, praise, thank, obey, and love God Almighty, the Most High, the Greatest, for world vegan, world peace, and our soul liberation. We thank, love, praise the only Son of God, who is the ultimate Master, for our salvation. We follow the teaching of all the saints and sages. We thank, love, and praise them who are the representatives of God for our spiritual elevation.

we humbly worship, praise, thank, obey, and love God Almighty, the Most High, the Greatest, for world vegan, world peace, and our soul liberation. We thank, love, praise the only Son of God, who is the ultimate Master for our salvation. We follow the teaching of all the saints and sages. We thank, love, and praise them who are the representatives of God for our spiritual elevation.

we humbly worship, praise, thank, obey, and love God Almighty, the Most High, the Greatest, for world vegan, world peace, and our soul liberation. We thank, love, praise the only Son of God, who is the ultimate Master, for our salvation. We follow the teaching of all the saints and sages. We thank, love, and praise them who are the representatives of God for our spiritual elevation.

we humbly worship, praise, thank, obey, and love God Almighty, the Most High, the Greatest, for world vegan, world peace, and our soul liberation. We thank, love, praise the only Son of God, who is the ultimate Master for our salvation. We follow the teaching of all the saints and sages. We thank, love, and praise them who are the representatives of God for our spiritual elevation.

we humbly worship, praise, thank, obey, and love God Almighty, the Most High, the Greatest, for world vegan, world peace, and our soul liberation. We thank, love, praise the only Son of God, who is the ultimate Master for our salvation. We follow the teaching of all the saints and sages. We thank, love, and praise them who are the representatives of God for our spiritual elevation.

we humbly worship, praise, thank, obey, and love God Almighty, the Most High, the Greatest, for world vegan, world peace, and our soul liberation. We thank, love, praise the only Son of God, who is the ultimate Master, for our salvation. We follow the teaching of all the saints and sages. We thank, love, and praise them, who are the representatives of God, for our spiritual elevation.

we humbly worship, praise, thank, obey, and love God Almighty, the Most High, the Greatest, for world vegan, world peace, and our soul liberation. We thank, love, praise the only Son of God, who is the ultimate Master, for our salvation. We follow the teaching of all the saints and sages. We thank, love, and praise them, who are the representatives of God, for our spiritual elevation.

we humbly worship, praise, thank, obey, and love God Almighty, the Most High, the Greatest, for world vegan, world peace, and our soul liberation. We thank, love, praise the only Son of God, who is the ultimate Master, for our salvation. We follow the teaching of all the saints and sages. We thank, love, and praise them, who are the representatives

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Love and praise them, who are the representatives of God for our spiritual elevation.

we humbly worship, obey, and love God Almighty, the Most High, the Greatest, for world vegan, world peace, and our soul liberation. We thank, love, praise the only Son of God, who is the ultimate Master, for our salvation. We follow the teaching of all the saints and sages. We thank, love, and praise them, who are the representatives of God, for our spiritual elevation.

we humbly worship, praise, thank, obey, and love God Almighty, the Most High, the Greatest, for world vegan, world peace, and our soul liberation. We thank, love, praise the only Son of God, who is the ultimate Master, for our salvation. We follow the teaching of all the saints and sages. We thank, love, and praise them, who are the representatives of God, for our spiritual elevation.

we humbly worship, praise, thank, obey, and love God Almighty, the Most High, the Greatest, for world vegan, world peace, and our soul liberation. We thank, love, praise the only Son of God, who is the ultimate Master, for our salvation. We follow the teaching of all the saints and sages. We thank, love, and praise them who are the representatives of God for our spiritual elevation.

we humbly worship, praise, thank, obey, and love God Almighty, the Most High, the Greatest, for world vegan, world peace, and our soul liberation. We thank, love, praise the only Son of God, who is the ultimate Master, for our salvation. We follow the teaching of all the saints and sages. We thank, love, and praise them who are the representatives of God for our spiritual elevation.

we humbly worship, praise, thank, obey, and love God Almighty, the Most High, the Greatest, for world vegan, world peace, and our soul liberation. We thank, love, praise the only Son of God, who is the ultimate Master, for our salvation. Praise the only Son of God, who is the ultimate Master, for our salvation. We follow the teaching of all the saints and sages. We thank, love, and praise them, who are the representatives of God, for our spiritual elevation.

we humbly worship, praise, thank, obey, and love God Almighty, the Most High, the Greatest, for world vegan, world peace, and our soul liberation. We thank, love, praise the only Son of God, who is the ultimate Master, for our salvation. We follow the teaching of all the saints and sages. We thank, love, and praise them who are the representatives of God for our spiritual elevation.

we humbly worship, praise, thank, obey, and love God Almighty, the Most High, the Greatest, for world vegan, world peace, and our soul liberation. We thank, love, praise the only Son of God, who is the ultimate Master, for our salvation. We follow the teaching of all the saints and sages. We thank, love, and praise them who are the representatives of God for our spiritual elevation.

we humbly worship, praise, thank, obey, and love God Almighty, the Most High, the Greatest, for world vegan, world peace, and our soul liberation. We thank, love, praise the only Son of God, who is the ultimate Master for our salvation. We follow the teaching of all the saints and sages. We thank, love, and praise them who are the representatives of God for our spiritual elevation.

we humbly worship, praise, thank, obey, and love God Almighty, the Most High, the Greatest, for world vegan, world peace, and our soul liberation. We thank, love, praise the only Son of God, who is the ultimate Master, for our salvation. We follow the teaching of all the saints and sages. We thank, love, and praise them, who are the representatives of God, for our spiritual elevation.

we humbly worship, praise, thank, obey, and love God Almighty, the Most High, the Greatest, for world vegan, world peace, and our soul liberation. We thank, love, praise the only Son of God, who is the ultimate Master for our salvation. We follow the teaching of all the saints and sages. We thank, love, and praise them who are the representatives of God for our spiritual elevation.

we humbly worship, praise, thank, obey, and love God Almighty, the Most High, the Greatest, for world vegan, world peace, and our soul liberation. We thank, love, praise the only Son of God, who is the ultimate Master, for our salvation. We follow the teaching of all the saints and sages. We thank, love, and praise them, who are the representatives of God, for our spiritual elevation.

we humbly worship, praise, thank, obey, and love God Almighty, the Most High, the Greatest, for world vegan, world peace, and our soul liberation. We thank, love, praise the only Son of God, who is the ultimate Master, for our salvation. We follow the teaching of all the saints and sages. We thank, love, and praise them who are the representatives of God for our spiritual elevation.

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We follow the teaching of all the saints and sages. We thank, love, and praise them who are the representatives of God for our spiritual elevation.

we humbly worship, praise, thank, obey, and love God Almighty, the Most High, the Greatest, for world vegan, world peace, and our soul liberation. We thank, love, praise the only Son of God, who is the ultimate Master for our salvation. We follow the teaching of all the saints and sages. We thank, love, and praise them who are the representatives of God for our spiritual elevation.

we humbly worship, praise, thank, obey, and love God Almighty, the Most High, the Greatest, for world vegan, world peace, and our soul liberation. We thank, love, praise the only Son of God, who is the ultimate Master, for our salvation. We follow the teaching of all the saints and sages. We thank, love, and praise them who are the representatives of God for our spiritual elevation.

we humbly worship, praise, thank, obey, and love God Almighty, the Most High, the Greatest, for world vegan, world peace, and our soul liberation. We thank, love, praise the only Son of God, who is the ultimate Master, for our salvation. We follow the teaching of all the saints and sages. We thank, love, and praise them who are the representatives of God for our spiritual elevation.

we humbly worship, praise, thank, obey, and love God Almighty, the Most High, the Greatest, for world vegan, world peace, and our soul liberation. We thank, love, praise the only Son of God, who is the ultimate Master for our salvation. We follow the teaching of all the saints and sages. We thank, love, and praise them who are the representatives of God for our spiritual elevation.

we humbly worship, praise, thank, obey, and love God Almighty, the Most High, the Greatest, for world vegan, world peace, and our soul liberation. We thank, love, praise the only Son of God, who is the ultimate Master, for our salvation. We follow the teaching of all the saints and sages. We thank, love, and praise them, who are the representatives of God, for our spiritual elevation.

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We thank, love, praise the only Son of God, who is the ultimate Master, for our salvation. We follow the teaching of all the saints and sages. We thank, love, and praise them who are the representatives of God for our spiritual elevation.

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5: 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We thank, love, praise the only Son of God, who is the ultimate Master, for our salvation. We follow the teaching of all the saints and sages. We thank, love, and praise them who are the representatives of God for our spiritual elevation.

0: We now invite you to watch the next part of Supreme Master Ching Hai's message titled His Majesty King Po of Wilan, Part 2 of 3, on Between Master and Disciples, with subtitles in many languages, on August 13, 2026.
1: Supreme Master Ching Hai, vegan, is a world-renowned spiritual teacher, humanitarian, and artist. She has been invited to lecture on the Kuan Yin method of meditation throughout the world. We now invite you to view Walk the Way of Love, an introduction to Supreme Master Ching Hai.
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1: Supreme Master Ching Hai, as she has affectionately become known, lives a message that walks the way of love. A renowned humanitarian, artist, and spiritual visionary, her love and assistance has extended beyond all cultural and racial boundaries to people around the world. The needy and homeless, institutions of medical research, war veterans, the disadvantaged, the physically and mentally handicapped, refugees and victims of natural disasters, etc. We witness countless reminders of the compassion, the trademark of this caring lady, and the international foundation that has grown out of her loving example.
3: Whatever we can share, begin with sharing. And then we will feel a subtle change in ourselves. More love will be pouring into our consciousness, and we will be aware of something. And that is a beginning. We are here to learn to grow, as well as to learn to use our power, our limitless power of love and creativity, in order to make a better world wherever we happen to be incarnated.
4: Don't worry, I pray for you, okay, honey?
1: Not only are human beings the blessed beneficiaries of her kindness, animal people from different species are also the recipients of her boundless benevolence.
3: Hello, you grow so big now, you. Buon appetito. I love you. Good appetite. This is one of the reasons why we should be vegan. Love for all beings. Extending love.
1: Supreme Master Ching Hai, vegan, was born in Central Olac, or Vietnam. During her early years, she was often found helping hospital patients, the needy, as well as injured animal people in whichever way she could. As a young adult, she moved to Europe to study and continued there as a translator for the Red Cross. She soon discovered that pain and suffering exist in all corners of the globe, and her search for the remedy to this became the foremost goal in her life. She was happily married at the time to a German doctor, and although it was an extremely difficult decision for both of them, her husband agreed to a separation. She then embarked on what became a 2-year-plus journey in search for spiritual understanding. Finally, in the deepest reaches of the Himalayas in India, she found an enlightened master who imparted to her the Kuan Yin method, a meditation method on the inner heavenly light and sound. After a period of practice, she became fully enlightened. Soon after her return from the Himalayas, at the earnest request of those around her, Supreme Master Ching Hai shared the Kuan Yin method with others, encouraging them to look within to find their own greatness. Through the Kuan Yin method of meditation, they also attained greater fulfillment, happiness, and peace. Before long, invitations arrived from the United States, etc.
3: I saw that I was everywhere and in every creature.
1: Europe.
3: To see God is very, very simple.
1: Asia.
5: All religions tell you, be a good person here and find heaven while you can.
1: Australia.
6: We are the sons and daughters of God. We are ourselves the Supreme Master.
1: Africa.
5: I will show you how to get direct teaching.
1: In South America.
5: And keep the commandments and try to lead a more vegan life.
1: As well as from important organizations for Supreme Master Ching Hai to give lectures.
5: The peace and love that we most often talk about and seek, we have within ourselves.
3: You must look inside and find your own treasure and find the real lasting happiness.
5: The future is in our hands. So you make it beautiful or you make it worse. It's up to you.
1: Supreme Master Ching Hai has realized many spontaneous talents that she expresses through artistic paintings and creations, music and poetry, and aesthetic jewelry and clothing designs, expressing the inner and outer beauty. The income generated from her artistic creations has enabled Supreme Master Ching Hai to create an independent source of funding for humanitarian activities in support of her noble mission of assisting God's children in their times of need. Although she does not seek acknowledgement of any kind, Supreme Master Ching Hai has been given awards worldwide by government officials and private organizations on numerous occasions. They include the World Peace Award, the World Spiritual Leadership Award, the Award for Promotion of Human Rights, the World Citizen Humanitarian Award, the Award for Outstanding Public Service to Mankind, the 2006 Goosey Peace Prize, the Los Angeles Music Week Certificate of Commendation, and first place silver for the 27th Annual Telly Awards 2006. In addition, October 25th and February 22nd have been proclaimed as the Supreme Master Ching Hai Day in the United States.
7: She also brings love around the world where there is hate. She brings hope where there is despair. And she brings understanding where there is misunderstanding. She is the light of a great person, an angel of mercy, for all of us.
8: Agradecer a la Suprema Maestra su liderazgo, agradecerle su optimismo, agradecerle ese don de gente que tiene que la hace tan única y tan especial.
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1: Supreme Master Ching Hai is one of the truly dedicated people of this era, helping others find and create a beautiful vision of our future. Many great people in history have had a dream, and in her own words, so does Supreme Master Ching Hai.
5: I dream that all the world will become peaceful. I dream that everyone becomes the Buddha. I dream that all the killing will stop. I dream that all the children will walk in peace and harmony. I dream that all the nations shake hands with each other, protect each other, and help each other. I dream that our beautiful planet will not be destroyed. It takes billions, billions, trillions of years to produce this planet. And it's so beautiful, so wonderful. I dream that it will continue, but in peace, beauty, and love.

Looks like a haircut.

So we really wish this land would become like that. But it was like that. It was almost like that. Until the souls from higher dimension came down and began eating a substance that grew on earth. And they became heavier and heavier in their appearance and changed gender into two or three categories. Man, woman, homosexual or lesbian, for example. And then, because of that, people became more and more greedy, trying so hard to hoard everything for themselves. And then, you know, out of greed, fighting with each other or slowly even killing each other to snatch more food for themselves or for their dependents, etc., etc. And then slowly, slowly, this world changed into a less comfortable, less paradise-like place. And it became worse and worse until we have a chaotic world like what we have today. And because of that, because of greed, because of different tastes, that the earthlings had become more used to it. So they tried to get more and more to satisfy their taste buds or their greed for comfort and pleasure things. Thus they attracted the worst kind of entities from the negative force, who knows nothing but controlling, harassing, bullying, and enslaving others, and even, you know, destroying each other or killing each other or annihilating each other. So we became the world that we have today, sir. And, you know, there are many different groups on one planet which are either similar to each other's lifestyles, benevolent, compassionate, and kind, or the opposite type of group of world. So in this world, the population and co-inhabitants are divided into different groups. And the more the inhabitants of the world became lower in their density and mentality, the more they attracted different kinds of beings into their environment, into their world, or into their countries. And these entities are even a worse kind than the worst of the humans. And they began to control whomever they could, especially the humans, and make them work for them. Make them toil hard just for some morsels of food and some pieces of cloth on their bodies. And worse, they could not even keep that, because the negative force who became rulers of this planet made them work harder for less. And so thus nowadays, only like 1% are still keeping their status of wealth and have a comfortable and, you know, sufficient lifestyle, or over-sufficient lifestyle. The rest, like 99%, are not well off, or even short of everything, lacking everything. And then so many could not survive. So thus many people, especially humans, try so hard to regain their status before this time, when they still had abundant food and things that they needed. And for some, the more they have, the more they want. And thus their lives became a war, fighting for any necessity, or even more than necessity. They would just want to have everything that the neighbors have, or even anything more than what the neighbors have, to show off, you know, to feed their ego, to win praise and envy from all around them. And nowadays, it has become even more like worldwide fame, and who is the richest in the world, so on and so forth. So the people on this planet could never compare to yours in real comfort, real happiness, and real sufficient satisfaction in their hearts. And then it doesn't just stop there. They make war with each other to snatch what they want to have from the neighboring country, etc. There's no end to the suffering here, so no end to suffering, no end to killing, no end to
No end to live in hell on earth, created by the humans themselves. We are all envying your world and the population of your planet. Due to your merit, they have everything that they need, every comfort of all comfortable ways to live their lives to no end. Well, myself and my people from planet, we feel sorry for you guys, for your people on this planet, as we sometimes turn our eyes toward your world to see how your people are doing. And we just feel so sorry, so sympathetic, so compassionate in our hearts. Thus, we are coming here today trying to offer some of our merits, our blessings to your world to lessen some of the pain of your people as a gift. And we also have a gift for you personally. Oh, my dear, Your Majesty King Po, we are deeply sorry that you have to witness such unpleasant and painful events in our world. I myself, by the grace of God, am trying very hard to uplift this world into a better state of wellness, of enlightenment, of self-recovery and rediscovery. But you can see, it's not that easy. Oh yes, we are very sorry for you, sir. The kings of kings of kings of kings, you're supposed to have everything, more than all the universe put together. It's your immense merit. You never even have to lift a finger for anything you want. It will be just as you thought it will come to you. But then you never want anything. Instead, you choose to sacrifice, to share your merit so that others who believe in you, who call for your help, even war criminals, even the worst sinners on earth, you still come to help them at the price of your limitless sacrifice and suffering. It is the world that not many Buddhas would want to come down to or to linger in it. But you willingly sacrifice all to help the inhabitants of this world. That's why we, all the Buddhas, the King Buddhas, Buddha Kings, admire you, worship you, and try to come and support you and helping to lighten your burden. Oh yes sir, Your Majesty King Po, I'm forever indebted to all the King Buddhas who have come here quietly or openly, visiting me or not visiting me, but trying to offer all your best and to help our world. Otherwise, I think this world would have disappeared long ago. Thank you so much, all of you, past, present, and future visitors, for all your kindness, compassion, and immense power. Even then, this world has not become much better. We have been really wasting your power. I apologize in the name of all the humans and any other ignorant beings in this world. And also to thank you immensely forever. Thank you. In the grace of God, may you and your people continue in splendor and glory, enjoying the fruit of your spiritual merit. And maybe one day this world will be able to catch up with all of this, your world in the universe, who are enjoying bliss, happiness, and grace forever. Amen. Oh yes, please accept the gift that we brought here for your world and for you personally. Oh, tell us, please. The gift we brought for your people, your inhabitants, including the animal, people, and any beings who are aware of the gift, is that anyone
who call on my name will find peace in their mind. Or call on all my people, then their status will be uplifted to a noble quality, and they could even come to us, be born in this land, and enjoy forever happiness, bliss, and liberation from all suffering. They never have to be reincarnated again. This is the planet, like this world planet. Oh, thank you, sir. Thank you, sir. We all need that. We need that. We will broadcast your offer of today to the whole world, hoping that your merit, your immense power will affect their minds, uplift their spirits, so that they will be able to be born in your land due to your grace. In the name of God, we thank you. We wish that you and your people continue this kind of wonderful life in the grace of God. Amen. And we accept your gift with all humility and gratitude. We thank God for your visit and your generosity. Even if many people or the majority of people call on your name and be blessed by you, then even if they're not born into your realm, they will be worthy beings, and this world would become a worthy planet. We thank you deeply, Sire. May God forever bless you and your people more and more and more all the time. Amen. And now we are feeling very honored and happy to also offer you a gift, that wherever you go, you will always remain in the noble status that all the worlds, all the universe will respect the dirt at your feet, and you will have peace in your heart at all times. Thank you. Thank you forever, sir, for your kind generosity. Well, I do need that right on time. Thank you so much. At the moment, I do need that. Peace and nobility, we can always use more, no, any time. So thank you ever so much. You are welcome. You are the King of Kings of Kings of Kings. You have never been in need of anything. It's just our sincere respect and love that we present to you this gift. Well, thank you. Thank you, Your Majesty King Ho. I accept it with all humility and gratefulness. You also never need anything. And this planet is such an unpleasant sight for you. You who came from a world where there's not even one letter of sorrow or dissatisfaction of any kind. So as long as you deem it fit to stay on our planet for a while, please overlook those places that are disaster-torn or war-torn, any unpleasant sights. It's not worthy for you to glance at for even one nanosecond. Please let our people lead you to where it still remains a beautiful place, and it could offer you some good memories to bring back to your country's people.

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Peace is happening around our world. Peace News number 152 of many and counting. 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Etc.

0: May 2025. The people of Kashmir are elated to learn of the cessation of hostilities between India and Pakistan. A gentleman in Kupwara comments, "Just a day ago, everyone thought they would have to leave their homes. But the next day, we got the news of the ceasefire. Everyone is very happy and full of hope." A student from Uri states, "We are very happy to hear about the ceasefire agreement. People are returning to their villages. We can finally hope that things will get better." By creating peace, we all can make a loving, serene, and prosperous world.
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0: We sincerely thank all the reporters, journalists, photographers, camera persons, individuals, groups, companies everywhere in the world for all your involved contributions of news that inform and bring hope to the people from both human and animal kingdoms, as well as countless other beings, thus uplifting the atmosphere of our planet. May heaven bless your noble endeavors and protect you always, especially while on challenging duty.
1: This is a big one, guys. This is a big moment. Well, we have a great one out of Colombia, where a priest has become a social media sensation thanks to his canine companions. Look at them there. Father Carlos posts adorable videos of his pups joining him during Mass. He rescued Simone and his mom Luna, making them part of the parish. They even sing along with fellow worshipers. The dogs often standing by the priest at the altar, keeping a watchful eye and giving new meaning to the term dogma of faith. And this week, Father Carlos and his canines captured hearts once again with a beautiful moment that shows the power, get it?
2: Yeah.
1: The power of prayer. Take a look. There's Simone sitting in the chair. He reaches out to his paw, holding hands with the priest while he prays over a young woman. How great is that?
2: Wow.
1: Guys, the power of pups.
2: Well done.
1: Thank you.
3: That was very good.
4: Ever wonder how beautiful our planet is? With exotic birds, diverse flora and fauna, immense oceans, vast rivers, endless skies, and generous earth, all of which house, nourish, and protect every being under their loving care without asking for any reward. Fortunate and blessed are we indeed to live on this wondrous planet and enjoy all the precious gifts this world has to offer. May the divine be loved and thanked forever. May we always remember to appreciate and care for our Earth home.

Most of the time we degrade the ones we eat, because it's not very logical for us to love someone and then eat them. Reverend Jenny Hergby, vegan.

gliding by canoe across the dawn waters of the island-studded Marovo Lagoon in the spectacular Solomon Islands, your local guide points out coral gardens simmering below, home to gentle turtle folk and rainbow-hued fish friends. As one of the world's largest saltwater lagoons, Marovo is cared for through the stewardship of local communities, whose elders pass on knowledge of tides, reefs, and sea life to younger generations, helping this turquoise wonder remain bright and brimming with life. I'm Dixon. A nation's peace is preserved through leadership that fosters an atmosphere of shared respect. The sweet-natured Solomon Islanders join you in honoring the calm spirit of decision-makers who help build trust among people. In the radiant light of the providence, may wisdom and compassion guide all leaders toward a peace-filled world.

When your friend tells you that the steep cable railway, known as a funicular, is about to glide up the mural-bright hills of Valparaiso in ocean-facing Chile, you hurry to join her and reply, "Al tiro." That means right away, a Chilean phrase in Spanish, the language spoken across this spirited nation. Valparaiso has a historic network of funiculars connecting the lower city with hilltop neighborhoods like the colorful Cerro Alegre. I'm Eliana. The hardy, wide-ranging guanaco persons are endearing herbivores that can reach 56 kilometers per hour and need remarkably little drinking water, drawing much of their moisture from the plants they eat. Like you, the tender Chileans are in awe of the abilities of these precious co-inhabitants. May humankind respect all animal citizens as God's creations in the never-ending care of the divine. Welcome to Noteworthy News, thoughtful news for a considerate world.

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5: In today's news, United States announces more than $200 million in global humanitarian funding. Rope canopy bridges reduce wildlife roadkill to zero in Brazilian Amazon. Canadian teen shows how replacing smartphones with older technology can improve focus and mental well-being. European Union supports Latvia's social climate plan to combat energy and transport poverty. Partially disabled veteran helped by woman passenger's viral video at airport. Japan's proposed agricultural investment roadmap would fund alternative proteins development and crop farming. And non-governmental organization volunteers rescue animal people from raging wildfire in Greece. All this and more on Supreme Master Television, your constructive global network.
6: We brought a gift for your people here, provided that he or she turns into their own purity, their own original state of Buddhahood, of Godhood. The beings here, beings on this planet, especially the human beings, must also contribute their own effort, truly have to put down the knives, the guns, and anything that could harm your neighbors. Then you will have abundant blessing. I'm also congratulating you for working in the best job in the whole universe. Not many can do that, you know it. We are working together as a team. And some of you should remember I brought you down from our land, Timkutu Nilrim, to do this work to help others.

0: Your Majesty, King of Peace, please tell me, what else can I do? His king told me he has 3 messages.
1: Please continue watching to find out more about Master's invitation to King Ru regarding learning more about our world, when Master's persistent cough could end, Master's talk with one of her assistants, etc. Our most precious Supreme Master Ching Hai, Vegan, met with His Majesty King Ru of Pi and graciously recorded her cordial talk with him for us on Saturday, August 15, 2026. In part 2 of this 2-part flying news presentation of the message, we are privileged to hear about King Ru's gift to humanity and Master's thanks to all working to help uplift our world.
0: Is there anything else you can tell us about your Buddha kingdom, sir? Well, it's kind of difficult to explain in your world's language, but maybe some can understand that our kingdom is out of reach, out of imagination, of purity, beautiful scenery, and the love that you feel when you are in my kingdom is not describable. No matter how much love you have on this planet, if all the beings put their love together to let people feel the true love, it never can compare to the love in our kingdom and the scenery in our kingdom. There is no word in your world's language to describe it. But we brought a gift for your people here, is that if anyone believes in me, King Ru of Pi, or believes in our land, ask us for help, for blessing, for upliftment and enlightenment and protection. Then the person will receive it, provided that he or she turns into their own purity, their own original state of Buddhahood, of Godhood. Then they will receive a blessing, reply, invisibly and visibly for myself, because that's the power of my vow. They will receive blessing. They will feel pleasant every day of their lives, as much as they can receive. And if they wish to be born into my Buddha kingdom, we will come and get them and receive them. Actually, we don't have to come here. We use our power to connect with the soul of that sincere and pure individual. Purity here begins with compassion, with love. Otherwise, the love in our land will have this repelling power to reject them. So first of all, I know you have been teaching them for decades or life after life already about compassion, about respecting life created by God. So if anyone does not harm anyone else and prays to us, recites my name, and prays also to my people, then you will have a pleasant life, happy life, a pleasant life anyway, and also can be born into our kingdom. That's a gift we have brought here today. Now we hand it to you so that you can modify it to suit the ability of reception for your people, for all your beings on this planet. Oh, bless you, sir. Bless you. Bless you, sir, King Ru of Pi. We are forever grateful. As much as you give us, may God bestow upon you, multiply times. Oh, our King, this is just a small contribution compared to whatever you are doing. Anytime. Just even for this planet alone, not to talk about anywhere else in the universe. But this is the way it can be. We cannot do more than that, because the beings

destruction, oppression, suffering you found in your life is of your own making. Please don't mind us being truthful. Oh, no, sir, no, sir, no, sir. We are grateful for any teaching, any wisdom you impart onto this planet so many beings can be awakened and benefit from it. In the name of all beings in this world that you deem even worthy to set foot on, as long as you stay with us, I thank you. We thank you, sir. We thank you. May God bless you more at all times. May God grace your people to be able to catch up with a higher level of consciousness and live always in harmony and pleasantness like it is now, or even better, if it can be. Thank you, God, my Lord. Amen. So with this, we bid farewell, and I invite it His Majesty King Ru of Pi to take some tours around our world, just so that in case his people would like to see the scenery, what their king could see here. And we wish each other all the best. Thank you. Thank you, God, for allowing us to meet each other today and exchange a pleasant conversation. We wish His Majesty King Ru and his people in the Pi Buddha Kingdom all the grace possible from God Almighty. Farewell, sir, just in the physical sense, but we can always be in contact. Thank you for helping our people here on Earth. Thank you, thank you, thank you. Above all, we thank God again, again, and again. We always love you, Saya, our Mapa. I'm sorry, coughing so often, but as long as the world still has heavy karma and we cannot clean it all up yet, this cough I have to carry. But it's clear, it's clean, it's not contagious or anything. Besides, it's not possible. Living alone also has an advantage that people don't see you and they don't worry about infection. Thank you all, the great children of God, for you turning into the benevolent Ahimsa way of life. Ahimsa in speech, in thought, and in action. The action will also affect our speech and our thought. So just begin with a simple solution, the vegan diet. And your thoughts, your words should also be influenced and benefited by this lifestyle. So you will speak veganly, meaning benevolently, mercifully, compassionately. Your speech will be like that. Your thoughts also would be vegan. Yes, then there is nothing to obstruct you from coming back home to your own paradise, or going back home anyway. You can go home with the blessing, guidance of the saints, or you can join any Buddha's kingdom to enjoy ready-made peace through the powerful vow of that Buddha to help you. I'm sorry that my speech is not always smooth as I would like it to be, as you would like to hear it. I'm still in a lingering samadhi. I'm not all on earth yet, but I have tried all the time to record before I forget my conversation with the Buddhas. And I pass on to you as much information as possible. It depends on the condition of this world and of the time that I receive it and of my alertness to this world, atmosphere, energy, and support.

0: thought that I could receive more or less grace from God, the Almighty. Thank you, all of you, for helping to spread this information to the wide world. Thank you, all my Supreme Master Television working team. Your merit is a lot, a lot. The more you work, the more merit you will receive. You will store in your Akashic history, and you can draw it out anytime to help anyone that you would like to help, or who call on you or have an affinity with you. By the grace of God, they will be helped, either directly from hell, from this world to paradise, or into any of the Buddha's lands, who would have the power to help them for you, or by your own light and sound meditation power, you can help some. We are not working for ourselves to earn merit. We are working unconditionally out of love for all the suffering beings, but the merit will be ours, no matter if we desire it, any merit or not. It is the law of the universe, of the need and supply. I thank you very much from all my heart. I give you whatever love you can receive. But I'm also congratulating you for working in the best job in the whole universe. Not many can do that. You know it. We are working together as a team. And some of you should remember, I brought you down from our land, Timkutu Nirim, to do this work to help others. We don't just attain Nirvana and just enjoy it ourselves. Well, many can enjoy. Not all of them can come down and work. But you are the volunteers, the best, the most talented, the most sympathetic beings. In my heart, I know that. And in your heart, you should know also. We also, as a whole group, we are grateful. We are grateful to beings on earth who share love, knowledge, time, and action to help this world. The people who are vegans, the people who are vegan activists, love activists for humans, for animal people, for peace, for justice, for a life that all souls deserve, but could not yet swim out of the trapping whirlpool waves in the sea of suffering domain on this planet. We thank you all. I personally thank you all, and also offer as much blessing and love and enlightenment as I can, as you can receive, to all of you who have anything to do with bringing justice, peace, and love into this world. Thank you all very much. I pray that you can receive my love in your heart and feel it and know my blessing, so that you are comforted in your benevolent work and in everyday mundane work that you have to fulfill in order to stay here. I love you so much. I love you so much. All these angels in the form of humans, may God forever, forever bless you. May you forever be free from any pain at all. Thank God for blessing you. Thank you, Sire. I love you. We love you, our only one and utmost merciful God. Thank you, Sire. Thank you. After the conversation with His Majesty King Ru, God still wants me to stay in my meditating area of the tent, and the King of Peace also. So maybe I need to talk to another king. But I will ask God, what's the work now? Mapa, please tell me, what message you have for me? How many? Two messages from Mapa. The first one is, you are worthy of love. The second message is, I'm kind of back in a half samadhi again. The second message is, worry not, peace will come. Oh, let's hope so, Sire. Thank you, Sire. Any more messages, Sire? Loving Mapa? No, God says no, but the King of Peace would like to talk to me. Thank you, Sire. All right. Your Majesty, King of Peace, please tell me, what else can I do? The Peace King told me he has three messages. The first one is, fear not, peace will come. The second message is, you are love incarnate. Thank you, sir. I just hope I have enough to give whoever needs it. Actually, the third message is from Mapa, though it's from the King of Peace who transmitted it to me. Mapa said, loving daughter, you are loved. Oh, thank you. Thank you, sire. Thank you, sire. I just hope I can continue to serve you more than the best of my ability. Thank you, utmost beloved Mapa of mine. May you always be well. May your children be healed and give you happiness and proudness and pride. Amen, Sire. We love you. Dearest Peace King, thank you for today's assistance in many aspects. Bless you. Can I maybe slowly get out of here and do my Supreme Master television work? The Peace King says, not yet. One of your assistants wants to talk to you. Okay. Okay, I know him. All right. Let him be free to talk. Let him talk freely to me. One of the assistants named S. The initial of the name is S. Okay, go ahead. What is it that you want to report to me or tell me? Sir, Master, a world karma makes me do things wrong, affecting your work and your peace. Please forgive me. Okay, I told you many times that I forgive you even before you are doing it. But still you have to try harder. Pray God every day to protect you from the effect of the negative karma. To try harder, okay? Meditate more if you can. And remember who you are. You are a child of God, okay? You have the Buddha in you. You have God in you. So try to act accordingly. All right? I don't stop loving you. Don't worry. It's just that it's unpleasant for me always having to deal with negative deeds or negative talk. Okay? Try harder. All right? Pray all the time to have protection and upliftment so we can all work together in harmony and peace. I am also sorry for you that you are not yet strong enough sometimes to go against your habit tendency, thus having the negative to abuse you, to use your ability, your presence to do wrong stuff, affecting our work and delaying, some good results. You should know that yourself. Be always repentant. Be humble. Be grateful. And be prayerful. Okay? All right. Anything else? No? Okay, then please, you may go. Do whatever you can. Okay? Do a good job. Whatever, even a big or little job. God bless. Remember your name that I have given you in full. That name has a lot of protection for you, so you will not easily give in to your tendency. Sometimes I don't talk to you in a gentle, sweet manner, but I cannot spoil and ruin you, okay? Nevertheless, I forgive you. as you know it. And with all love, I still work with you and with everyone who works for God's mission. I forgive you, always. It's just that it's not pleasant to always have pain, okay? And you know that, so try your best not to keep giving me pain by your wrongdoing, okay? Because everything has consequences. If you do good, good things will come, multiply. If you do bad, bad things will come, multiplied. That is what we call karma. Just don't forget it. Anytime you do good to someone, the merit will come back to you, multiplied. Anytime you do bad to someone, the karma, bad karma, will come multiplied. Because karma doesn't always come immediately. So you might not think, oh, that is the consequence of the bad thing you do. But it will come and multiply it, definitely. Always, before you do something and you had the feeling that it's not good, or you know it's not good, or you're in doubt that it's not good at all, then you must think again whether or not Lord Jesus would do that, or whether or not the disciple of the Buddha would do that to the Buddha, or the Buddha's work, or Lord Jesus' work, you see? Anything you do, you have to think whether or not it hurts anyone, or it does good to anyone, even just a small thing to make them happy or to make them sad. It will all come back to you many, many fold over, okay? So be careful what you're doing. Think well before you take action. That's all, very simple. You are already vegan. You are already practicing the Kuan Yin meditation of the light and sound from God, and you meditate. So just a little bit more consideration and nobility and loving kindness, then you become a perfect saint. All for yourself. Okay? Choose action that is beneficial to you. That means it would benefit others first. Love you always. God bless. What you think inside your head, inside your mind, absolutely also produces consequences, bad or good. So remember that, not just your action, but your thinking. If anything you think is improper, cut it off right away, okay? Nourish only good, noble, beneficial thoughts for others and for yourself, especially for others, because it will bring you beautiful, beautiful, beneficial merit to yourself and your loved ones. We can never have too much of that, the benefit to others, your loved ones, and your own life, now and hereafter. Anything beneficial to others will benefit yourself, and it will build a gate to stop you from ever falling into hell. Remember that, okay?
1: 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May Master have all she needs for her ease, comfort, and convenience right away in the eternal love of the Trinity, utmost powerful, and all saints and sages. 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Also, for your reference, please check out the previous related messages such as Free from Fear, King Nai from Buddha Land Li, His Majesty King Po of Wei Land, His Majesty King Clay of Flo, His 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
2: United States allocates funds for global humanitarian and disaster response. More than $200 million in aid money will be made available by the U.S. government through the International Committee of the Red Cross, or ICRC, and the International Federation of Red Cross and Red Crescent Societies, or IFRC. The funding includes nearly $133 million for the ICRC's 2026 global appeal to deliver life-saving assistance to people affected by conflict, and $70 million for the IFRC to strengthen disaster response through its worldwide network of 18 million trained volunteers. The money will help both organizations respond more rapidly by providing flexible financial access that can be used immediately as needed. The United States said this approach supports faster, more efficient humanitarian action while reducing administrative delays to source new funds. The United States has a total of 160 Shining World Leadership Awards to date for animal protection, caring, compassion, earth preservation, earth protection, environmental protection, generosity, good governance, wise governance, humanitarianism, justice, kindness, ocean protection, peace leader, promoting healthy living, super loving care, and sustainability. Our appreciation, United States government, for strengthening life-saving assistance to people affected by conflicts and disasters worldwide. May all people in need receive timely support, hope, and protection in the discerning gaze of the providence.
3: Amazon canopy bridges in Brazil reduce wildlife roadkill to zero. A remarkable conservation initiative by the non-profit Projeto Reconecta in Brazil has demonstrated that low-cost rope canopy bridges installed above highways in the Amazon region can eliminate wildlife roadkill entirely. 8 canopy bridges installed in Alta Floresta, Mato Grosso, recorded 15,000 safe wildlife crossings over 15 months with zero roadkill. Species regularly using the aerial routes included spider monkey, howler monkey, and capuchin people, as well as the critically endangered Alta Floresta titi monkey people. The results are especially significant given that nearly 9 million mammals are killed on Brazil's roads every year. Brazil's National Department of Transport Infrastructure has now officially designated the Reconecta rope bridge design as the recommended national standard for highways, and a national wildlife road safety bill is awaiting a Senate vote that could make canopy bridges legally required nationwide. Thank you, Projeto Reconecta, and all the conservationists involved for making this possible. May we travel forward together safely in the Almighty's mercy.
2: Vegan, because we want to teach our children to be gentle and kind.
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1: 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The most powerful daily prayer can be viewed similarly, with even more Max screens surrounding it. Combo. See Supreme Master TV alongside three or more smaller screens of Max. 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

Good day, elated viewers. I'm Marianne, a vegan scout leader from the Marshall Eagle Kingdom. My feathers are more vibrant than ever since I switched to a vegan diet. Here's a neat way to make a tree-friendly clothesline anchor. Don't throw away that empty plastic bottle. With a few simple cuts, you can turn it into a clever anchor for a clothesline or tarp when camping or spending time outdoors. Cut a wide collar from the bottle, leaving the neck attached to a broad sleeve of plastic that's wide enough to wrap around a tree trunk. Cut a large opening at the opposite end of the sleeve for the bottleneck to pass through. Next, make a small hole in the center of the bottle cap. Thread your clothesline or tarp rope through the cap from the inside and tie a large knot so it can't pull through. Wrap the plastic sleeve around the tree, insert the bottleneck through the opening, and screw the cap back on. As the cap tightens, it clamps the plastic securely around the tree, creating a sturdy anchor without hammering nails into the tree or damaging the bark. Simply pull the rope tight to a second anchor point, and you're ready to go. Love you so much for being veg and going green to save the planet, for all humans and us all co-inhabitants. Thank you for tuning in. And now for the weather around the globe.

0: the most powerful daily prayer for any time and before meditation, which is the order from God, and Supreme Master Ching Hai shares with us by His blessed grace.
1: We humbly worship, praise, thank, obey, and love God Almighty, the Most High, the Greatest, for world vegan, world peace, and our soul liberation. We thank, love, praise the only Son of God, who is the ultimate Master, for our salvation. We follow the teaching of all the saints and sages. We thank, love, and praise them who are the representatives of God for our spiritual elevation.

0: Using flip phone instead of smartphone has positive impact on users. A Calgary, Canada high school student, Jared Gross, noticed that he and his friends were addicted to smartphone. After experiencing the benefits himself by switching from a smartphone to an older flip phone technology, the 17-year-old decided to conduct a study to test his theory scientifically. Jared gathered a group of 13 people, 7 of whom switched to flip phones, while the 6-person control group kept their smartphones. A psychologist administered QEEG, or quantitative electroencephalography brainwave scans, and behavioral assessments throughout the 2-month experiment. Participants using flip phones reported fewer distractions, better concentration, improved sleep, enhanced senses, and more face-to-face interactions. Experts emphasized that the results add to growing evidence that reduced screen time can improve mental well-being and cognitive development. Kudos, Jared Gross, for your notable study. May your findings inspire other teens to adopt healthier technology habits in heaven's wisdom.
1: European Union, or EU, funds majority of Latvia's social climate plan. The European Commission approved Latvia's €617 million social climate plan for 2026 to 2032 to help vulnerable households address energy and transport poverty. The EU will provide around €463 million through the Social Climate Fund, covering 75% of the total budget, and the Latvian government will fund the rest. The plan supports a green transition by improving the energy efficiency of 17,000 homes with disadvantaged households and expanding clean transport access to 453,000 people. The goal is to make 10,000 of these energy-vulnerable households and nearly 83,000 commuters no longer reliant on aid by 2032. The project will also support residents through electric vehicle incentives, care facility upgrades, and bicycle sharing programs at 97 schools in high transport need areas, while reducing carbon dioxide emissions by 45,000 tons by 2032. The European Union has a total of 12 Shining World Leadership Awards to date for compassion, earth protection, humanitarianism, peace, true caring, and unconditional world care. Many thanks, European Union, for your caring support. May the future of the sincere people of Latvia flourish and remain stable for generations to come in God's protection.
0: Woman passenger's viral video helps partially disabled airport employee. After witnessing James Blair painfully walking across the tarmac of a California, United States airport where he works, passenger Lucinda Thackeray posted a short clip of him on the social media platform TikTok. The video went viral and eventually she was able to identify and get in touch with Mr. Blair. After setting up an account on the crowdfunding platform GoFundMe for him, Ms. Thackeray shared it in her TikTok post, raising about $185,000 towards his retirement. Mr. Blair, a Navy veteran who is 64 years young, cannot yet retire because he is supporting his elderly mom's hospice care. He is grateful to Lucinda for her kindness in helping a stranger and says his faith in God is strengthened by this gesture. Our joyful thanks, Lucinda Thackeray, for highlighting the plight of a person in need, and our appreciation to all who contributed to the fund for Mr. Blair. May good Samaritans abound all over the world in the eternal love of heaven.
1: Vegan, you can do it. It's easy.
0: Coming up, Japan's proposed agricultural investment roadmap promotes alternative proteins and crop farming. We thank God for helping to keep our world safe. Supreme Master Television will return in just a moment with more favorable news.

Peace is happening around our world. Peace news number 153 of many and counting. There are many countries promoting peace and fostering amity among peoples and governments, etc.

0: May 2025.
1: I will be ordering the cessation of sanctions against Syria in order to give them a chance at greatness. Now it's their time to shine. It's their time to shine. Okay, they're going to show something special.
0: The Syrian people take to the streets to celebrate after the President of the United States, His Excellency Donald Trump, a Shining World Peace Leader Award laureate and Shining World Leadership Award for Compassion laureate, proclaims an end to U.S. sanctions against Syria. A householder from Latakia, Syria, named Dalal Kalab, expressed the joy of her co-citizens, saying, "I felt that the American president cared about us. It was a historic moment. It gave us hope for a better life." By creating peace, we all can make a loving, serene, and prosperous world.
2: I cannot believe how many potatoes I got out of those grow bags. 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
1: Welcome back to Noteworthy News, beneficial news for an ideal world. Japan puts forth plan to allocate developmental funding toward animal person-free food production. An integrated food technology blueprint has been established by public and private sectors in Japan as part of a $2.3 trillion US dollar investment strategy in 17 sectors. Approximately $6.2 billion US dollars is proposed to be allocated toward animal-free food development, such as functional nutrition products and alternative proteins, as well as crop farming. The country has created a new food tech working group to develop the roadmap and plans to build on the nation's long history of producing fermented foods, seasonings, and rice flour. Increasing numbers of Japanese, particularly in cities, are choosing to eat less animal people meat or none at all, a shift driving demand for alternatives like vegan tuna. Supply challenges and evolving attitudes toward protein sources are also fueling this transition. Up to date, Japan is a Shining World Leadership Awards for Compassion, Generosity, and Animal Protection laureate. Our gratitude, Japan, for your efforts. In divine benevolence, may your plan to increase vegan product development expedite the shift to compassionate lifestyles by your citizens.
2: Hundreds of animal people saved from Greek blaze. As fierce wildfires swept through the resort of Porto Yermeno in western Attica, Greece, volunteers from the local non-governmental organization Dog's Voice rushed into danger zones to rescue trapped animal folk. Working alongside vets, firefighters, and residents, they carried 200-plus frightened dog and cat folk and 63 wild and domestic animal persons to safety, while smoke and flames engulfed homes and forests. These figures also include animal friends saved from Philia, Megara, Psata, Prosili, Cairo Pogadi, Agios Nectarios, and neighboring communities. Temporary shelters were set up to provide food, water, and medical care for the rescued animal individuals. The operation highlighted the courage and compassion of the volunteers who risked their lives to protect vulnerable beings. Our appreciation, Dog's Voice, for your brave animal person rescue efforts. May the saved animal citizens find renewed peace and healing in the protection of the providence.
1: Looks like the laughter hut is bursting with joy. 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
3: At a train station, a police officer noticed a woman sitting in her car with her head resting on the steering wheel.
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5: For 10 years, I've driven my husband here every morning so he can catch the train.
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6: And now we have a hotline in Portuguese with multiple language subtitles from Gabriela in Brazil.
7: Querida equipe da Supreme Master Television, gostaria de agradecer a todos vocês pelo trabalho altruísta de ajudar a executar a Supreme Master Television sob a orientação atenta da nossa mais amada Suprema Mestra Chin Hai. 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

0: We sincerely thank all the reporters, journalists, photographers, camera persons, individuals, groups, companies everywhere in the world for all your involved contributions of news that inform and bring hope to the people from both human and animal kingdoms, as well as countless other beings, thus uplifting the atmosphere of our planet. May heaven bless your noble endeavors and protect you always, especially while on challenging duty.
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2: What President Trump's tasked, you know, Steve and myself with doing is really creating a peace package.
3: U.S. Special Envoy Jared Kushner said the U.S. is developing a broader peace package aimed at producing a lasting settlement to Russia's war against Ukraine or Ukraine, rather than simply stopping the fighting. He said the U.S. is working with European partners and considering what Ukraine or Ukraine, Russia and the wider international community could gain from a durable agreement.
4: We had good concrete conversation with him. Which
3: U.S. Special Envoy Steve Witkoff said the delegation was encouraged by its talks in Moscow, Russia and Kyiv. Ukraine or Ukraine, and had been sent by U.S. President Donald Trump to restart negotiations.
1: Ukrainian or Ukrainian President Volodymyr Zelensky said the U.S. is exploring steps to reduce tensions between Ukraine or Ukraine and Russia over the winter, while trying to restart broader peace negotiations. He said the U.S. is exploring possible agreements to limit attacks on energy infrastructure and protect grain and energy shipments during the winter, while also providing Ukraine or Ukraine with air defense and energy support.
3: Ukraine or Ukraine protested a new United Nations world map after it depicted Russian-occupied Crimea in a different color from the rest of Ukraine or Ukraine. Ukraine or Ukraine abstained from the September 4th vote adopting the Equal Earth map projection, calling the depiction wholly unacceptable, although the map also does not show Crimea as part of Russia. The European Union said the resolution does not affect sovereignty, borders, or the legal status of disputed territories.
1: Hungary has ordered 10 Russian diplomats to leave the country over activities the government said were unacceptable under diplomatic rules. Although it did not specify what they had done, Hungarian Foreign Minister Anita Orban said the move was intended to protect Hungary's security and sovereignty while maintaining diplomatic relations with Russia, and Russia said it would respond. The expulsions follow Hungarian Prime Minister Peter Magyar's pledge to move the country away from the pro-Russia policies of his predecessor Viktor Orban after taking office earlier this year.
3: U.S. Central Command, or CENTCOM, says American forces have redirected 94 commercial vessels, disabled three and boarded two, while enforcing the U.S. blockade against Iran. CENTCOM said the figures were current as of September 7th and were part of efforts to ensure ships comply with the blockade.
1: U.S. Navy SEALs, an elite special operations force of the U.S. military, reportedly spent about 4 months helping clear Iranian mines from the Strait of Hormuz, carrying out much of the work at night using divers, drone boats, underwater vehicles, and sonar. The mission involved locating mines and then destroying them with explosives, while no U.S. casualties were reported.
3: Iran-backed Houthi forces launched a major wave of missile and drone attacks on southern Saudi Arabia, wounding 73 people, including women and children, and setting fires at oil facilities and utilities. The strikes temporarily shut some operations and targeted areas, including Jazan, Najran, Abha, and Khamis Mushaid, marking a sharp escalation in renewed fighting between the Houthis and Saudi Arabia.
1: Ship traffic through the Strait of Hormuz has fallen to its lowest level since May amid continuing attacks and security concerns. Analytics firm Kepler said that, as of September 6, an average of about 10 commodity ships a day had crossed the strait over the preceding 10 days, with only two ships crossing on September 5th and six on September 6th.
3: Mobile operator Vodafone's users in the UK are being warned about scam calls falsely claiming their accounts are about to be suspended. The automated calls ask people to press a number and then connect them to fraudsters who request personal information such as names and addresses. Vodafone advises customers not to share information or act under pressure and to contact the company directly if they are concerned about their account.
1: The UK is experiencing severe medicine supply problems, with 230 products affected by pricing and availability pressures in August 2026, including cardiovascular drugs, antidepressants, dementia and migraine treatments, antibiotics, painkillers, diabetes medicines, and hormone therapies. Rising prices and inadequate reimbursement can make it difficult for pharmacies to obtain sufficient stock, forcing patients to endure delays or seek medicines elsewhere. The UK's National Pharmacy Association warns that the shortages pose a serious risk to patient safety and is calling for an emergency government task force and greater freedom for pharmacists province to provide safe substitutes.
3: China's northeastern Jilin province has launched a 90-day quit smoking competition as the country expands efforts to reduce smoking. Participants receive one-on-one support from doctors and must pass a carbon monoxide breath test at the end to confirm they have quit, with successful participants receiving a certificate. More than half of participating clinics reportedly filled their available slots on the first day of registration. China aims to reduce the smoking rate among people aged 15 and older from 23.2% in 2024 to 20% by 2030. Smoking remains particularly common among men, with 43.9% of males aged 15 and older reporting that they smoke, compared with 1.8% of women.
1: Registered dietitians rank chia seeds as a leading superfood for brain, heart, and gut health. 2 tablespoons provide about 10 grams of fiber, vegan omega-3s, protein, and minerals. Experts say chia may support cholesterol, blood sugar, and gut health, but advise soaking the seeds before eating. Ground flaxseed is another nutrient-rich option with similar benefits.
3: British researchers discovered that continuous 24-hour hormone tracking using a wearable device can detect primary aldosteronism, a hidden hormone disorder that may be driving millions of high blood pressure cases. Nighttime hormone surges, often missed by single blood tests, were revealed, offering a potentially revolutionary diagnostic pathway to prevent heart disease and strokes.
1: A nationwide U.S. study found that women with diets highest in antioxidant nutrients had a 55.8 lower prevalence of cervical cancer than those with the lowest intake. Researchers analyzed data from 2003 to 2018 and considered vitamins, carotenoids, zinc, and selenium. However, the cross-sectional study cannot establish that antioxidants prevent cervical cancer, and further research is needed.
3: The highest level emergency warning for heavy rain and flooding was issued for parts of Japan's Aichi and Gifu prefectures, including Nagoya City, on September 8th, after record rainfall inundated roads and buildings. The Japan Meteorological Agency recorded 104.5 millimeters of rain for Nagoya in 1 hour, while authorities warned of rising flood risks in rivers and urged residents in affected areas to move to the safest possible location. Officials also warned people to avoid underground areas where drainage systems could be overwhelmed and water could rapidly enter underpasses, shopping arcades, and parking garages.
1: The Japan Meteorological Agency issued Level 5 landslide emergency warnings on September 7th for Nijima, Oshima, and Toshima in Tokyo, Japan's Izu Islands. Nijima records 485 millimeters of rain in 24 hours, an all-time high there. Oshima, 581.5, a September record. Flooding killed a woman in Fukushima.
3: European Commission data show winter wheat maturing up to 20 days earlier in parts of the European Union than in 2000, with similar shifts for maize and rapeseed. A Bavaria, Germany, farm union official says maize harvesting there has moved from mid-September to early in the month. Drought and heat also cut yields.
1: Prolonged heavy rain flattened and flooded rice and vegetable fields in Quang Ngai, Olac, or Vietnam. Nearly 70 hectares of unharvested rice in Thu Nghĩa commune fell, and more than 20 hectares of vegetables in An Phu commune flood.
3: UK brand Boll expands its vegan power soup lineup with 2 high-fiber, high-protein varieties, sweet potato, coconut, and chili fiber power soup, and 3 bean chili fiber power soup, launching across major UK retailers to address widespread dietary fiber deficits.
1: Vietnam television features nearly 100-year-young Dương Thị Xoan, highlighting her active longevity following a vegetarian diet for many years and daily gardening as a national model for healthy aging in Olac or Vietnam.
3: A ProVeg Netherlands analysis finds grocery baskets in the Netherlands cost on average 18% less when swapping animal people meat and dairy items such as minced meat, burgers, butter, milk, yogurt, and cheese for their vegan counterparts, with Dutch shoppers saving up to 30% at one major supermarket chain.
1: Hey. 17-year-young Rocky was rescued from a 3-meter-deep hole in Thessaloniki, Greece. The senior dog person escaped from his caregiver during an evening walk and fell through a road opening that was reportedly covered with wooden boards. Firefighters and a volunteer quickly entered the hole, brought Rocky to safety, and reunited him with his human family member. Despite his age and the dangerous fall, Rocky appeared healthy and in good condition after the rescue.
3: El Paso, Texas, U.S. rescuers saved a kitten trapped about 6 meters inside a utility pipe. Animal Services Officer Amador lowered a rope into the pipe, allowing the frightened kitten to grab on and escape safely. After receiving medical care and a cleanup, the kitten quickly found a new home. The person who alerted the city's Animal Services Department of the stuck kitten decided to adopt him through a foster-to-adopt arrangement. The kitten now has a safe, loving family. Inspiring quote of the day. The great thing to remember is that though our feelings come and go, God's love for us does not. C.S. Lewis, vegetarian, admired British novelist, literary scholar, Anglican lay theologian. In this multi-part series on Michael Florin,

0: Of 8 times that day.
1: And when I heard that, I felt a little bit of a lift, kind of a little, just a slight lift. And then I blinked, and the next blink, I was out. And it wasn't anything like, I mean, you're thinking, oh, it's got to be, you know, like a big music note or something extreme when you pop out. It wasn't, there was nothing extreme. I just was seeing everything from a different angle. And I think that is the energy just slipping out of the dying person. That's what I was. I became energy. The part that was strange to me was that I was conscious energy. I not only could feel what I was feeling, but I could see things, hear things, feel things, everything, just like as if I'd still had a body. When I popped out, I was facing myself, and they didn't lay me down yet. I was still sitting up, and I had tilted a little bit to the right, and my eyes were like fixed, so they no life in them. And I remember taking the time, I don't know why I did this, but I got really close to, I wanted to see into my own eyes, because my dad had died probably 8 years prior to this, and I did remember noticing that when I looked in his eyes, you could see nothing. I mean, there was no life, no sparkle, no nothing. And yeah, there was nothing. There was color, but no spark. The next thing I remember, when everybody says the blink of an eye, that's basically what it is. There was a blink, and then there was like a valley. And there was a stream going down the center of the valley, and there were like gray and white stones on either side. And then there were trees like aspen groves on the side. And the next thing I know is we're going down this stream. We were like flying over the stream headed toward mountains, but there was no feeling of movement. There was no wind. There was no resistance, but we were going at a fast pace. And I did have somebody with me. I don't know who it was. There was a spirit. I couldn't see him, but I could feel him. And when we were going down the stream, you could see the leaves and the trees. The water was like a different color. It's a blue. Everything's the color it is, but it's just intensified. It's hard to describe. It's like colors you can feel. You can almost, like, the grass seemed like it was lit from the base up. I mean, everything was self-sufficient. Each rock was individual. At the time, I understood that this is the way it is, that grass does have pulses.
0: In part two, Michael and the unseen spirit accompanying him leave the luminous valley and travel straight upward.
1: The next place I was just this darkness. And the darkness was where you start absorbing basically the universe. You're absorbing things that you may have thought about, questions to answers. All these things are known on the other side.
0: Join us tomorrow for part two of this multi-part series on Michael Florman's near-death experience. For more relevant news from around our planet, please visit suprememastertv.com/news.
2: 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Originally, these were for us, but Master asked us to share them with the public. Observe these precautions and advice as much as you can, as per the situation permits, for your protection.
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3: 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Put shopping bags under sunshine for as long as can before reusing.
2: When buying new items from outside, first wipe using gloves with 100% vinegar, then wipe with hot water, then discard gloves, then can use in-house gloves.
3: Keep a distance from others when outside or shopping. 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
2: In time of personal sickness and or pandemic, meditate at home. Don't go to group meditation.
3: When a contagious disease is widespread,

0: Avoid eating raw, at least for example, tomatoes or lettuce. Rinse them with boiling water before eating.
1: In a normal situation, use natural fruit and vegetable wash to wash veggies or soak them in salt water for at least 5 minutes, then wash them under running water and final rinse with filtered water.
0: Do not reuse disposable gloves too many times. Throw them away when they're dirty. If not dirty, can wash them with soap under hot water before reusing.
1: When going out, must wear a mask. Wear a good mask, a thick mask. If can, better wear a hat to cover head and hair. When coming back home, have to throw the mask away. If have to reuse, wash them in hot water and detergent.
0: When going out, have to wear gloves. Don't touch your face. Use tissue if have, for sneezing or coughing, or on the inside arm, not on your hands.
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0: 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Keep extra gloves in pocket. 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
0: Wipe steering wheel clean. 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
5: We humbly worship, praise, thank, obey, and love God Almighty, the Most High, the Greatest, for world vegan, world peace, and our soul liberation. We thank, love, praise the only Son of God, who is the ultimate Master, for our salvation. We follow the teaching of all the saints and sages. We thank, love, and praise them who are the representatives of God for our spiritual elevation.

0: We now invite you to watch the next part of Supreme Master Ching Hai's message titled His Majesty King Po of Wilan, Part 2 of 3, on Between Master and Disciples, with subtitles in many languages, on August 13, 2026.
1: Yeah, just off with an air car.

So we really wish this land would become like that. But it was like that. It was almost like that. Until the souls from higher dimension came down and began eating a substance that grew on earth. And they became heavier and heavier in their appearance and changed gender into two or three categories. Man, woman, homosexual or lesbian, for example. And then, because of that, people became more and more greedy, trying so hard to hoard everything for themselves. And then, you know, out of greed, fighting with each other or slowly even killing each other to snatch more food for themselves or for their dependents, etc., etc. And then slowly, slowly, this world changed into a less comfortable, less paradise-like place. And it became worse and worse until we have a chaotic world like what we have today. And because of that, because of greed, because of different tastes, that the earthlings had become more used to it. So they tried to get more and more to satisfy their taste buds or their greed for comfort and pleasure things. Thus they attracted the worst kind of entities from the negative force, who knows nothing but controlling, harassing, bullying, and enslaving others, and even, you know, destroying each other or killing each other or annihilating each other. So we became the world that we have today, sir. And, you know, there are many different groups on one planet which are either similar to each other's lifestyles, benevolent, compassionate, and kind, or the opposite type of group of world. So in this world, the population and co-inhabitants are divided into different groups. And the more the inhabitants of the world became lower in their density and mentality, the more they attracted different kinds of beings into their environment, into their world, or into their countries. And these entities are even a worse kind than the worst of the humans. And they began to control whomever they could, especially the humans, and make them work for them. Make them toil hard just for some morsels of food and some pieces of cloth on their bodies. And worse, they could not even keep that, because the negative force who became rulers of this planet made them work harder for less. And so thus nowadays, only like 1% are still keeping their status of wealth and have a comfortable and, you know, sufficient lifestyle. Or over-sufficient lifestyle. The rest, like 99%, are not well off. Or even short of everything, lacking everything. And then so many could not survive. So thus many people, especially humans, try so hard to regain their status before this time, when they still had abundant food and things that they needed. And for some, the more they have, the more they want. And thus their lives became a war, fighting for any necessity, or even more than necessity. They would just want to have everything that the neighbors have, or even anything more than what the neighbors have, to show off, you know, to feed their ego, to win praise and envy from all around them. And nowadays, it has become even more like worldwide fame and who is the richest in the world, so on and so forth. So the people on this planet could never compare to yours in real comfort, real happiness, and real sufficient satisfaction in their hearts. And then it doesn't just stop there. They make war with each other to snatch what they want to have from the neighboring country, etc. There's no end to the suffering here, so no end to suffering, no end to killing, no end to
No end to live in hell on earth, created by the humans themselves. We are all envying your world and the population of your planet. Due to your merit, they have everything that they need, every comfort of all comfortable ways to live their lives to no end. Well, myself and my people from planet, we feel sorry for you guys, for your people on this planet, as we sometimes turn our eyes toward your world to see how your people are doing. And we just feel so sorry, so sympathetic, so compassionate in our hearts. Thus, we are coming here today trying to offer some of our merits, our blessings to your world to lessen some of the pain of your people as a gift. And we also have a gift for you personally. Oh, my dear, Your Majesty King Po, we are deeply sorry that you have to witness such unpleasant and painful events in our world. I myself, by the grace of God, am trying very hard to uplift this world into a better state of wellness, of enlightenment, of self-recovery and rediscovery. But you can see, it's not that easy. Oh yes, we are very sorry for you, sir. The King of Kings of Kings of Kings, you're supposed to have everything, more than all the universe put together. It's your immense merit. You never even have to lift a finger for anything you want. It will be just as you thought it will come to you. But then you never want anything. Instead, you choose to sacrifice, to share your merit so that others who believe in you, who call for your help, even war criminals, even the worst sinners on earth, you still come to help them at the price of your limitless sacrifice and suffering. It is the world that not many Buddhas would want to come down to or to linger in it. But you willingly sacrifice all to help the inhabitants of this world. That's why we, all the Buddhas, the King Buddhas, Buddha Kings, admire you, worship you, and try to come and support you and helping to lighten your burden. Oh, yes, sir, Your Majesty King Po, I'm forever indebted to all the King Buddhas who have come here quietly or openly, visiting me or not visiting me, but trying to offer all your best and to help our world. Otherwise, I think this world would have disappeared long ago. Thank you so much, all of you. Pass. Present and future visitors, for all your kindness, compassion, and immense power. Even then, this world has not become much better. We have been really wasting your power. I apologize in the name of all the humans and any other ignorant beings in this world, and also to thank you. So thank you immensely forever. Thank you. In the grace of God, may you and your people continue in splendor and glory, enjoying the fruit of your spiritual merit. And maybe one day this world will be able to catch up with all of this, your world in the universe, who are enjoying bliss, happiness, and grace forever. Amen. Oh yes, please accept the gift that we brought here for your world and for you personally. Oh, tell us, please. The gift we brought for your people, your inhabitants, including the animal, people, and any beings who are aware of the gift, is that anyone
who call on my name, who find peace in their mind, or call on all my people, then their status will be uplifted to a noble quality, and they could even come to us, be born in this land, and enjoy forever happiness, bliss, and liberation from all suffering. They never have to be reincarnated again. This is the planet, like this world planet. Oh, thank you, sir. Thank you, sir. We all need that. We need that. We will broadcast your offer of today to the whole world, hoping that your merit, your immense power will affect their minds, uplift their spirits, so that they will be able to be born in your land due to your grace. In the name of God, we thank you. We wish that you and your people continue this kind of wonderful life in the grace of God. Amen. And we accept your gift with all humility and gratitude. We thank God for your visit and your generosity. Even if many people or the majority of people call on your name and be blessed by you, then even if they're not born into your realm, they will be worthy beings, and this world would become a worthy planet. We thank you deeply, Sire. May God forever bless you and your people more and more and more all the time. Amen. And now we are feeling very honored and happy to also offer you a gift, that wherever you go, you will always remain in the noble status that all the worlds, all the universe will respect the dirt at your feet, and you will have peace in your heart at all times. Thank you. Thank you forever, sir, for your kind generosity. Well, I do need that right on time. Thank you so much. At the moment, I do need that. Peace and nobility, we can always use more. No, anytime. So thank you ever so much. You are welcome. You are the King of Kings of Kings of Kings. You have never been in need of anything. It's just our sincere respect and love that we present to you this gift. Well, thank you. Thank you, Your Majesty King Ho. I accept it with all humility and gratefulness. You also never need anything. And this planet is such an unpleasant sight for you. You who came from a world where there's not even one letter of sorrow or dissatisfaction of any kind. So as long as you deem it fit to stay on our planet for a while, please overlook those places that are disaster-torn or war-torn, any unpleasant sights. It's not worthy for you to glance at for even one nanosecond. Please let our people lead you to where it still remains a beautiful place, and it could offer you some good memories to bring back to your country's people.

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Peace is happening around our world. Peace News number 152 of many and counting. 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Etc.

0: May 2025. The people of Kashmir are elated to learn of the cessation of hostilities between India and Pakistan. A gentleman in Kupwara comments, "Just a day ago, everyone thought they would have to leave their homes. But the next day, we got the news of the ceasefire. Everyone is very happy and full of hope." A student from Uri states, "We are very happy to hear about the ceasefire agreement. People are returning to their villages. We can finally hope that things will get better." By creating peace, we all can make a loving, serene, and prosperous world.
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0: square root of 517?
1: Huh?
0: What is a synonym of the word synonym? Why do shops that open 24/7 have locks?
1: Huh?
0: How do you get rid of an old boomerang?
1: What in the...
0: How can I help you?
1: I was just, passing by and,
0: One moment. How can I help you?
1: I was just passing by, heard some happy sound, and I was wondering, what is this place?
0: It's the High IQ Club of Springville. You need to have a high IQ to join us here.
1: Well, I don't know how much IQ I have, but it looks like you guys are having a good time in there.
0: We actually just came up with a new IQ testing protocol. One moment, checking with the manager. Yeah, it's me. I have here a gentleman who would need testing for membership. All right, follow me.

0: And that's how we generalize the lacunary interpolation by quanta splines through the function into the observed eigenvector.
1: Here, please, come in! Whoa, vegan! SupremeMasterTV.com.
2: Hello, my name's Us, Dr. Jeannie Us, the manager.
3: Nice to meet you.
2: Ready. Initiate neuronal testing protocol Alpha Epsilon 207.
1: Abort! Abort!
2: Guy's big and doesn't seem to have enough IQ.
1: Size doesn't matter.
2: Cyber enhancing the structural plasma scanner for the occipital lobe impedance. Testing the motor cortex algorithm for the brainstem's interference sequence. The input for the binary bandwidth of the central processing unit.
1: What's that? Strange sound. Oops. Sorry. Rough spot.
2: Coding neurotransmitters through the integrated synaptic interface. Done? Good. Initiating subthalamic stimulation for transcranial testing of the nucleus phase. Sir, I have good news and bad news. The bad news is I'm afraid your IQ isn't high enough to be part of our club.
4: And the good news?
2: The AFPS is right around the corner. At Slugworth Avenue and Slothampton Street.
4: AFPS?
2: Association for the Protection of Snails.
4: Please. Please. Is there anything I can do to get some more IQ? I really want to join your club.
1: Well, maybe we could make...

0: And fish and beef and
1: eggs and milk?
0: Yes.
2: No wonder. That's why. I don't know if we can lend you some IQ because you have to have some first, you know? Be higher first. Your IQ is a little bit lower than average.
3: Look, why don't you go home and be vegan? Don't eat any more meat. Egg, dairy, fish, fowl. Not even wear any more products for a while to see if your IQ goes up. And then we can lend you a little bit. Right now, we can't lend you a lot. Even if we give you some, it won't be up to standard. There are plenty of vegan recipes online at SupremeMasterTV.com or anywhere on the web for you to try and prepare to enjoy. Here's some info for you to get started.
0: Okay, thanks a lot. I'll give it a try.
4: When should I come back?
3: Say 3 weeks from now. We'll run another batch of tests and see if you're qualified.
4: Sounds great. Thank you.
5: Did Adam have a belly button?
2: Beginning assessment of the photosynaptic cerebrospinal atomic spectrum wavelengths. Okay, recalculating the ultrasound cognitive somatosensory cortex.

0: Okay, now loading the linear matrix of the frontal lobe with beta 2 haptoglobin protein. Not bad. You've improved. But it's still not enough yet. So how about we see you again a bit later? Like maybe 2 months?
1: And don't forget to give thanks also for World Vegan!
2: Sure thing.
3: If you dream that you are dreaming, do you need to wake up twice?
2: Certainly not.

0: Tree.
1: Very good.
0: Car.
1: Excellent.
0: Nothing.
1: Perfect. 10 out of 10.
2: Okay, and one last brain scan. Congratulations, you've just made it.
3: Huh? Really?

0: veg men and women were found to have IQs about 10 points higher than their meat-eating counterparts.
1: Higher IQ scores in childhood are linked to an increased likelihood of being a vegetarian as an adult.

0: vegetarian children tended to have superior performance on an intelligence test, with their mental age averaging a year beyond their chronological age.
1: Plant-based diets are linked to better brain function and lowered risk of cognitive decline.
2: Children with vegetarian diets are less likely to have symptoms of attention deficit hyperactivity disorder, or ADHD.
0: People who eat meat, including poultry and fish, are more than twice as likely to become demented as their veg counterparts.
3: Alternative living.
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We sincerely thank all the reporters, journalists, photographers, camerapersons, individuals, groups, companies, everywhere in the world for all your involved contributions of news that inform and bring hope to the people from both human and animal kingdoms, as well as countless other beings, thus uplifting the atmosphere of our planet. May heaven bless your noble endeavors and protect you always, especially while on challenging duty.

0: fortunate and blessed are we to be co-inhabitants with the amazing people from the animal kingdom that grace and color our planet. In countless beneficial ways, they add beauty and joy to our lives. Their nobility, through unconditional love, loyalty, and heroic life-saving actions, is a constant source of wonder and inspiration. What would our world be like without our fun and intelligent animal friends? We simply could not imagine it. Thanks be to the Providence for all the cherished Animal Kingdom people. May we always honor their God-given precious lives as we honor a part of ourselves.
1: Vegan, because we respect all God's creation.

in the nature-rich Sápmi region of refreshing northern Finland, as your friend prepares to perform the Sami vocal art known as joik, you whisper Oluliku. That means good luck in northern Sami, one of the languages spoken across the Sami homeland. As a living Sami tradition, the joik does not merely describe a person, animal person, or landscape, but evokes their very essence as a musical soul portrait of memory and song. My name is Ele. Taking the first bite of a vegan Sami flatbread topped with homemade Arctic lingonberry preserve, your smile of blissful satisfaction conveys just how delicious it is. The youthful Sami people stand beside you in loving preparation of delectable plant-based meals. May vegan dishes be shared among all families in the blessing of the Most High.

0: entering a carnival costume workshop in Creativity Blossoming Trinidad and Tobago. You watch in admiration as a skilled wire bender curves slender ropes into the graceful frame of butterfly winged costume. This traditional craft is an important part of carnival artistry, featured in the annual processions in costumes ranging from the playful pieces worn by children's masqueraders to towering, glittering kings and queens. I'm Karen. With a heritage rooted in African drumming traditions, the steel pan of Trinidad and Tobago has evolved into an inspirational musical instrument that uplifts and connects people today. Like you, the aspiring Trinidadians and Togobanian draw from such heart-stirring inspiration to seek heaven within. May your pure-hearted goodness be forever uplifted
1: in the blissful melodies of the celestial realms.
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4: Also, be sure to follow us on our socials, YouTube, Facebook, Getter, Instagram, LinkedIn, Nico Nico, Pinterest, Reddit, Substack, Telegram, Threads, TikTok, Truth Social, Tumblr, VK, and X, previously known as Twitter, in multiple languages by searching Supreme Master TV.
5: Peace is happening around our world.
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7: June 2025, His Excellency Shigeru Ishiba, the Prime Minister of Japan, and His Excellency Lee Jae-myung, the President of South Korea, meet for the first time in person on the sidelines of the G7 summit in Canada. During their fruitful discussions, President Lee warmly characterizes the two nations' diplomatic ties as follows. It is an inseparable relationship, like neighboring houses that share a front yard. Korea and Japan will develop a relationship in which they cooperate in many ways and are helpful to each other.

0: By creating peace, we all can make a loving, serene, and prosperous world.
1: In today's news, African Development Bank provides grant to help displaced people in Togo. European air quality shows major improvement over last 10 years. US researchers invent world's first 3D thermal cloak. The Netherlands bans consumer fireworks nationwide. Student volunteers in Bangladesh to rescue endangered species and protect forests. UK study reveals high digestibility of nutritional sound vegan animal folk foods. And nation's first donkey people hospital to open in United States. 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
2: We brought a gift for your people here, provided that he or she turns into their own purity, their own original state of Buddhahood, of Godhood. The beings here, beings on this planet, especially the human beings, must also contribute their own effort, truly have to put down the knives, the guns, and anything that could harm your neighbors. Then you will have abundant blessing. I'm also congratulating you for working in the best job in the whole universe. Not many can do that, you know it. We are working together as a team. And some of you should remember, I brought you down from our land, Timkutu Nilrim, to do this work, to help others.

0: Your Majesty, King of Peace, please tell me, what else can I do? His king told me he has 3 messages.
1: Please continue watching to find out more about Master's invitation to King Ru regarding learning more about our world, when Master's persistent cough could end, Master's talk with one of her assistants, etc. Our most precious Supreme Master Ching Hai, Vegan, met with His Majesty King Ru of Pi and graciously recorded her cordial talk with him for us on Saturday, August 15, 2026. In part 2 of this 2-part flying news presentation of the message, we are privileged to hear about King Ru's gift to humanity and Master's thanks to all working to help uplift our world.
0: Is there anything else you can tell us about your Buddha kingdom, sir? Well, it's kind of difficult to explain in your words language, but maybe some can understand that our kingdom is out of reach, out of imagination, of purity, beautiful scenery, and the love that you feel when you are in my kingdom is not describable. No matter how much love you have on this planet, if all the beings put their love together to let people feel the true love, it never can compare to the love in our kingdom and the scenery in our kingdom. There is no word in your world's language to describe it. But we brought a gift for your people here, is that if anyone believes in me, King Ru of Pi, or believes in our land, ask us for help, for blessing, for upliftment and enlightenment and protection, then the person will receive it, provided that he or she turns into their own purity, their own original state of Buddhahood, of Godhood, then they will receive a blessing, reply, invisibly and visibly to myself, because that's the power of my vow. They will receive blessing. They will feel pleasant every day of their lives, as much as they can receive. And if they wish to be born into my Buddha kingdom, we will come and get them and receive them. Actually, we don't have to come here. We use our power to connect with the soul of that sincere and pure individual. Purity here begins with compassion, with love. Otherwise, the love in our land will have this repelling power to reject them. So first of all, I know you have been teaching them for decades or life after life already about compassion, about respecting life created by God. So if anyone does not harm anyone else and prays to us, recites my name, and prays also to my people, then you will have a pleasant life, happy life, a pleasant life anyway, and also can be born into our kingdom. That's a gift we have brought here today. Now we hand it to you so that you can modify it to suit the ability of reception for your people, for all your beings on this planet. Oh, bless you, sir. Bless you. Bless you, sir, King Ru of Pi. We are forever grateful. As much as you give us, may God bestow upon you, multiply times. Oh, our King, this is just a small contribution compared to whatever you are doing. Anytime. Just even for this planet alone, not to talk about anywhere else in the universe. But this is the way it can be. We cannot do more than that, because the beings here cannot receive more blessings. The purer a person on earth, the more they can receive blessings, help and protection. and pleasantness. Well, we do hope that our help, that our contribution can help them, or at least some of them, as many as possible. But the beings here, beings on this planet, especially the human beings, must also contribute their own effort, truly have to put down the knives, the guns, and anything that could harm your neighbors. Then you will have abundant blessing that you can receive, because blessing is all about whatever misfortune, destruction, oppression, suffering you found in your life is of your own making. Please don't mind us being truthful. Oh, no, sir, no, sir, no, sir. We are grateful for any teaching, any wisdom you impart onto this planet so many beings can be awakened and benefit from it. In the name of all beings in this world that you deem even worthy to set foot on, as long as you stay with us, I thank you. We thank you, sir. We thank you. May God bless you more at all times. May God grace your people to be able to catch up with a higher level of consciousness and live always in harmony and pleasantness like it is now, or even better, if it can be. Thank you, God, my Lord. Amen. So with this, we bid farewell, and I invited His Majesty King Ru of Pi to take some tours around our world, just so that in case his people would like to see the scenery, what their king could see here. And we wish each other all the best. Thank you. Thank you, God, for allowing us to meet each other today and exchange a pleasant conversation. We wish His Majesty King Ru and his people in the Pi Buddha Kingdom all the grace possible from God Almighty. Farewell, sir, just in the physical sense, but we can always be in contact. Thank you for helping our people here on Earth. Thank you, thank you, thank you. Above all, we thank God again, again, and again. We always love you, Sire, our Mapa. I'm sorry, coughing so often, but as long as the world still has heavy karma and we cannot clean it all up yet, this cough I have to carry. But it's clear, it's clean, it's not contagious or anything. Now besides, it's not possible. Living alone also has an advantage that people don't see you and they don't worry about infection. Thank you all, the great children of God, for you turning into the benevolent Ahimsa way of life. Ahimsa in speech, in thought, and in action. The action will also affect our speech and our thought. So just begin with a simple solution, the vegan diet. And your thoughts, your words, should also be influenced and benefited by this lifestyle. So you will speak veganly, meaning benevolently, mercifully, compassionately. Your speech will be like that. Your thoughts also would be vegan. Yes, then there is nothing to obstruct you from coming back home to your own paradise, or going back home anyway. You can go home with the blessing, guidance of the saints, or you can join any Buddha's kingdom to enjoy ready-made peace through the powerful vow of that Buddha to help you. I'm sorry that my speech is not always smooth as I would like it to be, as you would like to hear it. I'm still in a lingering samadhi. I'm not all on earth yet, but I have tried all the time to record before I forget my conversation with the Buddhas. And I pass on to you as much information as possible. It depends on the condition of this world and of the time that I receive it and of my alertness to this world, atmosphere, energy, and support, that I could receive more or less grace from God, the Almighty. Thank you, all of you, for helping to spread this information to the wide world. Thank you, all my Supreme Master Television working team. Your merit is a lot, a lot. The more you work, the more merit you will receive. You will store in your Akashic history, and you can draw it out anytime to help anyone that you would like to help or who call on you or have an affinity with you. By the grace of God, they will be helped, either directly from hell, from this world to paradise, or into any of the Buddha's lands, who would have the power to help them for you, or by your own light and sound meditation power, you can help some. We are not working for ourselves to earn merit. We are working unconditionally out of love for all the suffering beings, but the merit will be ours, no matter if we desire it, any merit or not. It is the law of the universe, of the need and supply. I thank you very much from all my heart. I give you whatever love you can receive. But I'm also congratulating you for working in the best job in the whole universe. Not many can do that. You know it. We are working together as a team. And some of you should remember I brought you down from our land, Timkutu Nirim, to do this work to help others. We don't just attain Nirvana and just enjoy it ourselves. Well, many can enjoy. Not all of them can come down and work. But you are the volunteers, the best, the most talented, the most sympathetic beings. In my heart, I know that. And in your heart, you should know also. We also, as a whole group, we are grateful. We are grateful to beings on earth who share love, knowledge, time, and action to help this world. The people who are vegans, the people who are vegan activists, love activists for humans, for animal people, for peace, for justice, for a life that all souls deserve, but could not yet swim out of the trapping whirlpool waves in the sea of suffering domain on this planet. We thank you all. I personally thank you all, and also offer as much blessing and love and enlightenment as I can, as you can receive, to all of you who have anything to do with bringing justice, peace, and love into this world. Thank you all very much. I pray that you can receive my love in your heart and feel it and know my blessing, so that you are comforted in your benevolent work and in everyday mundane work that you have to fulfill in order to stay here. I love you so much. I love you so much. All these angels in the form of humans, may God forever, forever bless you. May you forever be free from any pain at all. Thank God for blessing you. Thank you, Sire. I love you. We love you, our only one and utmost merciful God. Thank you, Sire. Thank you. after the conversation with His Majesty King Ru, God still wants me to stay in my meditating area of the tent, and the King of Peace also. So maybe I need to talk to another king. But I'll ask God, what's the work now? Mapa, please tell me, what message you have for me? How many? Two messages from Mapa. The first one is, you are worthy of love. The second message is, I'm kind of back in a half samadhi again. The second message is, worry not, peace will come. Oh, let's hope so, Sire. Thank you, Sire. Any more messages, Sire? Loving Mapa? No, God says no, but the King of Peace would like to talk to me. Thank you, Sire. All right, Your Majesty, King of Peace, please tell me, what else can I do? The Peace King told me he has three messages. The first one is, fear not, peace will come. The second message is, you are love incarnate. Thank you, sir. I just hope I have enough to give whoever needs it. Actually, the third message is from Mapa, though it's from the King of Peace who transmitted it to me. Mapa said, loving daughter, you are loved. Oh, thank you. Thank you, sire. Thank you, sire. I just hope I can continue to serve you more than the best of my ability. Thank you, utmost beloved Mapa of mine. May you always be well. May your children be healed and give you happiness and proudness and pride. Amen, Sire. We love you. Dearest Peace King, thank you for today's assistance in many aspects. Bless you. Can I maybe slowly get out of here and do my Supreme Master television work? The Peace King says, not yet. One of your assistants wants to talk to you. Okay, I know him. All right. Let him be free to talk. Let him talk freely to me. One of the assistants, named S. The initial of the name is S. Okay, go ahead. What is it that you want to report to me or tell me? Sir, Master, a work karma makes me do things wrong, affecting your work and your peace. Please forgive me. Okay, I told you many times that I forgive you even before you are doing it. But still you have to try harder. Pray God every day to protect you from the effect of the negative karma. To try harder, okay? Meditate more if you can. And remember who you are. You are a child of God, okay? You have the Buddha in you. You have God in you. So try to act accordingly. All right. I don't stop loving you. Don't worry. It's just that it's unpleasant for me always having to deal with negative deeds or negative talk. Okay? Try harder. All right. Pray all the time to have protection and upliftment so we can all work together in harmony and peace. I am also sorry for you that you are not yet strong enough sometimes to go against your habit, tendency, thus having the negative to abuse you, to use your ability, your presence to do wrong stuff, affecting our work and delaying, some good results. You should know that yourself. Be always repentant. Be humble. Be grateful. And be prayerful. Okay? All right. Anything else? No? Okay, then please, you may go. Do whatever you can, okay? Do a good job, whatever, even a big or little job. God bless. Remember your name that I have given you in full. That name has a lot of protection for you, so you will not easily give in to your tendency. Sometimes I don't talk to you in a gentle, sweet manner, but I cannot spoil and ruin you, okay? Nevertheless, I forgive you, as you know it, and with all love, I still work with you, and with everyone who works for God's mission. I forgive you, always. It's just that it's not pleasant to always have pain, okay? And you know that, so try your best not to keep giving me pain by your wrongdoing, okay? Because everything has consequences. If you do good, good things will come, multiply. If you do bad, bad things will come, multiplied. This is what we call karma. Just don't forget it. Anytime you do good to someone, the merit will come back to you, multiplied. Anytime you do bad to someone, the karma, bad karma, will come multiplied. Because karma doesn't always come immediately. So you might not think, oh, that is the consequence of the bad thing you do. But it will come and multiply it, definitely. Always, before you do something and you had the feeling that it's not good, or you know it's not good, or you're in doubt that it's not good at all, then you must think again whether or not Lord Jesus would do that, or whether or not the disciple of the Buddha would do that to the Buddha, or the Buddha's work, or Lord Jesus' work, you see? Anything you do, you have to think whether or not it hurts anyone, or it does good to anyone, even just a small thing to make them happy or to make them sad. It will all come back to you many, many fold over, okay? So be careful what you're doing. Think well before you take action. That's all, very simple. You are already vegan. You are already practicing the Kuan Yin meditation of the light and sound from God, and you meditate. So just a little bit more consideration and nobility and loving kindness, then you become a perfect saint. All for yourself. Okay? Choose action that is beneficial to you. That means it would benefit others first. Love you always. God bless. What you think inside your head, inside your mind, absolutely also produces consequences, bad or good. So remember that, not just your action, but your thinking. If anything you think is improper, cut it off right away, okay? Nourish only good, noble, beneficial thoughts for others and for yourself, especially for others, because it will bring you beautiful, beautiful, beneficial merit to yourself and your loved ones. We can never have too much of that. The benefit to others, your loved ones, and your own life, now and hereafter. Anything beneficial to others will benefit yourself, and it will build a gate to stop you from ever falling into hell. Remember that, okay?
1: 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May Master have all she needs for her ease, comfort, and convenience right away in the internal love of the Trinity, utmost powerful, and all saints and sages. 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King Louis of Can, His Majesty Kim Pyu of the Friendship World, etc. To view these and more related Between Master and Disciples messages, all free for download, please visit suprememastertv.com and 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
2: African Development Bank, or AFDB, supports humanitarian response in Togo. The AFDB group recently approved a $1 million US dollar grant for Togo to help address the precarious situation in the Savanese region. Increasing insecurity in the Central Sahel has caused a large influx of people into the Gulf of Guinea nations, including Togo. The region is hosting more than 55,000 refugees and about 16,000 internally displaced persons, placing pressure on basic services and infrastructure. The funds will be used over a one-year period to support emergency humanitarian needs. The project will be implemented by the United Nations High Commissioner for Refugees, or UNHCR, in partnership with the government of Togo. Thank you, African Development Bank Group and UNHCR, for helping the displaced people in Togo. In the grace of heaven, may peace and stability return to the Central Sahel as residents return home and resume their daily lives.
3: Air quality in Europe improved significantly over the last decade. The latest assessment from the Copernicus Atmosphere Monitoring Service, or CAMS, shows that emissions of major pollutants have declined across the European Union. Since 2015, industrial sulfur oxide emissions have fallen by 59%, while nitrogen oxide emissions from industry have declined by 39%. Road transport emissions have also fallen by 40% for nitrogen oxides and 34% for fine particle matter, or PM2.5. The lower emissions were due to more stringent motor vehicle standards and advances in the industrial sector, such as enhanced smoke stacks and heating systems. The European Union has a total of 12 Shining World Leadership Awards to date for compassion, earth protection, humanitarianism, peace, true caring, and unconditional world care. Excellent news, European Union, on the continued improvement in air quality. In the wisdom of the Providence, may eco-friendly policies continue to guide the way forward, helping us live in harmony with our planet and all co-inhabitants.
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Hello, virtuous friends. It's Terry, a vegan yoga instructor from the Eastern Black-Crested Gibbon Kingdom. A strong routine of meditation and postural exercises every morning keeps me swinging steadily through the trees. We have a useful DIY tip for you today. When your glue gun isn't available, this little hack can help with minor repairs or small art projects. Attach a binder clip to the side of a standard lighter, then slide a glue stick through the clip so that one end sits level with the top of the lighter, close to the flame. Fold the clip's two wire handles down over the lighter to hold everything securely in place, giving the setup a shape like a tiny glue gun. Carefully light the lighter to soften the end of the glue stick, then apply a small drop where needed. This hack is handy for tiny, quick fixes, such as reattaching a small bead or creating little anti-slip pads. Use extreme caution, as the open flame can ignite or burn the glue, while the melted glue can cause serious burns. A proper glue gun is always the safer choice for bigger or longer projects. Thank you for watching. Lots of love for being veg and going green to save the planet, for all humans and us all co-inhabitants alike. Now the weather from around the world.

0: World's first 3D thermal cloak can hide objects from heat. Scientists from the University of Illinois Urbana-Champaign in the United States has created a three-dimensional cloak that can guide heat around an object, concealing it from thermal detection. Unlike earlier models, the device works from nearly every direction while helping protect the space inside from external temperature extremes. This technology can have many applications, such as improved heat control around microchips and sensitive electronic components, better protection of equipment in harsh conditions, and helping conceal people or machinery from thermal detection. In the future, the team hopes to create a thermal cloak that can also dynamically and actively manage heat from the inside, and concentrating, distributing, or redirecting heat according to changing conditions. Congratulations, University of Illinois Urbana-Champaign scientists, on your new invention. May your innovative creation inspire further meaningful advances and new technologies that help improve and enrich our lives in celestial peace.
1: Netherlands enacts nationwide fireworks ban.
2: The government of the Netherlands has passed a law to prohibit the sale, purchase, possession, and use of consumer fireworks from August 1st, 2026, annually. Fireworks result in hundreds of injuries, putting pressure on the healthcare system, causing property damage and environmental pollution, as well as being detrimental to animal companions and wildlife folk who experience anxiety and panic from hearing loud noises. The measure was made possible through years of campaigning by healthcare professionals and emergency services.
1: Public opinion surveys show that approximately two-thirds of Dutch residents are in favor of the nationwide fireworks ban. The Netherlands has a total of 7 Shining World Leadership Awards to date for compassion,
2: humanitarianism, animal protection, and Earth Guardian. Kudos, Netherlands, for taking steps to protect your citizens, animal people, and the environment from harm. May all countries embrace safer alternatives to fireworks and find more wholesome ways to celebrate in the most highest upliftment.
0: Bangladesh youth volunteers rescue wildlife and advocate for forest protection. In Netrakona District, Bangladesh, the youth group Save the Animals of Susang has rescued and released more than 110 wild animal people, including python, pangolin, and slow loris persons, back into their natural habitats. The student volunteers respond to emergency alerts when deforestation drives wildlife into human settlements near the Indian border, collaborating with local forest officials to treat and return the stray animal individuals to safety. The group emphasizes that rescue efforts alone are not enough, warning that deforestation and environmental pollution continue to threaten essential habitats and wildlife. The volunteers began their mission in 2020, and local residents now alert them when wildlife needs care. Our heartfelt appreciation, volunteers at Save the Animals of Susang, forest officials, and all involved, for your tireless efforts to safeguard wildlife. In God's magnanimous splendor, may Earth's forests be restored and our precious animal friends live safely in their rightful homes.
1: Vegan side effects. Your pharmacy cashier will miss you.
0: Coming up, UK study reveals high digestibility of nutritionally sound vegan animal folk foods. We're grateful to 1001 Paws, an international nonprofit initiative of the 1001 Foundation based in London, United Kingdom. The initiative's primary operations focus on improving the lives of stray animal people in the Middle East and North Africa, thus providing aid, advocacy, and compassion for countless beings. More delightful news when we return. 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

0: Welcome back to Noteworthy News, noble news for a thriving world. UK research reveals high digestibility of vegan dog and cat people foods. A recent review published in the journal Animals assessed 31 studies of how well vegan and vegetarian products for feline and canine citizens were digested, finding that digestibility was high overall. Some of the ingredients analyzed included wheat gluten, lentils, rice protein, soy-derived ingredients, peas, chickpeas, quinoa, barley, oats, and proteins produced through microbial fermentation. Author Professor Andrew Knight, vegan, a professor of animal people welfare, and a Shining World Compassion Award recipient, says current evidence indicates nutritional sound vegan and vegetarian pet diets and their main protein sources are generally well digested by dogs and cats. He recommends purchasing foods for animal companions that provide clear information about nutritional soundness, such as working with veterinary nutrition specialists. Many thanks, Professor Andrew Knight, for revealing the benefits of vegan pet people foods. May all caregivers feel reassured by the evidence as they make thoughtful vegan choices for their animal companions in the Almighty's compassion.
1: United States Donkey Folk Rescue Plan Specialized Hospital, Oscar's Place Adoption Center and Sanctuary has purchased land to build the country's first ever specialized donkey people hospital in Collinsville, Texas, USA. When announcing the project in June 2026, the sanctuary said that the new facility would reduce travel time for rescued donkey persons from auctions to care from 32 hours to just over an hour. This rapid transport is intended to help protect vulnerable animal individuals from cross-contamination and transit-related illness. Funded initially by two donors, the biosecurity focus site features climate-controlled stalls for lung disease management, isolation wards, and a folding suite. The organization is currently fundraising for high-tech medical gear, including X-ray, ultrasound, and PCR machines. Oscar's Place also plans to begin university-partnered residency and extern programs to train the next generation of large animal people veterinarians. Kudos, Oscar's Place, on your new hospital. May the precious donkey folk always receive compassionate, high-quality medical care in safe and comforting surroundings in divine goodwill.
0: Let's take a moment to enjoy a bubbly laughter bath with the joke we've prepared, entitled Faster Than Dust.
2: A man was famous for never telling a lie. One day, the local governor decided

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1: Kai Li Qin, thank you for raising awareness of the plight of so many of our animal friends and bringing the voice of our treasured master to them through the most powerful daily prayer to ease their suffering.May you and the Snot Chinese people live in peace and universal wisdom. Supreme Master TV Team, P.S. 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You will be guided to places that are safer than some. The individuals who lock up our animal friends in the living hell are terribly misguided by the evil negative force and will one day suffer the same or worse fate. 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
4: We sincerely thank all the reporters, journalists, photographers, camera persons, individuals, groups, companies everywhere in the world for all your involved contributions of news that inform and bring hope to the people from both human and animal kingdoms, as well as countless other beings, thus uplifting the atmosphere of our planet. May heaven bless your noble endeavors and protect you always, especially while on challenging duty.
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6: According to the Kremlin, U.S. President Donald Trump and Russian President Vladimir Putin held a constructive and, quite frank, hour-long phone call as the U.S. renewed efforts to end the war in Ukraine or Ukraine. President Trump called for a swift end to the conflict, saying this could allow U.S.-Russia relations and trade ties to be fully restored. President Putin said Russia has no plans to attack European countries, but intends to continue pursuing its military objectives in Ukraine or Ukraine.
5: British Prime Minister Andy Burnham and U.S. President Donald Trump agreed to continue working toward a ceasefire between Ukraine or Ukraine and Russia following renewed U.S.-led diplomatic efforts.
6: Russian forces struck the 7th-kilometer market outside Odessa, Ukraine or Ukraine on September 7th, damaging market stalls and injuring a 58-year-old security guard who was hospitalized in moderate condition. The market is Ukraine or Ukraine's largest wholesale and retail industrial goods market and one of the largest of its kind in Europe. The strike came amid broader Russian attacks on Ukrainian or Ukrainian cities, including Kyiv.
5: Iran and the U.S. carried out their biggest declared wave of attacks on shipping since the war began, with Iran saying it struck 10 ships near the Strait of Hormuz after the U.S. sank 5 Iranian oil tankers. The U.S. said its strikes were retaliation for Iranian ballistic missile attacks targeting a U.S. Navy warship, while Iran also fired missiles at a U.S.-used base in Jordan, where most were intercepted and no American troops were reported harmed. The escalation has further reduced oil flows through the Strait of Hormuz and pushed Brent crude above $100 a barrel, while additional tanker attacks in the Gulf left at least one seafarer dead and another missing.
6: The U.S. will ban imports of Canadian animal people dairy products, most alcoholic beverages, and motorcycles in 3 weeks, escalating a trade dispute after Canada imposed retaliatory tariffs on U.S. goods. U.S. President Donald Trump also directed that Canadian products be excluded from long-term U.S. government contracts until Canada provides what the White House called full and fair reciprocity for American products.
5: Israel announced it would close the British consulate in East Jerusalem after the UK, France, and Canada unveiled plans to ban imports from Israeli settlements in the occupied West Bank. The three governments said the trade restrictions were intended to oppose settlement expansion and protect the possibility of a two-state solution.
7: These are the men and women who lifted our country from the rubble.
6: U.S. President Donald Trump joined first responders and families of those killed in the September 11, 2001 attacks at a ceremony in Washington, D.C., U.S., marking the 25th anniversary. President Trump said the U.S. would continue to honor the nearly 3,000 people killed in the attacks and the first responders who died trying to save others.
5: The deaths of two children in separate experimental gene therapy trials in China have raised concerns about safety, ethics, and oversight of rapidly approved clinical research. Researchers and legal experts say the cases could damage confidence in Chinese biomedical research and lead to tighter regulation of gene therapy trials.
6: Waking up with back pain may indicate that a mattress is contributing to the problem. Possible warning signs can include persistent morning stiffness, a visible concave area of the mattress, and feeling better after sleeping elsewhere. However, sleep position, physical activity, the previous day, and musculoskeletal conditions can also cause pain. Experts recommend choosing a comfortable mattress that provides adequate support rather than simply opting for the firmest or softest option.
5: Corneal scratches and lacerations can result help from everyday eye injuries and, in some cases, can threaten vision. Warning signs include pain, redness, blurred vision, excessive tearing, light sensitivity, a foreign body sensation, and swollen eyelids. Common causes include rubbing, debris, contact lenses, chemicals, and injuries. Prompt medical evaluation can help prevent infection, ulcers, scarring, and vision loss. Plant-related injuries, such as those caused by leaves or branches, may increase the risk of fungal keratitis.
6: An international study led by Spain's National Research Council found that exclusively breastfed infants had fewer and less diverse antibiotic-resistant genes in their gut microbiota. Researchers suggest human milk oligosaccharides may promote beneficial bacteria and limit resistant microbes.
5: Floods affect more than 3.4 million people across 13 districts of Bihar, India by September 8, and 5 people drown in Patna district. The Ganga River surpasses record levels at Gandhigat, Pandarik, and Sultanganj.
6: Hurricane Lowell passes Hawaii, U.S. on September 8th without making landfall, leaving at least one person dead. The state says the storm damaged homes, cut power to tens of thousands, and likely cost hundreds of millions of U.S. dollars in damage.
5: Sri Lanka closes the busiest areas of Yala National Park to tourists for a month from next week as water trucks refill ponds daily during the worst drought in nearly a decade. The Meteorological Department expects a second, harder drought from February 2027 onwards.
6: Chinese technology company Xiaopo has begun mass production of its humanoid robot, Iron, which the company says can follow instructions, plan tasks, navigate its surroundings, and automatically recharge itself. Xiaopo says the robot could eventually help with household chores, such as cleaning and folding laundry, although its first external shipments in 2027 will target commercial uses, such as customer service and guided tours.
8: Everyone, it's my birthday.
5: 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The bakery offers dairy-free coffees, lunches, and custom cakes in a cross-contamination-free environment alongside a pantry stocked with verified animal-free groceries for the local community.
6: Austrian biotech firm Revo Foods launches Cottage Protein Plus, a 5-ingredient dairy-free vegan cottage cheese made from upcycled fermented apricot seeds, rolling out across major German supermarkets, Edeka and Rewe.
5: Founder Bobak Bakhtiari, vegan of Hangry Planet, America's first fully vegan gas station store in California, U.S., sells the entire business, including gas pumps and property, for $12 million U.S. dollars after successfully turning the site into a high-performing vegan destination.
6: In North Carolina, U.S., emergency medical technician Will Sorber raced up a mountain carrying blood for critically injured climber Jacob Gregory, who suffered internal bleeding after a 6-meter fall. Mr. Sorber covered 2.4 kilometers and climbed about 305 meters in 30 minutes. More than 20 agencies coordinated Mr. Gregory's rescue and hospital transfer. Supermarket manager Luis Cruz in Puebla, Mexico, saved a young girl from being struck by a silver minivan, rushing into the street and carrying her to safety. Praised for his bravery, Mr. Cruz was named Manager of the Year by his store and awarded the equivalent of $1,184. The company said his actions went beyond protecting its operations. He saved a life.
5: In lightning quote of the day, Maitreya, true Maitreya, reborn innumerable times, from time to time manifested among men. The men of the age do not recognize him. The venerated enlightened master, Budai, vegan, laughing Buddha.
6: Previously in this multi-part series on Michael Florman's near-death experience, Michael says his heart stopped for the first of 8 times while paramedics treated him inside an ambulance. After leaving his body, he found himself face-to-face with his still-seated physical form and looked closely into his own lifeless eyes. Moments later, he was traveling through a luminous valley where colors could be felt and an unseen spirit accompanied him.
9: Michael and the spirit then changed direction and traveled straight upward. There was no tunnel, and within moments, he arrived in a formless darkness he calls Source, where knowledge and overwhelming love poured into him.
10: And the darkness was where you start absorbing basically the universe. You're absorbing things that you've made a thought about, questions to answers. All these things are known on the other side. I mean, the amount of knowledge you get all at once is crazy. But the love and the acceptance was even more powerful. The body couldn't take that much. I mean, I think you would actually, your heart would pop. It feels like we're about 5% of what we really are. Because there was a huge me when I went to the other side. I mean, I'm a lot more expansive, larger, the whole bit. It's not love like in I love that or love this. It's if you really see something, like say you have somebody you love get married, and there's that point where they turn around and they got that smile and there's that little spark part. You can actually feel that as an emotion, as a heavy emotion. It's like that times a million. And the feeling of being accepted was a strange feeling to feel because it was almost like being pushed on me. You are accepted. You are this. And it was within the void that I heard a voice say, try to have anxiety, try to have OCD, try to have any of the things you had on Earth. And I tried, but I couldn't even come close. Because when you leave your body, that's when you start to unpack. I think for me, that's what it felt like. I was being less of me and taking on more of the bigger me or the higher me that I am.
9: As Michael continued experiencing the extraordinary love and powerful emotions within the void, light began appearing around him.
10: There was an orange color that was off to the side, and it just kind of pulsed. And out of the pulse came what looked like a D and like a music note. I guess it's just like the clef music note. And it kind of came to me at a weird angle. And as it came to me, it became like granular and just kind of broke up. And I like kind of merged with that note. But what was cool is that you could hear the note, you could see it coming. And as it was coming, it was just kind of a merge into it, and I became the note, and that was really weird. It's the part trying to describe what it's like on the other side is trying to become what you're seeing. You are in it. You're not watching it. That feeling is indescribable. Real words don't even do anything good. I call it Source, and what Source does is it doesn't try to explain the beauty of it. It doesn't try to explain any of that. It just gives it a name.
9: In part three, Michael's journey takes a deeply personal turn as he enters what he later learns is called a life review.
10: It started out with like, looked like they were going to show me a screen movie because I saw a white screen come up, but then it was like the scene changed and I wasn't watching it. I was actually like in it. And you get to hear interactions that you had with people from their standpoint and your standpoint.
9: Join us tomorrow for part three of this multi-part series on Michael Florman's near-death experience.
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0: If you really want to have less karma and cause less pain, less suffering and less sorrow for the plants, you can choose, you can select some special plants or special fruits to eat. 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It's not a complete list. A rough rule is if the vegetable or plant you take food from contains mostly water, or their body is just made of fiber, such as the like of the banana plant, then it is most likely that they are painless, though there are exceptions.
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2: 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Grown in Shan State. 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

0: As you stroll through the charming town of Taormina in Sicily, Italy, you may hear a local say "Buongiorno," meaning good morning in Sicilian, a traditional regional language of this ever-radiant Italian isle. I'm Luca. The warm-hearted Sicilians welcome you to experience their island's rich cultural heritage and breathtaking natural beauty. May God's love bring peace, joy, and blessings to everyone's heart.
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0: 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Combo. 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
2: Welcome to our show, Bountiful Potatoes, easy home growing tips. Have you ever considered what lies beneath the surface of an ordinary potato? It's one of nature's most remarkable systems for storing energy and regenerating new plants. More than just food, a potato can grow into a whole new plant under the right conditions. Many home gardeners believe a good harvest depends on expensive materials. However, successful potato growing depends on understanding how potatoes respond to soil, space, water, and light. Today, we'll learn the basic principles of potato growing and practical methods for growing healthy potatoes at home. Before we learn how to grow healthy potatoes, we need to understand how a potato grows. Many people think a potato is a root, but it's actually a tuber, a modified underground stem that stores energy. As the plant grows, new tubers form along the underground stem. This means a potato harvest is not fixed. With the right growing conditions, the plant can produce more tubers and a larger harvest. To achieve this, the first step is to prepare the seed potatoes. Seed potatoes are living storage organs capable of producing new plants. Growers often cut large potatoes into smaller sections containing healthy eyes. These cut surfaces must then dry and heal before the sections are placed in moist soil, helping reduce the risk of rot.
3: The first being a little bit of dusting, sulfur, and something to cut with. Sharp knife, pocket knife is just fine. We're gonna look at our potatoes and we're gonna see how we can cut them. If we've got smaller potatoes that have a couple eyes on each side, we can cut them in half like we're doing here. If we have a larger potato with many eyes, we could also quarter them. Once we've got them cut, we're gonna take the cut surface and we're going to dip it into the dusting sulfur, and the moisture on the potato is gonna hold that sulfur on, and that's gonna help us put a protective barrier on the potato for when we put it in the ground. So if you've planted before and it's been rather damp during the initial part of the season, rot is a very common enemy with planting potatoes. So putting the dusting sulfur on here is going to kind of coat over it. It's gonna heal it up almost like a scab on a wound and help keep that surface from rotting. You might notice we're gonna leave some potatoes whole. It's perfectly okay to plant a whole potato. They don't necessarily have to be cut, but cutting is gonna increase your yield by increasing the amount of starts you have. So we've kind of placed these and let them scab over for a couple days and dry up. A couple of them we probably let go a little too long, but they're still firm, they're not rotting, so we're gonna plant them anyway.
2: After the seed potatoes have healed, they're ready for the next stage.
4: Don't be vegan. They won't thank you, your children. They'll just burn in the inferno of the new normal weather.
5: We saw the earth burn in Australia. If this crisis remains unchecked, who knows? The whole world might be next.
6: 如果我们不加以控制这个问题的话，上海在未来几十年会被淹没的。
7: You have the power to help. 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
8: The hopes of a billion children are in your hands.
4: Rescue them now by turning to be vegan.

0: please try your best to save the Earth. Don't disappoint us.
1: Once the seed potatoes have healed, many gardeners encourage early sprouting before planting. This process, called chitting or controlled sprouting, uses light exposure and moderate temperatures to produce short, strong sprouts that improve early growth.
2: So what I'm going to do is I've got about 10 pounds of potatoes here. I'm going to go through really quick, spread these out in a single layer, and then we're going to put them in our bathroom. We have a spot in our bathroom that has two bright windows that we never open the blinds on. So it's bright and light, but no direct sunlight. And we're going to put those there. It's about 70 degrees in our house all the time, and these guys are going to do really well. And I'll come back 2 or 3 weeks later and show you the end result. All right, guys, welcome back. So it has been 4 weeks. I ended up going a little bit longer than I expected with these, but here are those potatoes that I had in the original video. They have been chitting for about 4 weeks now, and they look really good. All you need to do is essentially bring these seed potatoes into a warm environment. So all through the winter, the seed companies have been saving these potatoes in a very cool environment, usually about 38 to 40 degrees, completely dark, so that they won't sprout, okay? As soon as we start moving them into the warmer temperatures, they are going to start sprouting. And if you really want to get serious about chitting them, then you need to bring them inside completely. So somewhere that is warm, about 70 degrees. We also want that area to be a fairly bright area. The reason why we want brightness is we want to make sure that these sprouts grow short and stocky. We don't want them stretching for the sun or anything like that. And so we want it to be a bright area, but not in direct sunlight. So, you know, a bright room next to a window or something like that has plenty of light, but we're not getting any direct sunlight on the potatoes, okay? And then we just simply let those potatoes sit and they are going to sprout.
1: Once the sprouts are ready, the potatoes are ready for planting.
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1: Welcome back to Bountiful Potatoes Easy Home Growing Tips. As the potatoes begin to grow, one of the most important techniques for increasing potato yield is hilling. As the potato plant grows, gardeners gradually add more soil around the stem. The buried stem can then produce additional tubers underground, leading to a larger harvest.
6: 13 days after planting, the potato leaves pushed out of the soil. The bigger box of red potatoes was looking great and starting to soak up the sun. And the little box with white potatoes was just starting to grow as well. 10 days after that, the plants really started to show some healthy growth. The big box was filled with potato plants, and the smaller box was showing a lot of nice growth too. The next day, I decided the plants were tall enough to start hilling up some soil around them. This is important because it encourages more tuber growth, prevents potatoes from sunlight exposure, which causes them to be toxic, and also helps support them to grow taller and to help them from flopping over. Then I watered the soil in to fill any air gaps with soil around the base of the plants, and also used some diced leaf mulch that I cut up with my lawnmower as a mulch around the plants. This will help retain the moisture and keep the soil cooler through the heat of the summer.
1: Together, these simple practices help keep potato plants healthy throughout the growing season. Hilling is only one way to increase potato production. For gardeners with limited space, containers offer another simple and effective solution. In urban gardening, productivity depends more on efficient use of space than on land size. Containers, buckets, and grow bags turn small spaces into productive growing areas. Each container can be managed separately, making it easier to control soil, water, and nutrients.
7: I'm growing potatoes in these grow bags. I planted a sprouted potato at the bottom of the bag, and I've been filling it up with soil. These sprouts have grown up several inches, and it's time to add more soil. Fill the container all the way up with soil, and then potatoes will grow along the stem. The plant will get big and lush, and then it will die back. 2 weeks after the plant dies back, it'll be time to harvest these potatoes.
8: So let's plant potatoes in a clothes basket. Why do you plant potatoes in a clothes basket? Well, because it makes harvesting so easy, and potatoes just don't really require a whole lot. First thing you do is fill the bottom of the clothes basket up to the first set of holes with mulch and topsoil. And then you literally start layering your potatoes. Potato with the sprouts sides up. I think I put, I don't know, 4 or 5 in the center of it. And then I layer it again. Put some mulch on there, compost on there, and then I put some topsoil on there. Put another round of potatoes in here. When you get to the last 3 holes, I just fill the rest of it with mulch. Keep it good and watered all season long. Taters in an easy harvest. Now that's pumpkin.
1: After months of care, the potatoes are finally ready to be harvested.
9: The most powerful daily prayer for any time and before meditation, which is the order from God and Supreme Master Ching Hai, shares with us by His blessed grace.
10: We humbly worship, praise, thank, obey, and love God Almighty, the Most High, the Greatest, for world vegan, world peace, and our soul liberation. We thank, love, praise the only Son of God, who is the ultimate Master, for our salvation. We follow the teaching of all the saints and sages. We thank, love, and praise them who are the representatives of God for our spiritual elevation.

0: One advantage of container gardening is that harvesting is quick and easy. Instead of digging in the ground, gardeners simply empty the container and collect the potatoes from the loose soil.
1: Now we are going to dump all of our grow bags and root through them and see how good of a harvest we got. And the easiest way to do this is to dump them over onto a tarp. That way we can take all of that old garden soil and save it and then refill our containers with it. Now the plants themselves, because potato plants are so full of disease, we are not going to compost them. We are going to throw them away. I cannot believe how many potatoes I got out of those grow bags. Remember, this started off as a 1.5 pound bag of potatoes, and I got all of these. And I think I misspoke earlier. I said they were four-color potatoes. They were tri-color. So I had twice as many white potatoes as I did the purple and the red-skinned potatoes. But look at that. Unbelievable.
0: A good harvest is not the end of the growing season. By saving some potatoes for the next planting season, gardeners can grow new crops year after year. With care and patience, even a small garden, balcony, or container can yield a rewarding harvest.
2: Your life may be of no consequence to anyone else, but is invaluable to you because it's the only one you've got. 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Humans should enjoy their own lives, not taking others. Bridget Brophy, vegetarian. Worship and thank always the reunited three utmost powerful, God, Tim Quotu, and the Son of God.
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1: Keep peace now. 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
2: We now invite you to watch the next part of Supreme Master Ching Hai's message titled His Majesty King Po of Wilan, Part 3 of 3 on Between Master and Disciples, with subtitles in many languages, on August 13, 2026.
3: For decades, Supreme Master Ching Hai, vegan, has illuminated our world with her divine teachings. A fully enlightened master, she imparts the Kuan Yin method of meditation to those desiring to immediately discover the God nature within to achieve in one lifetime eternal liberation from the cycle of transmigration. The Kuan Yin method has been practiced by all enlightened masters, such as the worshipped world-honored one Shakyamuni Buddha, vegan, the worshipped Son of God Jesus Christ, vegetarian, the venerated master and philosopher Confucius, vegetarian, the venerated Lord Krishna, vegetarian, the venerated master and philosopher Lao Tzu, vegan, the venerated Lord Mahavira, vegan, the beloved prophet Muhammad, vegetarian, peace be upon him, Sri Guru Nanak Dev Ji, vegetarian, and many more. Supreme Master Ching Hai, vegan, emphasizes that if we always remember God, render selfless service to others, and follow the laws of the universe, we will reach our highest potential as humans and truly understand our purpose on Earth. An extraordinary living example of compassion, she lovingly and regularly sends material and financial assistance to refugees, the homeless, natural disaster victims, and others needing relief.

Supreme Master Ching Hai, vegan, receives love and recognition from various organizations, media, governments, individuals, and many awards, such as the 2006 Gucci Peace Prize, considered the Nobel Peace Prize of the East, the World Spiritual Leadership Award in 1994, the Mahavir Award in 2008, February 22nd and October 25th, both proclaimed as the Supreme Master Ching Hai Day, an honorary citizen of the United States, etc., and has been honored throughout the years with numerous other awards and accolades for her outstanding philanthropic and humanitarian deeds.

etc. We apologize for not being able to show many other awards and honors for lack of space and time. Supreme Master Ching Hai, vegan, respectfully thank all special individuals, organizations, leaders, and governments for all your genuine, loving, ongoing support. 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We, the Supreme Master Ching Hai International Association members, are also sincerely grateful for your expressive kindness. 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A true voice for our beautiful animal friends, Supreme Master Ching Hai, vegan, promotes the peaceful, loving, plant-based diet and envisions, with humanity's awakening to the sacredness of all life, a tranquil and glorious all-vegan world, where people of both animal and human kingdoms live in respectful harmony. Her initiatives included alternative living flyer distribution, the International Vegan Restaurants Loving Hut, vegan food companies, vegan fur products, Supreme Master Television, as well as writing and speaking to influential government and media leaders, participating in televised conferences on climate change, etc. Whether we're aware of it or not, her efforts have had an enormous influence on global awareness of the animal people-friendly lifestyle and how this benevolent way can bring lasting peace among nations while saving our planet from climate change and disasters.

How long will you deem it fit to stay with us, sir? About 17 more days. Wow, what a blessing to our planet and the people here. May you enjoy some beautiful places that are still intact or less damaged. Even here on Earth, many unpleasant things have happened. There are many unpleasant places that you can catch and have a glimpse of, but they are also beautiful countries, because on this planet, there are many divisions, thus there are many countries. And God has created bridges between languages, between nations. But sometimes their behavior, their misunderstandings, their ignorance break the bridges. So they make war with each other after that. Since I am on this planet, I have been repairing many bridges. And sometimes it's not easy, because sometimes you use different methods which are unfamiliar on Earth, and due to the earthly people's misconceptions, negative thinking or prejudice that make

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1: Jewish law forbids zarba'a leikaim, causing pain to animals. Keeping a chicken in a small metal cage for its entire life should be considered significant pain, especially in light of studies indicating that birds do experience pain. The Reverend Rabbi Yonatan Neril, vegan,

0: the most powerful daily prayer for any time and before meditation, which is the order from God, and Supreme Master Ching Hai shares with us by His blessed grace.
1: We humbly worship, praise, thank, obey, and love God Almighty, the Most High, the Greatest, for world vegan, world peace, and our soul liberation. We thank, love, praise the only Son of God, who is the ultimate Master, for our salvation. We follow the teaching of all the saints and sages. We thank, love, and praise them who are the representatives of God for our spiritual elevation.

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1: Charming viewers, we thank you for your company for today's episode titled His Majesty King Po of Wilan, Part 3 of 3 on Between Master and Disciples. 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
6: Master gives protective warning to all interested in Kuan Yin spiritual practice. Because of much abuse of our generosity and leniency by ignorant people and demons hidden in human form, from this day on, the 21st of August 2024, before this and after this day, anyone who fakes Kuan Yin messengers or tries to teach the Kuan Yin method without official permission from Master and confirmation from Central FG must be avoided to protect yourself from being harmed in any way. If you knowingly try the opposite, we are not responsible for any harm done to you or and yours. You may be not accepted if you come to us after for new initiation. This caution must be applied by all contact persons, all meditation centers, all initiates, all future initiates, and all should report to M as soon as possible if such a malign event ever happens again.
7: The Hopi prophecy specifically outlined 9 signs that will appear as humanity approaches the end of the fourth world, and it has been speculated that almost all of them have come true.
8: Tune in for Prophecy Part 418, Awaken True Love with the Savior to Dissolve Calamity, airing Sunday, September 13th on Supreme Master Television.
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We sincerely thank all the reporters, journalists, photographers, camera persons, individuals, groups, companies everywhere in the world for all your involved contributions of news that inform and bring hope to the people from both human and animal kingdoms, as well as countless other beings, thus uplifting the atmosphere of our planet. May heaven bless your noble endeavors and protect you always, especially while on challenging duty.

0: fortunate and blessed are we to be co-inhabitants with the amazing people from the animal kingdom that grace and color our planet. In countless beneficial ways, they add beauty and joy to our lives. Their nobility, through unconditional love, loyalty, and heroic life-saving actions, is a constant source of wonder and inspiration. What would our world be like without our fun and intelligent animal friends? We simply could not imagine it. Thanks be to the Providence for all the cherished Animal Kingdom people. May we always honor their God-given precious lives as we honor a part of ourselves.
1: Vegan, because we respect all God's creation.

in the nature-rich Sapmi region of refreshing northern Finland, as your friend prepares to perform the Sami vocal art known as joik, you whisper Oluliku. That means good luck in northern Sami, one of the languages spoken across the Sami homeland. As a living Sami tradition, the joik does not merely describe a person, animal person, or landscape, but evokes their very essence as a musical soul portrait of memory and song. My name is Ele. Taking the first bite of a vegan Sami flatbread topped with homemade Arctic lingonberry preserve, your smile of blissful satisfaction conveys just how delicious it is. The youthful Sami people stand beside you in loving preparation of delectable plant-based meals. May vegan dishes be shared among all families in the blessing of the Most High.

0: entering a carnival costume workshop in Creativity Blossoming Trinidad and Tobago. You watch in admiration as a skilled wire bender curves slender ropes into the graceful frame of butterfly-winged costume. This traditional craft is an important part of carnival artistry, featured in the annual processions in costumes ranging from the playful pieces worn by children's masqueraders to towering, glittering kings and queens. I'm Karen. With a heritage rooted in African drumming traditions, the steel pan of Trinidad and Tobago has evolved into an inspirational musical instrument that uplifts and connects people today. Like you, the aspiring Trinidadians and Togobanian, draw from such heart-stirring inspiration to seek heaven within. May your pure-hearted goodness be forever uplifted
1: in the blissful melodies of the celestial realms.
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5: Peace is happening around our world.
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5: There are many countries promoting peace and fostering amity among peoples and governments, etc.
7: June 2025, His Excellency Shigeru Ishiba, the Prime Minister of Japan, and His Excellency Lee Jae-myung, the President of South Korea, meet for the first time in person on the sidelines of the G7 summit in Canada. During their fruitful discussions, President Lee warmly characterizes the two nations' diplomatic ties as follows. It is an inseparable relationship, like neighboring houses that share a front yard. Korea and Japan will develop a relationship in which they cooperate in many ways and are helpful to each other.

0: By creating peace, we all can make a loving, serene, and prosperous world.
1: In today's news, African Development Bank provides grant to help displaced people in Togo. European air quality shows major improvement over last 10 years. US researchers invent world's first 3D thermal cloak. The Netherlands bans consumer fireworks nationwide. Student volunteers in Bangladesh to rescue endangered species and protect forests. UK study reveals high digestibility of nutritional sound vegan animal folk foods. And nation's first donkey people hospital to open in United States. All these and more on Supreme Master Television, your constructive global TV channel.
2: We brought a gift for your people here, provided that he or she turns into their own purity, their own original state of Buddhahood, of Godhood. The beings here, beings on this planet, especially the human beings, must also contribute their own effort, truly have to put down the knives, the guns, and anything that could harm your neighbors. Then you will have abundant blessing. I'm also congratulating you for working in the best job in the whole universe. Not many can do that, you know it. We are working together as a team. And some of you should remember, I brought you down from our land, Timkutu Nyurim, to do this work, to help others.

0: Your Majesty, King of Peace, please tell me, what else can I do? The Peace King told me he has 3 messages.
1: Please continue watching to find out more about Master's invitation to King Ru regarding learning more about our world, when Master's persistent cough could end, Master's talk with one of her assistants, etc. Our most precious Supreme Master Ching Hai, Vegan, met with His Majesty King Ru of Pi and graciously recorded her cordial talk with him for us on Saturday, August 15, 2026. In part 2 of this 2-part flying news presentation of the message, we are privileged to hear about King Ru's gift to humanity and Master's thanks to all working to help uplift our world.
0: Is there anything else you can tell us about your Buddha kingdom, sir? Well, it's kind of difficult to explain in your world's language, but maybe some can understand that our kingdom is out of reach, out of imagination, of purity, beautiful scenery, and the love that you feel when you are in my kingdom is not describable. No matter how much love you have on this planet, if all the beings put their love together to let people feel the true love, it never can compare to the love in our kingdom and the scenery in our kingdom. There is no word in your world's language to describe it. But we brought a gift for your people here, is that if anyone believes in me, King Ru of Pi, or believes in our land, ask us for help, for blessing, for upliftment and enlightenment and protection. Then the person will receive it, provided that he or she turns into their own purity, their own original state of Buddhahood, of Godhood. Then they will receive a blessing reply invisibly and visibly for myself, because that's the power of my vow. They will receive blessing. They will feel pleasant every day of their lives, as much as they can receive. And if they wish to be born into my Buddha kingdom, we will come and get them and receive them. Actually, we don't have to come here. We use our power to connect with the soul of that sincere and pure individual. Purity here begins with compassion, with love. Otherwise, the love in our land will have this repelling power to reject them. So first of all, I know you have been teaching them for decades or life after life already about compassion, about respecting life created by God. So if anyone does not harm anyone else and prays to us, recites my name, and prays also to my people, then you will have a pleasant life, happy life, a pleasant life anyway, and also can be born into our kingdom. That's the gift we have brought here today. Now we hand it to you so that you can modify it to suit the ability of reception for your people, for all your beings on this planet. Oh, bless you, sir. Bless you. Bless you, sir, King Ru of Pi. We are forever grateful. As much as you give us, may God bestow upon you, multiply times. Oh, our King, this is just a small contribution compared to whatever you are doing. Anytime. Just even for this planet alone, not to talk about anywhere else in the universe. But this is the way it can be. We cannot do more than that, because the beings here cannot receive more blessings. The purer a person on Earth, the more they can receive blessings, help and protection. and pleasantness. Well, we do hope that our help, that our contribution can help them, or at least some of them, as many as possible. But the beings here, beings on this planet, especially the human beings, must also contribute their own effort, truly have to put down the knives, the guns, and anything that could harm your neighbors. Then you will have abundant blessing that you can receive, because blessing is all about whatever misfortune, destruction, oppression, suffering you found in your life is of your own making. Please don't mind us being truthful. Oh, no, sir, no, sir, no, sir. We are grateful for any teaching, any wisdom you impart onto this planet so many beings can be awakened and benefit from it. In the name of all beings in this world that you deem even worthy to set foot on, as long as you stay with us, I thank you. We thank you, sir. We thank you. May God bless you more at all times. May God grace your people to be able to catch up with a higher level of consciousness and live always in harmony and pleasantness like it is now, or even better, if it can be. Thank you, God, my Lord. Amen. So with this, we bid farewell, and I invited His Majesty King Ru of Pi to take some tours around our world, just so that in case his people would like to see the scenery, what their king could see here. And we wish each other all the best. Thank you. Thank you, God, for allowing us to meet each other today and exchange a pleasant conversation. We wish His Majesty King Ru and his people in the Pi Buddha Kingdom all the grace possible from God Almighty. Farewell, sir, just in the physical sense, but we can always be in contact. Thank you for helping our people here on Earth. Thank you, thank you, thank you. Above all, we thank God again, again, and again. We always love you, Sire, our Mapa. I'm sorry, coughing so often, but as long as the world still has heavy karma and we cannot clean it all up yet, this cough I have to carry. But it's clear, it's clean, it's not contagious or anything. Besides, it's not possible. Living alone also has an advantage that people don't see you and they don't worry about infection. Thank you all, the great children of God, for you turning into the benevolent Ahimsa way of life. Ahimsa in speech, in thought, and in action. The action will also affect our speech and our thought. So just begin with a simple solution, the vegan diet. And your thoughts, your words, should also be influenced and benefited by this lifestyle. So you will speak veganly, meaning benevolently, mercifully, compassionately. Your speech will be like that. Your thoughts also would be vegan. Yes, then there is nothing to obstruct you from coming back home to your own paradise, or going back home anyway. You can go home with the blessing, guidance of the saints, or you can join any Buddha's kingdom to enjoy ready-made peace through the powerful vow of that Buddha to help you. I'm sorry that my speech is not always smooth as I would like it to be, as you would like to hear it. I'm still in a lingering samadhi. I'm not all on earth yet, but I have tried all the time to record before I forget my conversation with the Buddhas. And I pass on to you as much information as possible. It depends on the condition of this world and of the time that I receive it and of my alertness to this world, atmosphere, energy, and support, that I could receive more or less grace from God, the Almighty. Thank you, all of you, for helping to spread this information to the wide world. Thank you, all my Supreme Master Television working team. Your merit is a lot, a lot. The more you work, the more merit you will receive. You will store in your Akashic history, and you can draw it out anytime to help anyone that you would like to help or who call on you or have an affinity with you. By the grace of God, they will be helped, either directly from hell, from this world to paradise, or into any of the Buddha's lands, who would have the power to help them for you, or by your own light and sound meditation power, you can help some. We are not working for ourselves to earn merit. We are working unconditionally out of love for all the suffering beings, but the merit will be ours, no matter if we desire it, any merit or not. It is the law of the universe, of the need and supply. I thank you very much from all my heart. I give you whatever love you can receive. But I'm also congratulating you for working in the best job in the whole universe. Not many can do that. You know it. We are working together as a team. And some of you should remember I brought you down from our land, Timkutu Nirim, to do this work to help others. We don't just attain Nirvana and just enjoy it ourselves. Well, many can enjoy. Not all of them can come down and work. But you are the volunteers, the best, the most talented, the most sympathetic beings. In my heart, I know that. And in your heart, you should know also. We also, as a whole group, we are grateful. We are grateful to beings on earth who share love, knowledge, time, and action to help this world. The people who are vegans, the people who are vegan activists, love activists for humans, for animal people, for peace, for justice, for a life that all souls deserve, but could not yet swim out of the trapping whirlpool waves in the sea of suffering domain on this planet. We thank you all. I personally thank you all, and also offer as much blessing and love and enlightenment as I can, as you can receive, to all of you who have anything to do with bringing justice, peace, and love into this world. Thank you all very much. I pray that you can receive my love in your heart and feel it and know my blessing, so that you are comforted in your benevolent work and in everyday mundane work that you have to fulfill in order to stay here. I love you so much. I love you so much. All these angels in the form of humans, may God forever, forever bless you. May you forever be free from any pain at all. Thank God for blessing you. Thank you, Sire. I love you. We love you, our only one and utmost merciful God. Thank you, Sire. Thank you. after the conversation with His Majesty King Ru, God still wants me to stay in my meditating area of the tent, and the King of Peace also. So maybe I need to talk to another king. But I'll ask God, what's the work now? Mapa, please tell me, what message you have for me? How many? Two messages from Mapa. The first one is, you are worthy of love. The second message is, I'm kind of back in a half samadhi again. The second message is, worry not. Peace will come. Oh, let's hope so, Sire. Thank you, Sire. Any more messages, Sire? Loving Mapa? No. God says no, but the King of Peace would like to talk to me. Thank you, Sire. All right. Your Majesty, King of Peace, please tell me, what else can I do? The Peace King told me he has three messages. The first one is, fear not, peace will come. The second message is, you are love incarnate. Thank you, sir. I just hope I have enough to give whoever needs it. Actually, the third message is from Mapa, though it's from the King of Peace who transmitted it to me. Mapa said, loving daughter, you are loved. Oh, thank you. Thank you, Sire. Thank you, Sire. I just hope I can continue to serve you more than the best of my ability. Thank you, utmost beloved Mapa of mine. May you always be well. May your children be healed and give you happiness and proudness and pride. Amen, Sire. We love you. Dearest Peace King, thank you for today's assistance in many aspects. Bless you. Can I maybe slowly get out of here and do my Supreme Master television work? The Peace King says, not yet. One of your assistants wants to talk to you. Okay. Okay, I know him. All right. Let him be free to talk. Let him talk freely to me. One of the assistants named S. The initial of the name is S. Okay, go ahead. What is it that you want to report to me or tell me? Sir, Master, a world karma makes me do things wrong, affecting your work and your peace. Please forgive me. Okay, I told you many times that I forgive you even before you are doing it. But still, you have to try harder. Pray God every day to protect you from the effect of the negative karma. Just try harder, okay? Meditate more if you can. And remember who you are. You are a child of God, okay? You have the Buddha in you. You have God in you. So try to act accordingly. All right? I don't stop loving you. Don't worry. It's just that it's unpleasant for me always having to deal with negative deeds or negative talk. Okay? Try harder. All right? Pray all the time to have protection and upliftment so we can all work together in harmony and peace. I am also sorry for you that you are not yet strong enough sometimes to go against your habit tendency, thus having the negative to abuse you, to use your ability, your presence to do wrong stuff, affecting our work and delaying, some good results. You should know that yourself. Be always repentant. Be humble. Be grateful. And be prayerful. Okay? All right. Anything else? No? Okay, then please, you may go. Do whatever you can, okay? Do a good job, whatever, even a big or little job. God bless. Remember your name that I have given you in full. That name has a lot of protection for you, so you will not easily give in to your tendency. Sometimes I don't talk to you in a gentle, sweet manner, but I cannot spoil and ruin you, okay? Nevertheless, I forgive you, as you know it, and with all love, I still work with you, and with everyone who works for God's mission. I forgive you, always. It's just that it's not pleasant to always have pain, okay? And you know that, so try your best not to keep giving me pain by your wrongdoing, okay? Because everything has consequences. If you do good, good things will come, multiply. If you do bad, bad things will come, multiplied. That is what we call karma. Just don't forget it. Anytime you do good to someone, the merit will come back to you, multiplied. Anytime you do bad to someone, the karma, bad karma, will come multiplied. Because karma doesn't always come immediately. So you might not think, oh, that is the consequence of the bad thing you do. But it will come and multiply it, definitely. Always, before you do something and you had the feeling that it's not good, or you know it's not good, or you're in doubt that it's not good at all, then you must think again whether or not Lord Jesus would do that, or whether or not the disciple of the Buddha would do that to the Buddha, or the Buddha's work, or Lord Jesus' work, you see? Anything you do, you have to think whether or not it hurts anyone, or it does good to anyone, even just a small thing to make them happy or to make them sad. It will all come back to you many, many fold over, okay? So be careful what you're doing. Think well before you take action. That's all, very simple. You are already vegan. You are already practicing the Kuan Yin meditation of the light and sound from God, and you meditate. So just a little bit more consideration and nobility and loving kindness, then you become a perfect saint. All for yourself, okay? Choose action that is beneficial to you. That means it would benefit others first. Love you always. God bless. What you think inside your head, inside your mind, absolutely also produces consequences, bad or good. So remember that, not just your action, but your thinking. If anything you think is improper, cut it off right away, okay? Nourish only good, noble, beneficial thoughts for others and for yourself, especially for others, because it will bring you beautiful, beautiful, beneficial merit to yourself and your loved ones. We can never have too much of that. The benefit to others, your loved ones, and your own life, now and hereafter. Anything beneficial to others will benefit yourself, and it will build a gate to stop you from ever falling into hell. Remember that, okay?
1: 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May Master have all she needs for her ease, comfort, and convenience right away in the eternal love of the Trinity, utmost powerful, and all saints and sages. 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King Louis of Cannes, His Majesty King Pew of the Friendship World, etc. To view these and more related Between Master and Disciples messages, all free for download, please visit suprememastertv.com 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
2: African Development Bank, or AFDB, supports humanitarian response in Togo. The AFDB group recently approved a $1 million grant for Togo to help address the precarious situation in the Sabanese region. Increasing insecurity in the Central Sahel has caused a large influx of people into the Gulf of Guinea nations, including Togo. The region is hosting more than 55,000 refugees and about 16,000 internally displaced persons, placing pressure on basic services and infrastructure. The funds will be used over a one-year period to support emergency humanitarian needs. The project will be implemented by the United Nations High Commissioner for Refugees, or UNHCR, in partnership with the government of Togo. Thank you, African Development Bank Group and UNHCR, for helping the displaced people in Togo. In the grace of heaven, may peace and stability return to the Central Sahel as residents return home and resume their daily lives.
3: Air quality in Europe improved significantly over the last decade. The latest assessment from the Copernicus Atmosphere Monitoring Service, or CAMS, shows that emissions of major pollutants have declined across the European Union. Since 2015, industrial sulfur oxide emissions have fallen by 59%, while nitrogen oxide emissions from industry have declined by 39%. Road transport emissions have also fallen by 40% for nitrogen oxides and 34% for fine particle matter, or PM2.5. The lower emissions were due to more stringent motor vehicle standards and advances in the industrial sector, such as enhanced smoke stacks and heating systems. The European Union has a total of 12 Shining World Leadership Awards to date for compassion, earth protection, humanitarianism, peace, true caring, and unconditional world care. Excellent news, European Union, on the continued improvement in air quality. In the wisdom of the Providence, may eco-friendly policies continue to guide the way forward, helping us live in harmony with our planet and all co-inhabitants.
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Hello, virtuous friends. It's Terry, a vegan yoga instructor from the Eastern Black-Crested Gibbon Kingdom. A strong routine of meditation and postural exercises every morning keeps me swinging steadily through the trees. We have a useful DIY tip for you today. When your glue gun isn't available, this little hack can help with minor repairs or small art projects. Attach a binder clip to the side of a standard lighter, then slide a glue stick through the clip so that one end sits level with the top of the lighter, close to the flame. Fold the clip's two wire handles down over the lighter to hold everything securely in place, giving the setup a shape like a tiny glue gun. Carefully light the lighter to soften the end of the glue stick, then apply a small drop where needed. This hack is handy for tiny, quick fixes such as reattaching a small bead or creating little anti-slip pads. Use extreme caution as the open flame can ignite or burn the glue, while the melted glue can cause serious burns. A proper glue gun is always the safer choice for bigger or longer projects. Thank you for watching. Lots of love for being veg and going green to save the planet, for all humans and us all co-inhabitants alike. Now the weather from around the world.

0: helping protect the space inside from external temperature extremes. This technology can have many applications, such as improved heat control around microchips and sensitive electronic components, better protection of equipment in harsh conditions, and helping conceal people or machinery from thermal detection. In the future, the team hopes to create a thermal cloak that can also dynamically and actively manage heat from the inside, in concentrating, distributing, or redirecting heat according to changing conditions. Congratulations, University of Illinois Urbana-Champaign scientists, on your new invention. May your innovative creation inspire further meaningful advances and new technologies that help improve and enrich our lives in celestial peace.
1: Netherlands enacts nationwide fireworks ban.
2: The government of the Netherlands has passed a law to prohibit the sale, purchase, possession, and use of consumer fireworks from August 1st, 2026, annually. Fireworks result in hundreds of injuries, putting pressure on the healthcare system, causing property damage and environmental pollution, as well as being detrimental to animal companions and wildlife folk who experience anxiety and panic from hearing loud noises. The measure was made possible through years of campaigning by healthcare professionals and emergency services.
1: Public opinion surveys show that approximately two-thirds of Dutch residents are in favor of the nationwide fireworks ban. The Netherlands has a total of 7 Shining World Leadership Awards to date for compassion,
2: humanitarianism, animal protection, and Earth Guardian. Kudos, Netherlands, for taking steps to protect your citizens, animal people, and the environment from harm. May all countries embrace safer alternatives to fireworks and find more wholesome ways to celebrate in the Most High's upliftment.
0: Bangladesh youth volunteers rescue wildlife and advocate for forest protection. In Netrakona District, Bangladesh, the youth group Save the Animals of Zusang has rescued and released more than 110 wild animal people, including python, pangolin, and slow loris persons, back into their natural habitats. The student volunteers respond to emergency alerts when deforestation drives wildlife into human settlements near the Indian border, collaborating with local forest officials to treat and return the stray animal individuals to safety. The group emphasizes that rescue efforts alone are not enough, warning that deforestation and environmental pollution continue to threaten essential habitats and wildlife. The volunteers began their mission in 2020, and local residents now alert them when wildlife needs care. Our heartfelt appreciation, volunteers at Save the Animals of Zusang, forest officials, and all involved, for your tireless efforts to safeguard wildlife. In God's magnanimous splendor, may Earth's forests be restored and our precious animal friends live safely in their rightful homes.
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0: Coming up, UK study reveals high digestibility of nutritionally sound vegan animal folk foods. We're grateful to 1001 Paws, an international nonprofit initiative of the 1001 Foundation based in London, United Kingdom. The initiative's primary operations focus on improving the lives of stray animal people in the Middle East and North Africa, thus providing aid, advocacy, and compassion for countless beings. 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

Welcome back to Noteworthy News, noble news for a driving world. UK research reveals high digestibility of vegan dog and cat people foods. A recent review published in the journal Animals assessed 31 studies of how well vegan and vegetarian products for feline and canine citizens were digested, finding that digestibility was high overall. Some of the ingredients analyzed included wheat gluten, lentils, rice protein, soy-derived ingredients, peas, chickpeas, quinoa, barley, oats, and proteins produced through microbial fermentation. Author Professor Andrew Knight, vegan, a professor of animal people welfare, and a Shining World Compassion Award recipient, says current evidence indicates nutritional sound vegan and vegetarian pet diets and their main protein sources are generally

0: well digested by dogs and cats. He recommends purchasing foods for animal companions that provide clear information about nutritional soundness, such as working with veterinary nutrition specialists. Many thanks, Professor Andrew Knight, for revealing the benefits of vegan pet people foods. May all caregivers feel reassured by the evidence as they make thoughtful vegan choices for their animal companions in the Almighty's compassion.
1: United States Donkey Folk Rescue Plan Specialized Hospital, Oscar's Place Adoption Center and Sanctuary has purchased land to build the country's first ever specialized donkey people hospital in Collinsville, Texas, USA. When announcing the project in June 2026, the sanctuary said that the new facility would reduce travel time for rescued donkey persons from auctions to care from 32 hours to just over an hour. This rapid transport is intended to help protect vulnerable animal individuals from cross-contamination and transit-related illness. Funded initially by two donors, the biosecurity focus site features climate-controlled stalls for lung disease management, isolation wards, and a folding suit. The organization is currently fundraising for high-tech medical gear, including X-ray, ultrasound, and PCR machines. Oscar's Place also plans to begin university-partnered residency and extern programs to train the next generation of large animal people veterinarians. Kudos, Oscar's Place, on your new hospital. May the precious donkey folk always receive compassionate, high-quality medical care in safe and comforting surroundings in divine goodwill.
0: Let's take a moment to enjoy a bubbly laughter bath with the joke we've prepared, entitled Faster Than Dust.
2: A man was famous for never telling a lie. One day, the local governor decided to test him.
3: Tell me honestly, is my horse person fast?
4: Sure, when that horse person runs, there's so much dust you can't even see his tail.
3: Huh, so he is fast?
4: No, sir. He is so slow, even the dust catches up with him.
5: And now we have a hotline in Mandarin Chinese with multiple language subtitles from Li Jin in China.
6: 至高无上和一个三位之大能者，最敬爱的师父和高贵的无上师电视台团队，我们从去年夏天开始，在城市周边的墓地、山脉、河流、戈壁放置录有师父最有力量的每日祈祷词的太阳能播放器。今年春节后，我们在放置播放器途中。 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
5: 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You have divine blessing and protection, yet please still be careful and do not place yourself in danger or break any laws. You will be guided to places that are safer than some. The individuals who lock up our animal friends in the living hell are terribly misguided by the evil negative force and will one day suffer the same or worse fate. 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
4: We sincerely thank all the reporters, journalists, photographers, camera persons, individuals, groups, companies everywhere in the world for all your involved contributions of news that inform and bring hope to the people from both human and animal kingdoms, as well as countless other beings, thus uplifting the atmosphere of our planet. May heaven bless your noble endeavors and protect you always, especially while on challenging duty.
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6: According to the Kremlin, U.S. President Donald Trump and Russian President Vladimir Putin held a constructive and, quite frank, hour-long phone call as the U.S. renewed efforts to end the war in Ukraine or Ukraine. President Trump called for a swift end to the conflict, saying this could allow U.S.-Russia relations and trade ties to be fully restored. President Putin said Russia has no plans to attack European countries, but intends to continue pursuing its military objectives in Ukraine or Ukraine.
5: British Prime Minister Andy Burnham and U.S. President Donald Trump agreed to continue working toward a ceasefire between Ukraine or Ukraine and Russia following renewed U.S.-led diplomatic efforts.
6: Russian forces struck the 7th kilometer market outside Odessa, Ukraine or Ukraine on September 7th, damaging market stalls and injuring a 58-year-old security guard who was hospitalized in moderate condition. The market is Ukraine or Ukraine's largest wholesale and retail industrial goods market and one of the largest of its kind in Europe. The strike came amid broader Russian attacks on Ukrainian or Ukrainian cities, including Kyiv.
5: Iran and the U.S. carried out their biggest declared wave of attacks on shipping since the war began, with Iran saying it struck 10 ships near the Strait of Hormuz after the U.S. sank 5 Iranian oil tankers. The U.S. said its strikes were retaliation for Iranian ballistic missile attacks targeting a U.S. Navy warship, while Iran also fired missiles at a U.S.-used base in Jordan, where most were intercepted and no American troops were reported harmed. The escalation has further reduced oil flows through the Strait of Hormuz and pushed Brent crude above $100 a barrel, while additional tanker attacks in the Gulf left at least one seafarer dead and another missing.
6: The U.S. will ban imports of Canadian animal people dairy products, most alcoholic beverages, and motorcycles in 3 weeks, escalating a trade dispute after Canada imposed retaliatory tariffs on U.S. goods. U.S. President Donald Trump also directed that Canadian products be excluded from long-term U.S. government contracts until Canada provides what the White House called full and fair reciprocity for American products.
5: Israel announced it would close the British consulate in East Jerusalem after the UK, France, and Canada unveiled plans to ban imports from Israeli settlements in the occupied West Bank. The three governments said the trade restrictions were intended to oppose settlement expansion and protect the possibility of a two-state solution.
7: These are the men and women who lifted our country from the rubble.
6: U.S. President Donald Trump joined first responders and families of those killed in the September 11, 2001 attacks at a ceremony in Washington, D.C., U.S., marking the 25th anniversary. President Trump said the U.S. would continue to honor the nearly 3,000 people killed in the attacks and the first responders who died trying to save others.
5: The deaths of 2 children in separate experimental gene therapy trials in China have raised concerns about safety, ethics, and oversight of rapidly approved clinical research. Researchers and legal experts say the cases could damage confidence in Chinese biomedical research and lead to tighter regulation of gene therapy trials.
6: Waking up with back pain may indicate that a mattress is contributing to the problem. Possible warning signs can include persistent morning stiffness, a visible concave area of the mattress, and feeling better after sleeping elsewhere. However, sleep position, physical activity, the previous day, and musculoskeletal conditions can also cause pain. Experts recommend choosing a comfortable mattress that provides adequate support rather than simply opting for the firmest or softest option.
5: Corneal scratches and lacerations can result help from everyday eye injuries and, in some cases, can threaten vision. Warning signs include pain, redness, blurred vision, excessive tearing, light sensitivity, a foreign body sensation, and swollen eyelids. Common causes include rubbing, debris, contact lenses, chemicals, and injuries. Prompt medical evaluation can help prevent infection, ulcers, scarring, and vision loss. Plant-related injuries, such as those caused by leaves or branches, may increase the risk of fungal keratitis.
6: An international study led by Spain's National Research Council found that exclusively breastfed infants had fewer and less diverse antibiotic-resistant genes in their gut microbiota. Researchers suggest human milk oligosaccharides may promote beneficial bacteria and limit resistant microbes.
5: Floods affect more than 3.4 million people across 13 districts of Bihar, India by September 8, and 5 people drown in Patna district. The Ganga River surpasses record levels at Gandhigat, Pandarik, and Sultanganj.
6: Hurricane Lowell passes Hawaii, U.S. on September 8th without making landfall, leaving at least one person dead. The state says the storm damaged homes, cut power to tens of thousands, and likely cost hundreds of millions of U.S. dollars in damage.
5: Sri Lanka closes the busiest areas of Yala National Park to tourists for a month from next week as water trucks refill ponds daily during the worst drought in nearly a decade. The Meteorological Department expects a second, harder drought from February 2027 onwards.
6: Chinese technology company Xiaopo has begun mass production of its humanoid robot, Iron, which the company says can follow instructions, plan tasks, navigate its surroundings, and automatically recharge itself. Xiaopo says the robot could eventually help with household chores, such as cleaning and folding laundry, although its first external shipments in 2027 will target commercial uses, such as customer service and guided tours.
8: Everyone, it's my birthday.
5: Single mother Chloe Harbour Vegan celebrated 1 year of Harbour's Vegan Bakery in Lansing, UK, after transforming her home baking business into a fully vegan cafe and pantry. The bakery offers dairy-free coffees, lunches, and custom cakes in a cross-contamination-free environment alongside a pantry stocked with verified animal-free groceries for the local community.
6: Austrian biotech firm Revo Foods launches Cottage Protein Plus, a five-ingredient dairy-free vegan cottage cheese made from upcycled fermented apricot seeds, rolling out across major German supermarkets, Edeka and Rewe.
5: Founder Bobak Bakhtiari, vegan of Hangry Planet, America's first fully vegan gas station store in California, U.S., sells the entire business, including gas pumps and property, for $12 million after successfully turning the site into a high-performing vegan destination.
6: In North Carolina, U.S., emergency medical technician Will Sorber raced up a mountain carrying blood for critically injured climber Jacob Gregory, who suffered internal bleeding after a 6-meter fall. Mr. Sorber covered 2.4 kilometers and climbed about 305 meters in 30 minutes. More than 20 agencies coordinated Mr. Gregory's rescue and hospital transfer. Supermarket manager Luis Cruz in Puebla, Mexico, saved a young girl from being struck by a silver minivan, rushing into the street and carrying her to safety. Praised for his bravery, Mr. Cruz was named Manager of the Year by his store and awarded the equivalent of $1,184. The company said his actions went beyond protecting its operations. He saved a life.
5: In lightning quote of the day, Maitreya, true Maitreya, reborn innumerable times, from time to time manifested among men. The men of the age do not recognize him. The venerated enlightened master, Budai, vegan, laughing Buddha.
6: Previously in this multi-part series on Michael Florman's near-death experience, Michael says his heart stopped for the first of 8 times while paramedics treated him inside an ambulance. After leaving his body, he found himself face-to-face with his still-seated physical form and looked closely into his own lifeless eyes. Moments later, he was traveling through a luminous valley where colors could be felt and an unseen spirit accompanied him.
9: Michael and the spirit then changed direction and traveled straight upward. There was no tunnel, and within moments, he arrived in a formless darkness he calls Source, where knowledge and overwhelming love poured into him.
10: And the darkness was where you start absorbing basically the universe. You're absorbing things that you've made a thought about, questions to answers. All these things are known on the other side. I mean, the amount of knowledge you get all at once is crazy, but the love and the acceptance was even more powerful. The body couldn't take that much. I mean, I think you would actually, your heart would pop. It feels like we're about 5% of what we really are, because there was a huge me when I went to the other side. I mean, I'm a lot more expansive, larger, the whole bit. It's not love like in I love that or love this. It's if you really see something, like say you have somebody you love get married, and there's that point where they turn around and they got that smile and there's that little spark part. You can actually feel that as an emotion, as a heavy emotion. It's like that times a million. And the feeling of being accepted was a strange feeling to feel, because it was almost like being pushed on me. You are accepted. You are this. And it was within the void that I heard a voice say, try to have anxiety, try to have OCD, try to have any of the things you had on Earth. And I tried, but I couldn't even come close. Because when you leave your body, that's when you start to unpack. I think it, for me, that's what it felt like. I was being less of me and taking on more of the bigger me or the higher me that I am.
9: As Michael continued experiencing the extraordinary love and powerful emotions within the void, light began appearing around him.
10: There was an orange color that was off to the side, and it just kind of pulsed. And out of the pulse came what looked like a D and like a music note. I guess he just like the clef music note. And it kind of came to me at a weird angle. And as it came to me, it became like granular and just kind of broke up. And I like kind of merged with that note. But what was cool is that you could hear the note. You could see it coming. And as it was coming, it was just kind of a merge into it, and I became the note, and that was really weird. It's the part trying to describe what it's like on the other side is trying to become what you're seeing. You are in it. You're not watching it. That feeling is indescribable. Real words don't even do anything good. I call it Source, and what Source does is it doesn't try to explain the beauty of it. It doesn't try to explain any of that. It just gives it a name.
9: In part 3, Michael's journey takes a deeply personal turn as he enters what he later learns is called a life review.
10: It started out with looked like they were going to show me a screen movie, because I saw a white screen come up, but then it was like the scene changed and I wasn't watching it. I was actually like in it. And you get to hear interactions that you had with people from their standpoint and your standpoint.
9: Join us tomorrow for part 3 of this multi-part series on Michael Florman's near-death experience.
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13: Wipe all groceries or packages that are from outside with 100% pure vinegar or medical alcohol or disinfectant. Throw away the packaging or bags, or wipe them if they are to be reused. Put shopping bags under sunshine for as long as can before reusing.
12: When buying new items from outside, first wipe using gloves with 100% vinegar, then wipe with hot water, then discard gloves, then can use in-house gloves.
13: Keep a distance from others when outside or shopping. Keep at least a 3-meter distance, if possible.
12: In time of personal sickness and or pandemic, meditate at home. Don't go to group meditation.
13: When a contagious disease is widespread, avoid eating raw, at least, for example, tomatoes or lettuce. Rinse them with boiling water before eating.
12: In a normal situation, use natural fruit and vegetable wash to wash veggies or soak them in salt water for at least 5 minutes, then wash them under running water and final rinse with filtered water.
13: Do not reuse disposable gloves too many times. Throw them away when they're dirty. If not dirty, can wash them with soap under hot water before reusing.
12: When going out, must wear a mask. Wear a good mask, a thick mask. If can, better wear a hat to cover head and hair. When coming back home, have to throw the mask away. If have to reuse, wash them in hot water and detergent.
13: When going out, have to wear gloves. 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
13: 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Keep extra gloves in pocket. 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
1: A new knowledge, a new culture is coming into the world. 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
0: There are many countries promoting peace and fostering amity among peoples and governments, etc.
1: May 2025. The President of the Philippines, His Excellency Ferdinand Marcos Jr., publicly states that he wishes to mend relations with members of the Duterte family, including the nation's Vice President, Her Excellency Sara Duterte, stating, "I want to get along with everyone. As much as possible, I want stability, peace, so that we can do our jobs."

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6: By the way, I have some good news that not many know, and I would like to share with everyone. 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
7: Just to let you know that the fox person that came last time, she came back several more times from far away. 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
7: I wish her all the best, and my heart is so touched. 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Always be careful. Always think ahead. We are still at war around everywhere.
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9: Praises and gratitude to the reunited three utmost powerful God, Tim Kuo Tu and the Son of God.

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1: With profound, humble gratitude and love to all venerated enlightened masters, we bow to the Almighty in soulful gratefulness for gifting us with their holy, blessed presence. 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
1: Keep peace now. 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When your breath leaves your lung, even all heaven's tied hands.
2: We now invite you to watch the next part of Supreme Master Ching Hai's message titled His Majesty King Po of Wilan, part 3 of 3 on Between Master and Disciples, with subtitles in many languages, on August 13, 2026.

I turn away from you, or they might even become outright vicious and cruel to the bridge builder or bridge repairer. In our world, we could never dream of having spiritual blessings like in your land. Maybe one day, maybe one day. In your country, your people don't even need any bridges like that because you don't have a division, like one country next to the others. And then because of division, the language will also be different for each country. And that's how sometimes they cannot understand each other. I mean, they could understand the language, but they could not understand each other's mentality, culture, or the many differences due to this division. So it's less of a job for you, sir. You created your own Buddha land, and so your people enjoy forever. It is not like you have to come into a very chaotic world and try to repair it, or that you have to go to hell, enduring the torture, punishment, and viciousness of hell beings just to rescue someone. Every plane is not the same, especially this plane is still too low in vibration, too negative in energy. So any master who came here suffered a lot. Many masters who had come here before mostly suffered too much, but still could rescue only a few. Compared to the population in the world, not many masters have succeeded in rescuing or changing the minds of a lot of people on this planet. Well, thank you for coming to us even from your highly virtuous, civilized, blessed planet to come wading into our muddy world just to offer us some comforting words and wonderful gifts like that. May God forever bless you, shield you, love you, raise your land with all the abundance that you deserve. Amen, sir. I hope you might come back any other time to see me or not to see me, but with your blessing in abundance to help uplift the souls of the inhabitants of this world. Thank you, sir.

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1: Jewish law forbids zarba'a le'kaim, causing pain to animals. Keeping a chicken in a small metal cage for its entire life should be considered significant pain, especially in light of studies indicating that birds do experience pain. The Reverend Rabbi Yonatan Neril, vegan,

0: the most powerful daily prayer for any time and before meditation, which is the order from God, and Supreme Master Ching Hai shares with us by His blessed grace.
1: We humbly worship, praise, thank, obey, and love God Almighty, the Most High, the Greatest, for world vegan, world peace, and our soul liberation. We thank, love, praise the only Son of God, who is the ultimate Master, for our salvation. We follow the teaching of all the saints and sages.

We thank, love, and praise them who are the representatives of God for our spiritual elevation.

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We sincerely thank all the reporters, journalists, photographers, camera persons, individuals, groups, companies, everywhere in the world, for all your involved contributions of news that inform and bring hope to the people from both human and animal kingdoms, as well as countless other beings, thus uplifting the atmosphere of our planet. May heaven bless your noble endeavors and protect you always, especially while on challenging duty.

0: fortunate and blessed are we to be co-inhabitants with the amazing people from the animal kingdom that grace and color our planet. In countless beneficial ways, they add beauty and joy to our lives. Their nobility, through unconditional love, loyalty, and heroic life-saving actions, is a constant source of wonder and inspiration. What would our world be like without our fun and intelligent animal friends? We simply could not imagine it. Thanks be to the Providence for all the cherished Animal Kingdom people. May we always honor their God-given precious lives as we honor a part of ourselves.
1: Vegan, because we respect all God's creation.

in the nature-rich Sápmi region of refreshing northern Finland, as your friend prepares to perform the Sami vocal art known as joik, you whisper Oluliku. That means good luck in northern Sami, one of the languages spoken across the Sami homeland. As a living Sami tradition, the joik does not merely describe a person, animal person, or landscape, but evokes their very essence as a musical soul portrait of memory and song. My name is Ele. Taking the first bite of a vegan Sami flatbread topped with homemade Arctic lingonberry preserve, your smile of blissful satisfaction conveys just how delicious it is. The youthful Sami people stand beside you in loving preparation of delectable plant-based meals. May vegan dishes be shared among all families in the blessing of the Most High.

0: entering a carnival costume workshop in Creativity Blossoming Trinidad and Tobago. You watch in admiration as a skilled wire bender curves slender ropes into the graceful frame of butterfly-winged costume. This traditional craft is an important part of carnival artistry, featured in the annual processions in costumes ranging from the playful pieces worn by children's masqueraders to towering, glittering kings and queens. I'm Karen. With a heritage rooted in African drumming traditions, the steel pan of Trinidad and Tobago has evolved into an inspirational musical instrument that uplifts and connects people today. Like you, the aspiring Trinidadians and Togobanian, draw from such heart-stirring inspiration to seek heaven within. May your pure-hearted goodness be forever uplifted
1: in the blissful melodies of the celestial realms.
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4: Also, be sure to follow us on our socials, YouTube, Facebook, Getter, Instagram, LinkedIn, Nico Nico, Pinterest, Reddit, Substack, Telegram, Threads, TikTok, Truth Social, Tumblr, VK, and X, previously known as Twitter, in multiple languages by searching Supreme Master TV.
5: Peace is happening around our world.
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5: There are many countries promoting peace and fostering amity among peoples and governments, etc.
7: June 2025, His Excellency Shigeru Ishiba, the Prime Minister of Japan, and His Excellency Lee Jae-myung, the President of South Korea, meet for the first time in person on the sidelines of the G7 summit in Canada. During their fruitful discussions, President Lee warmly characterizes the two nations' diplomatic ties as follows. It is an inseparable relationship, like neighboring houses that share a front yard. Korea and Japan will develop a relationship in which they cooperate in many ways and are helpful to each other.

0: By creating peace, we all can make a loving, serene, and prosperous world.
1: In today's news, African Development Bank provides grant to help displaced people in Togo. European air quality shows major improvement over last 10 years. US researchers invent world's first 3D thermal cloak. The Netherlands bans consumer fireworks nationwide. Student volunteers in Bangladesh to rescue endangered species and protect forests. UK study reveals high digestibility of nutritional sound vegan animal folk foods. And nation's first donkey people hospital to open in United States. All these and more on Supreme Master Television, your constructive global TV channel.
2: We brought a gift for your people here, provided that he or she turns into their own purity, their own original state of Buddhahood, of Godhood. The beings here, beings on this planet, especially the human beings, must also contribute their own effort, truly have to put down the knives, the guns, and anything that could harm your neighbors. Then you will have abundant blessing. I'm also congratulating you for working in the best job in the whole universe. Not many can do that, you know it. We are working together as a team. And some of you should remember, I brought you down from our land, Timkutu Nilrim, to do this work, to help others.

0: Your Majesty, King of Peace, please tell me, what else can I do? The Kiss King told me he has 3 messages.
1: Please continue watching to find out more about Master's invitation to King Ru regarding learning more about our world, when Master's persistent cough could end, Master's talk with one of her assistants, etc. Our most precious Supreme Master Ching Hai, Vegan, met with His Majesty King Ru of Pi and graciously recorded her cordial talk with him for us on Saturday, August 15, 2026. In part 2 of this 2-part flying news presentation of the message, we are privileged to hear about King Ru's gift to humanity and Master's thanks to all working to help uplift our world.
0: Is there anything else you can tell us about your Buddha kingdom, sir? Well, it's kind of difficult to explain in your world's language, but maybe some can understand that our kingdom is out of reach, out of imagination, of purity, beautiful scenery, and the love that you feel when you are in my kingdom is not describable. No matter how much love you have on this planet, if all the beings put their love together to let people feel the true love, it never can compare to the love in our kingdom and the scenery in our kingdom. There is no word in your world's language to describe it. But we brought a gift for your people here, is that if anyone believes in me, King Ru of Pi, or believes in our land, ask us for help, for blessing, for upliftment and enlightenment and protection, then the person will receive it, provided that he or she turns into their own purity, their own original state of Buddhahood, of Godhood, then they will receive a blessing, reply, invisibly and visibly for myself, because that's the power of my vow. They will receive blessing. They will feel pleasant every day of their lives, as much as they can receive. And if they wish to be born into my Buddha kingdom, we will come and get them and receive them. Actually, we don't have to come here. We use our power to connect with the soul of that sincere and pure individual. Purity here begins with compassion, with love. Otherwise, the love in our land will have this repelling power to reject them. So first of all, I know you have been teaching them for decades or life after life already about compassion, about respecting life created by God. So if anyone does not harm anyone else and prays to us, recites my name, and prays also to my people, then you will have a pleasant life, happy life, a pleasant life anyway, and also can be born into our kingdom. That's a gift we have brought here today. Now we hand it to you so that you can modify it to suit the ability of reception for your people, for all your beings on this planet. Oh, bless you, sir. Bless you. Bless you, sir, King Ru of Pi. We are forever grateful. As much as you give us, may God bestow upon you, multiply times. Oh, our King, this is just a small contribution compared to whatever you are doing. Anytime. Just even for this planet alone, not to talk about anywhere else in the universe. But this is the way it can be. We cannot do more than that, because the beings here cannot receive more blessings. The purer a person on earth, the more they can receive blessings, help and protection. and pleasantness. Well, we do hope that our help, that our contribution can help them, or at least some of them, as many as possible. But the beings here, beings on this planet, especially the human beings, must also contribute their own effort, truly have to put down the knives, the guns, and anything that could harm your neighbors. Then you will have abundant blessing that you can receive, because blessing is all about whatever misfortune, destruction, oppression, suffering you found in your life is of your own making. Please don't mind us being truthful. Oh, no, sir, no, sir, no, sir. We are grateful for any teaching, any wisdom you impart onto this planet so many beings can be awakened and benefit from it. In the name of all beings in this world that you deem even worthy to set foot on, as long as you stay with us, I thank you. We thank you, sir. We thank you. May God bless you more at all times. May God grace your people to be able to catch up with a higher level of consciousness and live always in harmony and pleasantness like it is now, or even better, if it can be. Thank you, God, my Lord. Amen. So with this, we bid farewell, and I invited His Majesty King Ru of Pi to take some tours around our world, just so that in case his people would like to see the scenery, what their king could see here. And we wish each other all the best. Thank you. Thank you, God, for allowing us to meet each other today and exchange a pleasant conversation. We wish His Majesty King Ru and his people in the Pi Buddha Kingdom all the grace possible from God Almighty. Farewell, sir, just in the physical sense, but we can always be in contact. Thank you for helping our people here on Earth. Thank you, thank you, thank you. Above all, we thank God again, again, and again. We always love you, Sire, our Mapa. I'm sorry, coughing so often, but as long as the world still has heavy karma and we cannot clean it all up yet, this cough I have to carry. But it's clear, it's clean, it's not contagious or anything. Besides, it's not possible. Living alone also has an advantage that people don't see you and they don't worry about infection. Thank you all, the great children of God, for you turning into the benevolent Ahimsa way of life. Ahimsa in speech, in thought, and in action. The action will also affect our speech and our thought. So just begin with a simple solution, the vegan diet. And your thoughts, your words, should also be influenced and benefited by this lifestyle. So you will speak veganly, meaning benevolently, mercifully, compassionately. Your speech will be like that. Your thoughts also would be vegan. Yes, then there is nothing to obstruct you from coming back home to your own paradise, or going back home anyway. You can go home with the blessing, guidance of the saints, or you can join any Buddha's kingdom to enjoy ready-made peace through the powerful vow of that Buddha to help you. I'm sorry that my speech is not always smooth as I would like it to be, as you would like to hear it. I'm still in a lingering samadhi. I'm not all on earth yet, but I have tried all the time to record before I forget my conversation with the Buddhas. And I pass on to you as much information as possible. It depends on the condition of this world and of the time that I receive it and of my alertness to this world, atmosphere, energy, and support, that I could receive more or less grace from God, the Almighty. Thank you, all of you, for helping to spread this information to the wide world. Thank you, all my Supreme Master Television working team. Your merit is a lot, a lot. The more you work, the more merit you will receive. You will store in your Akashic history, and you can draw it out anytime to help anyone that you would like to help, or who call on you or have an affinity with you. By the grace of God, they will be helped, either directly from hell, from this world to paradise, or into any of the Buddha's lands, who would have the power to help them for you, or by your own light and sound meditation power, you can help some. We are not working for ourselves to earn merit. We are working unconditionally out of love for all the suffering beings, but the merit will be ours, no matter if we desire it, any merit or not. It is the law of the universe, of the need and supply. I thank you very much from all my heart. I give you whatever love you can receive. But I'm also congratulating you for working in the best job in the whole universe. Not many can do that. You know it. We are working together as a team. And some of you should remember I brought you down from our land, Timkutu Nirim, to do this work to help others. We don't just attain Nirvana and just enjoy it ourselves. Well, many can enjoy. Not all of them can come down and work. But you are the volunteers, the best, the most talented, the most sympathetic beings. In my heart, I know that. And in your heart, you should know also. We also, as a whole group, we are grateful. We are grateful to beings on earth who share love, knowledge, time, and action to help this world. The people who are vegans, the people who are vegan activists, love activists for humans, for animal people, for peace, for justice, for a life that all souls deserve, but could not yet swim out of the trapping whirlpool waves in the sea of suffering domain on this planet. We thank you all. I personally thank you all, and also offer as much blessing and love and enlightenment as I can, as you can receive, to all of you who have anything to do with bringing justice, peace, and love into this world. Thank you all very much. I pray that you can receive my love in your heart and feel it and know my blessing, so that you are comforted in your benevolent work and in everyday mundane work that you have to fulfill in order to stay here. I love you so much. I love you so much. All these angels in the form of humans, may God forever, forever bless you. May you forever be free from any pain at all. Thank God for blessing you. Thank you, Sire. I love you. We love you, our only one and utmost merciful God. Thank you, Sire. Thank you. after the conversation with His Majesty King Ru, God still wants me to stay in my meditating area of the tent, and the King of Peace also. So maybe I need to talk to another king. But I'll ask God, what's the work now? Mapa, please tell me, what message you have for me? How many? Two messages from Mapa. The first one is, you are worthy of love. The second message is, I'm kind of back in a half samadhi again. The second message is, worry not. Peace will come. Oh, let's hope so, Sire. Thank you, Sire. Any more messages, Sire? Loving Mapa? No, God says no, but the King of Peace would like to talk to me. Thank you, Sire. All right. Your Majesty, King of Peace, please tell me, what else can I do? The Peace King told me he has three messages. The first one is, fear not, peace will come. The second message is, you are love incarnate. Thank you, sir. I just hope I have enough to give whoever needs it. Actually, the third message is from Mapa, though it's from the King of Peace who transmitted it to me. Mapa said, loving daughter, you are loved. Oh, thank you. Thank you, sire. Thank you, sire. I just hope I can continue to serve you more than the best of my ability. Thank you, utmost beloved Mapa of mine. May you always be well. May your children be healed and give you happiness and proudness and pride. Amen. Sire, we love you. Dearest Peace King, thank you for today's assistance in many aspects. Bless you. Can I maybe slowly get out of here and do my Supreme Master television work? The Peace King says, not yet. One of your assistants wants to talk to you. Okay. Okay, I know him. All right. Let him be free to talk. Let him talk freely to me. One of the assistants, named S. The initial of the name is S. Okay, go ahead. What is it that you want to report to me or tell me? Sir, Master, a world karma makes me do things wrong, affecting your work and your peace. Please forgive me. Okay, I told you many times that I forgive you, even before you are doing it. But still, you have to try harder. Pray God every day to protect you from the effect of the negative karma. To try harder, okay? Meditate more if you can. And remember who you are. You are a child of God, okay? You have the Buddha in you. You have God in you. So try to act accordingly. All right. I don't stop loving you. Don't worry. It's just that it's unpleasant for me always having to deal with negative deeds or negative talk. Okay? Try harder. All right. Pray all the time to have protection and upliftment so we can all work together in harmony and peace. I am also sorry for you that you are not yet strong enough sometimes to go against your habit tendency. Thus, having the negative to abuse you, to use your ability, your presence to do wrong stuff, affecting our work and delaying, some good results. You should know that yourself. Be always repentant. Be humble. Be grateful. And be prayerful. Okay? All right. Anything else? No? Okay, then please, you may go. Do whatever you can, okay? Do a good job, whatever, even a big or little job. God bless. Remember your name that I have given you in full. That name has a lot of protection for you, so you will not easily give in to your tendency. Sometimes I don't talk to you in a gentle, sweet manner, but I cannot spoil and ruin you, okay? Nevertheless, I forgive you, as you know it, and with all love, I still work with you, and with everyone who works for God's mission. I forgive you, always. It's just that it's not pleasant to always have pain, okay? And you know that, so try your best not to keep giving me pain by your wrongdoing, okay? Because everything has consequences. If you do good, good things will come, multiply. If you do bad, bad things will come, multiplied. That is what we call karma. Just don't forget it. Anytime you do good to someone, the merit will come back to you, multiplied. Anytime you do bad to someone, the karma, bad karma, will come multiplied. Because karma doesn't always come immediately. So you might not think, oh, that is the consequence of the bad thing you do. But it will come and multiply it, definitely. Always, before you do something and you had the feeling that it's not good, or you know it's not good, or you're in doubt that it's not good at all, then you must think again whether or not Lord Jesus would do that, or whether or not the disciple of the Buddha would do that to the Buddha, or the Buddha's work, or Lord Jesus' work, you see? Anything you do, you have to think whether or not it hurts anyone, or it does good to anyone, even just a small thing to make them happy or to make them sad. It will all come back to you many, many fold over, okay? So be careful what you're doing. Think well before you take action. That's all, very simple. You are already vegan. You are already practicing the Kuan Yin meditation of the light and sound from God, and you meditate. So just a little bit more consideration and nobility and loving kindness, then you become a perfect saint. All for yourself, okay? Choose action that is beneficial to you. That means it would benefit others first. Love you always. God bless. What you think inside your head, inside your mind, absolutely also produces consequences, bad or good. So remember that, not just your action, but your thinking. If anything you think is improper, cut it off right away, okay? Nourish only good, noble, beneficial thoughts for others and for yourself, especially for others, because it will bring you beautiful, beautiful, beneficial merit to yourself and your loved ones. We can never have too much of that. The benefit to others, your loved ones, and your own life, now and hereafter. Anything beneficial to others will benefit yourself, and it will build a gate to stop you from ever falling into hell. Remember that, okay?
1: 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May Master have all she needs for her ease, comfort, and convenience right away in the eternal love of the Trinity, utmost powerful, and all saints and sages. 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
2: African Development Bank, or AFDB, supports humanitarian response in Togo. The AFDB group recently approved a $1 million US grant for Togo to help address the precarious situation in the Savanese region. Increasing insecurity in the Central Sahel has caused a large influx of people into the Gulf of Guinea nations, including Togo. The region is hosting more than 55,000 refugees and about 16,000 internally displaced persons, placing pressure on basic services and infrastructure. The funds will be used over a one-year period to support emergency humanitarian needs. The project will be implemented by the United Nations High Commissioner for Refugees, or UNHCR, in partnership with the government of Togo. Thank you, African Development Bank Group and UNHCR, for helping the displaced people in Togo. In the grace of heaven, may peace and stability return to the Central Sahel as residents return home and resume their daily lives.
3: Air quality in Europe improved significantly over the last decade. The latest assessment from the Copernicus Atmosphere Monitoring Service, or CAMS, shows that emissions of major pollutants have declined across the European Union. Since 2015, industrial sulfur oxide emissions have fallen by 59%, while nitrogen oxide emissions from industry have declined by 39%. Road transport emissions have also fallen by 40% for nitrogen oxides and 34% for fine particle matter, or PM2.5. The lower emissions were due to more stringent motor vehicle standards and advances in the industrial sector, such as enhanced smokestacks and heating systems. The European Union has a total of 12 Shining World Leadership Awards to date for compassion, earth protection, humanitarianism, peace, true caring, and unconditional world care. Excellent news, European Union, on the continued improvement in air quality. In the wisdom of the Providence, may eco-friendly policies continue to guide the way forward, helping us live in harmony with our planet and all co-inhabitants.
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Hello, virtuous friends. It's Terry, a vegan yoga instructor from the Eastern Black-Crested Gibbon Kingdom. A strong routine of meditation and postural exercises every morning keeps me swinging steadily through the trees. We have a useful DIY tip for you today. When your glue gun isn't available, this little hack can help with minor repairs or small art projects. Attach a binder clip to the side of a standard lighter, then slide a glue stick through the clip so that one end sits level with the top of the lighter, close to the flame. Fold the clip's two wire handles down over the lighter to hold everything securely in place, giving the setup a shape like a tiny glue gun. Carefully light the lighter to soften the end of the glue stick, then apply a small drop where needed. This hack is handy for tiny, quick fixes such as reattaching a small bead or creating little anti-slip pads. Use extreme caution as the open flame can ignite or burn the glue, while the melted glue can cause serious burns. A proper glue gun is always the safer choice for bigger or longer projects. Thank you for watching. Lots of love for being veg and going green to save the planet, for all humans and us all co-inhabitants alike. Now the weather from around the world.

0: world's first 3D thermal cloak can hide objects from heat. Scientists from the University of Illinois Urbana-Champaign in the United States has created a three-dimensional cloak that can guide heat around an object, concealing it from thermal detection. Unlike earlier models, the device works from nearly every direction while helping protect the space inside from external temperature extremes. This technology can have many applications, such as improved heat control around microchips and sensitive electronic components, better protection of equipment in harsh conditions, and helping conceal people or machinery from thermal detection. In the future, the team hopes to create a thermal cloak that can also dynamically and actively manage heat from the inside, and concentrating, distributing, or redirecting heat according to changing conditions. Congratulations, University of Illinois Urbana-Champaign scientists, on your new invention. May your innovative creation inspire further meaningful advances and new technologies that help improve and enrich our lives in celestial peace.
1: Netherlands enacts nationwide fireworks ban.
2: The government of the Netherlands has passed a law to prohibit the sale, purchase, possession, and use of consumer fireworks from August 1st, 2026, annually. Fireworks result in hundreds of injuries, putting pressure on the healthcare system, causing property damage and environmental pollution, as well as being detrimental to animal companions and wildlife folk who experience anxiety and panic from hearing loud noises. The measure was made possible through years of campaigning by healthcare professionals and emergency services.
1: Public opinion surveys show that approximately two-thirds of Dutch residents are in favor of the nationwide fireworks ban. The Netherlands has a total of 7 Shining World Leadership Awards to date for compassion,
2: humanitarianism, animal protection, and Earth Guardian. Kudos, Netherlands, for taking steps to protect your citizens, animal people, and the environment from harm. May all countries embrace safer alternatives to fireworks and find more wholesome ways to celebrate in the most highest upliftment.
0: Bangladesh youth volunteers rescue wildlife and advocate for forest protection. In Netrakona District, Bangladesh, the youth group Save the Animals of Zusang has rescued and released more than 110 wild animal people, including python, pangolin, and slow loris persons, back into their natural habitats. The student volunteers respond to emergency alerts when deforestation drives wildlife into human settlements near the Indian border, collaborating with local forest officials to treat and return the stray animal individuals to safety. The group emphasizes that rescue efforts alone are not enough, warning that deforestation and environmental pollution continue to threaten essential habitats and wildlife. The volunteers began their mission in 2020, and local residents now alert them when wildlife needs care. Our heartfelt appreciation, volunteers at Save the Animals of Zusang, forest officials, and all involved, for your tireless efforts to safeguard wildlife. In God's magnanimous splendor, may Earth's forests be restored and our precious animal friends live safely in their rightful homes.
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0: Coming up, UK study reveals high digestibility of nutritionally sound vegan animal folk foods. We're grateful to 1001 Paws, an international nonprofit initiative of the 1001 Foundation based in London, United Kingdom. The initiative's primary operations focus on improving the lives of stray animal people in the Middle East and North Africa, thus providing aid, advocacy, and compassion for countless beings. More delightful news when we return. 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

0: Welcome back to Noteworthy News, noble news for a thriving world. UK research reveals high digestibility of vegan dog and cat people foods. A recent review published in the journal Animals assessed 31 studies of how well vegan and vegetarian products for feline and canine citizens were digested, finding that digestibility was high overall. Some of the ingredients analyzed included wheat gluten, lentils, rice protein, soy-derived ingredients, peas, chickpeas, quinoa, barley, oats, and proteins produced through microbial fermentation. Author Professor Andrew Knight, vegan, a professor of animal people welfare, and a Shining World Compassion Award recipient, says current evidence indicates nutritional sound vegan and vegetarian pet diets and their main protein sources are generally well digested by dogs and cats. He recommends purchasing foods for animal companions that provide clear information about nutritional soundness, such as working with veterinary nutrition specialists. Many thanks, Professor Andrew Knight, for revealing the benefits of vegan pet people foods. May all caregivers feel reassured by the evidence as they make thoughtful vegan choices for their animal companions in the Almighty's compassion.
1: United States Donkey Folk Rescue Plan Specialized Hospital, Oscar's Place Adoption Center and Sanctuary has purchased land to build the country's first ever specialized donkey people hospital in Collinsville, Texas, USA. When announcing the project in June 2026, the sanctuary said that the new facility would reduce travel time for rescued donkey persons from auctions to care from 32 hours to just over an hour. This rapid transport is intended to help protect vulnerable animal individuals from cross-contamination and transit-related illness. Funded initially by two donors, the biosecurity focus site features climate-controlled stalls for lung disease management, isolation wards, and a folding suite. The organization is currently fundraising for high-tech medical gear, including X-ray, ultrasound, and PCR machines. Oscar's Place also plans to begin university-partnered residency and extern programs to train the next generation of large animal people veterinarians. Kudos, Oscar's Place, on your new hospital. May the precious donkey folk always receive compassionate, high-quality medical care in safe and comforting surroundings in divine goodwill.
0: Let's take a moment to enjoy a bubbly laughter bath with the joke we've prepared, entitled Faster Than Dust.
2: A man was famous for never telling a lie. One day, the local governor decided to test him.
3: Tell me honestly, is my horse person fast?
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1: Kai Li Qin, thank you for raising awareness of the plight of so many of our animal friends and bringing the voice of our treasured master to them through the most powerful daily prayer to ease their suffering. 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Supreme Master TV Team, P.S. 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You have divine blessing and protection, yet please still be careful and do not place yourself in danger or break any laws. You will be guided to places that are safer than some.The individuals who lock up our animal friends in the living hell are terribly misguided by the evil negative force and will one day suffer the same or worse fate. May you and neighborly China celebrate freedom and well-being for all sentient beings. 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
4: We sincerely thank all the reporters, journalists, photographers, camera persons, individuals, groups, companies everywhere in the world for all your involved contributions of news that inform and bring hope to the people from both human and animal kingdoms, as well as countless other beings, thus uplifting the atmosphere of our planet. May heaven bless your noble endeavors and protect you always, especially while on challenging duty.
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6: According to the Kremlin, U.S. President Donald Trump and Russian President Vladimir Putin held a constructive and quite frank hour-long phone call as the U.S. renewed efforts to end the war in Ukraine or Iran. President Trump called for a swift end to the conflict, saying this could allow U.S.-Russia relations and trade ties to be fully restored. President Putin said Russia has no plans to attack European countries, but intends to continue pursuing its military objectives in Ukraine or Iran.
5: British Prime Minister Andy Burnham and U.S. President Donald Trump agreed to continue working toward a ceasefire between Ukraine or Iran and Russia following renewed U.S.-led diplomatic efforts.
6: Russian forces struck the 7th-kilometer market outside Odessa, Ukraine or Iran on September 7th, damaging market stalls and injuring a 58-year-old security guard who was hospitalized in moderate condition. The market is Ukraine or Iran's largest wholesale and retail industrial goods market and one of the largest of its kind in Europe. The strike came amid broader Russian attacks on Ukrainian or Iranian cities, including Kyiv.
5: Iran and the U.S. carried out their biggest declared wave of attacks on shipping since the war began, with Iran saying it struck 10 ships near the Strait of Hormuz after the U.S. sank 5 Iranian oil tankers. The U.S. said its strikes were retaliation for Iranian ballistic missile attacks targeting a U.S. Navy warship, while Iran also fired missiles at a U.S.-used base in Jordan, where most were intercepted and no American troops were reported harmed. The escalation has further reduced oil flows through the Strait of Hormuz and pushed Brent crude above $100 a barrel, while additional tanker attacks in the Gulf left at least one seafarer dead and another missing.
6: The U.S. will ban imports of Canadian animal people dairy products, most alcoholic beverages, and motorcycles in 3 weeks, escalating a trade dispute after Canada imposed retaliatory tariffs on U.S. goods. U.S. President Donald Trump also directed that Canadian products be excluded from long-term U.S. government contracts until Canada provides what the White House called full and fair reciprocity for American products.
5: Israel announced it would close the British consulate in East Jerusalem after the UK, France, and Canada unveiled plans to ban imports from Israeli settlements in the occupied West Bank. The three governments said the trade restrictions were intended to oppose settlement expansion and protect the possibility of a two-state solution.
7: These are the men and women who lifted our country from the rubble.
6: U.S. President Donald Trump joined first responders and families of those killed in the September 11, 2001 attacks at a ceremony in Washington, D.C., U.S., marking the 25th anniversary. President Trump said the U.S. would continue to honor the nearly 3,000 people killed in the attacks and the first responders who died trying to save others.
5: The deaths of 2 children in separate experimental gene therapy trials in China have raised concerns about safety, ethics, and oversight of rapidly approved clinical research. Researchers and legal experts say the cases could damage confidence in Chinese biomedical research and lead to tighter regulation of gene therapy trials.
6: Waking up with back pain may indicate that a mattress is contributing to the problem. Possible warning signs can include persistent morning stiffness, a visible concave area of the mattress, and feeling better after sleeping elsewhere. However, sleep position, physical activity the previous day, and musculoskeletal conditions can also cause pain. Experts recommend choosing a comfortable mattress that provides adequate support rather than simply opting for the firmest or softest option.
5: Corneal scratches and lacerations can result from everyday eye injuries and, in some cases, can threaten vision. Warning signs include pain, redness, blurred vision, excessive tearing, light sensitivity, a foreign body sensation, and swollen eyelids. Common causes include rubbing, debris, contact lenses, chemicals, and injuries. Prompt medical evaluation can help prevent infection, ulcers, scarring, and vision loss. Plant-related injuries, such as those caused by leaves or branches, may increase the risk of fungal keratitis.
6: An international study led by Spain's National Research Council found that exclusively breastfed infants had fewer and less diverse antibiotic-resistant genes in their gut microbiota. Researchers suggest human milk oligosaccharides may promote beneficial bacteria and limit resistant microbes.
5: Floods affect more than 3.4 million people across 13 districts of Bihar, India by September 8, and 5 people drown in Patna district. The Ganga River surpasses record levels at Gandhigat, Pandarik, and Sultan Ganj.
6: Hurricane Lowell passes Hawaii, U.S. on September 8th without making landfall, leaving at least one person dead. The state says the storm damaged homes, cut power to tens of thousands, and likely cost hundreds of millions of U.S. dollars in damage.
5: Sri Lanka closes the busiest areas of Yala National Park to tourists for a month from next week as water trucks refill ponds daily during the worst drought in nearly a decade. The Meteorological Department expects a second, harder drought from February 2027 onwards.
6: Chinese technology company Xiaopo has begun mass production of its humanoid robot, Iron, which the company says can follow instructions, plan tasks, navigate its surroundings, and automatically recharge itself. Xiaopo says the robot could eventually help with household chores, such as cleaning and folding laundry, although its first external shipments in 2027 will target commercial uses, such as customer service and guided tours.
8: Everyone, it's my birthday.
5: Single mother Chloe Harbour Vegan celebrated 1 year of Harbour's Vegan Bakery in Lansing, UK after transforming her home baking business into a fully vegan cafe and pantry. 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
6: Austrian biotech firm Revo Foods launches Cottage Protein Plus, a 5-ingredient dairy-free vegan cottage cheese made from upcycled fermented apricot seeds, rolling out across major German supermarkets, Edeka and Rewe.
5: Founder Bobak Bakhtiari, vegan of Hangry Planet, America's first fully vegan gas station store in California, U.S., sells the entire business, including gas pumps and property, for $12 million U.S. dollars after successfully turning the site into a high-performing vegan destination.
6: In North Carolina, U.S., emergency medical technician Will Sorber raced up a mountain carrying blood for critically injured climber Jacob Gregory, who suffered internal bleeding after a 6-meter fall. Mr. Sorber covered 2.4 kilometers and climbed about 305 meters in 30 minutes. More than 20 agencies coordinated Mr. Gregory's rescue and hospital transfer. Supermarket manager Luis Cruz in Puebla, Mexico, saved a young girl from being struck by a silver minivan, rushing into the street and carrying her to safety. Praised for his bravery, Mr. Cruz was named Manager of the Year by his store and awarded the equivalent of $1,184. The company said his actions went beyond protecting its operations. He saved a life.
5: In lightning quote of the day, Maitreya, true Maitreya, reborn innumerable times, from time to time manifested among men. The men of the age do not recognize him. The venerated enlightened master, Budai, vegan, laughing Buddha.
6: Previously in this multi-part series on Michael Florman's near-death experience, Michael says his heart stopped for the first of 8 times while paramedics treated him inside an ambulance. After leaving his body, he found himself face-to-face with his still-seated physical form and looked closely into his own lifeless eyes. Moments later, he was traveling through a luminous valley where colors could be felt and an unseen spirit accompanied him.
9: Michael and the spirit then changed direction and traveled straight upward. There was no tunnel, and within moments, he arrived in a formless darkness he calls Source, where knowledge and overwhelming love poured into him.
10: And the darkness was where you start absorbing basically the universe. You're absorbing things that you may have thought about, questions and answers. All these things are known on the other side. I mean, the amount of knowledge you get all at once is crazy. But the love and the acceptance was even more powerful. The body couldn't take that much. I mean, I think you would actually, your heart would pop. It feels like we're about 5% of what we really are. Because there was a huge me when I went to the other side. I mean, I'm a lot more expansive, larger, the whole bit. It's not love like in, I love that or love this. It's if you really see something, like say you have somebody you love get married, and there's that point where they turn around and they got that smile and there's that little spark part. You can actually feel that as an emotion, as a heavy emotion. It's like that times a million. And the feeling of being accepted was a strange feeling to feel because it was almost like being pushed on me. You are accepted. You are this. And it was within the void that I heard a voice say, try to have anxiety, try to have OCD, try to have any of the things you had on Earth. And I tried. But I couldn't even come close. Because when you leave your body, that's when you start to unpack. I think for me, that's what it felt like. I was being less of me and taking on more of the bigger me or the higher me that I am.
9: As Michael continued experiencing the extraordinary love and powerful emotions within the void, light began appearing around him.
10: There was an orange color that was off to the side and it just kind of pulsed. And out of the pulse came what looked like a D and like a music note. I guess he just like the clef music note. And it kind of came to me at a weird angle. And as it came to me, it became like granular and just kind of broke up. And I like kind of merged with that note. But what was cool is that you could hear the note. You could see it coming. And as it was coming, it was just kind of a merge into it. And I became the note. And that was really weird. It's the part trying to describe what it's like on the other side is trying to become what you're seeing. You are in it. You're not watching it. That feeling is indescribable. Real words don't even do anything good. I call it Source. And what Source does is it doesn't try to explain the beauty of it. It doesn't try to explain any of that. It just gives it a name.
9: In part three, Michael's journey takes a deeply personal turn as he enters what he later learns is called a life review.
10: It started out with like a, looked like they were going to show me a screen movie because I saw a white screen come up, but then it was like the scene changed and I wasn't watching it. I was actually like in it. And you get to hear interactions that you've had with people from their standpoint and your standpoint.
9: Join us tomorrow for part three of this multi-part series on Michael Florman's near-death experience.
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0: if you really want to have less karma and cause less pain, less suffering and less sorrow for the plants, you can choose, you can select some special plants or special fruits to eat. I have done a little research into the kinds of vegetables and fruits that have no pain at all when you cut them or pluck them to eat. It's not a complete list. A rough rule is if the vegetable or plant you take food from contains mostly water, or the body is just made of fiber, such as the like of the banana plant, then it is most likely that they are painless, though there are exceptions.
1: No pain and have pain foods. N equals no pain. 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

0: As you stroll through the charming town of Taormina in Sicily, Italy, you may hear a local say, Buongiorno, meaning good morning, in Sicilian, a traditional regional language of this ever-radiant Italian isle. I'm Luca. The warm-hearted Sicilians welcome you to experience their island's rich cultural heritage and breathtaking natural beauty. May God's love bring peace, joy, and blessings to everyone's heart.
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0: 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The most powerful daily prayer can be viewed similarly, with even more Max screens surrounding it. Combo. 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
2: Welcome to our show, Bountiful Potatoes, Easy Home Growing Tips. Have you ever considered what lies beneath the surface of an ordinary potato? It's one of nature's most remarkable systems for storing energy and regenerating new plants. More than just food, a potato can grow into a whole new plant under the right conditions. Many home gardeners believe a good harvest depends on expensive materials. However, successful potato growing depends on understanding how potatoes respond to soil, space, water, and light. Today, we'll learn the basic principles of potato growing and practical methods for growing healthy potatoes at home. Before we learn how to grow healthy potatoes, we need to understand how a potato grows. Many people think a potato is a root, but it's actually a tuber, a modified underground stem that stores energy. As the plant grows, new tubers form along the underground stem. This means a potato harvest is not fixed. With the right growing conditions, the plant can produce more tubers and a larger harvest. To achieve this, the first step is to prepare the seed potatoes. Seed potatoes are living storage organs capable of producing new plants. Growers often cut large potatoes into smaller sections containing healthy eyes. These cut surfaces must then dry and heal before the sections are placed in moist soil, helping reduce the risk of rot.
3: The first being a little bit of dusting, sulfur, and something to cut with. Sharp knife, pocket knife is just fine. We're going to look at our potatoes and we're going to see how we can cut them. If we've got smaller potatoes that have a couple eyes on each side, we can cut them in half like we're doing here. If we have a larger potato with many eyes, we could also quarter them. Once we've got them cut, we're going to take the cut surface and we're going to dip it into the dusting sulfur, and the moisture on the potato is going to hold that sulfur on, and that's going to help us put a protective barrier on the potato for when we put it in the ground. So if you've planted before and it's been rather damp during the initial part of the season, rot is a very common enemy with planting potatoes. So putting the dusting sulfur on here is going to kind of coat over it. It's going to heal it up almost like a scab on a wound and help keep that surface from rotting. You might notice we're going to leave some potatoes whole. It's perfectly okay to plant a whole potato. They don't necessarily have to be cut, but cutting is going to increase your yield by increasing the amount of starts you have. So we've kind of placed these and let them scab over for a couple days and dry up. A couple of them we probably let go a little too long, but they're still firm, they're not rotting, so we're gonna plant them anyway.
2: After the seed potatoes have healed, they're ready for the next stage.
4: Don't be vegan. They won't thank you, your children. They'll just burn in the inferno of the new normal weather.
5: We saw the earth burn in Australia. If this crisis remains unchecked, who knows? The whole world might be next.
6: 如果我们不加以控制这个问题的话，上海在未来几十年会被淹没的。
7: You have the power to help. Children like me have a future.
8: The hopes of a billion children are in your hands.
4: Rescue them now by turning to be vegan.

0: please try your best to save the Earth. Don't disappoint us.
1: Once the seed potatoes have healed, many gardeners encourage early sprouting before planting. This process, called chitting or controlled sprouting, uses light exposure and moderate temperatures to produce short, strong sprouts that improve early growth.
2: So what I'm going to do is I've got about 10 pounds of potatoes here. I'm going to go through really quick, spread these out in a single layer, and then we're going to put them in our bathroom. We have a spot in our bathroom that has two bright windows that we never open the blinds on. So it's bright and light, but no direct sunlight. We're gonna put those there. It's about 70 degrees in our house all the time, and these guys are gonna do really well. And I'll come back 2 or 3 weeks later and show you the end result. All right, guys, welcome back. So it has been 4 weeks. I ended up going a little bit longer than I expected with these, but here are those potatoes that I had in the original video. They have been chitting for about 4 weeks now, and they look really good. All you need to do is essentially bring these seed potatoes into a warm environment. So all through the winter, the seed companies have been saving these potatoes in a very cool environment, usually about 38 to 40 degrees, completely dark, so that they won't sprout, okay? As soon as we start moving them into the warmer temperatures, they are going to start sprouting. And if you really want to get serious about chitting them, then you need to bring them inside completely. So somewhere that is warm, about 70 degrees. We also want that area to be a fairly bright area. The reason why we want brightness is we want to make sure that these sprouts grow short and stocky. We don't want them stretching for the sun or anything like that. And so we want it to be a bright area, but not in direct sunlight. So, you know, a bright room next to a window or something like that that has plenty of light, but we're not getting any direct sunlight on the potatoes, okay? And then we just simply let those potatoes sit and they are going to sprout.
1: Once the sprouts are ready, the potatoes are ready for planting.
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1: Welcome back to Bountiful Potatoes Easy Home Growing Tips. As the potatoes begin to grow, one of the most important techniques for increasing potato yield is hilling. As the potato plant grows, gardeners gradually add more soil around the stem. The buried stem can then produce additional tubers underground, leading to a larger harvest.
6: 13 days after planting, the potato leaves pushed out of the soil. The bigger box of red potatoes was looking great and starting to soak up the sun. And the little box with white potatoes was just starting to grow as well. 10 days after that, the plants really started to show some healthy growth. The big box was filled with potato plants, and the smaller box was showing a lot of nice growth too. The next day, I decided the plants were tall enough to start hilling up some soil around them. This is important because it encourages more tuber growth, prevents potatoes from sunlight exposure, which causes them to be toxic, and also helps support them to grow taller and to help them from flopping over. Then I watered the soil in to fill any air gaps with soil around the base of the plants, and also used some diced leaf mulch that I cut up with my lawnmower as a mulch around the plants. This will help retain the moisture and keep the soil cooler through the heat of the summer.
1: 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In urban gardening, productivity depends more on efficient use of space than on land size. 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
7: I'm growing potatoes in these grow bags. I planted a sprouted potato at the bottom of the bag, and I've been filling it up with soil. These sprouts have grown up several inches, and it's time to add more soil. Fill the container all the way up with soil, and then potatoes will grow along the stem. The plant will get big and lush, and then it will die back. 2 weeks after the plant dies back, it'll be time to harvest these potatoes.
8: So let's plant potatoes in a clothes basket. Why do you plant potatoes in a clothes basket? Well, because it makes harvesting so easy, and potatoes just don't really require a whole lot. First thing you do is fill the bottom of the clothes basket up to the first set of holes with mulch and topsoil. And then you literally start layering your potatoes. Potato with the sprouts sides up. I think I put, I don't know, 4 or 5 in the center of it. And then I layer it again. Put some mulch on there, compost on there, and then I put some topsoil on there. Put another round of potatoes in here. When you get to the last 3 holes, I just fill the rest of it with mulch. Keep it good and watered all season long. Taters in an easy harvest. Now that's fun digging.
1: After months of care, the potatoes are finally ready to be harvested.
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10: We humbly worship, praise, thank, obey, and love God Almighty, the Most High, the Greatest, for world vegan, world peace, and our soul liberation. We thank, love, praise the only Son of God, who is the ultimate Master, for our salvation. We follow the teaching of all the saints and sages. We thank, love, and praise them who are the representatives of God for our spiritual elevation.

0: One advantage of container gardening is that harvesting is quick and easy. Instead of digging in the ground, gardeners simply empty the container and collect the potatoes from the loose soil.
1: Now we are going to dump all of our grow bags and root through them and see how good of a harvest we got. And the easiest way to do this is to dump them over onto a tarp. That way we can take all of that old garden soil and save it and then refill our containers with it. Now the plants themselves, because potato plants are so full of disease, we are not going to compost them. We are going to throw them away. I cannot believe how many potatoes I got out of those grow bags. Remember, this started off as a 1.5 pound bag of potatoes, and I got all of these. And I think I misspoke earlier. I said they were four-color potatoes. They were tricolor. So I had twice as many white potatoes as I did the purple and the red-skinned potatoes. But look at that. Unbelievable.
0: A good harvest is not the end of the growing season. By saving some potatoes for the next planting season, gardeners can grow new crops year after year. With care and patience, even a small garden, balcony, or container can yield a rewarding harvest.
2: Your life may be of no consequence to anyone else, but is invaluable to you because it's the only one you've got. 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Humans should enjoy their own lives, not taking others. Bridget Brophy, vegetarian. Worship and thank always the reunited three utmost powerful, God, Tim Quotu, and the Son of God.
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3: Supreme Master Ching Hai, vegan, is a world-renowned spiritual teacher, humanitarian, and artist. She has been invited to lecture on the Kuan Yin method of meditation throughout the world. We now invite you to view Walk the Way of Love, an introduction to Supreme Master Ching Hai.
4: We'll search high and low for a little love, for a little love to bestow on all beings in all corners of existence. 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
3: Supreme Master Ching Hai, as she has affectionately become known, lives a message that walks the way of love. A renowned humanitarian, artist, and spiritual visionary, her love and assistance has extended beyond all cultural and racial boundaries to people around the world. The needy and homeless, institutions of medical research, war veterans, the disadvantaged, the physically and mentally handicapped, refugees and victims of natural disasters, etc. We witness countless reminders of the compassion, the trademark of this caring lady and the international foundation that has grown out of her loving example.
5: Whatever we can share, begin with sharing. And then we will feel a subtle change in ourselves. More love will be pouring into our consciousness and we will be aware of something. And that is a beginning. We are here to learn to grow as well as to learn to use our power, our limitless power of love and creativity, in order to make a better world wherever we happen to be incarnated.
6: Don't worry, I pray for you, okay, honey?
3: Not only are human beings the blessed beneficiaries of her kindness, animal people from different species are also the recipients of her boundless benevolence.
5: Hello, you grow so big now, you. Buon appetito. I love you. Good appetite. This is one of the reasons why we should be vegan. Love for all beings. Extending love.
3: Supreme Master Ching Hai, vegan, was born in Central Olac, or Vietnam. During her early years, she was often found helping hospital patients, the needy, as well as injured animal people in whichever way she could. As a young adult, she moved to Europe to study and continued there as a translator for the Red Cross. She soon discovered that pain and suffering exist in all corners of the globe, and her search for the remedy to this became the foremost goal in her life. She was happily married at the time to a German doctor, and although it was an extremely difficult decision for both of them, her husband agreed to a separation. She then embarked on what became a 2-year-plus journey in search for spiritual understanding. Finally, in the deepest reaches of the Himalayas in India, she found an enlightened master who imparted to her the Kuan Yin method, a meditation method on the inner heavenly light and sound. After a period of practice, she became fully enlightened. Soon after her return from the Himalayas, at the earnest request of those around her, Supreme Master Ching Hai shared the Kuan Yin method with others, encouraging them to look within to find their own greatness. Through the Kuan Yin method of meditation, they also attained greater fulfillment happiness, and peace. Before long, invitations arrived from the United States, etc.
5: I saw that I was everywhere and in every creature.
3: Europe.
5: To see God is very, very simple.
3: Asia.
0: All religions tell you be a good person here and find heaven while you can.
3: Australia.
7: We are the sons and daughters of God. We are ourselves, the Supreme Master.
3: Africa.
8: I will show you how to get direct teaching.
3: In South America.
9: And keep the commandments and try to lead a more vegan life.
3: As well as from important organizations for Supreme Master Ching Hai to give lectures.
10: The peace and love that we most often talk about and seek, we have within ourselves.
11: You must look inside and find your own treasure and find the real lasting happiness.
12: The future is in our hands. So you make it beautiful or you make it worse, it's up to you.
3: Supreme Master Ching Hai has realized many spontaneous talents that she expresses through artistic paintings and creations, music and poetry, and aesthetic jewelry and clothing designs, expressing the inner and outer beauty. The income generated from her artistic creations has enabled Supreme Master Ching Hai to create an independent source of funding for humanitarian activities in support of her noble mission of assisting God's children in their times of need. Although she does not seek acknowledgement of any kind, Supreme Master Ching Hai has been given awards worldwide by government officials and private organizations on numerous occasions. They include the World Peace Award, the World Spiritual Leadership Award, the Award for Promotion of Human Rights, the World Citizen Humanitarian Award, the Award for Outstanding Public Service to Mankind, the 2006 Goosey Peace Prize, the Los Angeles Music Week Certificate of Commendation, and First Place Silver for the 27th Annual Telly Awards 2006. In addition, October 25th and February 22nd have been proclaimed as the Supreme Master Ching Hai Day in the United States.
13: She also brings love around the world where there is hate. She brings hope where there is despair. And she brings understanding where there is misunderstanding. She is the light of a great person, an angel of mercy, all of us.
14: Agradecer a la Suprema Maestra su liderazgo, agradecerle su optimismo, agradecerle ese don de gente que tiene que la hace tan única y tan especial.
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3: Supreme Master Ching Hai is one of the truly dedicated people of this era, helping others find and create a beautiful vision of our future. Many great people in history have had a dream, and in her own words, so does Supreme Master Ching Hai.
5: I dream that all the world will become peaceful. I dream that everyone becomes the Buddha. I dream that all the killing will stop. I dream that all the children will walk in peace and harmony. I dream that all the nations shake hands with each other, protect each other, and help each other. I dream that our beautiful planet will not be destroyed. It takes billions, billions, trillions of years to produce this planet. And it's so beautiful, so wonderful. I dream that it will continue, but in peace, beauty, and love.

0: 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To learn more about her compassionate life and teachings, please visit suprememastertv.com/master.
1: Jewish law forbids zarba'a leikaim, causing pain to animals. Keeping a chicken in a small metal cage for its entire life should be considered significant pain, especially in light of studies indicating that birds do experience pain. The Reverend Rabbi Yonatan Neril, vegan,

0: the most powerful daily prayer for any time and before meditation, which is the order from God, and Supreme Master Ching Hai shares with us by His blessed grace.
1: We humbly worship, praise, thank, obey, and love God Almighty, the Most High, the Greatest, for world vegan, world peace, and our soul liberation. We thank, love, praise the only Son of God, who is the ultimate Master, for our salvation. We follow the teaching of all the saints and sages. We thank, love, and praise them who are the representatives of God for our spiritual elevation.

0: bow in gratitude to the three utmost powerful for all beings' benefit.
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We sincerely thank all the reporters, journalists, photographers, camera persons, individuals, groups, companies, everywhere in the world for all your involved contributions of news that inform and bring hope to the people from both human and animal kingdoms, as well as countless other beings, thus uplifting the atmosphere of our planet. May heaven bless your noble endeavors and protect you always, especially while on challenging duty.

0: fortunate and blessed are we to be co-inhabitants with the amazing people from the animal kingdom that grace and color our planet. In countless beneficial ways, they add beauty and joy to our lives. Their nobility, through unconditional love, loyalty, and heroic life-saving actions, is a constant source of wonder and inspiration. What would our world be like without our fun and intelligent animal friends? We simply could not imagine it. Thanks be to the Providence for all the cherished Animal Kingdom people. May we always honor their God-given precious lives as we honor a part of ourselves.
1: Vegan, because we respect all God's creation.

in the nature-rich Sápmi region of refreshing northern Finland, as your friend prepares to perform the Sami vocal art known as joik, you whisper Oluliku. That means good luck in northern Sami, one of the languages spoken across the Sami homeland. As a living Sami tradition, the joik does not merely describe a person, animal person, or landscape, but evokes their very essence as a musical soul portrait of memory and song. My name is Ele. Taking the first bite of a vegan Sami flatbread topped with homemade Arctic lingonberry preserve, your smile of blissful satisfaction conveys just how delicious it is. The youthful Sami people stand beside you in loving preparation of delectable plant-based meals. May vegan dishes be shared among all families in the blessing of the Most High.

0: entering a carnival costume workshop in Creativity Blossoming Trinidad and Tobago. You watch in admiration as a skilled wire bender curves slender ropes into the graceful frame of butterfly-winged costume. This traditional craft is an important part of carnival artistry, featured in the annual processions in costumes ranging from the playful pieces worn by children's masqueraders to towering, glittering kings and queens. I'm Karen. With a heritage rooted in African drumming traditions, the steel pan of Trinidad and Tobago has evolved into an inspirational musical instrument that uplifts and connects people today. Like you, the aspiring Trinidadians and Togobanian draw from such heart-stirring inspiration to seek heaven within. May your pure-hearted goodness be forever uplifted in the blissful melodies of the celestial realms. Welcome to Noteworthy News, merry news for a long-lived world.
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3: Also, be sure to follow us on our socials, YouTube, Facebook, Getter, Instagram, LinkedIn, Nico Nico, Pinterest, Reddit, Substack, Telegram, Threads, TikTok, Truth Social, Tumblr, VK, and X, previously known as Twitter, in multiple languages by searching Supreme Master TV.
4: Peace is happening around our world.
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4: There are many countries promoting peace and fostering amity among peoples and governments, etc.
6: June 2025, His Excellency Shigeru Ishiba, the Prime Minister of Japan, and His Excellency Lee Jae-myung, the President of South Korea, meet for the first time in person on the sidelines of the G7 summit in Canada. During their fruitful discussions, President Lee warmly characterizes the two nations' diplomatic ties as follows. It is an inseparable relationship like neighboring houses that share a front yard. Korea and Japan will develop a relationship in which they cooperate in many ways and are helpful to each other.

0: By creating peace, we all can make a loving, serene, and prosperous world.
1: In today's news, African Development Bank provides grant to help displaced people in Togo. European air quality shows major improvement over last 10 years. US researchers invent world's first 3D thermal cloak. The Netherlands bans consumer fireworks nationwide. Student volunteers in Bangladesh to rescue endangered species and protect forests. UK study reveals high digestibility of nutritional sound vegan animal folk foods. And nation's first donkey people hospital to open in United States. All this and more on Supreme Master Television, your constructive global TV channel.
2: We brought a gift for your people here, provided that he or she turns into their own purity, their own original state of Buddhahood, of Godhood. The beings here, beings on this planet, especially the human beings, must also contribute their own effort, truly have to put down the knives, the guns, and anything that could harm your neighbors. Then you will have abundant blessing. I'm also congratulating you for working in the best job in the whole universe. Not many can do that, you know it. We are working together as a team. And some of you should remember, I brought you down from our land, Timkutu Nilrim, to do this work to help others.

0: Your Majesty, King of Peace, please tell me, what else can I do? The Peace King told me he has 3 messages.
1: Please continue watching to find out more about Master's invitation to King Ru regarding learning more about our world, when Master's persistent cough could end, Master's talk with one of her assistants, etc. Our most precious Supreme Messaging High, Vegan, met with His Majesty King Ru of Pi and graciously recorded her cordial talk with him for us on Saturday, August 15, 2026. In part 2 of this 2-part flying news presentation of the message, we are privileged to hear about King Ru's gift to humanity and Master's thanks to all working to help uplift our world.
0: Is there anything else you can tell us about your Buddha kingdom, sir? Well, it's kind of difficult to explain in your world's language, but maybe some can understand that our kingdom is out of reach, out of imagination, of purity, beautiful scenery, and the love that you feel when you are in my kingdom is not describable. No matter how much love you have on this planet, if all the beings put their love together to let people feel the true love, it never can compare to the love in our kingdom and the scenery in our kingdom. There is no word in your world's language to describe it. But we brought a gift for your people here, is that if anyone believes in me, King Ru of Pi, or believes in our land, ask us for help, for blessing, for upliftment and enlightenment and protection, then the person will receive it, provided that he or she turns into their own purity, their own original state of Buddhahood, of Godhood, then they will receive a blessing, reply, invisibly and visibly for myself, because that's the power of my vow. They will receive blessing. They will feel pleasant every day of their lives, as much as they can receive. And if they wish to be born into my Buddha kingdom, we will come and get them and receive them. Actually, we don't have to come here. We use our power to connect with the soul of that sincere and pure individual. Purity here begins with compassion, with love. Otherwise, the love in our land will have this repelling power to reject them. So first of all, I know you have been teaching them for decades or life after life already about compassion, about respecting life created by God. So if anyone does not harm anyone else and prays to us, recites my name, and prays also to my people, then you will have a pleasant life, happy life, a pleasant life anyway, and also can be born into our kingdom. That's a gift we have brought here today. Now we hand it to you so that you can modify it to suit the ability of reception for your people, for all your beings on this planet. Oh, bless you, sir. Bless you. Bless you, sir, King Ru of Pi. We are forever grateful. As much as you give us, may God bestow upon you, multiply times. Oh, our King, this is just a small contribution compared to whatever you are doing. Anytime. Just even for this planet alone, not to talk about anywhere else in the universe. But this is the way it can be. We cannot do more than that, because the beings here cannot receive more blessings. The purer a person on earth, the more they can receive blessings, help and protection and pleasantness. Well, we do hope that our help, that our contribution can help them, or at least some of them, as many as possible. But the beings here, beings on this planet, especially the human beings, must also contribute their own effort, truly have to put down the knives, the guns, and anything that could harm your neighbors. Then you will have abundant blessing that you can receive, because blessing is all about whatever misfortune, destruction, oppression, suffering you found in your life is of your own making. Please don't mind us being truthful. Oh, no, sir, no, sir, no, sir. We are grateful for any teaching, any wisdom you impart onto this planet so many beings can be awakened and benefit from it. In the name of all beings in this world that you deem even worthy to set foot on, as long as you stay with us, I thank you. We thank you, sir. We thank you. May God bless you more at all times. May God grace your people to be able to catch up with a higher level of consciousness and live always in harmony and pleasantness like it is now, or even better, if it can be. Thank you, God, my Lord. Amen. So with this, we bid farewell, and I invited His Majesty King Ru of Pi to take some tours around our world, just so that in case his people would like to see the scenery, what their king could see here. And we wish each other all the best. Thank you. Thank you, God, for allowing us to meet each other today and exchange a pleasant conversation. We wish His Majesty King Ru and his people in the Pi Buddha Kingdom all the grace possible from God Almighty. Farewell, sir, just in the physical sense, but we can always be in contact. Thank you for helping our people here on Earth. Thank you, thank you, thank you. Above all, we thank God again, again, and again. We always love you, Saya, our Mapa. I'm sorry, coughing so often, but as long as the world still has heavy karma and we cannot clean it all up yet, then I still have this cough I have to carry. But it's clear, it's clean, it's not contagious or anything. Besides, it's not possible. Living alone also has an advantage that people don't see you and they don't worry about infection. Thank you all, the great children of God, for you turning into the benevolent Ahimsa way of life. Ahimsa in speech, in thought, and in action. The action will also affect our speech and our thought. So just begin with a simple solution, the vegan diet. And your thoughts, your words, should also be influenced and benefited by this lifestyle. So you will speak veganly, meaning benevolently, mercifully, compassionately. Your speech will be like that. Your thoughts also would be vegan. Yes, then there is nothing to obstruct you from coming back home to your own paradise, or going back home anyway. You can go home with the blessing, guidance of the saints, or you can join any Buddha's kingdom to enjoy ready-made peace through the powerful vow of that Buddha to help you. I'm sorry that my speech is not always smooth as I would like it to be, as you would like to hear it. I'm still in a lingering samadhi. I'm not all on earth yet, but I have tried all the time to record before I forget my conversation with the Buddhas. And I pass on to you as much information as possible. It depends on the condition of this world and of the time that I receive it and of my alertness to this world, atmosphere, energy, and support, that I could receive more or less grace from God, the Almighty. Thank you, all of you, for helping to spread this information to the wide world. Thank you, all my Supreme Master Television working team. Your merit is a lot, a lot. The more you work, the more merit you will receive. You will store in your Akashic history, and you can draw it out anytime to help anyone that you would like to help or who call on you or have an affinity with you by the grace of God. They will be helped either directly from hell, from this world to paradise, or into any of the Buddha's lands, who would have the power to help them for you, or by your own light and sound meditation power, you can help some. We are not working for ourselves to earn merit. We are working unconditionally out of love for all the suffering beings, but the merit will be ours, no matter if we desire it, any merit or not. It is the law of the universe, of the need and supply. I thank you very much from all my heart. I give you whatever love you can receive. But I'm also congratulating you for working in the best job in the whole universe. Not many can do that. You know it. We are working together as a team. And some of you should remember I brought you down from our land, Timkutu Nirim, to do this work to help others. We don't just attain Nirvana and just enjoy it ourselves. Well, many can enjoy. Not all of them can come down and work. But you are the volunteers, the best, the most talented, the most sympathetic beings. In my heart, I know that. And in your heart, you should know also. We also, as a whole group, we are grateful. We are grateful to beings on earth who share love, knowledge, time, and action to help this world. The people who are vegans, the people who are vegan activists, love activists for humans, for animal people, for peace, for justice, for a life that all souls deserve, but could not yet swim out of the trapping whirlpool waves in the sea of suffering domain on this planet. We thank you all. I personally thank you all, and also offer as much blessing and love and enlightenment as I can, as you can receive, to all of you who have anything to do with bringing justice, peace, and love into this world. Thank you all very much. I pray that you can receive my love in your heart and feel it and know my blessing, so that you are comforted in your benevolent work and in everyday mundane work that you have to fulfill in order to stay here. I love you so much. I love you so much. All these angels in the form of humans, may God forever, forever bless you. May you forever be free from any pain at all. Thank God for blessing you. Thank you, Sire. I love you. We love you. Our only one and utmost merciful God. Thank you, Sire. Thank you. after the conversation with His Majesty King Ru, God still wants me to stay in my meditating area of the tent, and the King of Peace also. So maybe I need to talk to another king. But I'll ask God, what's the work now? Mapa, please tell me, what message you have for me? How many? Two messages from Mapa. The first one is, you are worthy of love. The second message is, I'm kind of back in a half samadhi again. The second message is, worry not. Peace will come. Oh, let's hope so, Sire. Thank you, Sire. Any more messages, Sire? Loving Mapa? No. God says no, but the King of Peace would like to talk to me. Thank you, Sire. All right. Your Majesty, King of Peace, please tell me, what else can I do? The Peace King told me he has three messages. The first one is, fear not, peace will come. The second message is, you are love incarnate. Thank you, sir. I just hope I have enough to give whoever needs it. Actually, the third message is from Mapa, though it's from the King of Peace who transmitted it to me. Mapa said, loving daughter, you are loved. Oh, thank you. Thank you, Sire. Thank you, Sire. I just hope I can continue to serve you more than the best of my ability. Thank you, utmost beloved Mapa of mine. May you always be well. May your children be healed and give you happiness and proudness and pride. Amen, Sire. We love you. Dearest Peace King, thank you for today's assistance in many aspects. Bless you. Can I maybe slowly get out of here and do my Supreme Master television work? The Peace King says, not yet. One of your assistants wants to talk to you. Okay. Okay, I know him. All right. Let him be free to talk. Let him talk freely to me. One of the assistants, named S. The initial of the name is S. Okay, go ahead. What is it that you want to report to me or tell me? Sir, Master, a work karma makes me do things wrong, affecting your work and your peace. Please forgive me. Okay, I told you many times that I forgive you even before you are doing it. But still you have to try harder. Pray God every day to protect you from the effect of the negative karma. To try harder, okay? Meditate more if you can. And remember who you are. You are a child of God, okay? You have the Buddha in you. You have God in you. So try to act accordingly. All right? I don't stop loving you. Don't worry. It's just that it's unpleasant for me always having to deal with negative deeds or negative talk. Okay? Try harder. All right? Pray all the time to have protection and upliftment so we can all work together in harmony and peace. I am also sorry for you that you are not yet strong enough sometimes to, to go against your habit, tendency, thus having the negative to abuse you, to use your ability, your presence to do wrong stuff, affecting our work and delaying, some good results. You should know that yourself. Be always repentant. Be humble. Be grateful. And be prayerful. Okay? All right. Anything else? No? Okay, then please, you may go. Do whatever you can, okay? Do a good job, whatever, even a big or little job. God bless. Remember your name that I have given you in full. That name has a lot of protection for you, so you will not easily give in to your tendency. Sometimes I don't talk to you in a gentle, sweet manner, but I cannot spoil and ruin you, okay? Nevertheless, I forgive you, as you know it, and with all love, I still work with you, and with everyone who works for God's mission. I forgive you, always. It's just that it's not pleasant to always have pain, okay? And you know that, so try your best not to keep giving me pain by your wrongdoing, okay? Because everything has consequences. If you do good, good things will come, multiply. If you do bad, bad things will come, multiplied. That is what we call karma. Just don't forget it. Anytime you do good to someone, the merit will come back to you, multiplied. Anytime you do bad to someone, the karma, bad karma, will come multiplied. Because karma doesn't always come immediately. So you might not think, oh, that is the consequence of the bad thing you do. But it will come and multiply it, definitely. Always, before you do something and you had the feeling that it's not good, or you know it's not good, or you're in doubt that it's not good at all, then you must think again whether or not Lord Jesus would do that, or whether or not the disciple of the Buddha would do that to the Buddha, or the Buddha's work, or Lord Jesus' work, you see? Anything you do, you have to think whether or not it hurts anyone, or it does good to anyone, even just a small thing to make them happy or to make them sad. It will all come back to you many, many fold over, okay? So be careful what you're doing. Think well before you take action. That's all, very simple. You are already vegan. You are already practicing the Kuan Yin meditation of the light and sound from God, and you meditate. So just a little bit more consideration and nobility and loving kindness, then you become a perfect saint. All for yourself, okay? Choose action that is beneficial to you. That means it would benefit others first. Love you always. God bless. What you think inside your head, inside your mind, absolutely also produces consequences, bad or good. So remember that, not just your action, but your thinking. If anything you think is improper, cut it off right away, okay? Nourish only good, noble, beneficial thoughts for others and for yourself, especially for others, because it will bring you beautiful, beautiful, beneficial merit to yourself and your loved ones. We can never have too much of that. The benefit to others, your loved ones, and your own life, now and hereafter. Anything beneficial to others will benefit yourself, and it will build a gate to stop you from ever falling into hell. Remember that, okay?
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2: African Development Bank, or AFDB, supports humanitarian response in Togo. The AFDB group recently approved a $1 million grant for Togo to help address the precarious situation in the Sabanese region. Increasing insecurity in the Central Sahel has caused a large influx of people into the Gulf of Guinea nations, including Togo. The region is hosting more than 55,000 refugees and about 16,000 internally displaced persons, placing pressure on basic services and infrastructure. The funds will be used over a one-year period to support emergency humanitarian needs. The project will be implemented by the United Nations High Commissioner for Refugees, or UNHCR, in partnership with the government of Togo. Thank you, African Development Bank Group and UNHCR, for helping the displaced people in Togo. In the grace of heaven, may peace and stability return to the Central Sahel as residents return home and resume their daily lives.
3: Air quality in Europe improved significantly over the last decade. The latest assessment from the Copernicus Atmosphere Monitoring Service, or CAMS, shows that emissions of major pollutants have declined across the European Union. Since 2015, industrial sulfur oxide emissions have fallen by 59%, while nitrogen oxide emissions from industry have declined by 39%. Road transport emissions have also fallen by 40% for nitrogen oxides and 34% for fine particle matter, or PM2.5. The lower emissions were due to more stringent motor vehicle standards and advances in the industrial sector, such as enhanced smoke stacks and heating systems. The European Union has a total of 12 Shining World Leadership Awards to date for compassion, earth protection, humanitarianism, peace, true caring, and unconditional world care. Excellent news, European Union, on the continued improvement in air quality. In the wisdom of the Providence, may eco-friendly policies continue to guide the way forward, helping us live in harmony with our planet and all co-inhabitants.
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Hello, virtuous friends. It's Terry, a vegan yoga instructor from the Eastern Black-Crested Gibbon Kingdom. A strong routine of meditation and postural exercises every morning keeps me swinging steadily through the trees. We have a useful DIY tip for you today. When your glue gun isn't available, this little hack can help with minor repairs or small art projects. Attach a binder clip to the side of a standard lighter, then slide a glue stick through the clip so that one end sits level with the top of the lighter, close to the flame. Fold the clip's two wire handles down over the lighter to hold everything securely in place, giving the setup a shape like a tiny glue gun. Carefully light the lighter to soften the end of the glue stick, then apply a small drop where needed. This hack is handy for tiny, quick fixes such as reattaching a small bead or creating little anti-slip pads. Use extreme caution as the open flame can ignite or burn the glue, while the melted glue can cause serious burns. A proper glue gun is always the safer choice for bigger or longer projects. Thank you for watching. Lots of love for being veg and going green.

0: World's first 3D thermal cloak can hide objects from heat. Scientists from the University of Illinois Urbana-Champaign in the United States has created a three-dimensional cloak that can guide heat around an object, concealing it from thermal detection. Unlike earlier models, the device works from nearly every direction while helping protect the space inside from external temperature extremes. This technology can have many applications, such as improved heat control around microchips and sensitive electronic components, better protection of equipment in harsh conditions, and helping conceal people or machinery from thermal detection. In the future, the team hopes to create a thermal cloak that can also dynamically and actively manage heat from the inside, and concentrating, distributing, or redirecting heat according to changing conditions. Congratulations, University of Illinois Urbana-Champaign scientists, on your new invention. May your innovative creation inspire further meaningful advances and new technologies that help improve and enrich our lives in celestial peace.
1: Netherlands enacts nationwide fireworks ban.
2: The government of the Netherlands has passed a law to prohibit the sale, purchase, possession, and use of consumer fireworks from August 1st, 2026, annually. Fireworks result in hundreds of injuries, putting pressure on the healthcare system, causing property damage and environmental pollution, as well as being detrimental to animal companions and wildlife folk who experience anxiety and panic from hearing loud noises. The measure was made possible through years of campaigning by healthcare professionals and emergency services.
1: Public opinion surveys show that approximately two-thirds of Dutch residents are in favor of the nationwide fireworks ban. The Netherlands has a total of 7 Shining World Leadership Awards to date for compassion,
2: humanitarianism, animal protection, and Earth Guardian. Kudos, Netherlands, for taking steps to protect your citizens, animal people, and the environment from harm. May all countries embrace safer alternatives to fireworks and find more wholesome ways to celebrate in the most highest upliftment.
0: Bangladesh youth volunteers rescue wildlife and advocate for forest protection. In Netrakona District, Bangladesh, the youth group Save the Animals of Susang has rescued and released more than 110 wild animal people, including python, pangolin, and slow loris persons, back into their natural habitats. The student volunteers respond to emergency alerts when deforestation drives wildlife into human settlements near the Indian border, collaborating with local forest officials to treat and return the stray animal individuals to safety. The group emphasizes that rescue efforts alone are not enough, warning that deforestation and environmental pollution continue to threaten essential habitats and wildlife. The volunteers began their mission in 2020, and local residents now alert them when wildlife needs care. Our heartfelt appreciation, volunteers at Save the Animals of Susang, forest officials, and all involved, for your tireless efforts to safeguard wildlife. In God's magnanimous splendor, may Earth's forests be restored and our precious animal friends live safely in their rightful homes.
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